0: that's not for coaches, that's for players to sort out and work out for themselves.
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1: Partly cloudy for the rest of today in Brisbane, down to 11 tonight. Sunny tomorrow, a max of 22 degrees. $50,000 is given away this week and you can still make it yours. 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
1: You've got a reno going on. 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
2: 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Corey's going to get on to today.
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104.5 Brizzy's Triple M. You're home for good times in the morning. Greatest hits all day. It was on this day in 1988 that Barbecue Bob started playing a brand new song from Bobby Palmer on FM 104 Triple M. It was this.

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1: Will you be winning the $50,000 on Friday? Johnny from Jimboomba certainly hopes so.
2: Yeah, well, the 50K would come in handy because my lovely daughter got engaged, so...
1: That's a hell of a bar tab, Johnny.
2: Yeah, that sounds good to me.
1: All the best with the wedding and with catching us out for 50,000 bucks.
2: That's it, mate.
1: So how do you win the money? You call when you hear a repeat of today's song, Bryan Adams' Heaven, which has already played once. So when it plays again, 133353 for your chance of the money. Coming up next, we're taking a ride on Freddie Mercury's bushy moustache.
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0: Dobbo's Hole in One, the challenge no one's talking about. 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

0: 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This is 104.5 Triple M. We are proudly Brisbane since August 1980. Oh, the power and the passion. Was on this day in 1994 that Triple M had Midnight Oil in town at Alexandra Hills Hotel. So let's get them on. More music variety coming. 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
11: 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Debris for the Gateway southbound Murarrie, breakdown Gateway southbound through Tingalpa and a crash Telegraph Road eastbound Bracken Ridge. 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
14: Good morning, I'm Matthew Layton. The opposition leader says the great Aussie housing dream is getting pushed further out of reach. The coalition is pointing to falling auction rates, higher interest rates and weaker real wages. Angus Taylor arguing Labor's economic handling has left families feeling the pinch.
15: The most important way you can make it more affordable to buy a home is get interest rates down and real incomes up. And this government doesn't understand that. It's given up on those things.
14: A massive cocaine haul has been uncovered and

0: It's the biggest seizure Australia's ever seen. Federal police say 2.7 tonnes were found in Sydney's northwest, hidden beneath shipping containers after coming in through Queensland. Doctors want people locking in their flu shots. It follows the detection of H5N1 bird flu in WA, where scientists are now checking the very small risk it could mutate and become more infectious to humans. And the walls are closing in on Keir Starmer, with more than 100 British Labour MPs reportedly calling for the UK PM to go.
1: Triple M Sport.
0: The Storm has given Cameron Munster a 250th game to remember, roaring back from 16 points down to smash Canberra 42-20. Coach Craig Bellamy admits that was not on his bingo card.
2: I wouldn't have seen that scoreline coming, you know, at the start of the game, to be quite honest. You know, there was a lot of points scored out there.
0: Meanwhile, the Roosters have jumped into the top four after beating the Sharks, and Jackson Irvine says the Socceroos cannot blink against Paraguay on Friday at the FIFA World Cup.
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0: Partly cloudy for the rest of today in Brisbane, down to 11 tonight. Sunny tomorrow, a max of 22 degrees. $50,000 is given away this week, and you can still make it yours. 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
6: 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Is it going to be you? 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This is Triple M's $50,000 No Repeat Workday. Righto, air drummers, you're going to be busy during this song. 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

0: This is Brisbane's 104.5 Triple M, famous in this fair city for not repeating any songs. But we thought we'd have some fun with that. We're going to repeat a song today. It's this one from Bryan Adams, Heaven, when you hear it again, because it's already played once. Call 133353 for your chance at life-changing cash. It's got to play before two, all right? Hey, if you love your bass players who look like they've seen a ghost, hyped up on six Red Bulls, stay right there. Something for you next at Triple M.
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0: 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Tina from Boondall did that, and you'd think she'd win the tickets, right? Right.
2: I'm so desperate to go to the Origin. I haven't been for about 10 years. I can't afford to go. My husband is a Blues supporter and it would give me nothing, no more pleasure than to watch him crying in the stands when we win.
3: What happens if someone calls 133353 and goes, Tina doesn't deserve those tickets?
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5: 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Oh, no.
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6: Stewie in Marsden.
7: My little fella's down in hospital today for an operation, and I reckon he's a keen footy player for Logan Brothers.
4: Incoming caller.
6: Oh, sorry, Stewie, in the middle of that. Dave in Redbank Plains call. He was talking about his kid in hospital, Dave.
5: Starting to tell us a story about his poor son.
8: Yeah, it's a tragedy. 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
6: 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Don't call.
4: Incoming caller.
3: Bad luck, Dave.
5: Another David.
6: David in Brackenridge.
5: David.
3: Why do you deserve the tickets?
9: Need to take my young fella. He hasn't been to a state of origin.
4: Incoming caller.
3: Oh, sorry, Dave.
6: Tia.
5: When does this end? Are you a Queenslander, Tia?
10: Yes, I am.
3: Do you know what Ubuntu means?
6: Oh,
3: what's this?
10: What, man?
5: Oh, it's the countdown.
6: We've got about 5 seconds left. If
3: anyone want to ring?
6: Oh.
4: Incoming caller.
3: Oh! Hold on.
6: Tia. Catherine in Ipswich with 1 second left.
5: Catherine in Ipswich, you have beaten Tina and Boondall, Stuart, Dave, David, Tia to win yourself.
11: Oh, my God.
5: Has she got them?
6: She's won them. She's
5: diamond
6: going.
5: Seats.
11: It's my 50th birthday tomorrow. This is the best present ever. And my husband was 50 last week.
3: So away you go.
5: Incredible stuff.
11: That's what a sign. We're going to win this. We are going to take some Blues down. And I'm pumped.
4: Yeah. Incoming caller.
6: No, I'm kidding, Caitlin. It's over, buddy.
0: Play again tomorrow. Triple M's Don't Call Now every day this week at 7.05. And coming up next, Josh Olek's got your chance to win $50,000.
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14: 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While Gavin blissfully sleeps, this incredible bird, the ANZ Falcon, is on high alert. Yes, his ANZ Falcon watches 24/7, constantly on the lookout for fraud. So should a fraudster use Gavin's card details while he snores, his ANZ Falcon will swoop in. 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
4: Hi there, it's Matthew Layton. Australia has recorded its largest ever cocaine seizure after police uncovered an alleged underground bunker setup. The 2.7-ton haul was found at Londonderry in Western Sydney beneath three shipping containers. AFB Commander Stephen Jay says police are working with local and international partners to track everyone involved.
5: This is an exceptional outcome from matter which, as we reported previously, started with reports of a burnt-out truck in North Queensland. It has now become a multi-state, international, multi-ton drug seizure investigation.
4: Anthony Albanese is getting the states and territories around the table with fuel security front and centre. One leader is skipping the dial-in, with WA Premier Roger Cook spotted beside the PM in Canberra. And Australian TV's Night of Nights is warming up, with this year's Logie nominations now revealed. The Gold Logie contenders are Ali Langdon, Todd Woodbridge, Po Ling Yao, Robert Irwin, Julia Morris, Sam Pang and Lisa Miller.
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4: Jason Tomalolo's 300-game party is officially on, with the Cowboys big man avoiding a ban for a dangerous throw. He'll celebrate the milestone in Townsville on Saturday night against Penrith after taking a $750 fine instead. Latrell

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0: Cloudy for the rest of today in Brisbane, down to 11 tonight. Sunny tomorrow, a max of 22 degrees. $50,000 is given away this week and you can still make it yours. 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

0: Good times in the morning, the greatest hits all day. We have some very important news on Triple M this week. We actually need to pull the megaphone out for it, so...
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0: 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Mate, what dreams could we be making come true for you if you're the winner of Triple M's $50,000 no repeat workday?
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0: What needs a reno at your place?
1: I need concreting.
0: Well, in your honour, we'll change this song's name from Maneater to Concreter, shall we? Maybe it'll help you focus a bit harder for that actual repeated song. Coming up soon, Triple M's $50,000 no repeat workday.

0: If, really? That's the script?
1: Yes, please.
0: Okay. Hi, it's Cram here. Thanks for cramming in some spider bait on Triple M.
1: Can you give me a bit more cram on the cramming? I didn't really believe it.
0: What?
1: Cramming.

0: good times and greatest hits. Just trying to pack in as much music variety as possible to the Triple M playlist every day. Graham at Chermside, you've been loving the changes, mate.
1: Got to say that I'm just loving hearing Roxette lately on your station.
0: Tragically underrated, I reckon.
1: I saw them in concert many, many years ago at the Entertainment Centre. I'm talking probably early 90s, I reckon.
0: Mm-hmm.
1: And it still sits to this day as being one of the best concerts I've seen.
0: Well, they are one of Sweden's best exports since the meatball, mate. Dangerous. It's on the air before 1 o'clock at Brizzy's Triple M.
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1: Harry Chapin. And the cats in the cradle and the silver spoon. Little boy blue and the man on the moon. Or Ugly Kid Joe on Triple M. Who did it best?

0: You know how there's like wings and wingettes, like wingettes being the smaller version of wings? Does Roxette imply the existence of an even bigger Swedish rock band named Rox? Just another shower thought for you to ponder from Brisbane's 104.5 Triple M. While you're thinking about it, we'll get you the Jets with Triple M's own Dave Gleeson soon. You'll need a capo on the seventh fret of your guitar to play this one accurately. Hotel California's on the way. And you got to remember, when you hear this one again, call 133353 to repeat that could be making you 50 grand by Friday with Triple M's $50,000 no repeat workday.
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12: 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Only Triple M traffic starts with Brisbane's biggest delays. Crash slowing traffic inbound on the inner city bypass through Hurston. Got a breakdown on the gateway in Murarrie, southbound in lane 1. Speed limit dropped to 40. Heavy in Salisbury, westbound on Rowena Road to Beaudesert Road. Brighten up the roads with a fun set of number plates from Personalised Plates Queensland. Create yours now at ppq.com.au. 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
15: Hello there, I'm Matthew Layton. Federal police say they've pulled off the biggest cocaine seizure Australia's ever seen. Officers found 2.7 tonnes hidden inside shipping containers in Sydney's northwest. Two men have been charged. The family of Sydney shark attack victim Leah Stewart says she's likely to stay critical but stable for some time. Leah was attacked at Coogee and her loved ones say there's a long road ahead. Labor's tax plans are back in the spotlight and the opposition's not being subtle about it. Leader Angus Taylor claiming the government is doing a dirty deal with the Greens to pass changes to negative gearing and capital gains tax.
16: This is Labor shifting to the crazy left that they love to do. Clearly found the excuse to do that here.
15: And racing to lodge your tax return could backfire this year. The ATO says early lodgers are more likely to miss wages, interest, welfare payments or health insurance details. More than 595,000 returns were adjusted last financial year through data matching.
14: Triple M Sport.
15: Fresh injury concerns for Latrell Mitchell, with the South Star leaving training early this morning as he continues to manage a back injury. It's a potential origin blow for New South Wales. Bunnies fullback Jai Gray is hoping for the best.
17: We're just hopeful. Obviously, we don't know how bad anything is at the moment, so... obviously devastated for him.
15: And Taylor Adams is done at AFL level, with the former All-Australian retiring after his latest hamstring setback.

0: the Sydney Swan finishes up after 229 games.
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0: Partly cloudy for the rest of today in Brisbane, down to 11 tonight. Sunny tomorrow, a max of 22 degrees. $50,000 is given away this week and you can still make it yours. Listen to Triple M's 50K No Repeat Workday. 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
3: Yeah, not only are people right across Brizzy playing this, we have got literally entire workplaces trying their best to pick a repeat with Triple M. Tammy and her co-workers living the office life in Narangba Heights, for example, already mentally spent it.
4: So me, a holiday, 100%. Mine are out of nappies. Jodie has two in nappies, so hers will probably go to that and mortgage repayment. And the other one, she's probably go on a holiday as well.
3: I love that teamwork, mate. There's no rules for Triple M's $50,000.

Here's like Bryan Adams, for example. Killed it at the Ensemble last year. Today you're loving him for a different reason, though. This year is the second time he's played during Triple M's $50,000 NRP workday. So if you want that cash Friday, you've got to call 133353 now.

0: of response on that? 50 grand, mate. It's such a wild amount of money, right?
1: Oh, man, it would change everything. Work-wise, try to start my own business. Like, I'd love to be an excavator operator, have my own business. Probably buy a machine and a truck and move forward with that or something.
0: Oh, mate, it sounds so good. You literally could be about to make your dreams come true.
1: Oh, let's go. I'm shaking. Sorry.
0: Thank you for listening, and good luck on Friday.
1: Nah, thank you very much, man. Thanks. That's all I can say. Thank you.
0: Mate, you're so welcome. 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And the good news is another repeat is on the cards tomorrow at work, considering this is being given away on Friday. Time is running out to go on standby. So make sure you're listening from 9 with Mitch in the morning. We'll give you all the details you need to win 50 grand with Triple M.

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0: The only way for you to get Diamond Game Day passes for State of Origin 3, where we run a set timer, you call 133353, plead your case on why you should be winning these invites. And as long as no one else tries to snipe you by calling up as well, you win those seats. Shout out to Catherine in Ipswich, who called literally last second this morning.
2: Feel all right taking the tickets from a father and his son, and there was a
3: little boy going into hospital.
4: Enough with the guilt. Okay.
3: Doesn't matter.
4: It was all about luck. It's the universe. I'm sorry. I'm a nurse. I'll take great care of his kids.
3: Happy 50th, mate, to you and your husband. A nurse has roached him with one

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10: 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I should have known. I didn't know they were Kiwis when I was young.
11: Oh, is that why they did it?
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0: 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We'll get you that latest song that could be getting you 50 grand. Next, though, we'll get you Nearly Knockoff. 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
4: 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Only Triple M traffic starts with Brisbane's biggest delays. Getting some minor delays with a crash reported in Holland Park West, eastbound on Esher Street at Birdwood Road. Clear to crash now, Vulture Street, Kangaroo Point. Breakdown Logan Motorway, Berrinbah westbound. Speed limit dropped to 80. 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

0: Brisbane Ass.
1: Good afternoon, it's Matthew Layton. Two birds have now been confirmed with bird flu in Australia, and authorities are keeping a very close eye on it. WA Premier Roger Cook says teams are hoping for the best but preparing for the worst.
2: Western Australia has a vast coastline, one that's very exposed, particularly to migratory birds. And so from that point of view, absolute vigilance is key for that early detection to make sure that we can stay on top of any outbreaks of the disease.
1: The public's being asked to stay alert and report sick or dead birds. Labor's tax shake-up could come down to what happens with the NDIS. The Greens are weighing up support for negative gearing and capital gains changes, but they want more time and more pressure on disability support reforms first. A $2.5 billion defence deal will send Australian over-the-horizon radar tech to Canada. And Tony Modra is continuing to improve in hospital. The former Dockers and Crows star was injured in country SA with more surgery today.
3: International rugby is back in Brisbane. The Wallabies take on France at Suncorp Stadium Saturday, July 11. Get your tickets at wallabies.rugby/tickets.
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1: Latrell Mitchell's Origin comeback hopes have taken another hit, with the superstar centre set to stay sidelined. Latrell left Rabbitohs training early after warm-ups as he keeps battling a back injury. He's now expected to miss South's clash with Parramatta, leaving the Blues with a big call before the decider. And Egypt has spoiled New Zealand's big World Cup moment, coming from behind to claim a 3-1 win. The All Whites were dreaming after going ahead inside 15 minutes. But Egypt had other ideas and finished full of fire.
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1: Partly cloudy for the rest of today in Brisbane, down to 11 tonight. Sunny tomorrow, a max of 22 degrees. $50,000 is given away this week, and you can still make it yours. 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
1: Lou and Hindy.
2: Well, well, well. Still no Jarch, but we do have Nathan Hindmarsh.
3: Who would have thought?
2: From the NRL.
3: From the NRL,
2: from
3: yes.
2: From the Parramatta Eels.
3: Correct.
2: Back in the day. Not now.
3: No, not now. Retired. Retired a long time ago.
2: Yeah, now you're part of the Triple M team.
3: I am, yeah. It's a better team.
2: Yeah, so I just heard that you arrived 2 hours early. So we come in 2 hours early before the show.
3: Yes.
2: So you came in 2 hours before that.
3: I did, yeah.
2: So you were four hours early.
3: Yes.
2: Is that because you just didn't want to be at home?
3: Have you ever heard the saying preparation, preparation, preparation? Have you ever heard that before?
2: Yeah.
3: You probably wouldn't have because... Yeah, I know Jarch carries the show.
2: Oh, I carry him on my back. What were you doing just sitting in your little corner on your phone with some blueberries?
3: I was just going into a deep, dark hole of Instagram.
2: Yeah, exactly.
3: And just going through things and working out what I'm going to talk about today.
2: Oh, yeah? Did you
3: with
2: come
3: you?
2: Up lots?
3: No, I didn't. I came up absolutely nothing.
2: Yeah, exactly.
3: So, yeah.
2: So I'll carry the show.
3: You're looking lovely today.
2: Oh, thank you. This is my...
3: Did you try this morning?
2: No. Nah.
3: Didn't? No.
2: You know what?
3: When you're in a full-blown tracksuit... How could anyone get away with a full-blown tracksuit?
2: And bright pink as well.
3: Bright pink.
2: It's because I rolled out of bed and saw it on the floor. I was like, that'll do.
3: Oh, my dad used to do that. He used to wear the same clothes every day. But,
2: no,
3: he was a dairy farmer.
2: I don't wear the same clothes every day. I just saw it and was
3: like... Did you wear that yesterday, though?
2: I wore it on Saturday.
3: Yeah, there you go.
2: So, technically. Well, I'm a dairy farmer then.
3: You're an animal.
2: I'm an animal. Hey, we're going to have a little quiz next. How well do we know each other? I think I know you quite well.
3: I don't think you do.
2: Oh, I think I do.
3: Because I don't know you that well. Mm. So I don't know how we end up on radio together. it's a weird combination.
2: I'm looking forward to it.
3: So I know, so am I. I am that's why I was in here like 4 hours early
2: You're
3: today.
2: So excited.
3: I couldn't sleep last night. I'm going, this is gonna be the

0: and Jarch on Triple M. We've got Nathan Hindmarsh filling in. We thought we'd do a little quiz, how well we know each other. So I've got some questions in front of me, which are that I'm going to ask you, and you've got some.
1: I have some questions in front of me that you have to answer.
0: Mine are quite hard.
1: You're not going to get any of mine. None. No.
0: I'm nervous. Have we got any suspense music? I'll start. I'll ask you a question first.
1: Is this a point system or is it just, this is just questions to get to know each other a little bit better? Because we are in the office every day.
0: I know.
1: Doesn't necessarily mean we know each other.
0: No, we talk a fair bit.
1: We do, but we talk shit.
0: Yeah,
1: we don't know each other, really.
0: No, we talk a lot, but it's more just like crap.
1: Yeah, like a lot of crap.
0: A lot of crap. Okay, I'll start. All right.
1: Oh.
0: Suspense music.
1: What is that?
0: Suspense music.
1: I'm nervous.
0: You should be. All right, what is my boyfriend's name?
1: I know this. Lockie.
0: Yes!
1: Yes, I knew that.
0: Okay, that's good.
1: Okay, now my turn. Obviously, that's how it works here. Okay, you know this one. What team did I play for in the NRL? The National Rugby League, yes. The Parramatta Eels, the Mighty Blue and Golds, correct.
0: Took me a while to get it. We played you versus Lou once, and I guess every single NRL team but that. Okay. What's my middle name? If you listen to the show, you'd know.
1: I don't listen to the show.
0: No, you don't.
1: Sonia.
0: No,
1: Sonia. I don't know your middle name.
0: It's Claire.
1: That was my second guess.
0: Oh, was it? Yeah, Claire. It was.
1: Okay, Louisa Clare.
0: It's got quite a nice ring to it. No point for you.
1: Okay, how many children do I have?
0: Three.
1: Wrong.
0: Four?
1: Four, yes. Yes.
0: Close.
1: So we don't know each other. This is good, though. Okay. This is what we need to have. Because this might happen again.
0: Four.
1: I might get a phone call in the middle of the night, fourth, fifth down the line. Can you come in and fill in? Like what happened the other night.
0: Yeah. You got four boys running around.
1: Four boys.
0: Oh, yeah, I did know they were all boys.
1: Yeah.
0: That's chaos.
1: And they're not all little.
0: No, I know they're not all little, but I just mean they're young. They're younger than me.
1: That's not hard.
0: Okay, I'm getting a dog, which I've been talking about nonstop. What breed is it?
1: A corgi.
0: Yes!
1: Yes!
0: Oh, you're good at this. Now I'm nervous.
1: Righto, how old am I?
0: 42.
1: Oh, good guess. I'll give you another guess.
0: 41?
1: I'll give you another guess.
0: 45.
1: Higher.
0: 47.
1: Correct.
0: Whoa!
1: Yeah, you wouldn't know it, would you?
0: Are you actually 47?
1: I have a great facial routine.
0: What? Just splashing water on your face?
1: Just water in the morning.
0: You look great for 47.
1: Oh, did you hear the news today? Just on Larry.

0: Imna died. What about that? Heard that news this morning. How old do you reckon he was?
1: How
0: old do you reckon he was, though?
1: 60?
0: Lower.
1: 55?
0: Lower.
1: 53? 54?
0: No, he's not dead. You know he did Price is Right? That's a joke.
1: Because I love Larry.
0: Everyone loves Larry. That's a joke. He's not dead. That was a joke.
1: Yeah, careful, everyone.
0: Yeah, I know. That was a joke because he does Price is Right and he used to do Lower.
1: Okay,
0: it's going over your head.
1: I've got a holiday coming up, which I'm really excited about. Where am I going?
0: Thailand.
1: Because I talked to you about it this morning.
0: Yes, okay. Name one of my animals. I have several animals at home.
1: The
0: name of it, not what the animal is. What's its name?
1: Can I get extra points because I know you're getting the little miniature Highland hat.
0: Please don't swear on radio.
1: Little miniature Highland.
0: Yes, getting miniature Highlands.
1: Cows.
0: Yes.
1: So that counts as a point.
0: No, it doesn't. Because the question was, name one of my animals.
1: John.
0: No.
1: Bruce.
0: No.
1: Benji.
0: No. Well, I'll give you one more guess.
1: Skylar.
0: No. Have they got my sheep, Warren or Stanley?
1: See.
0: And then Sunshine.
1: See, you've got animals with human
0: names. They're sheep, though.
1: That's funny. See, Tim is a corgi. It's hilarious. Tim. Get here, Tim.
0: Timothy.
1: Okay, look, you probably did better than I did.
0: I know you a lot better than you know me, so just around the office next time, if you don't mind asking proper questions and we get to know each other that way, that would be great.
1: Yeah, we'll stop talking
0: and pull your head out of your ass and stop thinking you're such a big celebrity around here and actually talk to the common folk would be great.
1: Fair enough, mate. If you want to play You vs. Lou, give us a call 133353.

0: Lou Judge, you're on Triple M, and it's time to play this. Now, we've got Nathan Hindmarsh filling in for Jarch.
1: It's my favourite part of the show, this.
0: Is it?
1: Yes.
0: Was it because I got it wrong when I had to guess your...
1: No, I like exciting games like this. That's all it is.
0: Oh, okay, that's good.
1: Yeah, yeah, yes. Yeah,
0: well, Jarch is still off. He's with his baby, his little Hank.

0: I am, yes.
1: Hi, right, Kathy. Chappy. How are you feeling?
0: Oh, completely not in tune, but that's all right. I'm still going to win.
1: Okay, like that.
2: Well, if you do win, Kathy, you get a double pass to see Supergirl. So awesome. That's what's up for grabs here today. So it's a massive prize. Here we go. You ready, Kathy?
0: Sure.
2: You know the rules. Louisa, you know the rules?
1: I know the rules. Just buzz in when you know the answer,
2: Don't
1: Kathy.
2: Buzz in early. Here we go. Which NRL team is based in Parramatta?
1: Eels.
0: Eels.
2: Lou, 1 point. What is nutriology the study of?
1: Brain.
0: Nutrients.
2: Oh.
1: Brain surgery.
2: No, I'll give it to Kathy. Nutrition. Nutrition's fine. That's who. One all. Name one of the Golden Globe. Not Golden Globe. Name one of the Gold Logie nominees.
1: Larry Emder. Hamish Blake. Sonia Kruger.
0: No idea.
2: Come on, Kathy.
1: Jacob Elordi. Margot Robbie.
2: Quick, Kathy.
0: I'm just
1: Peter Overton.
2: No, no one got that one. That's done. No, could have said anyone from Todd Woodridge, Sam Pang, Robert Irwin, Poe, Lisa Miller, Julia Morris, or Ellie Langdon. Any one of those would have been great. Let's just see you watching Australian TV. It's awesome. Okay, who does Australia play in the FIFA World Cup on Friday?
1: Brazil.
0: Ecuador.
2: No, it was Paraguay. It will be Paraguay.
1: Okay.
2: This is not good. Nice. Is that it? Is that done? We keep going?
1: No, you keep going.
2: Righto. The clock stopped in my head. Okay. Which Aussie is starring as Supergirl in the new movie?
1: Margot Robbie?
0: Rebel Wilson.
2: Stop saying Margot Robbie. She's not in everything. She doesn't do everything.
1: Samara Weaving.
2: Come on, Kathy. No.
1: Julia Morris.
2: No.
0: Absolutely no idea.
2: Oh, was Millie Alcock.
1: She's good.
2: Is she?
1: Yeah, I've seen
2: her. What else has she been in?
1: She's in this series, what was it on Netflix, Better Sister or something. I don't know. She was really good, though.
2: Sounds great. Okay, moving on. Come on, Kathy. Broome is a town in which state?
1: Western Australia.
2: Lou.
1: Yes.
2: I'll give you that one. What animal is on the Australian 20-cent piece?
1: Kangaroo.
0: Platypus.
2: Kathy, well done. Platypus it is. All right. Who won the FIFA World Cup in 2022?
1: Brazil.
0: Germany.
1: America.
0: Italy.
1: France. Spain.
0: Sweden. Portugal.
2: It was Argentina. It's Meryl Streep's birthday today. How many Oscars has she won?
1: Three.
0: One.
2: Louisa, three bangs. Right? Did you know that or was it just a guess?
1: It's just a guess,
2: yeah. Okay. Which television show is set in Capeside?
1: Yellowstone.
2: Capeside. It's an older TV show.
0: Dallas.
1: MASH.
2: No, it's kids, you know. I don't want to wait.
1: Around the Twist.
0: Dawson's Creek.
2: Yes, Kathy, well done.
1: Damn it.
2: Well done, that's it.
1: Who won?
2: Me versus Lou.
1: Three all. You know what, Kathy?
2: Is there a tiebreaker?
1: Nah, unless you can come up with one in your head.
2: I can come up with one in my head.
1: Go.
2: Okay, here we go. Are you ready, Kathy?
0: Sure.
2: This is the question. How many states are in the country of Australia?
0: Seven.
2: Correct, Kathy. Well done.
1: Well done, Kathy.
2: I actually have no idea what the answer is, but Kathy, you're the winner. Well done,
1: there you
2: Kathy.
1: Go, Kathy. Movie Yay! 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
1: Lovely. 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
11: Triple M's Lou and Jarch. We've got Hindy filling in for Jarch because he's still on. Is it maternity leave or paternity leave?
12: I think
11: leave?
12: Paternity for blokes.
11: Paternity for a father.
12: Yeah, yeah. Isn't that, yeah, how times have changed.
11: Yeah.
12: How times have changed. Who would have thought, man, having time off.
11: It's good.
12: To have a baby.
11: It's a good thing, I think. Spend time with your children. Like Buster and
12: Rowdy.
11: Archie and
12: Dodge.
11: Dodge and Ram. You've got something for me about the soccer.
12: I do. Did you watch the game the other day?
11: I watched the replays.
12: Did you watch it?
11: I watched the replays.
12: Okay. All right. Well, I've got something for you a bit later on.

0: Jarch 2 till 4 every weekday, but no Jarch today. We've got Nathan Hindmarsh filling in.
1: Yes, here I am. I'm here. I'm filling in. We know we love games in here, don't we?
0: Yeah,
1: good
0: we
1: games.
0: Love, yeah.
1: I'm always seeing you from the other side of the glass, having a laugh with Jarch.
0: Yeah, we always
1: just
0: giggle.
1: That'd be nice to be in there, having a giggle with them.
0: Yeah, well, now you're in here, you can giggle with me.
1: Yeah, I haven't giggled yet, so I don't know. It could be just me. I don't know. Anyway,
0: okay.
1: But you didn't see the Socceroos play, did you? The other night?
0: No,
1: the other morning. Sorry.
0: I saw the replays. I know we lost to America.
1: Yes, we lost 2-0 to the USA. That was in Seattle, Washington. Because you know the World Cup is being held in...
0: In America.
1: And Canada and Mexico.
0: Yes.
1: How well do you know America? Have you been before?
0: I've never been to America, which...
1: I find that very unlikely.
0: Yeah, why? Do you think because I'd like...
1: Because you're a jet setter. You're a celebrity. Yeah. You like holidays.
0: I'm more of a Europe kind of gal. Take me to Italy for some pasta and gelato.
1: Oh, you sound like my wife.
0: Delicious.
1: Oh, God.
0: Ciao, Bella.
1: Stop now. Please. All right, so we're going to do a little game here.
0: Okay.
1: Pretty much, let's say real or fake. We got towns and cities in the US.
0: Okay.
1: Because some of them sound quite similar. They could be fake. They could be real.
0: Okay.
1: All right. How well do you know geography?
0: Oh, it's my
1: here we go. Right
0: up. Worst thing.
1: Here we go. Intercourse.
0: Real.
1: True.
0: Yes. I knew that was a trick question.
1: It's in Pennsylvania.
0: Mm-hmm.
1: Why? W-H-Y. Why?
0: True.
1: True. It's in Arizona.
0: Yeah.
1: There you go. You're on fire.
0: Yeah.
1: Why not?
0: False.
1: No, it's in. It's true. It's in North Carolina.
0: Oh, I meet you in why not?
1: What?
0: You know, like if someone's like, where should we meet? I'll meet you in why not?
1: Yeah, it's true. It's in North Carolina.
0: Okay.
1: Yeah. True or consequences?
0: Is a name of a place.
1: Yeah.
0: That's false.
1: That's true.
0: What?
1: Yeah, it's in New Mexico.
0: True or consequences?
1: Well, it's truth or consequences. My reading's not too good
0: today. That is the name of where they live.
1: Apparently. Apparently. I'm just reading off the notes here.
0: I reckon the producers have got that one wrong.
1: It's true.
0: I'll be Googling that
1: true.
0: After.
1: I got the head. Okay. Toad suck.
0: Toad suck?
1: Toad suck.
0: Not toe suck.
1: Toad. With a D, toad suck.
0: I reckon that's true.
1: You're right. It is true. It's in Arkansas.
0: Where's Arkansas?
1: Over in America.
0: Yeah, obviously. Yeah. Down the yellow brick road, Kansas and Toto.
1: No, this is Arkansas.
0: Yeah.
1: Are they different, Arkansas and Kansas?
0: Seems
1: they are.
0: They so.
1: Oh, mate, your guess is as good as mine.
0: Yeah.
1: Hell.
0: I reckon that's true.
1: It's true. It's in Michigan. Okay, here's one. Ding dong.
0: I'm going to go real. I think it's true.
1: It's true. It's in Texas.
0: What?
1: Yeah.
0: These ding are dong. Crazy.
1: Ding dong.
0: Yeah.
1: I should have said it like that. Boring.
0: Nah, false. False.
1: True. It's in Oregon.
0: It's where you'd live.
1: Rats. Good one. You write your own stuff.
0: yeah, that came straight from
1: here
0: my
1: here we go. Santa Claus.
0: That's got to be fake.
1: That's true. It's in Indiana.
0: These are just stupid.
1: Santa Claus is true. It's in the state of Indiana.
0: But like imagine being a child and being like, is Santa coming? Santa coming to Santa Claus?
1: Boy, why wouldn't he? He goes everywhere.
0: I know, but it just doesn't feel right. Is Santa Claus coming down the chimney in Santa Claus?
1: Maybe.

0: Because yeah. he had to deliver.
1: Yeah, he's got to drop all those presents off to Santa Claus.
0: And it was a blank spot on the map, and he went, I'll just call it Santa Claus. Monkey's eyebrow.
1: False.
0: It's true. It's a true place. It's in Kentucky.
1: What?
0: Monkey's eyebrow.
1: Are you guys messing with me? All these no. fake.
0: Dick pin.
1: True.
0: That's false.
1: Oh.
0: Does it exist? Bum bum.
1: Bum bum.
0: Mm.
1: I reckon bum bum's true.
0: That's false.
1: Aw.
0: Ugly.
1: True.
0: That's false. Oh, you're
1: not good at this. If you guys just put all the true ones and all the false.
0: No. Booger hole.
1: True.
0: Yeah, you're right. It's in West Virginia.
1: Yeah.
0: Chicken.
1: True.
0: True. It's in Alaska.
1: Oh.
0: Last one. Here we go. Stinkville.
1: True.
0: That's false.
1: Oh.
0: There you go. You're not very good at that.
1: Bum bum.
0: Bum bum. Monkey's eyebrow. Santa Claus, boring. Ding dong. Hell. Toad suck. Truth or consequences. That was one. I second guessed that one.
1: Yeah,
0: that's true.
1: I'm going to be doing some Googling after this and having a word with the producers, Cody and Ash. I'm looking at you too.
0: Well, that's it. How did you go?
1: Hindy. Oh, sorry. Cody typed something and I thought it was going to be about the quiz.
0: So did I.
1: Yeah, but it's
0: what's
1: just,
0: that say?
1: It's just saying we're playing reverse the
0: verse.
1: Oh,
0: I'm no good at that.
1: Oh,
0: I've tried
1: okay.
0: this on the. Yeah, it's hard.
1: I'll teach you the ropes, mate. We'll get into it next. Triple M, Lou and Jarch.
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3: Triple M, Lou and Judge. We've got Hindy filling in. It's time for this.
4: Reverse the verse.
3: You're a bit nervous.
5: Very nervous.
3: I'll show you the ropes.
5: This is difficult.
3: They call me the radio guru queen of 2026.
5: I've never heard that, well, but I'll take your word for it.
3: So I'll show you the ropes with this. Basically, I'll sing a song, then we'll reverse it, and then you have to try and emulate it.
5: Right.
3: To get it back to the original.
5: Yeah, I get the gist. Gotcha.
3: Okay. These are my confessions. So now we're going to reverse it.
5: Yep.
3: And then you have to sing the reversed version.
5: Right.
3: Okay, ready?
5: Okay.
3: Do one more time.
5: Well, can I hear that again, please? Yep. Yes, thank you. Sounds very Russian.
3: Yeah, I think the start was okay.
5: So I faded off to the background because I couldn't get it in the background, the end of it.
3: I don't know.
5: So I faded away. Confessions.
3: It was not bad. Like, you got the confessions part.
5: That was nothing like what I thought it was going to come out like.
3: Yeah, see, it's fun.
5: This is hard.
3: Yeah. Okay, now you sing one for me.
5: Okay, here we go. You ready? Dirty deeds done dirt cheap.
3: Okay, that's a bit long. Yeah, it's a bit long usually.
5: But it's easy though. Short words.
3: You don't understand if it's easy or not until you hear it reversed. So let's hear it now. You think that's easy? Okay, one more time.
5: Dish nus nice sneers neater.
3: Dish nus nice dish nus nice. Let's find out. Sun sun sun she.
5: Oh,
3: I got the rhythm right.
5: Yeah, you did. And I made out done dirt cheap. That wasn't bad. The dirty deeds bit at the top, no.
3: No.
5: The done dirt cheap, I could make that out. Yes.
3: Not bad. No, sometimes you can get them bang on. I'm gonna hope you're gonna get this one bang on. I'll go next.
5: Yep.
3: Okay. You're a rich girl. Okay, let's reverse it.
5: Okay.
3: One more time.
5: Oh yeah, one more time, please.
3: No, it was a bit different.
5: I mean, it was a lot different. I think I added a word in there.
3: I think you did too. Let's hear what it sounds like.
5: Oh.
3: Rich was kind of in there.
5: And I kind of dragged girl out a bit.
3: Yeah, it was girl. Like, girl.
5: But it doesn't, this is hard. This is difficult for me because I don't have a middle ear. So,
3: oh, you got cauliflower ears.
5: No, I have no internal ear on one side. So this is difficult for me to do this.
3: What do you mean you don't have an ear?
5: Like, I honestly have no internal ear on my right hand side.
3: But you've got ears. So what do you mean you don't have an ear?
5: Like the drums and everything in my right ear. So this is difficult. This is hard for me to do.
3: Do you need a hearing aid?
5: Possibly.
3: Why didn't you sort that out before playing the game? Would be more professional.
5: I'm just trying to make an excuse up here.
3: Okay, last one.
5: Last one. Okay. Oh, yeah. Kickstart my heart.
3: Okay, you're doing very long ones.
5: Hey,
3: one more time.
5: Hey,
3: Nana Husky. Hey, I think I might have got that.
5: I think that's pretty good.
3: Yeah, I think I've got that. Oh, yeah. Kickstart.
5: Yeah, pretty not bad. Good. Yeah,
3: it was the best out of all of them.
5: You are good at this, but you've had plenty of practice.
3: Judge is way better.
5: Like, I can't do it. I can't hear it. I'm tone deaf as well, so it doesn't help.
3: And you don't have an ear.
5: No.
3: So it doesn't help either. All right, enough of reverse the verse, but we do have another hour left of what? Triple M, Lou and Judge. Well, Triple M, Lou and Hindy.
5: What, a whole hour?
3: Yeah, whole hour. Sorry, mate.
1: Yep. Certified chaos merchants. Triple M's Lou and Judge for your early drive home.
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0: 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Some of the cheapest unleaded is at Liberty Acacia Ridge at $1.49.9. 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
5: G'day, Max Futcher with you. Making news this hour, we're being promised a no-frills Queensland budget, with those struggling to make ends meet to receive some cost of living relief. The state government says a new Gold Coast transport plan, which will include a light rail spur line north to Harbour Town Shopping Centre and a metro-style bus network, will be ready by the 2032 Olympics. A Mackay man is one of six people charged over the biggest cocaine bust in Australia's history. It's alleged the 41-year-old was part of an $816 million importation plot with a raid on a Sydney property discovering 2.7 tonnes of cocaine buried in plastic tubs in underground bunkers. And a new version of Vegemite has caused a fierce divide among Aussies even before it hits the shelves. The less salty, milder version is aimed at kids or first-timers and is lighter in colour, but many online are calling it un-Australian. It launches in supermarkets today.
3: International rugby is back in Brisbane. The Wallabies take on France at Suncorp Stadium Saturday, July 11. 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
5: Rabbitohs star Latrell Mitchell has left training after just 30 minutes in a worrying sign for South and Blues supporters who are hoping to see him back in action. Wyndham Clark survived a late scare to win his second US Open golf title. Holding a six-shot lead into the final round, he won by one shot ahead of Sam Burns at 4-under. And Matilda's star Mary Fowler is home and says she is fit. That after missing most of Manchester City's season with a knee injury.
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7: Hello, Tony Orton here with a look at Brisbane's weather. At the moment, it's 22 degrees with sunny skies.

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0: Now, for your early drive home, it's Triple M's.
1: Blue and Hindy.
2: Well, well, well, back again for another hour. You can't get rid of me that easily. We've got Nathan Hindmarsh filling in for Jarch. Parramatta Eels King.
3: Legend.
2: Yeah. But you weren't an immortal.
3: No.
2: So you can't
3: thanks for that.
2: Legend.
3: No.
2: And you didn't win a premiership.
3: Didn't

0: I think that was 104-0.
1: Yeah.
0: I think we beat Russia.
1: What about at the NRL? What's the awards called?
0: The Dally M's.
1: Did you win any of them?
0: I won second row of the year couple of times.
1: Oh, yeah.
0: So and players play, like People's Choice Award a few times.
1: You were pretty good.
0: But never won the big one, which is the Dally M, which is the big one.
1: Mm. That's okay. You're still great in my eyes.
0: Thank you, Louisa.
1: Even though you didn't win the Dally M or a premiership.
0: Appreciate it.
1: Hey, we've got huge news here at Triple M.
0: Tell us.
1: The Hoodoo Gurus. They are coming. They're coming on tour. Hoodoo Gurus Rewind Tour, all killer, no filler, which is very exciting. So no B-sides, just the hits. Tickets are on sale 1 p.m. tomorrow, frontiertouring.com.
0: Put that in your diary,
1: yeah,
0: gang.
1: Yeah, it's already in mine. Don't you worry about that.
0: That'll go off. They'll sell out like hotcakes.
1: I scroll the TikTok quite frequently.
0: Yeah.
1: So I've got something that I found on TikTok that I think you'd like. I think it's probably happened to you before even. So I'll tell you about it next.
0: Sounds good.
1: Triple M, Lou and Jarch.

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1: Lou and Jarch, 2 till 4 weekdays on Triple M, but no Jarch today. Nathan Hindmarsh filling in. Okay, so I like to notoriously scroll TikTok a fair bit. You know, I sit on my couch on my own for hours scrolling. So this girl has woken up and her boyfriend is so drunk. He's on the floor and he's flooded the entire lounge. So he's obviously left one of the taps on and she's just there, or the bath, and she's just there mopping up around him because he's passed out on the floor.
2: Good on her.
1: I would have been...
2: I don't think my wife... There's no way my wife... I would have been kicked in the guts several times and then made to clean it up.
1: Yeah, wake up.
2: And there'd be no sleeping until everything was clean again.
1: Yeah, but he must have been... Seemed pretty intoxicated, drink responsibly, but like,
2: of course,
1: he was passed out.
2: It happens sometimes. You get excited, you're having a good time, you don't know when to pull up. Yeah,
1: yep. It's
2: hard to walk away from a good time. I don't understand how people can, but of course, drink responsibly.
1: Yeah,
2: you don't have to be drinking to have a good time.
1: Exactly. Do you have a bit of a rubber arm?
2: I do.
1: Yeah.
2: Once I

0: get going? Yes.
1: Me too.
0: It's it's difficult, but I'll have a good time.
1: I think it's
0: memories.
1: Yeah, and you know, you're not going to remember again. Drink responsibly. You're not going to remember the nights where you know you plant some coriander in your herb garden, are you?
0: No.
1: You're going to remember the nights we're having fun with your mates.
0: Correct.
1: Karaoke.
0: Depending on what you're into, really. Like some people would find planting coriander, then that's what some people may have done.
1: True.
0: After a big night out, they've gone home. You know what? Bugger it. We need coriander. I'm going to plant some.
1: Yeah. It is. Yeah, that is always fun doing something weird when you get home late at night.
0: I'm a gum treer. You know gum tree?
1: Yeah, it's like where the koalas live.
0: No, like it's like Facebook Marketplace.
1: Oh,
0: but it's Gumtree.
1: Oh,
0: it's
1: you called Gumtree.
0: I buy stuff.
1: Oh.
0: Yes.
1: So I would buy like clothes and fashion stuff. So you're buying like
0: cars
1: or like
0: stuff like that.
1: Or like a 1970s TV that there's only like one left in the country.
0: Or like a Space Invaders coffee table and stuff like that.
1: What does your wife think when those arrive?
0: Yeah, that's the thing.
1: She's not
0: happy. It's not, no, I have to sneak it into the garage and pretend it's been there for a long time.
1: Do you have a man cave?
0: I'm not allowed a man cave.
1: Oh,
0: yeah. My wife's an interior designer.
1: Oh, yeah.
0: So I'm not. There's no memorabilia on the walls.
1: Nah.
0: Unless it's an artist. So there's no jerseys up on the walls. There's no man cave. Nothing.
1: You should start a small little memorabilia area in the garage.
0: You'd think with having four boys, I'd be allowed something like that. But no, it's just not on.
1: How does that go with, you must have really nice like couches and chairs and stuff. Are the boys allowed to sit there?
0: Yeah, but they're trashed.
1: Yeah.
0: They're trashed. But that's what happens.
1: Yeah.
0: You got to live in your house.
1: Yeah,
0: your house is supposed to be lived in.
1: Yeah,
0: it's not a showroom.
1: No, it can't be too perfect. I agree with that. But I thought while we're talking about drunk stories, again, drink responsibly, what did your partner do while drunk? Did they come home, something funny happened, or was it you?
0: No, it's not me. The only thing I've done

0: I've come home with a heap of Maccas. Like, that's what I tend to do.
1: Oh.
0: Like, and not like 20 nuggets. Like, I'm talking like $400 worth of Maccas. You know when you get hungry?
1: Yeah.
0: And you think you can eat like the whole menu?
1: Yeah.
0: Yeah, I've done that several times.
1: I reckon I've ordered around the equivalent of like 3 Hunger Busters on Uber Eats to arrive, which is like, I think that's like 3 burgers, chips, nuggets, drink and soft serve.
0: Oh, no.
1: So that's like, for me, quite
0: that's
1: a
0: lot.
1: Fair bit.
0: Well, I've ordered like 6 Big Macs, 50 nuggets, like hundreds of dollars worth of Maccas. And it used to happen quite often. But there's a big trail from the front gate towards the house, and the dogs would be eating. There'd be burgers, there'd be cheese. But like, my wife opened a bag of Maccas one day, there was 30 cheeseburgers.
1: It's like you're buying it for friends and family.
0: It's what I'm like. And you think, you know, you get in the taxi and you think, I'm going to eat all this.
1: Yeah.
0: And you have one bite of a cheeseburger.
1: Yeah.
0: Next minute you're waking up and it's still in your mouth.
1: You're Hanselina and Gretel where you drop the bread
0: trying to find you. That's what it's like. Yeah.
1: All right, 1-3-5-3, what did your partner do while drunk? We'll get into it soon. Triple M, Lou and Jack.

0: you play yourselves off as these nice people that don't do anything wrong. But I'm telling you, you're just as bad as us.
1: We are
0: you're
1: angels.
0: You're just as bad as us.
1: We don't do anything wrong, please. Ever. All right, Anna, talk to us. What happened?
2: Hey, Lou. Hey, Hindy. Hate to break it to you, Hindy. I'm female. Yes. I'll be talking about a male. So.
1: Yes.
0: Oh, I didn't pick that, Anna. Sorry. I couldn't guess.
2: Snap. So, look, now ex-husband, we were on our honeymoon. This is going back a while. So it was a $1,000 a night over the water hut. You know, super fancy, last night in the hut, and he shat himself after we were meant to have a early night. We're just going to go out for dinner, come back, enjoy the room, and we met a couple out who were from the UK. He managed to drink himself stupid and first vomited all through their honeymoon suite, and then in their pool, all of that. Then we went back to our room and shat himself.
0: Oh, yes.
1: Did you divorce him then
2: No, I didn't, funnily enough.
1: Took a few more shots to realise that.
0: But it was food poisoning, right?
1: Oh, yeah.
0: It wasn't an Anna.
2: Oh, no. Look, I was giving dirty looks all night. I was trying to, you know, you do the pinch in like the
0: Back of the arm. Yes, I get that.
2: You know, trying to say, we need to go now. And it just kept, didn't matter. I got ignored. And
0: That's the thing, Anna. You can't tell someone to stop having fun. That's the thing. And that's because my wife will go, do you think you've had enough?
1: And then I'll
0: double down.
1: Yeah.
0: Yeah.
1: No.
0: Thank you, Anna.
1: Your wife always knows best. Jen, talk to us. What happened? Hello.
3: Well, we had a bit of a footy win, and his team doesn't win very, very often. And my partner, in bed but naked, wakes up, walks down the hallway. We're staying at his parents' house, by the way. Walks into his little sister's room. Brand new carpet as well, and just pisses all along the floor.
1: Thinks it's the bathroom.
3: Comes back to bed, and then I hear his little sister, what the hell have you done? And it's just, it was nightmare. The whole family was up. It was,
1: It's a weird thing how you always think when you're drunk, you're at the bathroom. I've got a friend who's notorious for popping squats in the corner.
0: What?
1: Please
0: don't say that again.
1: What?
0: Popping squats.
1: You pop a squat when you pee.
0: Don't say popping squats. Can you say popping squats?
1: Why can't you say popping squats?
0: Oh, I don't know.
1: Popping squats in the corner thinking it's the toilet.
0: Never. I've been out many, many, many, many times and come home under the influence. Mm. Never in my life have I ever peed the bed or thought about peeing the bed.
1: I wet the bed.
0: And I'm telling you about, you don't wet the bed.
1: No, I wet the bed till I was 12 and then sometimes...
0: Sorry, 12?
1: Yeah.
0: Hang on. We need to unpack this another time. But we won't talk. We won't go on about that. Until you were 12.
1: Yeah, we'll talk. I'll tell you about it another time.
0: Yeah, yeah.
1: We'll get to Zoe's story and then I'll get into it.
0: Yeah, thanks, Jen. Zoe.
1: Thanks, Jen.
0: Zoe, you there?
4: Hi, guys.
1: Hello.
0: Why is it another lady calling
1: you? Yeah, because you're all idiots, man.
0: What did he do? What did he do, Zoe?
4: No, this is actually me, and it's actually a little bit embarrassing, but it's also very funny and we laugh about it to this day. I was pretty new to drinking and I thought I would have a good time with my friends and did about half a bottle of vodka in shots. Ended up in bed somehow. I blacked out, don't remember much. According to his recollection, I leaned over. He thought I was going for a kiss and then I vomited all in his mouth.
0: Oh, that's crook. That's crook, Zoe.
1: Oh, my God. That's like, what do they call it when you like pelican?
0: And when you're like, is that what it's called?
1: Yeah, and like, well, you know, the pelicans feed the bird.
0: Or just birds feed their babies.
1: Oh, that.
0: That's just,
1: yeah. That.
0: it's not just necessarily a pelican.
1: Okay. That's what Zoe did.
0: Zoe. That is crook.
1: Yuck. Okay. Yes. That's put a taste in my mouth I wasn't feeling. Yeah.
0: Make sure you drink responsibly out there, people, though.
1: Yeah. Drink responsibly, please.
0: That's
1: great
0: what can
1: stories.
0: Happen.
1: Great stories. Triple M, Lou and Jarch.
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6: 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A multi-vehicle crash on the M1 southbound left lanes before Chatswood Road through Daisy Hill. Delays are back to the

0: A-Wave. A trailer's come from a vehicle on the Logan Motorway westbound after Drew's Road through Tanimera. A breakdown on the M1 southbound through Ulmo and one on the Gateway northbound left lane before Depot Road at Deegan. 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

0: Jarch. Still no Jarch. He's on paternity leave looking after his little baby Hank. If you haven't seen him, he's posted him online.
1: Hank the Tank.
0: Hank the Tank. So we've got Nathan Hyne-Martin filling in. Now, I have been handed something here from our producers about maths. So your son, Dodge, he's 10.
1: Yes.
0: Do you help him with homework?
1: No, his maths, I don't. No, we're not a maths family, the Hyne-Martins. We don't do maths. English, yes, I can do that. That's fine. No dramas.
0: What sort of stuff do they get for homework at 10 for English?
1: English is just he's writing out his words and doing sentences and all that sort of stuff.
0: Yeah.
1: And all that sort of jazz, all that bizzo.
0: Spelling?
1: Like, spelling, a lot of spelling. Yeah, he's got his list of spelling words he's got to go through. He's got to add the correct word to the sentence, all that sort of stuff.
0: Yeah, I reckon we would struggle to do it now, even though it's things that we know. Like it's just
1: spelling.
0: Different. Yeah.
1: Oh, I always got to double check with my wife.
0: Yeah. Yes.
1: So, neither of us will do his maths.
0: No.
1: He's on his own there.
0: Yeah.
1: We'll send him to his older brother who's at university.
0: Yeah.
1: So, yeah.
0: I was never, ever good at maths. It was the same. Just like
1: I think with maths, either you have it or you don't.
0: Yeah. Yep.
1: There's no in between.
0: You got a maths brain or
1: you don't. Yeah.
0: I'm okay, but no.
1: Yeah.
0: So we've got a question here from the producers. Are you smarter than a fifth grader?
1: I hope so.
0: So a simple looking maths equation is leaving puzzle lovers scratching their head. The challenge is 10 plus 10 times 0 plus 10 equals. There are a few answers being tossed around. Our producers will tell us the correct one.
1: Okay, so it's 10 plus 10 times 0 plus 10 equals. So you want us to work this one out?
0: Yeah. So that seems pretty easy.
1: Righto.
0: 10 plus 10 times 0, which is nothing. So it's 20 plus 10. So it'd be 30, wouldn't it?
1: No, not with that. No.
0: Why?
1: You've got it. Because you do the times first. So you've got to put the times in brackets. So it'll be 10 times 0 is what?
0: 0.
1: 10 times 0 is 0. So you go 10 plus 0 equals what?
0: 10.
1: Plus 10 equals what?
0: 20.
1: I got 20.
0: Oh, well, how'd I get 30? 10 plus 10 times
1: because
0: 0.
1: Because you've gone from left to right.
0: But
1: everyone knows you do the times first.
0: You do what? Since when?
1: Oh, you are. Am I just making stuff up here?
0: Well, because I thought 10 plus 10. What's this? Okay, Cody's written something in. People are saying 30 and 10 are correct answers, but you're right. How? Since when do you do the times first?
1: That was just a given, is it not? That's what you learnt at school.
0: If it said 2 plus 2 plus 7
1: 2 plus 2 plus what?
0: 7 plus 3.
1: That's all right because there's no multiplications in that.
0: No, and then times 4.
1: 4, okay.
0: Plus 3.
1: Okay. Plus 3. 4, you put the 3 times 4 in the brackets. You do that bit first. So 3 4s are 12. 2 plus 2 is 4. Plus 7 is 11. Plus 12 is 23. Plus 3, 26. Is that right?
0: Well, the producer's saying your working out is correct. Maybe you should be helping him with math.
1: Am I a genius?
0: You are. I'm
1: bloody smarter than a fifth grader. Thank Christ for that because
0: you are not. God, that was tough. Yeah, I was dead set, thought I was so smart on 30. Nah, so remember that, everyone listening at home, do your times tables first before
1: you
0: plus.
1: Not your times tables, you do the multiplication first. Yeah.
0: I'll just be quiet now. Triple M, Lou and Jarch.

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3: 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A multi-vehicle crash on the M1 southbound left lanes after Chatswood Road through Daisy Hill delays are back to the gateway. A trailer's come from a vehicle on the Logan motorway westbound after Drew's Road through Tanimera. Breakdown on the M1 northbound through Stapleton, one on the gateway northbound in the left lane before Depot Road at Deegan. Delays are back to Nudgee. 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

0: the show. We've got Nathan Hindmarsh here. We've got a couple of DMs about you and I, actually. Someone said, Dr. Chris Brown, now Hindy, the show is turning into Thank God You're Here.
1: I've never been on Thank God You're Here.
0: Well, I think it's more because people are like walking in.
1: You know? Oh, I see. So oh,
0: Thank God
1: yeah,
0: You're Here.
1: Yeah.
0: Same
1: yeah.
0: with the podcast while Jarch is away. I've been doing it with every man and their dog.
1: Really?
0: Yeah.
1: What sort of dogs have been on there?
0: No, just that's a phrase, isn't it?
1: Oh, it's a saying.
0: Yeah.
1: Yeah.
0: No dogs. I wouldn't mind doing it with a dog. How you been? Woof.
1: Right.
0: Can someone ask Hindy what's the most annoying thing about Lou?
1: Can I say voice?
0: No.
1: Is that allowed?
0: It's my job to use
1: this. No, your lack...

0: Yeah.
1: Oh,
0: Dirty
1: yeah.
0: Big Mo. Have you seen him in Speedos before?
1: Yuck.
0: Franco. So it sounds erotic.
1: What's my middle name? I asked you.
0: Claire.
1: Well done. You win.
0: What's my middle name?
1: I don't know. Keith.
0: Brent. Keith.
1: Stanley. Warren.
0: William. There you go. You've learned something else today. Nathan William. Yeah.
1: It sounds quite famous.
0: It is.
1: And Sir Nathan William Hindmarsh to the stadium.
0: I have been knighted, but I just don't like to use it.
1: No, you haven't.
0: You're right, I haven't.
1: No. And you never won a premiership.
0: No.
1: Do you want to come back again tomorrow?
0: Can I? That'd be nice.
1: Yeah, great.
0: Yeah, I'll be better tomorrow, I promise.
1: Yeah, good. I won't.
0: I'll bring snacks.
1: Yes, you always bring snacks.
0: Yeah, I'll bring
1: shapes,
0: snacks.
1: Please.
0: Which ones? Vegemite.
1: Yeah.
0: Delicious.
1: Yum, yum. Okay, see you guys tomorrow.
0: See
1: Ciao.
0: Ya.
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4: 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Investing carries risk. Breakdown on the M1 northbound through Helensvale, one through Stapleton as well. A breakdown on the gateway as you make your way northbound up around Depot Road through Deegan. Delays are back to Nudgee. Breakdown on the M1 southbound through Ormo and delays.

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19: G'day, Max Futcher with you again. Making news this hour, high-stakes talks between the US and Iran are expected to continue for the rest of the week in Switzerland, even though Iranian negotiators walked out of talks following some threatening social media posts by Donald Trump, the US president threatening to bomb Iran and even kidnapped the Iranian negotiating team unless the Strait of Hormuz was reopened. Australian police have recorded their largest ever cocaine bust, seizing a record 2.7 tonnes of the drug in Western Sydney. It's believed the drug was brought to North Queensland on an international ship before being transported to Sydney. And the state government says a new Gold Coast transport plan, which will include a light rail spur line north to Harbour Town Shopping Centre

0: and a Metro-style bus network will be ready by 2032 Olympics. We'll find out tomorrow what the rest of the Queensland budget contains, although they've promised battlers will continue to receive cost of living assistance.
1: International rugby is back in Brisbane. The Wallabies take on France at Suncorp Stadium Saturday, July 11. Get your tickets at wallabies.rugby/tickets.
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0: 100-metre sprint sensation Eddie Nketiah, who's based in the US, has been included in the squad of 52 track and field athletes for the Commonwealth Games. In cricket, Australia completed a T20 series sweep of Bangladesh with a 7-wicket win in Game 3. Mitch Marsh thumped 60 runs off 28 balls. And tennis great Serena Williams is set for her first Grand Slam appearance in 4 years after being given a wild card to play singles at Wimbledon. Hi.
3: Hello, Tony Orton here with a look at Brisbane's weather. At the moment, it's 22 degrees with sunny skies after a bit of morning rain. Tomorrow, that sunshine hangs around 11 up to 22 degrees. For Brisbane's best news, sport and weather, tune in to 7 News at 6, also streaming on 7 Plus.
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7: Queensland, it's knockoff time. From the Bruce to the M1 and everywhere in between. We've got two blokes ready to join you. Ben Dobbin, Elliot Lovejoy. Wherever you are across this great state of Queensland, this is Triple M's Rush Hour with Dobbo and Elliot.
8: A show live out of Queensland for every single Queenslander. The birds are singing, winter's not too cold, school holidays almost here. And I get to spend Monday with Ben Dobbin. Hello, mate.
9: Hello, Elliot. How are you? G'day, Queensland. Happy Monday. Hope everybody had a great weekend. Socceroos were underwhelming.
8: Yeah.
9: Underwhelming.
8: You got up for that game.
9: I did.
8: Is it the first World Cup game you've watched?
9: No.
8: Okay.
9: No, and I didn't get up for the game. I was awake watching the golf and flicked over and watched a bit of...
8: That's right. Your whole personality is you get up at 2 a.m. I get it.
9: No, 4.
8: Sorry.
9: Yeah, 4. Yeah. There's nothing wrong with that personality either. Early bird gets the worm, mate.
8: Sure.
9: That's what they always say. We don't need to sleep in our camp.
8: What is it with people that get up early that need to tell everyone how important it is to get up early?
9: I don't tell everybody.
8: And then you nap at 2 p.m. So it defeats the purpose of getting up early.
9: I don't nap at 2 p.m. I'm in a meeting at 2 o'clock.
8: Every day in Queensland.
9: I love an afternoon nap, though.
8: There it is.
9: Mate, traditionally,
8: yeah,
9: most people have a little siesta in the day.
8: A what?
9: A little sleep, a siesta.
8: Oh, right.
9: That's, you know, in Italy, that's everybody. The whole world shuts down in Italy. You know that, don't you?
8: No.
9: For an afternoon rest, and they all go back out and then they have late nights. I'm not a night owl. I like a sleep in, but I love getting up early. Before the sun gets up is the best thing ever.
8: The life and times of Ben Dobbin. Look, you've mastered
9: Sorry
8: that.
9: To bore you.
8: No, not at all. One thing you haven't been able to do before turning 50, which is coming up very quickly, is a hole-in-one. In golf outside of your family and footy, it's your world. Never once the ball in the hole on first go. We're trying to make that a reality.
9: Well, we certainly are, and how we do that is by...
8: Shutting down a golf course.
9: Yes, and hitting a lot of golf balls.
8: So many golf balls
9: my
8: again
9: shoulders
8: today.
9: Are sore. I'm not going to lie, my shoulders are sore.
8: I'm sore. I did nothing. We're out at St. Lucia Golf Links again today. We tried to mix things up. We brought in a very special guest to remove a curse. Does Dobbo achieve his lifelong dream of a hole-in-one? We're going to find out next on Triple M's Rush Hour.

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1: For many years, Dobbo has had one dream.
2: I've always wanted to get a hole in one.
1: All he needs is one shot.
2: One shot.
1: One glorious drive that lands, rolls, and drops into the hole. This is one man's shot. This is Dobbo's shot. This is Dobbo's hole in one.
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0: A dream was born, a solution arrives. Ben Dobbin, before you turn 50, you've begged us to help make this dream a reality. A hole in one in golf, that's all you want. So St. Lucia Golf Links, right up until Thursday night, where we will broadcast live from said hole. They've booked out an entire green for you. About 110 metres this shot.
4: 110 metres uphill. Yep. So you've got to play uphill. Mm. Elevated tabletop green.
0: Yep.
4: Very difficult par three.
0: You've been battling. Par threes.
4: Give me a break. I'm trying. I wouldn't say battling.
0: Didn't say
4: I'm
0: you're not trying.
4: No,
0: battling.
4: No. That's just negative. That's a negative.
0: Life.
4: No, I haven't battled through life.
0: You call yourself a battler.
4: I have not battled through life.
0: Do you call yourself
4: life.
0: A battler?
4: I'm an Aussie battler.
0: There you go.
4: That doesn't mean I've battled through life.
0: You're a golfing battler. We had to make a change today. We did.
4: We did. We certainly did. And I'm very thankful for the change. Mm. As we heard earlier, Eric the Witch turned up.

0: up. Now, for those who hadn't and had never met Eric, Eric broke a curse many years ago on the previous rush hour when the Broncos hadn't beaten the Melbourne Storm at home.
1: He put a...
0: he cast a spell on the hex. Melbourne Storm.
1: Yep. Yeah.
0: And guess what? Broncos win.
1: He tried to do the same thing today on your 9-iron. This is how it played out.
2: This journey is taking its toll on me, and so we've brought the big guns in. Now, what my team doesn't know, a few years ago, the Brisbane Broncos had some real dramas in beating Melbourne Storm at Suncorp Stadium. So one of our great listeners rang up because his son, Eric, is now the Rush Hour's resident witch, and he cast a spell on the Melbourne Storm, and guess what? The Broncos delivered.
3: Yeah, we did.
2: So, this 9-iron needs some blessing. Eric, thank you for being with us.
4: I'm so happy to be here. Yeah, we'll certainly do our best.
2: Yeah, well, I need some blessing.
4: Some supernatural assistance.
2: Over to you.
4: All right, I'm going to ask you to take a seat if I can. Now, something you'll find about witchcraft is that it's largely a domestic craft. And so I'm going to use a piece of string to help us bind this spell that we're doing. I'm going to ask you to just

0: wind this around the shaft of the club if I can.
1: Yeah, sure.
2: This is what 3 days straight of golf does to a man.
0: Wind be still and sky be clear as I draw the forces near. Over fairway onto green, eclipsing vision orb be seen. Past obstacles it freely flies, rough and water it defies. Now the magic has begun, a blessing to yield a hole in one.
1: Very good, mate. Very good.
0: Now I've also crafted ahead of time a little magic powder.

0: 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The spell is done. Submitted P.
1: I can feel some good stuff.
2: I can feel like there's some good juju coming here. Yeah, grip and
1: well
2: rip.
1: Well done, Eric.
3: I do always worry when it changes language in a movie. You've normally like summoned a demon yeah. or he's made a deal with a devil.
0: It's yeah, the devil heard Latin one time and right. said, that's my language.
4: Thank you, Eric. You're a legend. He's our resident witch, and you know why? Because he's the best. And now, let the fun begin.
5: Up next, we find out if the magic worked.
6: 5:10 this afternoon, Dobbo's first swings with the hex removed on the golf. He even had magic powder, which has helped many a man on the golf course throughout the years. Eric the Witch did his bit.
7: I don't know what he actually said. I love Eric the Witch.
6: It's not for us to know. It's magic.
7: 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It was a very good performance.
6: 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He was outstanding. 5:10 this afternoon, we find out whether all of that worked. Did it remove the curse? 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

0: Live across Queensland on Triple M, the Rush Hour with Dobbo and Elliot, 5:10 today. Look, we know that Eric the Witch has cast his spell on Dobbo's 9-iron to remove the curse, to help him achieve his lifelong goal of a hole-in-one. Does the spell work? We're going to get there in just under an hour.
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2: Oh, look, I love it when I have to give advice on relationships to Elliot, because you, little one.
0: Not asking, by the way.
2: Well, I'm going to give you some because
0: unsolicited,
2: you have a lot to learn in the way relationships work. And I can't believe what an innocuous comment it was towards me, like you were in the right. Now, 133353, I want people to weigh in on this. Now, correct me if I'm wrong. The Ben Hannett, who's a dear friend of yours, you do Saturday Dead Set Legends down on the Gold Coast together.
0: Queensland Maroon,
2: yep. Broncos premiership player, Cowboys premiership player. Proudly of Mormon faith.
0: Yes.
2: Has always been that. His wife and Emma and himself.
0: Born into it
2: and have been huge supporters of the Mormon faith and been huge advocates of it.
0: Yes.
2: They are holding a fundraising day for the Mormon Church, a Mormons Aussie Rules game, where they are having two teams, and you were invited into the team, one of the teams.
0: Needed extra players, yeah.
2: Yeah, they were short. Now, I will preface this by saying you're not a Mormon.
0: No.
2: But because you're friends with
0: everyone.
2: You love everyone. And so you have been invited into the Mormon team. Here is my problem where you stuffed up deluxe. Two teams.
0: Yep.
2: Mormons that are in a relationship and married.
0: Yeah, the marrieds.
2: And the Mormon singles.
0: The singles, yep.
2: Now, you were asked to join the Mormon singles, which you said, absolutely, I'll play for the Mormon singles.
0: Well, I did question first because I've been with my partner, Abby, 10 years.
2: Hang on. You said, yes, you were going to play in the Mormon singles, correct?
0: If they need numbers. Yeah, I'm happy to help out.
2: Okay.
0: He's a friend.
2: So you are not single, though. That would
0: correct
2: be a fair comment. You have, as you said, been in a relationship for 10 years.
0: Yeah, I'm one for one.
2: So you go home, you explain this to your partner, who you live with, who you bought a house together with, who you own two dogs with, who you travel around the world
0: with.
2: The
0: love of my life.
2: Yeah. And say, I'm playing for the Mormon singles.
0: Yeah.
2: And she, rightly so, is a fraction upset about this because, wait for it,

0: friend, and you talked to me about optics.
1: Not great optics.
0: It's dreadful optics. And then you had the audacity to come here and thought Abby was being unreasonable.
1: A little bit, yeah.
0: Yeah, no.
1: I'm helping out.
0: No, 133353. Does it fail the pub test when you've been in a relationship for 10 years to play for the Mormon singles? I think this bloke's a goose. I think you should have said, I'll play in the Mormons couples, because
1: no, they've got enough people, the married.
0: Well, you're not playing for the Mormon singles. You're not playing.
1: Do you think part of her concern is that the single Mormon women are going to look at me, rightly so, and think, oh, he's a nice bit of
0: optics.
1: Tattooed meat.
0: Optics.
1: Right.
0: Optics.
1: I would be nice optics for
0: but
1: them,
0: you're not single. No, but so you shouldn't be playing in the singles. Now, even I know this, and I've had more starts and fail up in relationships. Even I've learnt the hard way. 133353. Does it fail the pub test that Elliot wants to play for the Mormon singles? I certainly think it does.
1: Stakes
0: and Abby is well within her rights to be upset.
1: Okay. 133353. Let's find out from the people that matter next. That's you on Triple M.
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4: 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There's a breakdown on the gateway to watch out for. Northbound left lane before Depot Road at Deegan. Delays are back to Nudgee. Breakdown on the M1 southbound through Ormo. Delays on the M1 southbound from 8 Mile Plains down to Springwood after an earlier crash. Delays on the Pacific Motorway up towards Greenslopes. And the gateway northbound is slow from Boondall up towards the Pine Rivers Bridge. Elgin Valley Farms makes dinner special. 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

0: on Triple M. Rush Hour, Yui Dobbo and Elliot. Reminder, 5:10 this afternoon. Eric the Witch, he has uncursed Dobbo's 9-iron. St. Lucia Golf Links today. Does the dream finally come true? Did Dobbo get his hole in one? We'll find out in less than 40 minutes.
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2: Well, does it pass the pub test? Elliot's playing in an Aussie rules match, singles versus non-singles, in the Mormon fundraiser AFL match, and you're trying to play for them. It's not the Book of Mormons. This is not a musical. So stop it, please.
0: That's in Brisbane, actually.
2: Yeah, I know. The reason being is that...
0: Ben Hannon asked me to play.
2: Yeah.
0: Our great mate.
2: Yeah, exactly.
0: He's Mormon faith. There's a singles team, there's a married team. I'm not married, despite having a long-term partner, so he asked me if I play for the singles team.
2: Yeah, that's exactly right. Okay, Mark from Logan Lee, is Elliot right or is he in the wrong?
3: I'm with Elliot, absolutely, 100%. He's performing a community service, the man of the people.
0: Man of the people, that's how I'd sell myself, Mark. I appreciate that. Yeah.
3: He's giving up his weekend day where he could be doing something with his family to serve the community. Oh, come on.
2: Well, this is true, but I don't think so. He's in a relationship and he's playing for singles. I don't agree with you, Mark. Anyway, you're entitled to your opinion. Kim from Brisbane, how are you?
4: Good, mate. How are you?
2: Are you with me?
4: Yes.
2: Yeah, good on you. See, I knew there was somebody with me. He shouldn't be doing it, should he?
4: Well, I'm actually thinking that why don't they just change the name of the whole thing, married and unmarried.
0: Oh, well, I think, again, in Mormon faith, you're either you're married or you're single. As far as I understand, Kim, I'm not of any faith, so I'm learning on the go here, but I think that's...
4: Either am I.
0: Yeah, okay. I don't 100%...
4: Definitely, if you're married, you play with the married team. If you're not married, you play in the unmarried team.
0: I get that. And, I mean, with the ring-ins, they could do Mormon and not Mormon. That'd be a good game in itself.
2: Yeah. Hey, Andrew from Burdell, how are you, mate?
5: Yeah, good, Dobbo. How about yourself?
2: All right. Am I in the right?
5: No.
2: Why is that?
5: Why is that? Because it's married.

0: just listen. It doesn't matter whether he is in a committed relationship, right? He is still not married. It is definitely married or single.
1: I would question, right? I would question, Andrew, if you asked him, if you asked him,
2: am I him?
1: He's single. Okay. Or if you asked Abby if she's single, he would. She would say no. So that would mean that he's not single. So he should be playing in the married. He's as good as married.
0: No. Dobbo, you should know you've been through a few divorces and you married a divorce lawyer, so you should know the difference between married and single.
2: I get great satisfaction
1: can I just
2: from
1: ask,
2: someone
1: can
2: shushing
1: I just,
2: you.
1: Can we just put an elephant to bed, please?
2: Yeah.
1: I've been married once. I've had a few divorces. I've been married once.
2: Which one's the elephant?
1: Anna from Labrador. Hello. How are you?
3: Good, thank you.
1: I don't know why they're picking on me. Here I am defending, I'm defending Abby, his beautiful partner, and I'm copping attacks on my relationships. What do you think? Are you with me?
3: Sorry, I'm not with you.
1: Oh, God.
2: What do you think, Anna?
3: I think, like we're all grown ups. So it's not like you're going on a dating show or something.
2: Exactly.
3: Like it's single. You're helping a mate out.
2: But if the money was right, yeah.
1: You ever heard of soaking?
3: Yeah. But also, I think that she should actually go there with a banner and support you. Right. And they need to make an announcement to say, like, you are taken.
1: Anna, have you ever heard of soaking?
2: Of whatting?
1: Soaking.
2: What's that?
3: No,
1: just go and Google that and see if you let him play in the singles Mormons.
2: What is soaking?
1: No, I'm not going into it. I'm just saying, go and have a look at it.
2: Or is it not PG?
1: That's not PG.
2: Can you give me the PG version?
1: No, I'm not giving you any PG at all. I'm not giving just anybody want. If you think it's right to be a playing with the singles, go and look up soaking.
2: Well, you have a bath with another Mormon?
1: No, no, that's not at all
2: shower.
1: What it is. No, just go and Google it. I'm not going into it more than I'm just saying. If you know, you know. If you know, you know.
2: But I don't know. Now I want to know.
1: Well, Google it. You won't be playing for the singles anymore. Because you might end up soaking.
2: So they all soak together after the game.
1: Story. Get away. We're moving on from this.
2: Well, what 88% of Queenslanders say that play on. I'm single for this game.
1: Abby,
2: and if the Mormon women want a perv and a nice man that, you know, so be it.
1: Yeah, right.
2: Abby, I still love her. I'll go home to her. But for one day only, I'm a Mormon single. Dave Faulkner from the Hoodoo Gurus. He's next on Triple M.
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6: 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Delays on the Ipswich motorway both directions between Rockley and Darra. Slow going to westbound from Gales out to Goodenough. Heavy going on the Logan motorway eastbound from Carroll Park all the way out towards Parkinson. Heavy on the Centenary Highway from Carroll Park all the way to Springfield. And the run on the Western Freeway slowing up too from Indooroopilly to Victory Pocket. 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
4: And coming up straight after this, they're getting ready for their 45th anniversary tour. It is heading here to Queensland in Brisbane. Of the Hoodoo Gurus, their lead man is Dave Faulkner. He's in 3 minutes, and before we get to him, why don't we get to one of their best? 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

0: Live across Queensland on Triple M, the Rush Hour, you with Dobbo and Elliot. I can't believe it's been this long, but Hoodoo Gurus are celebrating their 45th anniversary. Dobbo, they're almost as old as you. You turn 50 soon. The band's formation 45 years ago. The Rewind Tour, no doubt we'll hear the great rugby league anthem. We'll have your ticket details in just a moment. Kind enough to join us, the Hoodoo Gurus, God, the great Dave Faulkner. Hello, mates.
1: How are you going?
2: I've got to say congratulations. I mean, it speaks for itself. I mean, 10 ARIA top 20 albums, 9 top 40 singles, multiple platinums, in the ARIA Hall of Fame. I mean, there's nothing you can do, but why not go back on tour for a 45 anniversary?
1: Yeah, work for us. Pay our dues.
2: Yeah.
1: We haven't done enough. No, it's look, we love playing. It's been the reason we're still here. We just love it, you know, and it's always, you know, the years, we're actually celebrating in September. The first gig was in September 81. So, yep. Yes, 45 bloody years. It's kind of good. Crazy.
0: What does tour in the 45th year look like in comparison to, say, first, second or third? Are the nights just as long?
1: Well, the nights are long. I'm so tired of waking up tired. But, yeah.
3: Very good.
1: Look, we obviously tour a little bit more comfortably.
3: Yep.
1: But, you know, we are still getting in the van and doing the hard yakka as well. We're going up to Spain in September, actually. And we're doing New Zealand as well and doing a show in London and in Stockholm. So, you know, we're getting around and still, you know, not letting the grass grow under our feet.
2: Dave, I've got to ask this. 45 years of playing music with the Hoodoo Gurus, and I've been listening to you. As Elliot kindly announced earlier, I'm 50 in a couple of weeks. And so I've been listening to you for a lot of since my early teens, the whole way through. But any bands that you've ever played, or any opportunities you've given other bands where they've played before you and then they've gone past you? Like, I say that with the deepest respect. You go,
1: I know, I'll give you one.
2: We'll give you a start and then, well, I know, slow down.

0: out a bit.
1: Well, the funniest one was Black Crowes.
0: Really?
1: They supported us. So the first on the bill of three bands we were headlining in Atlanta, Georgia.
0: Yeah.
1: Way back when. And they were called Dr. Crowe's Medicine Show or something like that. Some other weird name they had in the beginning.
0: Yeah.
1: And yeah, they had the opening act. So yeah, they went on to do
0: okay.
1: They
0: did all right, the Black Crowes. That's huge.
1: Dave, could give us a support now and again. That'd be helpful.
0: You could get some royalties off them.
2: You don't survive 45 years without evolving. I think the greatest thing you've done in recent times, and I don't know if this is taught by one of the kids or someone younger in your family, looking at Hoodoo Guru's Instagram, you're a tech wizard. You're a social media influencer. You're doing Q&As with the camera in front of you. You got the question on top of it. Please tell me that's all your own work.
1: That particular thing isn't my own work, right. But the other things are, you see, I've done little edits of, you know, my top, albums of all time and, Australian albums. I did that for Australian Music Month. And I did a little video and put, sort of all this sort of clips together, all these effects and stuff. That was all me. But no, that specific thing, we actually got someone to do that. I haven't got that stuff in my my
0: wheelhouse. Set
1: yet. My wheelhouse. Thank you. Wheelbarrow, I was going to say.
0: No, that's all right.
1: Pushing a barrow.
2: Dave, and there's no unkind way to say this, so please answer freely. 45 years for you guys. Is there more chance of you guys getting to, let's say, a 75-year anniversary tour, or my man here, Ben Dobbin, for his 50th birthday, he's only got a few days left to do it, he's trying to hit a hole-in-one. We're literally at a golf course with him every day leading up to the show for hours and hours on end. Do you think the hole-in-one is more likely, or we get 75 years of Hoodoo Gurus?
1: I think a hole-in-one's more likely for me, and I don't play golf, so yes.
0: I like that. Just quickly, 11th of December, you're playing at Fortitude Music Hall in Brisbane. I don't know if it's a typo, but the Racehorse Hotel in Ipswich you've missed, mate. I don't know why.
1: We're missing everywhere. I know. This is a very, very just only capital cities and, big shows.
0: Well, the nation's capital is Ipswich,
2: Good decision to skip, Dave. Trust me.
0: I reckon the Hoodoo Gurus have played at Ipswich before.
1: We've played at the racehorse.
0: I reckon you played at the racehorse before.
1: Oh, I don't know about that specific one, but we played at Ipswich for sure.
0: Yeah.
2: Hoodoo Gurus celebrating their 45th anniversary tour. Tickets on sale to the public Tuesday. That is this coming 23rd of June around 1 p.m. our time. frontiertouring.com/Hoodoo Gurus. Dave Faulkner, in the music world, you're a god. You are such a huge part of Triple M's fabric as well. Loved having you on the show this afternoon. Thanks for joining us.
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5: 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Watch out for debris on the gateway in the southbound lanes after Logan Road through 8 Mile Plains. Breakdown on the gateway northbound after the Logan Motorway through Stretton. Breakdown on the gateway southbound right lane after Mount Gravatt Capellabar Road through Mackenzie. Delays are back to Tim Galper. 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
23: G'day, Max Futcher with you again. Making news this hour, the Army has been called in to help find a Gold Coast magician missing for just over a week on the border of Queensland and New South Wales. Daniel Hidden vanished last Sunday. The owner of a sushi station is cleaning up after a car lost control and crashed through its doors at Corinda, a

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1: What did you hear, see?
2: I was basically in the middle of making coffee and, I don't know, I heard a big bang and I looked up and saw the car going through the window.
0: It happened at 8 a.m. before the restaurant opened. 3 young men have appeared in court for the first time, accused of firing lead sinkers at strangers in Paddington, St Lucia and Toowong. Furious customers are owed millions after a tiny homes company collapsed at Geebung.
3: There's no house coming, we've just lost everything.
0: A meeting of creditors will be held on Wednesday.
4: International rugby is back in Brisbane. The Wallabies take on France at Suncorp Stadium Saturday, July 11. 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
0: Gold Coast Suns star midfielder Took Miller has hit back at criticism of team disharmony.
6: I don't think it's through lack of discipline. You know, it's something that we might have brought up here and there, but nothing that we're really focusing on too much.
0: Cape Verde's fairytale World Cup campaign has continued. The tournament debutants drew 2-2 with Uruguay. Spain defeated Saudi Arabia 4-0 to sit at the top of Group H. And Iran drew 0-0 with Belgium. And Serena Williams will play singles at Wimbledon.
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8: Hello, Tony Orton here with a look at Brisbane's weather. At the moment, it's 22 degrees with sunny skies after a bit of morning rain. Tomorrow, that sunshine hangs around 11 up to 22 degrees. For Brisbane's best news, sport and weather, tune in to 7 News at 6, also streaming on 7+.
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2: Hey, it's a general knowledge quiz where you take on the greatest brain in Queensland. 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Jim Jeffries. He's been at the FIFA World Cup. Well, he's bringing his son of a carpenter a world tour to Australia. 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
0: Well, I hope this week is better than last because I didn't have a lot of success last week.
2: You battled.
0: I did struggle a little, and I don't know if I put it down to some of the questions for me were a little bit more difficult than what you were giving to others.
2: Or if you blamed yourself instead of other people, you'd say what?
0: I was just not that smart.
2: There you go.
0: Darren from Toowoomba, good afternoon. How are you, my friend?
3: Good, thank you.
0: I hope you lose, and I'm just going to put that straight out there now because I need to get myself right, and losing does not fit my DNA. So I'm just hoping, Darren, that you don't have a very good afternoon.
2: Daz, are you a winner normally?
3: Yeah, normally.
2: All right, Darren, you're going to go first today. Now, we know Dobbo's hole-in-one challenge is taking place as we speak, attempting to achieve that feat before he turns 50. Which Aussie golfer has the most PGA Tour wins in history?
3: Ooh. I'm going to say the Great White Shark.
2: You want to lock in Greg Norman?
3: Yep.
2: Great start, Darren. That is correct. Ben Dobbin, what do you call a score of 2 under par on a hole in golf?
0: An eagle.
2: Yes. Darren, back to you. The lead singer of the Hoodoo Gurus is celebrating their 45th anniversary tour. What is his name?
3: Hoodoo Guru.
0: I know it.
2: What's my saying?
0: I know this. If he hasn't got it by now, it's over.
3: Nah.
0: Dave Faulkner.
2: On Triple M's Rush Hour a little earlier. All right, back to you, Dobbo. The Lions, after this past weekend at the AFL and the bye, where do they sit on the live AFL ladder?
0: That's a really good question.
2: That is difficult.
0: 8th?
2: You've pulled that out of your wahoo.
0: Completely.
2: Darren, you're going to need this next one to stay in it. The Dolphins, geez, they're flying, aren't they? 7 wins in a row now after knocking off the Tigers, looking for 8. They're at home at Suncorp Stadium this weekend when they take on whom?
3: Now, I did hear this. I'm going to say the Warriors.
2: Oh, Darren. Speaking of pulling things from your backsides. All right, Ben Dobbin, you can still lock this up with the last question today. The Socceroos, they're in a must-win game coming Friday. That'll be their 3rd game of the tournament. Actually, a draw will get them through as well. They've already played Turkey and the USA, so this Friday they take on the might of
4: Paraguay.
2: Oh, wow. This could be the luckiest performance in quiz history. Yes. Paraguay they take on. A draw they go through. Apparently even a loss they still can, but I don't have time for the maths. Darren in Toowoomba, no win on the scoreboard, but if Mr. Almost 50 is feeling kind.
0: Yeah, Darren, you can have it. You can go.
2: Good on you, brother.
3: Thanks, Dobbo.
2: A couple of tickets to Jim Jeffries coming your way. Good on you, brother.
3: Thank you. Bye.
2: But by the way, just quickly before you go, have you been buying lotto tickets? Because Toowoomba winners are falling from the sky. Is it another Toowoomba mum won, what, almost $2 million on Saturday night?
3: Yeah, well, it wasn't bloody me.
2: Darren.
3: And yet I still buy lotto tickets.
2: Keep on trying, mate. This is Triple M's Rush Hour with Dobbo and Elliot. And on that hole-in-one journey in the world of golf, we know that a little earlier today, we had Eric the Witch bless Dobbo's golf club, his 9-iron. Did it make a difference to his performance at St. Lucia Golf Links this morning? We'll find out right after this on Triple M.

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1: For many years, Dobbo has had one dream.
2: I've always wanted to get a hole in one.
1: All he needs is one shot.
2: One shot.
1: One glorious drive.
2: One up
1: that lands, rolls, and drops into the hole. This is one man's shot. This is Dobbo's shot. This is Dobbo's hole in one.
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0: St. Lucia Golf Links have shut down a hole. It's just for you, Ben Dobbin. Before you turn 50, a hole in one. You can play as much golf there as you like. In the lead up to Thursday night, we'll have Dobbo's hole in one party. We were out there again this morning.
4: We were having a crack.
0: Lack of success led to a different game plan today.
4: Well, it did, and if you heard the start, our resident witch, Eric, joined us.
0: Yep.
4: He cast a spell on my 9-iron.
5: Konsu oka enso, obibero esos. 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Sakmo ozo. The spell is done.
4: The spell is done. So, how did the spell go?
6: We now return to St. Lucia to see if the magic worked. Can Dobbo get his hole in one?
0: So, Dobbo, this is first swing since Eric the Witch has relieved the curse on the little dog. Yeah, oh no. Shot 32 post Eric the Witch. Is it shot 57 post Eric the Witch?
7: Instead of striking, but too much.
0: Oh, Eric needs you.
8: Just quickly, yesterday I was having a look at the astrology and seeing what today looked like and how things were going to go, and the spirits gave me this message. They wanted me to pass on to you about this. And what they said was, what you're doing here, it does take the mind. There's a lot of intellect that is relevant here. The phrasing they used was, it's just like making love. Once you know how to do it theoretically, you've just got to put your body in there. And that's what they wanted me to tell you. So they said, like, yes, the mind is important, the intellect is important, but ultimately...
9: Like having sex.
10: You know how to do that, mate.
0: You've done it successfully at least five times.
10: You've at least done it five times.
9: There you go.
0: Oh, get in the hole!
10: Nice!
0: Oh, short.
9: I thought Eric had delivered.
0: Well, this is... Shot 100 post Eric. There'd be some good luck in the hundreds, a century in cricket. You get a letter from the king, you're probably dead.
9: What happens?
10: What's that, 100?
0: 100's a good number.
10: I always hit over 100 when I play 18, if that helps.
0: Shot 100. Oh,
10: he's hitting good.
0: Shot 180 post Eric the magician.
9: No.
0: God, there's lots of strange advice.
9: No.
0: Have sex and throw a football at the same time.
10: That's such a Queensland way to coach.
0: Oh, yeah. Nice. Get in the hole. Do you like we're 200 shots post Eric the Witch, and even Eric's given up and going home.
10: Eric's gone.
9: Eric said his spells haven't worked here today.
0: Maybe he's refining a few
9: I'll
0: things.
9: I'll get it.
0: If you get this in, I'll buy you a Sunnyside.
9: No, you won't.
0: I will.
9: You've never bought one.
0: I'll go pick it up. Oh, he's back. Thinking about Sunnyside.
6: And after 200 shots, nature called.
10: He's bushweeing.
0: Yeah, great. Mate, how long have we been here?
11: Yeah.
0: No bathrooms. What do you want me to do?
6: Day two done. 76 swear words, one pee in the bush, zero holes in one.
4: At this moment... Tomorrow is another day.
0: I like your confidence.
4: Tomorrow is another day.
0: Mistake with the witch. I feel like we went too early with the witch. And there was something staring us right in the eyes that we should have attacked straight away. What do you react best to? What is the unwritten language that you actually seem to roll with and we get the best out of Ben Dobbin?
4: I've no idea.
0: Thought you were going to say money. It's not that.
4: Cabbage, I normally like.
0: Yeah. It's love.
4: I do love love.
0: You love love. And there is no one on this planet you love more than your baby boy, your firstborn, Will Dobbo.
4: Whoa.
0: I'm not saying that you love him more than the others.
4: There is no one you love more.
0: Yeah, there isn't. You don't love the twins more. You love them equal. And Ava and Ella.

0: and your wife and all that. There's no one you love more. That's a fair statement. Will
1: Dobbin.
0: You're
1: insinuating that he's my favourite.
0: Well, he's the firstborn. Will Dobbin, he's following your footsteps, joins us tomorrow at St. Lucia Golf Links.
1: Oh, God.
0: The 20-year-old version.
1: I haven't approved this.
0: Of Ben Dobbin.
1: Know. Is he going to be sober?
0: He's a uni student. Probably not. He joins
1: he's
0: us.
1: He's 21 now. He's 21-year-old. 21.
0: Hopefully we get some war stories from him.
1: Oh,
0: and
1: God.
0: Importantly, love, support from the child you love the most. From the child you love the equal most.
1: Thank you.
0: Will Dobbin with us tomorrow. Dobbo's hole-in-one journey continues. And if you're looking for the perfect winter activity, try Glow Golf. 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

0: Live across Queensland on Triple M, the Rush Hour. 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
0: Last week of school, before school holidays, last bit of your attention, bring it here to Triple M's Rush Hour for 3 minutes. And Dobbo, I mean, this was for you. Your hole-in-one journey continues. We didn't achieve it at St. Lucia Golf Links today. I did some digging because, I mean, the hole-in-one, it's a big thing in the world of golf, but how did it start? Like, who was the first ever person? Golf invented in the late 1400s. But did you know the first official recorded hole-in-one wasn't until 1868?
1: No, I didn't know this.
0: So for 300-plus years, either people didn't tell others about it or it just didn't happen. Such is the world of golf.
1: Well, the fact is, the clubs and the balls, you would suspect it would be highly, highly difficult.
0: Didn't have tailor-made back then, did we?
1: No.
0: So the first recorded hole-in-one, 1868, a bloke by the name of Tom Morris. So you have to picture this. You've got no golf carts. You don't have your Garmin GPS watches. You've got a bunch of angry Scotsmen that are standing in a paddock, probably wondering why they've chosen this as a hobby. Tom Morris steps up, and as the story goes, it was about 166 yards as they measured it, and he put it straight in the hole. One bounce, straight in the hole.
1: Boss.
0: Which should be a moment of celebration for everyone. You know, it's the first moment in history that they know of that it's ever happened. But because it was the first time it ever happened, his mates turned on him. It was all about suspicion. You know, a bloke checks the hole, another one's inspecting the ball, the other one's looking at his club. There was words of witchcraft maybe being involved, like we had with Eric the Witch earlier on today.
1: Yep.
0: No one believed him that he'd actually done it despite witnessing him do so. Tom's standing there going, thinking, you know, I've just hit the best and greatest shot in golf history, quite literally, and the rest of the group are saying, yeah, but you cheated to do it.

0: then, if it was to ever happen, you got paid an equivalent of about $43 in modern money, so it wasn't much. I don't know how much is true or not, but doing some more digging, they reckon he bought a beer and tried to purchase a sheep after it. So, no luxury cars.
1: No, but I can understand. You get a hole in one. Yeah. You get a hole in one, you buy a sheep, you got lamb chops coming, or mutton chops, and you're going to have a frothy. It's not bad.
0: Some things in golf never change. You hit the perfect shot, and your blokes, your best mates, they still question you. So, I don't know if that gives you inspiration moving
2: forward.
0: It
2: doesn't give you a lot of solace, no.
0: I promise to believe you when you hit a hole in one. We get a lot of cameras set up at St. Lucia Golf Links.
2: Well, I just hope that everybody understands and knows that I am trying.
0: That's all we ask. Tomorrow, we will be back out there, St. Lucia Golf Links. 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
5: 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Delays on the M1 southbound from Underwood down towards Daisy Hill after a prang earlier this Arvi. Heavy on Logan Road, both directions between Kessels Road and the M1 through Upper Mount Gravatt. Delays on Bow Desert Road, southbound through Archerfield and Callumvale to Parkinson. And heavy going too on the Logan Motorway eastbound from Forest Lake to Parkinson. 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
11: Daddy, can you tell me the story about the trolls?
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12: 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Even Sir Brian the neighbour.
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0: That matter across the state of Queensland today, and this will be a doozy tomorrow, Dobbo. We're waiting for the state budget. What do we know early?
2: What we know early is that David Janetsky is going to do everything in his power as the Treasurer to try and get this state back into some sort of financial shape. For years, it's been just, hey, we've got more money, just give more money. Well, we've got a lot of debt, and we need to get some finances back in the way forward. Prices are going to be frozen, water prices, so you'll save the average household $130 a year. Additional cost of living measures will be announced in the budget. Look, the fuel subsidy, the travel subsidy for healthcare regional Queenslanders isn't, I'm not overly happy about this.
0: Why is that?
2: Well, it's gone from 34 to 45 cents a kilometre rate. So if you live regionally and you have to come to Brisbane,
0: yeah,
2: but they only give you a 70.

0: And advocacy groups have been pushing for 140 as a rebate. They've said no. I don't know where you can rent a place for 70 bucks a night. So as much as the fuel levy, you get 45-cent rebate. They've left it at $70 per person for accommodation when you travel. I mean, you can't blow your nose for 70 bucks these days. You know, it's $300, $400 minimum if you need to stay in Brisbane and try and get it close to a hospital like the Wesley or the PA or something like that. So it's not all beer and Skittles.
1: The official announcement set to come out tomorrow. I'm sure we'll have more on that. The largest cocaine seized in Australian history is story number two. 2.7 tonnes of coke worth around $816 million. Now, let's flash back because the operation, it's called Operation Minjiang. It's been run by a Queensland crime task force. Drugs smuggled in initially, allegedly, if we have to use that word, at Midge Point, which is around the Mackay area. And remember, there was a truck or something that had crashed or a pole was on fire. Some of the coke was found. Well, they've got a fair bit more of it.
0: Now, did I or did I not say to you that this was a lost leader, that there was, like, they were on the scent, that the truck with the 40 kilos was going to give everybody a bit of a, like, okay, we'll look at that and claim. And then this was the mother load. This was the mother load. And guess what? Now there's six people charged over their role and the cocaine has been found. I told you, this is what they do. They throw a smoke screen out with a lost leader and then come past on the truck. Well, they got the truck, so that's great work.
1: Well played to the task force there. They should be celebrating. Finally, NRL land. There's a lot happening across the landscape.
0: Yeah, there certainly is. Billy Walter's back. He'll play for South Logan Magpies this week in reserve grade. He won't be in the main game on Friday night against the Roosters. He'll come through reserve grade. Okay. But good news is the difference is back. Will Ezra Mann play? He trained this morning. And

0: Nikarima was unbelievable. But, mate, he is struggling to hold his spot at the club. All the mail is that they've offered him, but I know there's three clubs that are circling. They've got George Williams coming there next year.
1: Who's an unbelievable player.
0: Yeah, so they have, and I don't think they expected this Cody Katoa to be as great a combination. Now, no Katoa there against the West Tigers, and he did it easy. Trey Fuller's another one. Just how good is this bloke when he gets some free air? But look, both sides are gearing up. Huge game for the Dolphins against the Warriors, and an even bigger game for the Broncos. If the Broncos are to stay in the eight or stay even get close to the eight, they need to beat the Roosters on Friday night.
1: You want to head along to that Dolphins-Warriors game. It is set to be a sellout, so head along to the Dolphins website and grab your tickets ASAP. Next on Triple M's Rush Hour, before we go today, a Queensland Origin star wants to send you some words of motivation, your hole-in-one journey.
0: This will be good.
1: Look, we sent a witch out there today to St. Lucia Golf Links. Still couldn't put a ball in the hole. So with the help of an Origin star, can we get closer? 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
4: 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Watch out for a wire hanging down on the Warrego Highway westbound. It's above the right lane as you come from the Mount Crosby Road overpass at North Tivoli. Multi-vehicle crash along the Ipswich Motorway eastbound right lane after Harcourt Road through Darra. Delays are back to Waco. 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
17: 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Max Futcher, always appreciate your time, brother. What's coming up tonight?
18: G'day, team. 2.7 tonnes of cocaine has been seized in the largest ever coke bust in Australia. Middle East peace talks in Switzerland have stalled, with Iran blocking the Strait of Hormuz again as Trump makes more threats against Tehran. The Queensland Treasurer is previewing a no-frills budget that he'll deliver tomorrow, saying battlers will get more cost-of-living relief. And a car has crashed off the road in Corinda straight into a popular sushi train restaurant. See you on 7 News at 6.
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1: For many years, Dobbo has had one dream.
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2: One shot.
1: One glorious drive.
2: One up.
1: That lands, rolls, and drops into the hole. This is one man's shot. This is Dobbo's shot. This is Dobbo's hole in one.
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0: Dobbo's dream before he turns 50, a hole in one. St Lucia Golf Links trying to make that a reality. They've shut down a hole for you over the next week. In fact, Thursday night we're broadcasting live from St Lucia Golf Links.
4: I can't wait.
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0: on that night too, a giveaway.
4: We are giving away your chance to go to the State of Origin game through to Cider. We have a double to give away that day.
0: Yeah.
4: I don't know. We haven't worked out fully. It could be past the parcel, but we are giving someone the opportunity to go to game three.
0: Someone will win that night. If you missed it earlier, everything available via our podcast, but we brought down Eric the Witch today for Dobbo's hour-on-hour attempts at this 110-metre hole. 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
5: Konsu oka enso, obibero esos. 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Sakmo ozuzo. The spell is done.
4: Spell is not done because I haven't got a hole in my
0: mind. He must have got a word wrong or something. I don't know. Will Dobbin with us tomorrow, your son. We're bringing love to the golf course. A lot of great people want you to achieve this goal. Lachie Neal had some beautiful words for you the other day, Lions superstar, great friend of yours. Another terrific friend, a State of Origin representative, a part of the Triple M Rush Hour family, a Brisbane Bronco, Romy Tightsell.
4: I was with her on last Friday.
0: Well,
4: did she have something kind to say?
0: She's got something beautiful, a message for you ahead of your journey.
6: Hey Dobbo, Rom here. Firstly, big happy 50th birthday to you, old boy. I heard you're going for a hole-in-one. Look, if you pull it off, probably one of the greatest athletic things you've ever done. You might even overtake Reno as the greatest athlete in the Triple M team, but bit of pressure to get there, I think. And my biggest bit of advice would be book into that physio and masseuse because I reckon you're going to do the Gary Jack before you get the hole-in-one. Good luck.

0: I tell you what you are running out of time to do is get this bloody hole in one. Thursday night, broadcast live, Dobbo's hole in one. Tomorrow morning, we'll be out there bright and early, St. Lucia Golf Links again, with your son, Will Dobbo. Can he play golf? I should have asked that.
1: Not well.
0: Okay, so he's there for moral support. 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If you're looking for the perfect winter activity, try Glow Golf at St. Lucia Mini Golf, ideal for families, friends, or date night. 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Go rest the Gary Jack because we got to go.
1: Yeah, have a great night, and we'll catch you again tomorrow from 4 o'clock. Reno's with us tomorrow. Adam Reynolds is with us tomorrow. So how the Bronx are going to go against the Roosters. Remember, as we always say here, when the wheat is ripe, keep the headers rolling in the paddock. We'll catch you tomorrow from 4.
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4: 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There's some wire hanging down off the Warrego Highway westbound. It's above the right-hand lane from the Mount Crosby Road overpass at North Tivoli. Crews on the ray to get it picked up. The M1 southbound, a slow run from Underwood down towards Daisy Hill. Northbound busy through Slacks Creek and delays yet to ease on the Riverside Expressway, Captain Cook Bridge, both in and out of the city. 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
14: Daddy, can you tell me the story about the trolls?
15: Oh, okay. One day, news came that a band of nasty trolls were sneaking into castles and stealing the chickens.
14: Not the chickens!
15: Yeah, so the king asked his knight, Sir Franklin, to secure all the windows and doors of the castle with troll-proof screens, which he called Armour X.
14: Wow.
15: It was like giving the castle its own suit of armour. And now lots of castles have them, even Sir Brian the neighbour.
14: Oh, yeah, that's a good idea.
16: Frankly, only Franklin will do.
17: Got an ABN? The KGM Muzo ELX is now just $34,490.

0: is in Sydney's northwest. Briefly, the family of Sydney's shark attack victim Leah Stewart say she is likely to stay critical but stable for some time. And seven-time Wimbledon champion Serena Williams will return to singles after being given the final women's wildcard.
1: International rugby is back in Brisbane. The Wallabies take on France at Suncorp Stadium Saturday, July 11. Get your tickets at wallabies.rugby/tickets.
2: Triple M Sport.
0: Stafford Toa is Manly bound. The West Tigers sent out inking a two-year deal starting in 2027, with the 25-year-old granted a release from the final 2 years of his contract. And an Origin comeback for Latrell Mitchell's Blues may be on shaky ground. The South Star was seen leaving training

0: Both of these teams would fancy their chances to play in the top four. I think two of those spots are cemented with the Panthers and the Warriors. A lot of people talking about the Dolphins as top four contenders or sealing their spot. It's no foregone conclusion for me. There's going to be a lot of these big four-pointer style of games. And the Roosters, to get the victory, being slightly out of form, a lot of players backing up from State of Origin, a huge win. You knew what it meant when you see the likes of Tedesco, Collins backing up from State of Origin. It was a big game. And 2 points for the Roosters is huge for the context of their season.
1: What about Teddy's nose?
2: That was all over his face.
1: And he was trying to, because in the moment where he was in a lot of dialogue with Ashley Klein, so the camera was on him and he was trying to clean up. And you see the big screen when you're playing, particularly at those stoppages, and he could tell it was getting worse. He got the water on it and the towel, but what an effort from Teddy. He's playing some brilliant football. He got over the disappointment from last Wednesday, and then he led that team.
2: He just didn't move from tight to that ruck, and just for every break he was there or making the break himself. He was terrific.
0: It's hilarious watching games with kids. Anyway, you get a lot of questions around what's going on, and then James Tedesco with his busted face and then just fielding questions from children around why, how, what's going on? Is it broken? Why is he allowed to continue? Will he miss next week? Like, just and it for us, obviously, growing up, and it was just, it's par for the course.
1: Get on it.
0: Yeah.
1: It wasn't the only one.
2: Your nose looks like it may have been one time or other.

on before. They went on that run where they lost 6 or 7 in a row, and they couldn't quite work out what the problem was. But just by sticking at it and turning up, finish your set, kick out to that right-hand side, let him chase through and cause some issues in the air. And he certainly got a few results for that team. But I think everybody, not dissimilar to Penrith last year, if Melbourne keep this up and keep improving into that final series, there's a few teams looking over their shoulder from the four that'll go, oh, we got a problem if Melbourne catch fire. The only thing for Melbourne, for so many years, they've relied on –

0: in big games and NRL finals.
1: Yeah, well, and again, experience in the key positions. Like you look at the Warriors, you know, not meant, like their spine, they haven't been deep into those big pressure situations in the finals. Certainly the Dolphins, Newcastle, it's been a while. Manly, again, a new combination, Luke Brooks, Fogarty together this year in that pressure cooker.
0: Warriors.
1: Warriors at the top. Yeah.
0: Like they've not been there.
1: Yeah.
0: Home field advantage would be huge there. We saw we've witnessed the scenes when they've had their home semis before, but still they're not familiar with that.
1: Yeah.
0: And you know, demolition job, smash and grab, it's all on the line. You can picture a Storm team going over there, having played two games, the third game is in New Zealand, and you can see them performing.
1: Yeah. I think the thing with Melbourne, they just need to keep going, right? They're in a position where they can't afford to make many more mistakes. Yeah. And to go 16-0 down early, that's a mistake.
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5: 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A multi-vehicle crash on the Western Freeway, inbound left lane around Fig Tree Pocket Road through Fig Tree Pocket. Delays are back to the Centenary Highway at Jindalee. There's some wire hanging off the side of the Mount Crosby Road overpass above the Warrego Highway, westbound right lane. 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

0: app.
1: There's a new cathedral in which to worship our game in Christchurch. What a footy field that looks. And, of course, with the idea of the 20th team coming in and eyes turning to the South Island of New Zealand, and it couldn't have been really showcased it any better.
2: Peter Vallandis, and I mean, it doesn't really matter that Andrew Abdo was there. He's moving on to pastures new, but all the dignitaries were there and Christchurch put on a show.
1: Yeah.
3: Makes sense, right? If we're going to go again, expansion's a hot topic. You know, we're squeezing everything out of everywhere else. Yeah. Like possibly, you know, another team in Queensland, but South Island and New Zealand just makes perfect sense. Again, Origin going over there for the first time next year.
1: Yep.
3: The success of the Warriors and their popularity over the last probably, what, 3 or 4 seasons since we remember Up the Wars began, yep, and all that energy in New Zealand, I think that's next. That's
2: ticks, next. Ticks almost every box.
3: And you could just imagine too, like you go to, say, another Queensland team and you're trying to cotton on to either battle-hardened Broncos fans who have supported the Broncos for so long, you know, the new franchise, you know, the Redcliffe, the Dolphins are in their own little bubble up there, all the harder North Queensland fans. And you need to really hit an area that goes, it resonates with that community. They go, okay, we're going to change our allegiance and support our own club now. But it's just South Island of New Zealand. They support the Warriors because they're the only New Zealand team. But anyone who lives down there, you go, okay, this is our team. This is our part of New Zealand. Like, this is who we're supporting.
1: Yeah.
3: And who's to say if they don't go, well, there's not a North Island, South Island rivalry that grows like New South Wales and Queensland. It's just, it makes complete sense.
1: Yeah. And especially since there's a lot of talk about, is there enough talent to have 20 teams? Well, there's plenty of talent in New Zealand. Yeah. The kids growing up, there are plenty of them now because of the popularity of the Wars. And, you know, young kids who were traditionally just rugby, All Blacks, that's where I'm going. The option is open there for rugby league.
2: Tony, if you wait for enough talent, you've waited too long.
1: Yep.
2: You just make it happen. There's pros and cons. You know, there'd be pros to reducing the competition to a 10-team comp, yep, and having it talent stacked everywhere. But you know what? I'm of the belief that if you wait until there's enough talent, there's an oversupply, you've waited far too long.
1: Very, very good point. Injury. What do you know about Jackson Ford? Looked like the pec, but he didn't have the sling as we looked at him.
3: It didn't look great.
1: No.
3: The way he clutched it and his movement straight away after, and then the fact that he came from the field. Like if you go, you punch out the game and finish the game, you're much more confident. But he obviously felt something there and wasn't confident in it. Like at the moment, he would have to get us today at some stage, whether the results come through to us by tonight or tomorrow. But he'll know today. Like it happens pretty quickly after you do have an injury. But if it is a long-term injury, it'll be disappointing for himself. Obviously, he no doubt again in those Blues conversations around, you know, the loss in Melbourne and possible changes moving forward. Yeah. And even if he wasn't to make that team, he's had a hell of a year. Yeah. And the Warriors are on a great run. They're really solid in that second position. So much to play for that club in the back end of this season. So fingers crossed for him. It's something minor. You can have minor pec strains where you can rehab it and get on with the job. Obviously, there's a risk of making it worse, but they've still got enough time in the season. And if it is minor, rest, rehab, get him fresh, get him strong, get him ready to assault this back end of the year because they're in a great position as a club.
2: Yeah, look, this is horrible for Jackson Ford, and the Warriors would love to have him doing what he's been doing for the majority of the season for the Warriors. He's been sensational for the past 2 seasons now. But I think within their middle stocks, they do have enough, kind of like the injury to Tanner Boyd. It's devastating for him. And yes, it affects their team. But look at the halves that they've got in there now. And they had Luke Metcalf sat on the bench, didn't get any game time. They've still got Fisher Harris, Stowers Smith, Aaron Clark, and Mitch Barnett in that middle. So look, their workload increases. They maybe have to just slightly increase their minutes and bring a new younger forward into the mix, maybe.
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6: Ooh, Triple M, beep, beep, traffic, beep, beep.
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0: 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Only Triple M traffic starts with Brisbane's biggest delays. We've got a multi-vehicle crash on the Western Freeway inbound. The left lane's blocked before Victory Pocket Road. Victory Pocket, so traffic's right back to Mount Ommaney on Centenary Highway. Outbound delays too from Mount Cutha on the Western Freeway. 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
3: 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All right, let's get on to the Doggies and Manly. Two teams at the back end of the game didn't want to win. Could not find a way to set up for a field goal. It was Stephen Crichton who got the job done in the end from the number

0: It's a couple of times the Dogs have failed at the back end of the season just to get themselves into a position where they can give themselves an opportunity. Like, think back to all the way around one over there in Vegas where they stuffed around for a while and they got it done. And again, they got it done on the other night against Manly, but it's got to be a certain level of frustration there that they're not getting into the right positions quick enough, or there's not an understanding across all 13 players.
1: Yeah.
0: This is what we're setting up for. And it comes down to the communication in your spine. And, you know, it's not just up to them. There needs to be, there needs to be training scenarios in training and week in, week out. So all the players sort of know this is our call. This is what we're working towards. Just do what you have to do within that set. But I think the thing that saved them and gave them the opportunity was Manly weren't much better.
1: They were probably worse.
0: So it was both teams fumbling along there in the back end of the game. Again, surprising considering the experience in that Manly Haas partner, Luke Brooks. Yeah, you know, he's a veteran of the game.
1: Fogarty, he had a terrific game too, actually,
0: Luke Brooks. And Fogarty, although probably not as experienced as Luke Brooks, like, he's been around and been that top half for such a long time, that key communicator.
1: Yeah.
0: So basically it took a Stephen Crichton play where

0: you know, been one of the most enjoyable stories of the year.
1: Yeah.
0: After their start, and Kieran Foran and Fosball, we all know that. The Bulldogs need to get a result, and although it wasn't pretty at different stages, and again, the ending wasn't as clinical as they would have liked, they got the 2 points, and then they can keep building. I think the biggest question, Jimmy, will be around that switch, Crichton to six. There's obviously more talk around the halves.
1: Yep.
0: And the fact that Burton, every time he goes to the centres, plays well. Again, 19 carries yesterday. He's a threat, a running threat. He seems to excel when he has that organisational pressure taken off him. It's a viable swap. So do you look to continue that moving into the back, like the last part of the season, where they need to just keep stacking these results?
2: Yeah, obviously result massive for the Bulldogs. That they got lucky there. Like 3-2 in favour of Manly. Yeah, I felt for Jamal Fogarty during the back end of that game. We spoke on the Simbin yesterday about that. From a Dogs perspective, they had to win. They keep, you know, within touching distance of the pack. They couldn't afford to lose that home game against Manly. You know, they got lucky with one of the tries where it bounced over a couple of players and Stephen Crichton's just there to collect. And yeah, wow. It was horrible viewing for a Dogs fan. I was screaming at the television when Crichton ran it on the fourth, and he, and this is what pressure does to you. When you think of players in the NRL, you close your eyes, you think, who's the coolest, calmest person under pressure? And we think about the Iceman, Nathan Cleary, Mitchell Moses. In the top five would be Stephen Crichton, and he gets rushed out on, he steps, and then he kicks the ball, and you just go, well, that's the last thing you'd like, just take, drop someone under and we'll go the next one. But, you know, I think both teams take some learnings from this in tight games. I think, you know, Coach Foran under Fosball, it's all been great. And he's had to, you know, turn that club around. He's earned this deal. But now it becomes a bit of learning on the run. Okay, well, when we're in this sort of situation again, which we will be, because we're looking to play finals, which you imagine there'll be a golden point scenario, or we're drawing with 5 minutes to go. These are the situations we've got to learn how to win.
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4: 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Only Triple M traffic starts with Brisbane's biggest delays. A crash has been cleared now on the Western Freeway, inbound through Victory Pocket. Still very heavy both ways through there. A breakdown Logan Motorway Truvale is westbound at the Beau Desert Road off-ramp. 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
13: Australia, hello to you. Monday night right across the country is the frontman of the Screaming Jets. He's been doing that since 1989. Been a part of the furniture here at Triple M for the best part of 25 years as well. Hello, Gleeso.
14: G'day, Tomo. G'day, Australia. What a night to get in to do some rock and rolling, eh?
13: Hey, huge.
14: Monday night, back at it after a big weekend. I got to get back on the road again. I had that little stint with the Capretos.
13: Yes.
14: Which was marred by a little bit of illness. People didn't.
13: Yep.
14: But some nights Joe couldn't make it. Mm-hmm. One night Wendy couldn't make it. Actually, we're going to be talking about Rod Stewart.
13: Yeah, we are, actually.
14: Not being able to make a gig.
13: Nah, a couple of weeks ago, that was pretty poor, wasn't it?
14: What you want to do is, if you're going to blow out a gig and do something else, do it privately.
13: I agree.
14: But we'll be talking about Rod very, very soon. James Rain's joining us.
13: What the hell? How's this for an announcement last week?
14: Unbelievable. Australian Crawl, Men at Work, Vicar and Linda. Who else is there?
13: Boom
14: Eskimo
13: Crash.
14: Joe,
13: yeah,
14: Boom Crash. Ella Hooper, Red Hot Summer have announced an absolutely ball-tearing concert tour for this year.
13: So yeah, James Ryan.
14: Going to be great to catch up with James.
13: What a star he is. And also the Stevie Nicks donation. This lady just keeps on giving and giving and giving. This happened a couple of weeks ago, guys.
14: Yes. Oh, look, I think, you know, when they have all these celebrities and they get together and they say, donate some money now.
13: Mm-mm.
14: don't have one of those concerts.
13: Yeah.
14: Just donate some money now yourselves.
13: Yeah, okay, that's
14: We're
13: fair.
14: Buying your records. Yep. We're going to see your gigs.
13: Yep.
14: You got all that money in your bank account. Mm-hmm. Why don't you just all get together and end world poverty?
13: No, I understand.

0: that, actually. I understand that big time. And also, Gleeso, we are right into the thick of things here. The World Cup sensation in the Classic 9 at 9.
1: Fantastic. Yeah, we're going to be talking about the World Cup. What a great juggernaut it's been. That Grella bloke from the USA never got a Guernsey.
0: No,
1: playing in the United States national team. He's having a crack at the Australian team.
0: Come on, leave us alone.
1: Mate, you'll get a punch in the mouth from Australia if you keep on like that.
0: Correct. James Rain joins us next. Triple 8.

0: it's when I need you. This life is more than just a read-through.
1: Hey, this is James Ryan on Triple M
2: with Gleeso. Boys like
3: ladies and gentlemen, what a massive announcement it was last week. Can you believe it? Australian Crawl and Men at Work are back on the same bill together. The Red Hot Summer Tour is going to be epic. And I've got the great James Rain on the show tonight. James, they've been twisting and twisting your arm for something like this for years. How is your arm?
4: Well, this is a

very good question, because there has been, I know a lot of conversations obviously went on before I got a phone call, not from Dwayne. I got a phone call from Scott Crawford, who managed, you know, Scott Crawford, who managed me. And Dwayne, to your listeners, Dwayne is the promoter, as we all know and love. We all know and love Dwayne. Dwayne is a stir at the best of times. Anyway, one day Scott rings me. He said, are you sitting down? I said, well,

0: Dan and whoever else. And they decided, right, can we get him? And I said, well, if Simon will do it, I'll do it. So then they got onto Simon. Simon was into it. So it's on. So it's because it's me and Simon. Yeah. And Watto, as you know, was the last drummer in Australian Crawl. He plays with me. So that's, we've got him. And my brother, David, who was the original drummer, way before, and he went to film school before we even recorded like a demo. But and I rang David up and said, "Do you want to come and have a bit of fun?" Of course, he said, "Yeah, that'd be great." So we've got four people, and unfortunately, there are two that we can't. Brad and Guy aren't with us anymore. So you know, it's as good as you're going to get of Australian Crawl with my band. So it's a great band, as we know, and it'll just be great.
1: How exciting. You've bought out a dozen albums since Oz Crawl wound up, and you're always on tour with those albums. And obviously you throw in Oz Crawl tracks, but this is different. This is just an Australian Crawl set.
0: That's totally Australian Crawl set, and you're right. I mean, as you would know, you would know as well as I do, if in my set, and we're playing all the time, if I don't do, you know, Reckless Boys Light Up, Errol, I'll get lynched. But this will be, it'll be just all Australian Crawl. In fact, I was talking to Simon only the other day on the phone, going through songs, and I was going, can you remember what, you know, we're laughing about, oh, remember that thing? Oh, geez, oh, we better do that. But yeah, so, and then I had to Google. I had to, went away and I Googled Australian Crawl songs and went, oh, yeah, that thing. Oh, I forgot about that. Yeah, but anyway, it's all Australian Crawl.
1: Now, mate, I had a sticker on my bedroom wall that my brother had got from the Gold Coast, a big cloth sticker that had the playbill for a gig he saw. It had Australian Crawl, Men at Work, I think Mental as Anything, The Divinals, just these great Aussie acts. Fast forward to now to see you and Men at Work together, that's something very, very special.
0: Oh, well, thanks. And that's good. I actually genuinely, I mean, I'm usually a bit cynical about these things, but I genuinely think it's I really think it's a good lineup. It's a really interesting lineup. I mean, even, excuse me, having, you know, Birds of Tokyo are on there and Eskimo Joe and Vicar and Linda are on there, obviously, and Ella Hooper's on there and Boomcrasher are on there.
2: Yep.
0: The other thing I like is that John Watson plays drums with us and played drums in Australian Crawl. He's married to Vicar, so we've got that family connection. My brother's on the road. I've known when Australian Crawl started in Melbourne, before we'd even recorded anything and anyone knew us, we used to do lots of those sort of lunchtime gigs at colleges and unis and stuff with a band that had just started called Men at Work. So I've known Colin since, you know, 1978 or 79 or something. So I like the fact that there are all these kind of connections all over the place with the bands that are on this bill.
1: And, of course, your little brother David, drummer for Oz Crawl, left in 79 and focused on other ventures, film school, and then he's been on television doing travel shows for many, many years. Have you guys spent much time on the road together over the years?
0: No, not really, but we're really good friends. I mean, I'm over at his place because, you know, I live alone, but I mean, I'm at his place every second week because his wife, Karina, is an incredible cook. She's so lovely. She's always, you come over for dinner, you're coming over for dinner. So I see him all the time. I mean, he's one of my best friends. So, you know, it's not unusual or weird for him and me to be hanging around together, you know.
1: Now, James, I have to ask, on behalf of all Australian Crawl fans, Hoochie Coochie Fiorucci Mama.
0: Yeah, yeah.
1: Oh, I love it.
0: We'll definitely play it. And at the moment, although the set list will probably change, at the moment I've got a working set list where I've got it first. So I come out, me and Sean play piano, he comes out, we play it and get it out of the way. Then we can relax and enjoy ourselves.
1: Excellent, mate. Well, this is going to be massive. Australian Crawl, Men at Work, Eskimo Joe, Vicar and Linda, Boomcrash Opera, Ella Hooper. There are stars everywhere. Dare I say it, this could be the best Red Hot Summer lineup we've ever seen.
0: I'm saying you should be on it as well. Then it'd be the best.
1: Yeah, maybe I'll see if I can get a bloody MC gig or something.
0: There you go. Perfect. It's good. In the spirit of it.

0: Lines on Triple M Nights with Dave Gleeson. How good he was. James Rain, what a bloody star, Gleeson.
1: That's a beauty. Absolute classic. Yeah,
0: if you missed that chat, you can get that on the listener app. Stevie Nicks donation, not too far away. But right now, some brand new stuff,
1: Gleeson. Brand new Evanescence from their album Sanctuary. This song just dropped a couple of months ago, and everyone's loving it. It was actually written by the great Amy Lee. And Jordan Fish, who was one of the producers, he actually co-writes a bit of stuff now with Amy Lee, and he co-wrote this song. I spoke to Amy. Well, she's a friend of the show.
0: Yeah, she is.
1: She calls up, says, "Dave, put me on the air."
0: 133353.
1: That's how she gets onto me. Here she is talking about the songwriting process.
2: Human beings in general are what inspire me. As a huge group, as us, as the world, all of that, everything we're up against, but also like relationships and what you're feeling is what somebody else is going through. So we were playing a lot of concerts and touring the world, meeting people a lot when writing started. And that starts, you know, for me alone in here, you know, messing with a synthesizer, and also together as a band. Like we would just sort of set time aside where we had extra days between shows and we're already together. We live all over the place. We live all over the US. So when we're together, it's kind of like, let's not waste our time. Let's jam. Like, I got an idea. You guys check this out. What would you play like over this? I'm like, oh, I got this other idea. And how about this thing?
0: She's a star, guys.
1: It's kind of like us. With the Jets, we're like, we get together very, you know, a few times a year when we're on the road and stuff like that. But we never do that. We're all about let's go to the pub and reconnect in that way.
0: Reconnect in terms of if you connect with that whiskey, I'll connect with this one.
1: Exactly right.

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I don't know, we heard it at a gig once. Queensland! Game 2.

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0: On Triple M Nights with Dave Gleeson, not too far away from Gleeso's band camp tonight. Another Australian band, and I'm thoroughly looking forward to this because they are at it young and they're still dominating.
1: Bloody oath. Now, there's a thing called philanthropy, Tomo.
0: Right.
1: It's the Rockefellers used to do it. All the big, very rich families and institutions, they would get behind and, you know, they'd build universities and they'd build schools.
0: Mm-hmm.
1: And that way they'd give back with their wealth. That doesn't happen anymore.
0: No.
1: Elon Musk is a trillionaire.
0: A trillionaire. Yeah. Trillion.
1: Mm. Unbelievable. Do you know that he's, if you change the letters around in his name, it's Noel Scum?
0: Okay.
1: Anyway, I digress. It seems now that everyone's more about feathering their own nests and just getting more and more and more stuff and kind of not paying any attention to the things that really need to be done.
0: Mm.
1: Education, health, they're probably the two biggest things that we really need help in. And of course, feeding the hungry.
0: Yes.
1: It turns out that Stevie Nicks, one of our favourites,
0: Correct. She's
1: a benefactor. She just donated $3 million to the University of SoCal.
0: Unbelievable.
1: In honour of Dr. Joseph Sugarman, an ear, nose and throat specialist who has treated the singer along with many other performers over many years. She's kept her voice in good shape because of him, she said. Through late nights on the road, years of touring, hours in the recording studio, I always knew I could count on Dr. Sugarman.
0: There you go.
1: We had a doctor that we used to call for late hours in the studio.
0: Yeah?
1: I don't think he was registered. Dr. Sugarman was there to help keep my voice healthy, and just as he does for his other patients, I'm thrilled to have this opportunity to acknowledge his talent and give some money. So God bless the great Stevie Nicks. Obviously, it seems a little bit self-serving, but doesn't it?
0: Just a little bit, yeah. It does.
1: It's like when Kerry Packer had a heart attack and put defibrillators all over New South Wales.
0: Yeah.
1: It wasn't for anyone else.
0: No, that's it.
1: Just in case he had a heart attack.

0: take somewhere in public.
1: Correct. It's all about me, me, me.
0: Talking to you, Beyonce, Jay-Z.
1: Yeah.
0: I'm talking to you, Elon Musk. I'm talking to you, Bezos.
1: Kanye.
0: Kanye. Get off your asses and do something good for the world instead of just sitting around in your ivory tower.

0: Triple M Nights with Dave Gleeson. Bandcamp not far away, Gleeson. So 25 bands we have given you, and you can choose one song only. That is it. How hard have you found tonight's task?
1: Nah, pretty easy. This is one of my favourite bands of the mid-late 90s. Nice. Out of Australia.
0: Yeah.
1: I just mentioned the singer before.
2: You did, actually.
1: With James Rain about who's on the bill at the Red Hot Summer. So that's going to be coming up very shortly. Rod Stewart.
0: Come on, Rod.
1: Mate, do it behind closed doors, I'm telling you. We're going to be talking about that. And we're celebrating the birthday of one of the great NXS rockers.
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14: We're up and into it here on Triple M Nights with Dave Gleeson. Gleeso not too far away. Gleeso's band camp. Rod Stewart cancelled a gig a couple of weeks ago. We'll get to the bottom of that. And, well, it was actually at the World Cup. So we're going to do that in the topic of discussion tonight in the Classic 9 at 9.
15: Yeah, it's been a fantastic bunch of games so far, hasn't it, Tomo? I mean, it's a bit of a pain in the ass having to get up at 5 o'clock, 4 o'clock in the morning to watch Australia go around. But anyway, that's rock and roll, and that's what happens when you're on the other side of the world.
14: Correct. birthday to celebrate right now, one of the juggernauts out of INXS.
15: Yes, Gary Beers, who's still out there making music as we speak. Bass player, such a great bass player, they named him twice. Gary Beers, one of the founding members of INXS, and as I said, he's out there with his band.
14: Ash and Moon, was it? Ash
15: and
14: Moon?
15: Yeah, that's who it is. They're doing some great stuff over in the States, and of course, I saw them playing in Vegas when the NRL was over there.
14: Okay.
15: Spewing. Why didn't the Jets get to play the NRL in Vegas this year?
14: Well, what they did was play the Jets at Vegas. It was pretty cool to hear the old better. I don't know, it would have been better performing it live.
15: It sure would have. I love Vegas for all the obvious reasons.
14: Yeah, what? Desert.
15: The desert and the bright lights.
14: Happy birthday to the great Gary Beers. Gleeson's Bandcamp next. In Excess, Triple M.

0: The Boss. I'm on fire on Triple M Nights with Dave Gleeson. And new stuff shortly from Sam Fender. And Rod Stewart cancels another gig.
1: And one time at Bandcamp.
2: Lisa's Bandcamp.
0: Gleeso, we're at number 11 tonight of Gleeso's Bandcamp. 25 bands over 25 nights. You can choose one song only. Your task, Killing Heidi.
3: Now, if you've ever been it's country Victoria. There's a little town called Violet Town.
0: Okay.
3: There's about four men and a dog live there.
0: Perfect.
3: And it's where Killing Heidi came from. And it's probably why they developed their sound in the first place, because Ella Hooper and Jesse Hooper, brother and sister, they kind of sang together and made music together since they were quite young.
0: Uh-huh.
3: And then they broke through with their first album, Reflector, which came out in 2000, went straight to number one on the ARIA charts. They were kids, Tomo.
0: Kids.
3: And I do remember meeting Jesse and Ella.

0: They're like 16, 17-year-old kids, and we did our best to kind of protect them.
1: Did you?
0: Deflect all the bad stuff away from them.
1: Did you?
0: All the traps and traipsings of rock and roll.
1: So you saw all the bad stuff there and go, right, we need to absorb this ourselves.
0: Yes. Exactly right,
1: like
0: Tomo.
1: Like a human shield, David.
0: Like a human shield.
1: And a sponge.
0: And, of course, they're still out there doing it. But Ella is actually on doing her solo stuff.

0: Bon Jovi, you give love a bad name on Triple M Nights with Dave Gleeson. Not too far away from the World Cup Classic 9 at 9. Thoroughly looking forward to this, Gleeson.
1: Bloody oath, mate. Celebrating all the countries that we can that have been competing in the World Cup, who've been hosting the World Cup. Mm. So, yeah, it'd be good to get through those Classic 9.
0: What about this man the other week? No one thought he was sexy when he didn't rock up to his gig, guys.
1: So he blows out a gig, yeah. The great Rod Stewart. And look, I mean, he's been on the road for a long, long time, so you can't really fault him for too much. You know, sometimes you've got to blow out a gig because you've got a sore throat, bad back, whatever. But only hours after he'd blown out the gig, he was seen jumping around in a corporate box watching England.
0: Come on, Rod.
1: Watching Harry Kane score a few goals.
0: This is ridiculous.
1: So, obviously, fans were outraged. I mean, because fans are pretty cool. If it is a legit reason,
0: yeah.
1: You know, if you have Dave Grohl breaks his leg and says, I'll be back in a couple of hours, and they wait around. But when you're taking the piss, like, oh, I can't do the gig, sorry. Sorry to all my fans. I love you so much. But get stuffed.
0: If we do just compare the pair right there, Dave Grohl come back from a broken leg and finish the show, and Stewie Boy was just sitting there in the corporate box.
1: Yes, indeed, I know. And not making any kind of efforts to conceal the fact that he was up and about either. It wasn't like he was, you know, limping around or had a bad back.
0: But, incredible.
1: Kings of Leon had to pull out of a show after they'd already started. The venue they were playing in had a pigeon infestation. The birds began pooing on the rockers as soon as the loud music started.
0: Wow.
1: Jared Folawell got some in his mouth.
0: Oh, no.
1: Pigeon poo in your mouth.
0: Oh, no.
1: That's like sucking on a rat's tail. They turned the gig off. You may enjoy being shit on, but we don't. Sorry for all who travelled many miles,
0: okay.
1: was what they said. Now, Macaulay Culkin.
0: What? Kevin McAllister?
1: Kevin McAllister. He had a band called The Pizza Underground. And they were doing a big UK tour, playing a slot at the Primavera Festival.
0: Yeah.
1: But they decided to pull out of that because they'd been getting beer and pizza thrown at them because, as the name suggests, The Pizza Underground, all their songs were funny songs about pizza.
0: Right.
1: I don't know how funny they were.
0: This is an actor that used to throw bricks in Home Alone.
1: There you go. Mate, how he didn't kill those two blokes on him.
0: Nah, no. Staggering.
1: The second one takes a much darker turn. They are actually out to kill Kevin McAllister.
0: Yeah, that's right.
1: It's crazy.
0: It does go from sort of bad to worse pretty quick.
1: Now, this is a good one. Morrissey, who I hate.

0: just to, you know, so we're all on the same page.
1: Okay.
0: He cancelled a number of shows because he said he had a cold.
1: Oh, no.
0: He claimed that he'd caught a respiratory infection from a support act.
1: Hey.
0: The artist in question was Christine Young. She'd had a cold, and Morrissey said he caught it off her. She came out and said, actually, it wasn't a cold. I had an allergy attack, and he's lying.
1: Oh, right.
0: And Morrissey was spewing as he would. Anyway, if you're going to blow out a gig, make sure it's for a good reason. Mm. Rod Stewart, you have been caught with your pants down, and that's not sexy.
1: Rod Stewart here.
0: Let's get him on.

0: Dave heads backstage to catch a breath for a minute or two. We'll be back in a sec for the next encore of the night. 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
0: On Triple M Nights with Dave Gleeson. World Cup Classic 9, not too far away. But right now, Gleeson, new stuff from our boy, Sammy Fender. We've been backing this king in.
1: Yes, he's been here last year. He did a few shows. He's taking it a bit easy now.

0: I think even Sam Fender by surprise.
1: All of this has happened and I've not really been doing anything. I was saying to my manager, it's like the weirdest, like the most, like the biggest moment of our career has happened, and all I've been doing is playing PlayStation and eating KFC or and pizza, you know what I mean?
0: I might start doing that then.
2: That sounds fun.
0: So you just sit around PlayStation, yep. KFC, yep. Macca's, few beers.
2: Yeah.
0: And it all works.
2: Kyle Sandilands will have a hit next.
0: Oh, Christ. Kyle Sandilands. You know what he said when he copped his $12 million settlement? It was a pittance, but he didn't want to keep going on with it. I mean, this is how out of touch that big Eep is.
2: Triple F. No.

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1: The World Cup brings soccer players from the world together. Is it 4 years they do it every four
0: every
1: years?
0: 4 years,
1: same
0: yep.
1: as the Olympics,
0: yeah,
1: but in a different year. It gets massiver and massiver. A lot of controversy around the fact that it was in split over.

0: the three countries, yes. Mexico, US and Canada. I would have enjoyed going to any of the games in Mexico or Canada.
1: We'll celebrate a few of them next year at Triple
2: M. We'll be back in 2 minutes. 2221222. Sorry, force of habit. 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
1: He haunts the corridors at night.
0: The classic nine, because eight didn't seem like a good number, and 10, well, don't be stupid. He doesn't work past 10, at least not for us.
2: Classic nine at nine. It has gripped the nation, gripped the world, the World Cup, Gleeso, and we are playing our part here at Triple M Nights with Dave Gleeson with the World Cup Classic Nine.
3: That's right. Every song will reference a country that's been in the World Cup.
2: Yep.
3: Final, not far away.
2: Yeah, not far away at all.
3: Yeah, it's going to be very, very exciting. We're kicking off with one of my favourite singers. He's got his own style, there's no doubt about it. His name's Stan Ridgway. Mm. He's the lead singer of a band called Wall of Voodoo, and this is Mexican Radio.
2: And when I say not too far away, under a month, it's the 20th of July is the final.
3: Yeah,
2: as well,
3: right. So there you go. It's we're halfway through.
2: Yeah, only 4:30 in the morning it's going to be broadcast.
3: It's a pain in the ass.

0: The Vapors, we're turning Japanese. Triple M Nights with Dave Gleason. We had Toto in Africa before that. Number seven, classic nine at nine. How the hell wasn't that higher?
1: Oh, bloody oath, mate. Oh, we used to do that in my first band. Oh, actually, at the start of the Jets, Turning Japanese is a big hit. And a bit of a disclaimer, Africa, when people go, oh, Africa looks like an amazing country.
0: Mm.
1: It's actually a continent.
0: Okay.
1: Wanted to clear that up so people don't think that we're sitting here going, how good's that Africa country? It's amazing. Let's move on to Panama. They've got a canal. And, of course, Van Halen wrote a song about it in 1984 off the album. 1984, coming in at number six.
0: Panama! Triple M.

0: David Bowie with China Girl here at Triple M Nights with Dave Gleeson. This is the World Cup, a classic 9 at 9, Gleeson. We had the great George Ezra before that with Budapest.
1: Budapest by George Ezra. You know that's one side of the river's Buda and the other side of the river's Pest.
0: Yeah.
1: In that little city.
0: Oh, that's how it works.
1: Now, David Bowie with China Girl. Of course, China, they are all over everything, and that's not even...
2: Let's say China.
3: China.
2: China.
3: China.
2: China.
3: China.
2: China.
3: China.
2: China.
3: China.
1: China. I haven't heard him say China for a long time. Let's move on now to one of the other host countries. We're talking of the United States. This is Green Day. I think they're having a crack at the American way of life.
2: China.
3: China.
2: China.
3: China.
2: China.
3: China.
2: China.
3: China.
2: They don't know what the f*** they're doing. Do you understand that?

0: Triple M has a big announcement to announce. This is Triple M's Classic 9 on Triple M Nights with Dave Gleason.
1: That is all.

0: Duran Duran with Rio on Triple M Nights with Dave Gleeson. We've already had Australian Crawl featuring in tonight's show in the 7 o'clock hour. And, well, all roads lead to this next band, Gleeson, in the World Cup Classic 9.
1: Yeah, well, see, look, if Australia, when Australia eventually does win the World Cup.
0: Oh, yeah.
1: Men at Work are going around again, Tomo.
0: Yes.
1: They're there for the Australia's Cup, the America's Cup, anything that that you know shines a light on Australia. You're going to hear this very song, and I can't wait till it goes back to number one in the charts when Australia finally does win a World Cup.

0: In the meantime, get distracted by these roadies crouching down, running on stage. We can see you, you know.
1: Queensland. Game two. Was just a formality. And now, Triple M Breakfast is putting you with the Maroons for Game 3.
2: This is State of Origin.
1: This prize is unbelievable.
2: Unbelievable!
1: Diamond seats at the decider. 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

0: Brand new stuff from the FUI. See us out for Monday night across the country. Triple M Nights with Dave Gleeson. Hell of a show, Gleeson. How good was James Rain?
1: Great show. James Rain was awesome. And that

0: very, very quickly and get your tickets to the Red Hot Summer.
1: What I'm hinting at here is there's a little surprise tomorrow night that I think you're going to really enjoy.
0: Right. What is it? Is it does it come in a little box, little baggie?
1: He may.
0: I see what it is.
1: Yeah, we'll see you tomorrow night.
0: Rock on.
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1: Yes, right around the country on the Triple M Network. I hope you had a fantastic weekend wherever you're joining us from. It's a big show tonight. New music from Sly Withers. We're talking Silverchair. We welcome back the Temper Trap too. Introducing Dylan Wright, the Ryans and Matt Corby have teamed up as well. Josh Pike, we've got a brand new album. Called Kingdom Within. His new one, Under the Escarpment, is on the way. Plus, the most played song ever on Triple M, the story behind this song. And calling Mark from the band as it was all happening was crazy. I'm going to play that a little later. New music from Sweet Talk as well out of Melbourne. We play the classics too with AC/DC. And dominating all around the world, making us proud, Tame Impala's Dracula. We are going to get that on straight after the Mighty Hoodoo Gurus, who announced last week they are playing some shows. 45 years as a band, an incredible career, and one of the greatest live acts you'll ever see. Touring, yeah, later on in the year. Those details at triplem.com.au. Here's What's My Scene on Triple M's Homegrown.

It's a classic like that that's influenced a new crop of artists, like this artist we prepared earlier, Triple M's Homegrown with Matty O.

I could listen to that outro for an hour, right? AC/DC's Long Way to the Top. This is Triple M's Homegrown. Coming up, Screaming Jets, Casey Barnes, Pete Murray have teamed up, but new music now to Melbourne. Maybe I'm a hurricane. You'd remember this track we were playing, Sweet Talk's Hurricane. They are back with new music. Let us know what you think. This is Ride Out on Me, Sweet Talk on Triple M's Homegrown.

0: Best mates for 20 years. So finally wrote a song together, which we're loving. Casey Barnes and Pete Murray, That Is Time to Burn. This is Triple M's Homegrown. Coming up, we've got John Butler. New music from Josh Pike too. This one's called Under the Escarpment. And earlier on in the year, we had a countdown. The most played song ever on Triple M is Ganga Jang, Sounds of Them. Awesome tune as well, right? So when we were doing the countdown, we had Dangerous Dave and Triple M's Dave Gleason doing the top 10. And when we called Mark Callahan, singer from Ganga Jang, to tell him about the song had gone, a song had gone to number one, where he was, you just couldn't make this up.
1: I'm actually sitting, house sitting for a friend in Kirribilli in Sydney, and looking out the window, I can see the block of flats where I sat in 1982 and built a garage. And in that garage in 1982, on my first 8-track recorder, I recorded the demo of Sounds of Them.
2: Wow.
1: How about that for a moment? Wow.
3: 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I'm getting goosebumps.
0: Isn't that crazy? So Sounds of Them coming up. We've also got a massive countdown happening at the end of the year as well, which I can't wait to tell you about. You're on Triple M's Homegrown.
4: 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And now, Triple M Breakfast is putting you with the Maroons for Game 3.
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20: Yeah, right around the country. It's a big second hour. The Ryans and Matt Corby have teamed up with How to Breathe. More new music from Dylan Wright. Jet, they play more regional shows. Huge demand to see these guys around the country. That's happening later on in the year. New music from The Temper Trap, These Arms. Silverchair's Straight Lines, what a song this is. From their number one Australian album, Sly Withers was Setting Fires. Diesel's also announced a massive run of new regional shows too. We'll get him on straight after In Excess, Kiss the Dirt, Triple M's Homegrown.

0: the number one Australian album. We're loving that out of Perth, Sly Withers. That is Setting Fires. Coming up, Noiseworks, The Temper Trap. But it's Silverchair now. I've got Mike on 133353. You had a Silverchair cover band growing up, but it was a bit different to other cover bands.
1: None of us knew how to actually play an instrument. Yeah. So all of us in the garage just grabbed fake tennis rackets and started pretending to be Silverchair, essentially.
0: What was your band name?
1: Silver Table.
0: Yes!
1: That's how much of an influence I had.
0: Mate, we've all been there. What a song this is. Straight Lines of Triple M.

0: song. That is The Saints, Just Like Firewood, right around the country. Hey, I've got some new music to show you. This is Dylan Wright, Escape to the Other Side. What do you think? Super catchy. And we had the Ryans and Matt Corby team up. Track's called How to Breathe. And favourites from Jet, they announced more regional shows later on in the year, which is great to see. And freshly up being inducted into the ARIA Hall of Fame, we got Melbourne's own Living End. All Torn Down. You hear that next on Triple M's Homegrown.
1: 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And now Triple M Breakfast is putting you with the Maroons for Game 3.
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23: Lou and Judge on Triple M. We've got Nathan Hindmarsh filling in. We thought... we'll do a little quiz, how well we know each other. So I've got some questions in front of me, which are that I'm going to ask you, and you've got some.
24: I have some questions in front of me that you have to answer.
23: Mine are quite hard.

0: You're not going to get any wine. None.
1: None.
0: No.
1: I'm nervous. Have we got well,
0: who's going first?
1: Music? I'll start. I'll ask you a question first.
0: Is this a point system or is it just, this is just questions to get to know each other a little bit better? Because we are in the office every day.
1: I know.
0: But that doesn't necessarily mean we know each other.
1: No, we talk a fair bit.
0: We do, but we talk shit.
1: Yeah, that's
0: what I mean. we don't know each other really.
1: No, like we talk a lot, but it's more just like crap.
0: Yeah, like a lot of crap.
1: A lot of crap. Okay, I'll start. All right.
0: Oh.
1: What? Yeah, suspense.
0: What is that? What is that?
1: Suspense music.
0: I'm nervous.
1: You should be. All right. What is my boyfriend's name?
0: I know this. Lockie.
1: Yes.
0: Yes, I knew that.
1: Okay, that's good. That's good.
0: Okay, now my turn. Obviously, that's how it works here. Okay, you know this one. What team did I play for in the NRL? The National Rugby League. Yes, the Parramatta Eels, the Mighty Blue and Golds. Correct.
1: Took me a while to get it. We played you versus Lou once, and I guess every single NRL team but that. Okay, what's my middle name? If you listen to the show, you'd know.
0: Well, I don't listen to the show.
1: No, you don't.
0: Sonia.
1: No,
0: Sonia. I don't know your middle name.
1: It's Claire.
0: Ah, that was my second guess.
1: Oh, was it? Yeah,
0: Claire.
1: It was.
0: Okay, Louisa Claire.
1: It's got quite a nice ring to it. No point for
0: okay.
1: you.
0: Okay, how many children do I have?
1: Three.
0: Wrong.
1: Four?
0: Four, yes. Yes.
1: Close.
0: So we don't know each other. This is good, though. Okay. This is what we need to have.
1: Yeah.
0: Because this might happen again.
1: Four.
0: I might get a phone call in the middle of the night, fourth, fifth down the line. Can you come in and fill in? Like what happened the other
1: night.
0: Yeah.
1: You got four little
0: four
1: ones
0: boys.
1: Running around.
0: Four boys.
1: Oh, yeah, I did know they were all boys.
0: Yeah.
1: That's chaos.
0: And they're not all little.
1: No, I know they're not all little, but I just mean, like, they're young. They're younger than me.
0: That's not hard.
1: Okay, I'm getting a dog, which I've been talking about nonstop. What breed is it?
0: A corgi.
1: Yes!
0: Yes!
1: Oh, you're good at this. Now I'm nervous.
0: Righto. How old am I?
1: 42.
0: Oh, good guess. I'll give you another guess.
1: 41?
0: I'll give you another guess.
1: 45.
0: Higher.
1: 47.
0: Correct.
1: Whoa!
0: Yeah, you wouldn't know it, would you?
1: Are you actually 47?
0: I have a great facial routine.
1: What? Just flashing water on your face?
0: Just water in the morning. Yeah.
1: You look great for 47.
0: Oh, did you hear the news today? Just on eight. Larry Emner died. What about that? Heard that news this morning. How old do you reckon he was?
1: Larry.
0: How old do you reckon he was, though?
1: 60?
0: Lower.
1: 55?
0: Lower.
1: 53? 54?
0: No, he's not dead. You know he did Price is Right? That's a joke.
1: Because I love Larry.
0: Everyone loves Larry. That's a joke. He's not dead. That was a joke.
1: Yeah, careful, everyone.
0: Yeah, I know. That was a joke because he does Price is Right and he used to do Lower.
1: Okay.
0: It's going over your head. Okay.
1: I've got a holiday coming up, which I'm really excited about. Where am I going?
0: Thailand.
1: Because I talked to you about it this morning.
0: Yes. Okay. Name one of my animals. I have several animals at home.
1: The
0: name of it, not what the animal is. What's its name?
1: Can I get extra points if because I know you're getting the little miniature Shetland? No, the little miniature Highland.
0: Please don't swear on radio.
1: Little miniature Highland.
0: Yes, getting miniature Highlands.
1: Cows.
0: Yes.
1: So that counts as a point.
0: No, it doesn't, because the question was, name one of my animals.
1: John.
0: No.
1: Bruce.
0: No.
1: Benji.
0: No. Well, I'll give you one more guess.
1: Skylar.
0: No. I've got my sheep, Warren or Stanley.
1: See.
0: And then Sunshine.
1: See, you've got animals with human
0: names. They're sheep, though.
1: That's funny. See, Tim is a corgi. It's hilarious. Tim. Get here, Tim.
0: Timothy.
1: Okay, look, you probably did better than I did.
0: I know you a lot better than you know me, so just around the office next time, if you don't mind asking proper questions and we get to know each other that way, that would be great.
1: Yeah, we'll stop talking
0: crap. And pull your head out of your ass and stop thinking you're such a big celebrity around here and actually talk to the common folk would be great.
1: Fair enough, mate.
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1: Lou and Jarch, you're on Triple M and it's time to play this. Now we've got Nathan Hindmarsh filling in for Jarch.
0: It's my favourite part of the show, this.
1: Is it?
0: Yes.
1: Was it because I got it wrong when I had to guess your...
0: No, I like exciting games like this. That's all it is.
1: Oh, okay, that's good.
0: Yeah.
1: Well, Jarch is still off. He's with his baby, his little Hank. If you didn't see it on Instagram, it's been announced.
0: Hank the...
1: Little boy.
0: Yes, Hanky. Little boy. Hank the little boy. Yeah.
1: So cute. So they're just loved up in their little Bubble? Yeah. What's Hank the Ward?
0: Hank the Ward?
1: Is that what you said?
0: No, I was going to say Hank the Wank.
1: Oh.
0: Yes, because no, that's what you do. You always think of names and you get the rhyming.
1: Yeah, but not that. He's like 7 days old.
0: I know. Yeah.
1: Judge probably like that one.
0: Yeah, he will. Yes. Righto, okay. Playing you versus Lou. Yep. We've got Kathy on the line. Kathy, are you there?
3: I am, yes.
1: Hi, right, Kathy. How are you feeling?
3: Oh, completely not in tune, but that's all right. I'm still going to win.
1: Okay, like that.
0: Well, if you do win, Kathy, you get a double pass to see Supergirl. So awesome. That's what's up for grabs here today. So it's a massive prize. Here we go. You ready, Kathy?
3: Sure.
0: You know the rules. Louisa, you know the rules?
1: I know the rules. Just buzz in when you know the answer.
0: Don't buzz in early. Here we go. Which NRL team is based in Parramatta?
1: Eels.
3: Eels.
0: Lou, 1 point. What is nutriology the study of?
1: Brain?
3: Nutrients.
0: Oh.
1: Brain surgery?
0: I'll give it to Kathy. Nutrition. Nutrition's fine. That's who. One all. Name one of the Golden Globe. Not Golden Globe. Name one of the Gold Logie nominees.
1: Larry Emder. Hamish Blake. Sonia Kruger.
3: No idea.
0: Come on, Kathy.
1: Jacob Elordi. Margot Robbie.
0: Quick, Kathy.
3: I'm just.
1: Peter Overton.
3: Blake.
0: No one got that one. That's done. No, could have said anyone from Todd Woodridge, Sam Pang, Robert Irwin, Poe, Lisa Miller, Julia Morris, or Ellie Langdon. So any one of those would have been great. Let's just see you watching Australian TV. It's awesome. Okay. Who does Australia play in the FIFA World Cup on Friday?
1: Brazil.
3: Ecuador.
0: No, it was Paraguay. It will be Paraguay.
1: Okay.
0: This is not good. Nice. Is that it? Is that done? We keep going?
1: No, you keep going.
0: Righto. The clock stopped in my head. Okay. Which Aussie is starring as Supergirl in the new movie?
1: Margot Robbie?
3: Rebel Wilson.
0: Stop saying Margot Robbie. She's not in everything. She doesn't do everything.
1: Samara Weaving.
0: Come on, Kathy. No.
1: Julia Morris.
0: No.
3: No, absolutely no idea.
0: Oh, was Millie Alcock.
1: Oh, she's good.
0: Oh, is she?
1: Yeah, I've seen
0: her. What else has she been in?
1: She's in this series. What was it on Netflix? Better Sister or something. I don't know. She was really good, though.
0: Sounds great. Okay, moving on. Come on, Kathy. Broome is a town in which state?
1: Western Australia.
3: North Australia.
0: Lou.
1: Yes.
0: I'll give you that one. What animal is on the Australian 20-cent piece?
1: Kangaroo.
3: Platypus.
0: Kathy, well done. Platypus it is. All right. Who won the FIFA World Cup in 2022?
1: Brazil.
3: Germany.
1: America.
3: Italy.
1: France. Spain.
3: Sweden. Portugal.
0: It was Argentina. It's Meryl Streep's birthday today. How many Oscars has she won?
1: Three.
3: One.
0: Louisa, three bangs. Straight. Did you know that or was it just a guess?
1: It's just a guess,
0: yeah. Okay. Which television show is set in Capeside?
1: Yellowstone.
0: Capeside. It's an older TV show.
3: Dallas.
1: MASH.
0: No, it's kids, you know. I don't want to wait.
1: Around the Twist.
3: Dawson's Creek.
0: Yes, Kathy, well done.
1: Damn it.
0: Well done, that's it.
1: Who won?
0: Me versus Lou.
1: You know what, Kathy?
0: Is there a tiebreaker?
1: Nah, unless you can come up with one in your head.
0: I can come up with one in my head.
1: Go.
0: Okay, here we go. Are you ready, Kathy?
3: Sure.
0: This is the question. How many states are in the country of Australia?
3: Seven.
0: Correct, Kathy. Oh. Well done.
1: Well done, Kathy.
0: I actually have no idea what the answer is, but Kathy, you're the winner. Well done,
1: there you
0: Kathy.
1: Go, Kathy. Movie Yay! Tickets for you.
0: Double pass to see Supergirl from the DC Universe comes a fearless and flawed champion on an epic mission. Supergirl is only in cinemas June 25.
1: Lovely. Hey, we'll chat about the Socceroos next. Go, soccer!
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1: Triple M's Lou and Jarch, 2 till 4 every weekday, but no Jarch today. We've got Nathan Hindmarsh filling in.
0: Yes, here I am. I'm here. I'm filling in. We know we love games in here, don't we?
1: Yeah,
0: or good
1: we love,
0: games.
1: Yeah.
0: I'm always seeing you from the other side of the glass having a laugh with Jarch.
1: Yeah, we always
0: just
1: giggle.
0: That'd be nice to be in there and a giggle with them.
1: Yeah, well, now you're in here. You can giggle with me.
0: Yeah. I haven't giggled yet, so I don't know. It could be just me. I don't know. Anyway.
1: Okay.
0: But you didn't see the Socceroos play, did you, the other night?
1: No.
0: The other morning, sorry.
1: I saw the replays. I know we lost to America.
0: Yes, we lost 2-0 to the USA. That was in Seattle, Washington. Because you know the World Cup is being held in...
1: In America.
0: And Canada and Mexico.
1: Yes.
0: How well do you know America? Have you been before?
1: I've never been to America, which...
0: I find that very unlikely.
1: Yeah, why? Do you think because I'd like...
0: Because you're a jet setter. You're a celebrity. Yeah. You like holidays.
1: I'm more of a Europe kind of gal. Take me to Italy for some pasta and gelato.
0: Oh, you sound like my wife.
1: Delicious.
0: Oh, God.
1: Ciao, Bella. Oh,
0: stop now, please. All right, so we're going to do a little game here.
1: Okay.
0: Pretty much, let's say real or fake. Towns and cities in the US.
1: Okay.
0: Because if some of them sound quite similar. They could be fake. They could be real.
1: Okay.
0: All right. How well do you know geography?
1: Oh, it's my
0: here we go. Right
1: up. Worst thing.
0: Here we go. Intercourse.
1: Real.
0: True.
1: Yes. I knew that was a trick question.
0: It's in Pennsylvania.
1: Mm-hmm.
0: Why? W-H-Y. Why?
1: True.
0: True. It's in Arizona. There you go. You're on fire.
1: Yeah.
0: Why not?
1: False.
0: No, it's true. It's in North Carolina.
1: Oh, I meet you in why not?
0: What?
1: You know, like if someone's like, where should we meet? I'll meet you in why not?
0: It's true. It's in North Carolina.
1: Okay.

0: Yeah. True or consequences?
1: Is a name of a place.
0: Yeah.
1: That's false.
0: It's true.
1: What?
0: Yeah, it's in New Mexico.
1: True or consequences?
0: Well, it's truth or consequences. My reading's
1: not too good today. That is the name of where they live.
0: Apparently, I'm just reading off the notes here.
1: I reckon the producers have got that one wrong.
0: I'll be Googling that after. I got the hit. Okay, toad suck.
1: Toad suck?
0: Toad suck.
1: Not toe suck.
0: Toad with a D. Toad suck.
1: I reckon that's true.
0: You're right. It is true. It's in Arkansas.
1: Where's Arkansas?
0: Over in America.
1: Yeah, obviously. Yeah. Down the yellow brick road. Kansas and Toto.
0: Oh, this is Arkansas.
1: Yeah.
0: Are they different, Arkansas and Kansas?
1: Mate,
0: your guess is as good as mine.
1: Yeah.
0: Hell.
1: I reckon that's true.
0: It's true. It's in Michigan. Okay, here's one. Ding dong.
1: I'm going to go real. I think it's true.
0: It's true. It's in Texas.
1: What?
0: Yeah.
1: These are crazy.
0: Ding dong.
1: Yeah.
0: I should have said it like that. Boring.
1: Nah, false. False.
0: True. It's in Oregon.
1: It's where you'd live.
0: Good one. You write your own stuff.
1: Yeah, that came straight from
0: here
1: my
0: Here we go. Santa Claus.
1: That's got to be fake.
0: That's true. It's in Indiana.
1: These are just stupid.
0: Santa Claus is true. It's in the state of Indiana.
1: But, like, imagine being a child and being like, is Santa coming? Santa coming to Santa Claus?
0: Well, why wouldn't he? He goes everywhere.
1: I know, but it just doesn't feel right. Is Santa Claus coming down the chimney in Santa Claus?
0: Maybe it was a new estate and he named it.
1: Oh, yeah, I suppose you could say that.
0: Yeah, so it was a new estate and he's going, you know what? It hasn't been named yet because he had to deliver.
1: Yeah, he's got to drop all those presents off to Santa Claus.
0: And it was a blank spot on the map and he went, well, I'll just call it Santa Claus. Monkey's eyebrow.

0: pin.
1: True.
0: That's false. Oh. Doesn't exist. Bum bum.
1: Bum bum. Mm. I reckon bum bum's true.
0: That's false.
1: Oh.
0: Ugly.
1: True.
0: That's false. Oh,
1: If you
0: you're
1: guys
0: not good
1: just
0: at
1: put
0: this.
1: All the true ones and all
0: no,
1: the false.
0: No. Booger hole.
1: True.
0: Yeah, you're right. It's in West Virginia.
1: Yeah.
0: Chicken.
1: True.
0: True. It's in Alaska.
1: Oh.
0: Last one. Here we go. Stinkville.
1: True.
0: That's false.
1: Oh.
0: There you go. You're not very
1: bum
0: good at that.
1: Bum
0: bum. Monkey's eyebrow. Santa Claus boring. Ding dong. Hell. Toad suck. Truth or consequences. That was one. I second guessed that one.
1: Yeah,
0: but that's true.
1: I'm going to be doing some Googling after this and having a word with the producers, Cody and Ash. I'm looking at you too.
0: Well, that's it. How did you go?
1: Hindy. Oh, sorry. Cody typed something and I thought it was going to be about the quiz.
0: So did I.
1: Yeah, but it's
0: what's
1: just,
0: that say?
1: It's just saying we're playing reverse the
0: verse.
1: Oh,
0: I'm
1: next.
0: No good at that.
1: Oh,
0: I've tried
1: okay.
0: this on the. Yeah, it's hard.
1: I'll teach you the ropes, mate. We'll get into it next. Triple M, Lou and Jarch.
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1: Triple M, Lou and Jarch. We've got Hindy filling in. It's time for this.
3: Reverse the verse. Server.
1: You're a bit nervous.
0: Very nervous.
1: I'll show you the ropes.
0: This is difficult.
1: They call me the radio guru queen of 2026.
0: I've never heard that, but I'll take your word for it.
1: So I'll show you the ropes with this. Basically, I'll sing a song. Then we'll reverse it, and then you have to try and emulate it.
0: Right.
1: To get it back to the original.
0: Yeah, I get the gist. Gotcha.
1: Okay. These are my confessions. So now we're going to reverse it.
0: Yep.
1: And then you have to sing the reversed version.
0: Right.
1: Okay, ready?
0: Okay.
1: Do one more time.
0: Well, can I hear that again, please?
1: Yep.
0: Yes, thank you. Sounds very Russian.
1: Yeah, I think the start was okay.
0: So I faded off in the background so I couldn't get it in the background at the end of it.
1: I don't know.
0: So I faded away. Confessions.
1: It was not bad. Like, you got the confessions part.
0: That was nothing like what I thought it was going to come out like.
1: Yeah, see, it's fun.
0: This is hard. Yeah.
1: Okay, now you sing one for me.
0: Okay, here we go. You ready? Dirty deeds done dirt cheap.
1: Okay, that's a bit long. Yeah, it's a bit long usually.
0: But it's easy though. Short words.
1: You don't understand if it's easy or not until you hear it reversed. So let's hear it now. You think that's easy? Okay, one more time. Dish nus nice. Dish nus nice. Let's find out.
0: Oh,
1: I got the rhythm right.
0: Yeah, you did. And I made out done dirt cheap. That wasn't bad. The dirty deeds bit at the top. No,
1: no.
0: The done dirt cheap. I could make that out.
1: Cheap.
0: Yes. Not bad.
1: No, sometimes you can get them bang on. I'm going to hope you're going to get this one bang on. I'll go next.
0: Yep.
1: Okay. You're a rich girl. Okay, let's reverse it.
0: Okay.
1: One more time.
0: Oh, yeah, one more time, please.
1: No, it was a bit different.
0: It was a lot different. I think I added a word in there.
1: I think you did too. Let's hear what it sounds like.
0: Oh.
1: Rich was kind of in there.
0: And I kind of dragged girl out a bit.
1: Yeah, it was
0: girl.
1: Like, girl.
0: But it doesn't, this is hard. This is difficult for me because I don't have a middle ear. So,
1: oh, you got cauliflower ears.
0: No, I have no internal ear on one side. So this is difficult for me to do this.
1: What do you mean you don't have an ear?
0: Like, I honestly have no internal ear on my right hand side.
1: But you've got ears. So what do you mean you don't have an ear?
0: Like the drums and everything in my right ear. So this is difficult. This is hard for me to do.
1: Do you need a hearing aid?
0: Possibly.
1: Why didn't you sort that out before playing the game? Would be more professional.
0: I'm just trying to make an excuse up here.
1: Okay, last one. Your
0: right, last one. Okay. Oh, yeah. Kickstart my heart.
1: Okay, you're doing very long ones.
0: Hey, whoa.
1: One more time.
0: Hey, whoa.
1: Nana Husky. Hey, ah. I think I might have got that.
0: I think that's pretty good.
1: Yeah, I think I've got that. Oh, yeah, it's hard.

0: Anan.
1: Yeah, pretty not bad. Good. Yeah,
0: it was the best out of all.
1: You are good at this, but you've had plenty of practice.
0: Jarch is way better.
1: Like, oh, I can't do it. I can't hear it. I'm tone deaf as well, so it doesn't help.
0: And you don't have any air.
1: No.
0: So it doesn't help either. All right, enough of reverse the verse, but we do have another hour left of what? Triple M, Lou and Jarch. Well, Triple M, Lou and Hindy.
1: What, a whole hour?
0: Yeah, whole hour, sorry, mate.
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4: 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Nathan Hindmarsh filling in. Okay, so I like to notoriously scroll TikTok a fair bit. You know, I sit on my couch on my own for hours scrolling. So this girl has woken up and her boyfriend is so drunk. He's on the floor and he's flooded the entire lounge. So he's obviously left one of the taps on and she's just there, or the bath. And she's just there mopping up around him because he's passed out.
5: Well, good on her.
4: I would have been.
5: I don't think my wife, there's no way my wife, I would have been kicked in the guts several times and then made to clean it up.
4: Yeah, wake up.
5: And there'd be no sleeping until everything was clean again.
4: Yeah, but he must have been, he was seemed pretty intoxicated, drink responsibly, but like.
5: Of course.
4: He was passed out.
5: It happens sometimes. You get excited, you're having a good time, you don't know when to pull up. Yeah.
4: Yep. It's hard to
5: walk.
4: You?
5: It's hard to walk away from a good time. I don't understand how people can, but of course. Drink responsibly.
4: Yeah.
5: You don't have to be drinking to have a good time.
4: Exactly. Do you have a bit of a rubber arm?
5: I do. Yeah. Once I get going, yes.
4: Me too.
5: It's it's difficult, but I have a good time.
4: I think it's
5: memories.
4: Yeah. And you know, you're not going to remember, again, drink responsibly. You're not going to remember the nights where, you know, you plant some coriander in your herb garden, are you?
5: No.
4: You're going to remember the nights we're having fun with your mates.
5: Correct.
4: Karaoke.
5: Depending what you're into, really. Like some people would find planting coriander, then that's what some people may have done.
4: True. With,
5: after a big night out. They've gone home. You know what? Bugger it. We need coriander. I'm going to plant some.
4: Yeah. It is. Yeah, that is always fun doing something weird when you get home late at night.
5: I'm a gum treer. You know gum tree?
4: Yeah, it's like where the koalas live.
5: No, like it's like Facebook Marketplace.
4: Oh,
5: but it's Gumtree.
4: Oh,
5: it's
4: you called Gumtree.
5: I buy stuff.
4: Oh.
5: Yes.
4: So I would buy like clothes and fashion stuff. So you're buying like
5: cars.
4: Stuff
5: like that.
4: Or like a 1970s TV that there's only like one left in the country.
5: Or like a Space Invaders coffee table and stuff like that.
4: What does your wife think when those arrive?
5: Yeah, that's the thing.
4: She's not happy.
5: It's not, no, I have to sneak it into the garage and pretend it's been there for a long time.
4: Do you have a man cave?
5: I'm not allowed a man cave.
4: Oh,
5: yeah. My wife's an interior designer.
4: Oh, yeah.
5: So I'm not. There's no memorabilia on the walls.
4: Nah.
5: Unless it's an artist. So there's no jerseys up on the walls. There's no man cave. Nothing.
4: You should start a small little memorabilia area in the garage.
5: You'd think with having four boys, I'd be allowed something like that. But no, it's just not on.
4: How does that go with, you must have really nice like couches and chairs and stuff. Are the boys allowed to sit there?
5: Yeah, but they're trashed.
4: Yeah.
5: They're trashed. But that's what happens.
4: Yeah.
5: Yeah. Well, you got to live in your house.
4: Yeah.
5: Your house is supposed to be lived in.
4: Yeah.
5: It's not a showroom.
4: No, it can't be too perfect. I agree with that. But I thought while we're talking about drunk stories, again, drink responsibly. What did your partner do while drunk? Did they come home? Something funny happened? Or was it you?
5: No, it's not me. The only thing I've done, I've come home with a heap of Maccas. That's what I tend to do.
4: Oh.
5: Like, I'm not like 20 nuggets. Like, I'm talking like $400 worth of Maccas.
4: You know when you get.

0: get hungry,
1: yeah,
0: and you think you can eat like the whole menu.
1: Yeah,
0: yeah, I've done that several times.
1: I reckon I've ordered around the equivalent of like 3 Hunger Busters on Uber Eats to arrive, which is like, I think that's like 3 burgers, chips, nuggets, drink, and soft serve.
0: Oh no!
1: So that's like for me, quite
0: that's
1: a
0: lot.
1: Fair bit.
0: Well, I've ordered like 6 Big Macs. 50 nuggets, like hundreds of dollars worth of Maccas. And it used to happen quite often. But there was a big trail from the front gate towards the house. And the dogs would be eating. There'd be burgers, there'd be cheese. But my wife opened a bag of Maccas one day. There was 30 cheeseburgers.
1: It's like you're buying it for friends and family.
0: It's what I'm like. And you think, you know, you get in the taxi and you think, I'm going to eat all this.
1: Yeah.
0: And you have one bite of a cheeseburger.
1: Yeah.
0: Next minute you're waking up and it's still in your mouth.
1: You're like Hanselina and Gretel where you're dropping bread.
0: That's what it's like. Yeah.
2: The Early Drive Home with Lou and Jarch.
1: Triple M, Lou and Jarch. No Jarchy. Nathan Hindmarsh filling in. We're talking, what did your partner do while drunk? Because I saw something on TikTok where a bloke had flooded the entire floor. And he's just passed out on the floor and his partner is just mopping up around him.
0: Yeah, I'd be divorced. I hope we get some men calling or some males calling. That'd be good. Dobbing your female partner.
1: Yeah.
0: Because you

0: bad as us.
1: We are angels.
0: You're just as bad as us.
1: We don't do anything wrong, ever. All right, Anna, talk to us. What happened?
2: Hey, Lou. Hey, Hindy. Hate to break it to you, Hindy. I'm female. Yes. I'll be talking about a male. So.
1: Yes.
0: Oh, I didn't pick that, Anna. Sorry. I couldn't guess.
2: Snap. So, look, now ex-husband, we were on our honeymoon. This is going back a while. So it was a $1,000 a night over the water hut, you know, super fancy. Last night in the hut. And he shat himself. after, we were meant to have a early night. We're just going to go out for dinner, come back, enjoy the room. And we met a couple out who were from the UK. He managed to drink himself stupid and first vomited all through their honeymoon suite. And then in their pool, all of that. Then we went back to our room and shat himself.
0: Oh, yes.
1: So, did you? Yeah, did you divorce him then and there? Yeah.
2: No, I didn't, funnily enough.
1: Took a few more shots to realise that.
0: But it was food poisoning, right? Oh, yeah. It wasn't an Anna.
2: Oh, no. Look, I was giving dirty looks all night. I was trying to, you know, you do the pinch in like the
0: back of the arm. Yes, I get that.
2: You know, trying to say, we need to go now. And it just kept, didn't matter. I got ignored. And
0: that's the thing, Anna. You can't tell someone to stop having fun. Know. That's the thing. And that's because my wife will go, do you think you've had enough?
1: Yeah, yeah.
0: And then I'll double down.
1: Yeah.
0: No. Thank you, Anna.
1: Your wife always knows best. Jen, talk to us. What happened? Hello.
3: Well, we had a bit of a footy win, and his team doesn't win very, very often. Mm. And my partner, in bed but naked, wakes up, walks down the hallway. We're staying at his parents' house, by the way.
1: No.
3: Walks into his little sister's room. Brand new carpet as well, and just pisses all along the floor. Thinks it's the bathroom. Comes back to bed, and then I hear his little sister, "What the hell have you done?" And it's just, it was nightmare. The whole family was up. It was,
1: It's a weird thing how you always think when you're drunk, you're at the bathroom. I've got a friend who's notorious for popping squats in the corner.
0: What?
1: Thinking,
0: please don't say that again.
1: What?
0: Popping squats.
1: You pop a squat when you pee.
0: Don't say popping squats. Can you say popping squats?
1: Why can't you say popping squats?
0: I don't know.
1: Popping squats in the corner thinking it's the toilet.
0: Never. I've been out many, many, many, many times and come home under the influence. Mm. Never in my life have I ever peed the bed or thought about peeing the bed.
1: I wet the bed.
0: And I'm telling you about, you don't wet the bed.
1: No, I wet the bed till I was 12 and then sometimes.
0: Sorry, 12?
1: Yeah.
0: Hang on, we need to unpack this another time. But no, we won't talk. We won't go on about that. Until you're 12.
1: Yeah, we'll talk. I'll tell you about it another time.
0: Yeah, yeah.
1: We'll get to Zoe's story and then I'll get into it.
0: Yeah, thanks, Jen. Zoe.
1: Thanks, Jen.
0: Zoe, you there?
4: Hi, guys.
1: Hello.
0: Why is it another lady calling in?
1: Yeah, because you're all idiots. Man.

0: over. He thought I was going for a kiss, and then I vomited all in his mouth.
1: Oh. Oh, that's yes. crook. That's crook, wow. Zoe.
2: Oh, my God. Oh, that's like, what do they call it when you like pelican?
1: And you, oh, baby, when you're like, is that what it's called?
2: Yeah, and like, well, you know, in the pelicans feed the bird?
1: Or just birds feed their babies.
2: Oh, that.
1: It's just, yeah. yeah that. it's not just necessarily a pelican.
2: Okay. Yes. That's what Zoe did.
1: Oh, Zoe. That
2: wow,
1: is crook.
2: Yuck. Okay, yes. That's put a taste in my mouth I wasn't feeling. Yeah.
1: Make sure you drink responsibly yeah. out there, people, though. Yeah.
2: Drink yes. responsibly, please. That's great stories.
3: Yeah. Early afternoon upstarts.
4: Ready, ready to start. Ready for Lou and Judge.
3: It's Lou and Judge for your early drive home.
2: Triple M, Lou and Judge. Still no Judge. He's on paternity leave looking after his little baby, Hank. If you haven't seen him, he's posted him online.
1: Hank the Tank.
2: Hank the Tank. So we've got Nathan Hyde-Martin filling in.

0: I reckon we would struggle to do it now, even though it's things that we know. Like, it's just
1: spelling.
0: Different. Yeah.
1: Well, I always got to double check with my wife.
0: Yeah. Yes.
1: So, yeah, but neither of us will do his maths.
0: No.
1: He's on his own there.
0: Yeah.
1: Even or we'll send him to his older brother who's at university.
0: Yeah.
1: So, yeah.
0: I was never, ever good at maths. It was the same. Just like not a strong point.
1: Yeah, I think with maths, either you have it or you don't.
0: Yeah. Yep,
1: there's no in between.
0: You got a maths brain or you don't.
1: Yeah.
0: I'm okay at it. No.
1: Yeah.
0: So we've got a question here from the producers. Are you smarter than a fifth grader?
1: I hope so.
0: So a simple looking maths equation is leaving puzzle lovers scratching their head. The challenge is 10 plus 10 times 0 plus 10 equals. There are a few answers being tossed around. Our producers will tell us the correct one.
1: Okay, so it's 10 plus 10 times 0 plus 10 equals. So you want us to work this one out?
0: Yeah. So to me, that seems pretty easy.
1: Righto.
0: 10 plus 10 times 0, which is nothing. So it's 20 plus 10. So it'd be 30, wouldn't it?
1: No, not with that. No.
0: Why?
1: You've got it. Because you do the times first. So you got to put the times in brackets. So it'll be 10 times 0 is what?
0: 0.
1: 10 times 0 is 0. So you go 10 plus 0 equals what?
0: 10.
1: Plus 10 equals what?
0: 20.
1: I got 20.
0: Oh, well, how'd I get 30? 10 plus 10 times
1: because
0: 0.
1: Because you've gone from left to right. But everyone knows you do the times first.
0: Since when?
1: Oh, you are. Am I just making stuff up here?
0: Well, because I thought 10 plus 10. What's this? Okay, Cody's written something in. People are saying 30 and 10 are correct answers, but you're right. How? Since when do you do the times first?
1: That was just a given, is it not? That's what you learnt at school.
0: If it said 2 plus 2 plus 7
1: plus 2 plus what?
0: 7 plus 3.
1: That's all right because there's no multiplications in
0: that. No, and then times 4.
1: 4, okay.
0: Plus 3.
1: Okay. Plus 3. 4, you put the 3 times 4 in the brackets. You do that bit first. So 3 4s are 12. 2 plus 2 is 4. Plus 7 is 11. Plus 12 is 23. Plus 3, 26. Is that right?
0: Well, it's the producer saying you're working out is correct. Maybe you should be helping him with maths.
1: Am I a genius?
0: You are. I'm
1: bloody smarter than a fifth grader. Thank Christ for that because
0: I'm not. God, that was tough. Yeah, I was dead set, thought I was so smart on 30. Nah, so remember that, everyone listening at home, do your times tables first before
1: you
0: plus.
1: Not your times tables, you do the multiplication first. Yeah.
0: I'll just be quiet now.
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0: Lou and Jarch on Triple M, no Jarchy still. Nathan Hindmarsh filling in, but we're nearly at the end of the show. I thought, I can't let you leave without playing this.
3: Game.
0: Fun.
3: 3, 2, 1. Convergence.
0: So this is a game where I'm not very good at explaining this one. You say a word, I say a word.
1: Yes.
0: And we've got to try and then get those two words to be the same word next time. So I was like, 3, 2, 1. We could say, cat.

0: I was going to say tennis.
1: How?
0: We didn't even do that. Do we do it correct? Is that correct?
1: No, now we've got to try and get... So what did you say?
0: I said strawberries.
1: And I said freezer.
0: Yeah.
1: Okay, come on.
0: Hang on, wait.
1: So you got strawberries and freezer. A word that, you know... Okay, I've got this. Wait. If you don't, you're an idiot.
0: Okay, wait.
1: It's a given. Strawberries, freezer.
0: Okay.
1: Three, two, one.
0: Slurpee.
1: Frozen. Oh, I'm not playing this anymore. I'm done. Hey, sloppy.
0: I said slurpee. Slurpee. Slurpee.
1: Yeah, but strawberries. Nah. I'm out. We'll do the DMs next. Lou and Jarch.
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1: Triple M, Lou and Jarch. We have come to the end of the show. We've got Nathan Hindmarsh here. We've got a couple of DMs about you and I, actually. Someone said, Dr. Chris Brown, now Hindy, the show is turning into Thank God You're Here.
0: I've never been on Thank God You're Here.
1: Well, I think it's more because people are like walking in.
0: You know? I see. So oh,
1: thank God
0: yeah,
1: you're here.
0: Yeah.
1: Same
0: yeah.
1: with the podcast while Jarch is away. I've been doing it with every man and their dog.
0: Really?
1: Yeah.
0: What sort of dogs have been on there?
1: No, just that's a phrase, isn't it?
0: Oh, it's a saying.
1: Yeah.
0: Yeah.
1: No dogs. I wouldn't mind doing it with a dog. How you been? Woof.
0: Right. Okay.
1: Can someone ask Hindy what's the most annoying thing about Lou?
0: Can I say voice?
1: No.
0: Is that allowed?
1: It's my job to use
0: no,
1: this.
0: No. Your lack of, what's that word I'm looking for? Concentration. Lack of concentration.
1: You're the exact same.
0: So what do you mean?
1: Like we're...
0: You're a fiddler. You're on your phone every 2 seconds. We're trying to get a show done.
1: You
0: and
1: sound
0: we're
1: like my dad.
0: Oh, well, great minds think alike.
1: I'm going to call you Franco from now on.
0: Oh, Franco.
1: My dad
0: sounds like a porn star.
1: Oh,
0: is he?
1: Yuck.
0: He could be.
1: Yuck, he's Italian?
0: Yeah.
1: Oh,
0: dirty
1: yuck.
0: Big Mo. Have you seen him in Speedos before?
1: Yuck.
0: Franco. So sounds erotic.
1: What's my middle name? I asked you.
0: Claire.
1: Well done. You win.
0: What's my middle name?
1: I don't know. Keith?
0: Brent? Keith.
1: Stanley, Warren.
0: William. There you go. You've learned
1: Nathan
0: something else
1: William.
0: Today. Nathan William. Yeah.
1: Oh, it sounds quite famous.
0: It is.
1: And Sir Nathan William Hindmarsh to the stadium.
0: I have been knighted, but I just don't like to use it.
1: No, you haven't.
0: You're right, I haven't.
1: No. And you never won a premiership.
0: No.
1: Do you want to come back again tomorrow?
0: Can I? That'd be nice.
1: Yeah, great.
0: Yeah, I'll be better tomorrow, I promise.
1: Yeah, good. I won't.
0: I'll bring snacks.
1: Yes, you always bring snacks.
0: Yeah, I'll bring
1: shapes,
0: snacks.
1: Please.
0: Which ones? Vegemite.
1: Yeah.
0: Delicious.
1: Yum, yum. Okay, see you guys tomorrow.

0: Gary Newman. 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
1: Mate, yeah? 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
13: All right, and I have the Kookaburra legend and I'm walking out to face Andy Roberts and Michael Holding because...
17: Ooh, Andy Roberts.
13: Out this day are the Logie nominations.
17: Yes, Jim.
13: And Fat.
17: What?
13: Best sporting coverage.
17: Yes.
13: Nominated. Seven's coverage of the AFL Grand Final.
17: Good.
13: And Seven's coverage of the Ashes cricket from last summer. And have a guess what both of them have got in common.
17: What?
13: Mwah.
12: Jim's on fire.
13: Yes. Oh. So, Fat.
17: More Logies.
13: Surely more Logies for Jim.
17: You might be able to get one and put it down there wherever you
13: Even
17: are.
13: Even though I don't actually own any of the ones that we've won, you and I.

0: disinfect my cat's infected bum hole.
1: Yeah. Oh, no.
2: Charlotte.
1: Yeah.
2: What the hell?
3: Oh, no.
0: Yeah, sounds... it was leaking past and took it at the vet. No. And they said, well, you're going to have to clean it. And I said, babe, that's your job. And she said, no, it's yours now.
1: Oh, no.
0: Yeah,
2: that's not the visual I want on a Monday show.
0: Hi, happy Monday. Welcome to the week.
2: Disinfect. Stay on the line. Yeah, cat's bum hole.
3: A cat's bum. Mm,
2: yeah,
3: that's you sometimes when I tell a joke.
2: Wayno, is there? Hello, Wayno.
4: G'day, JB. Fat rat.
3: I love the way they say fat.
2: Yeah.
4: I was up for 21 hours on Saturday. Started off with the World Cup at 4:30 in the morning and went to Kids Sport all day and then went watch the Pies have a win over Port. And thought I'd watch a replay on the way after we got home and have a few cans with the young bloke. So,
3: 21 hours. How long? When did you get up Sunday?
4: I had to play golf yesterday, so I was up at about 8 o'clock.
3: Oh, Wayno.
2: Jeez. That's a good effort.
3: A good effort. Wayno. Well done.
2: That is a good effort. Exactly. All right, Fat. Nice helping.
3: Oh, the cat's bum. I can't get over that.
2: The cat's bum.
3: No. I'm just going through them here, the Strava. Yeah.
2: Old Butterbean.
3: Yeah, Butterbean. Butterbean. Who do we give it to, Jim?
2: I reckon Dave. At 66, running the water and the messages in his assumption under 18 bloody game of football. That's a good effort.
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3: Well done, Dave.
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2: 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Bloody good effort. Nice. And Charlotte gets something.
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2: Well done, Charlotte. She's got the cat's bum.
3: Some Kleenexes or whatever you have. What do you use, Jim?
2: I wouldn't have a clue.
3: Oh, on your bum.
2: What?
3: No, what the dabbing?
2: Oh, the sorbent. The wipes. Yeah.
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5: Australia is set to host its first ever regular season NFL game when the LA Rams take on the San Francisco 49ers at the Triple MCG on September 11. And right now, we're joined by two Rams superstars in the studio with Xavier Smith and Tyler Davis.
8: To be a perennial playoff team like the NFL's LA Rams, you need superstar players making superstar plays, both on offense.
9: He heaves down the left sideline and Xavier Smith reels it in.
8: And on defense.
10: But here they come up the middle. They caught him with Davis. Another sack. Tyler Davis for the Rams.
8: Please welcome Xavier Smith and Tyler Davis.
3: Oh, Jimmy.
2: Oh, what about that for an intro, boys? Are you loving that?
11: Yes.
12: I love it, man. I love it. That was tight right there.
2: Tight.
12: I like it, man.
2: Real good. Well, it is tight. Now, listen, you two. You are so welcome. We love American football. You're coming out, as the intro said, for the first time ever to play a home and away game at the mighty MCG. 100,000 people will be at the game. Have you ever played in front of 100,000 people, by the way, Tyler Davis?
11: Nah, I don't think so. I'm sure, and of course, playing in the league, but I don't think so yet.
3: Mm. So, have you?
12: Nah, I ain't played in nothing nowhere near 100,000, but I can't wait to see it. I can't wait to see it get rowdy in that, man.
3: They went to the MCG over the weekend. What did you make of our great stadium?
11: It's cool. This is an oval. That's what I think it is.
3: Not used to the oval.
11: Yeah, I'm not used to the oval, but you know, it's sure. It's fascinating how the stadium is and how big it is for real. So yeah.
3: And you're barracking for Collingwood.
2: We just had.
12: Yeah, I was going for Collingwood, man. I was going for Collingwood.
3: Oh, yes.
12: And I know, man. It's guys, but you know, I just had to. You know, that was the first game they said. It's an unspoken rule.
3: Yes.
12: Whoever, whatever
2: X.
12: Team.
3: Yeah.
2: X. Go What's ahead. The which team in the NFL does everyone hate? Is it Baltimore? Which is the team?
12: Maybe like the maybe the Philadelphia Eagles.
3: Well,
2: okay.
3: That's Collingwood.
2: Are the Philadelphia Eagles of the AFL. Yeah, yeah. So you have jumped on the wrong horse, X. Now, we just had the State of Origin Rugby League played at the MCG, which is a very similar shaped a ground to yours. Fantastic. So when the game is ready, you blokes won't believe how good the ground looks, even though, Tyler, it isn't over.

0: oval. Yeah. It transfers into the rectangle beautifully.
1: Yeah, I can't wait. I can't wait to see it for real. But yeah, it's going to be a great tie. I feel like it.
2: Now, Tyler here, Jim, I'm sitting next to him. He's 188 centimetres, 139 kegs, the mini fridge.
0: What?
2: He's a big boy.
1: Yeah.
2: Is that your nickname, the mini fridge?
1: Bar fridge. I did. People in Clemson did call me that for a little bit, but I didn't really take it. It's usually like TD, my name.
2: Xavier? You're the swag king, self-titled.
3: That's what they call him. That's what they call
2: him. Self-titled Jimmy Boy.
0: What is it? I love it. What is it about wide receivers and swag? X, all across the whole league, the wide receivers are the rock stars of the competition. Why is that?
3: It's like Deion said, you know, back when he was playing. You look good, you feel good, you play good, they pay good. So, I guess all the wide receivers kind of picked up on that motto. So, you know, you play with that swag,
2: yep.
3: You get the bag.
2: It's a bloody good story, this one, Jim. You play with that swag, you get the bag.
0: Yeah, you get the bag.
2: Well, have a listen to this, because is this true, Xavier? You didn't receive an offer to play after college footy. You made your own highlight film, sent it out to 100 colleges, got nothing back. Then you quit football. Then you got a chance with the Florida Rattlers.
3: Yeah.
2: Smashed it there. And then now you're sitting in a studio in Melbourne representing the LA Rams. That is a great story, my friend.
3: Yeah, definitely.
2: It's good. You just kept at it.
3: Yeah. So really just having a good support system around me, having the right people, you know, continuing to push me to play, continuing to push me to get back into school. And once I kind of got back into it, it was like, you know, this is what I love to do. And, you know, I'm going to take it as far as I can take it.
2: Because you quit there for a while. Were you working at? Where were you working?
3: I was working at Amazon.
2: Yeah, what were you
3: Amazon
2: doing there?
3: Amazon warehouse. I was scanning packages, wrapping pallets.
2: Jeez.
3: You know. So
2: wow.
3: That was kind of what I was doing during that time.
2: Yeah.
3: Like, football was more so an afterthought.
2: Yeah.
3: Like, that was kind of, you know, put to rest. But, you know.
2: It's a good story. It's a great story, that.
0: It's a nuts story. And both sides of the ball. So your special teams as well as receiving?
3: Yes.
0: Sometimes? Do you work both ways?
3: Specialist, yeah. And I also
0: all right,
3: also
0: so that is Deion games. Sanders.
3: Yeah. You know, I took a little bit out of his game and I try to put it into my own.
2: Yeah. Exactly.
0: And he might be the greatest punt returner ever, kick returner in the history of the game, Deion Sanders.
3: Arguably.
0: Yeah.
3: Arguably.
0: Yeah. And well, I'm gonna get to you two in a minute because I'm Cleveland. And we're missing a man this season. Where there's someone very special to me, Tyler Davis, that's not playing for Cleveland this year, and I'm going to pick the two of you apart in just a minute on that very subject because I'm not happy about it. Are we going to a break, Rabs?
4: Yes, yeah. We will. More with Xavier Smith right. And Tyler Davis next from the LA Rams on the Rush Hour.
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6: Big day yesterday for Katie Lamb.
7: It was a big day yesterday. Now, of course, it was my return to football, which I had the jitters because, of course, the last time I played football was in 2018, like seriously, and that was a disaster. Like that whole year was a disaster.
8: Did you get the whole year done?
7: Yeah.
8: Or did you call quits?
7: Nah, 2018. No, 2018. I played the year. I mean, played. I, you know, in quotation marks, because did I play? Every now and
8: did
7: again.
8: You dread,
7: sure.
8: Did you dread it?
7: Yeah, I got to that point.
8: You know that point where you dreaded
7: got to that point. I got dropped for finals, thank God. And I was the only one that was relieved, whereas the other two girls who got dropped, they were crying.
8: If you don't mind me asking, how did you get dropped? Like, what was the convos?
7: He just announced it in the team.
8: Oh, okay.
7: He didn't
8: take you into a room and... You
7: know, no, but luckily I'd had a photo shoot that day, so my makeup was done. So when everyone looked at me, at least I looked good.
8: Okay.
7: The other girls were just a puddle of tears. Yes. And I was like, phew,
8: they didn't have
7: God.
8: Their wet weather mascara on, did
7: no,
8: they?
7: No, God, no. Anyway, so I don't know why I thought it'd be a good idea to go back, but at least this one's Masters. So it's, you know, for the Wembley vets, it's a bit of fun. It's all about getting, you know, women back in sport and just, you know, getting active, which is great. And that's what I needed. So there's a group chat. Obviously, I've been quite heavy on the group chat, just inserting myself.
8: Have you actually?
7: Yes, because I'm going to just get...
8: Overs or...?
7: I don't know any of the girls, obviously, in the team apart from my netball friends. So one of them, I was just like, we're coming for the flag. And
8: right.
7: Then one of them, Carissa, who's very good, by the way, she was like, you'll be shocked to hear.

0: that we actually don't keep score. And I was like, pardon?
1: Well, I do.
0: Yeah. I was like, don't you worry about that. I'll be keeping score in my head, because if you're not winning, then you're losing. You know what I mean?
1: Yes.
0: So you need to always keep score. But anyway, that's fine. So anyway, yesterday was the day. And the last game I actually played was 2 years ago. It was for a charity match breast cancer. And after that game, I got home and my footy boots were so dirty, I just left them out on the front porch.
1: Yep.
0: Have I played a game since? No. So when I woke up yesterday, I was like, where are my footy boots? And then I was like, oh, they're out on the front porch.
1: Are we not thinking that maybe over 3 years that you probably could have just cleaned the front porch?
0: Yeah, well, there's a little section for just shoes.
1: Okay.
0: Shoes that I are dirty, don't want to come inside. Footy boots were among them.
1: Yep.
0: When I picked them up, they were crumbling, cracked. They had

0: And
1: of course they had.
0: They had changed 3 years. Couldn't get my foot in them. Whoopsies. So I've gone, oh, this is a disaster. It's also Sunday. Shops don't open at 11 and I've got to get to Warmbra. So we need to be on the road at 10:45. So luckily Teens had a spare pair of boots, but a size too big for me. So
1: two pairs of socks. Did you run with the double sock?
0: Oh, no, that would have been smart.
1: Yeah.
0: I should have because my feet were a little bit loose. Anyway, I quickly popped to the shops, got a mouth guard. Didn't realise you actually had to like cut it, fit it to your mouth and then mould it.
1: I could have done yours as well because I did my boys' 2 mouth guards on Saturday.
0: Yeah.
1: Just because they thought for some reason they were going to go win a hardball.
0: Hardball. Anyway, so I forgot to do that, but I just felt like it was good karma having the mouth guard.
1: You made the effort.
0: I made the effort so that the universe wouldn't be like, oh, she's got a mouth.
1: She's gone lazy on it.
0: Yep. Easy. Yeah. Anyway, then I get there. Triple M was blaring on the loudspeakers and that promo of you and I, you know, talking to Joe from Middle Swan who won 20K, mm-hmm. that was going. And
1: right.
0: Anyway.
1: Well, do you think they put that on deliberately because you were there or is that something they do?
0: Probably, I would think. You can't be listening. No, I mean, maybe. Yeah. I don't know. But Joel from Warmbra, he came over. Thanks so much for coming down. Love for you to get a photo with the Warmbra girls. I wasn't playing for them. That was great. Where's Zave? We've been trying to get him down. I said, Zave is a broken man. Like, you can scratch him off the list. He needs surgery on his back. He needs to be
1: I would do some really bad things before I ever play football again.
0: Yeah.
1: Some really good.
2: Would you like to list them?
0: Yeah, that's a separate segment.
1: Stuff that I've said that I'd do for $1 million is now I'd do before playing a game of football.
0: Okay. Anyway, I jumped into the Wembley Vets uniform. Unforgiving. Very tight. Right. I was like, any bigger sizes over there? No.
1: What number did you get?
0: I wanted 16 because that was my playing number at Subi, even though that was a disaster.
1: I was going to say, you don't get my dad.
0: Okay. It's my dad. It's my dad's number. He was number 16. But it was too small. So I had to go up and it was 23. Who's good for 23?
1: Michael Jordan.
0: Buddy
1: Shane Warne, Lance Franklin.
0: They were calling me the Michael Jordan of the Wembley Vets.
1: Right.
3: Yes, tell
1: you. 23 is like worldwide. Like,
0: okay. Yeah. Mr. Worldwide.
1: Yeah.
0: Wow.
1: Yeah.
0: Pitbull.
2: Yeah, a bit pitbull.
0: So I got on. I was in the midfield. And that's what you said. You wanted me to be
1: wing.
0: Oh, shivers. Okay, so no, I was
1: in the hustle and bustle.
0: Yeah, that was scary. Anyway, I was quite good. So I was kicking and hitting targets and could not stop.
1: Did you get it and run with it at all?
0: Yeah, a few steps. And then on the second
1: no bounces then.
0: In the second, no, God, no. On the second quarter, I got in there and ran the wrong way. Anyway, that was fine. Minor hurdle, but that was really good. The third quarter needed a bit of a rest. So I went set a half back, but I saved a bunch.
1: McGovern-like,
0: they were calling me. And then in the last quarter, whoa.
1: Did you go to the bench at all?
0: No. The Josh Tracy of the Wembley Vets, they were calling me.
1: Well, centre half forward.
0: I was centre half forward. I got tackled.
1: Yeah.
0: Didn't have it. Boom.
1: Umpire say free kick.
0: Yep. Free kick. Hurt my ankle. That's fine. So then I've gone back, pretended that it wasn't hurting. I was from about 55. No kidding. I don't know, 25 maybe?
1: Mm-hmm.
0: Back 30, maybe 30. I don't know. Overs.
1: We'll call it 35.
0: We'll call it 35. And straight in front, boom, kicked a goal.
1: No, you're a good kick. You're a good straight kick.
0: Straight through the middle.
1: What were you telling yourself on the way in?
0: I just remember the coach saying, make sure you take a big enough run up to the girls because sometimes when the girls get a set shot, they just kind of take 2 steps back and then just try. So I took like a really long run up.
1: Right.
0: And,
1: Will you go back?
0: Yes, I'll go back. We play every 2 weeks. I go to Bali this week and I'm back
1: member.
0: The game the next one. Yeah.
1: You're paying your regos.
0: Yes. Yeah.
1: And how are Margaret River?
0: I actually think.
1: Were they dirty?
0: I actually think there are only 3 games left.
1: Okay.
0: But I will be there for Mad Monday.
1: How were the Margaret River girls?
0: Season. They were good. They were lovely. Yeah. Yeah.
1: Nice.
0: Yeah. There was no argy-bargy, apart from a couple of girls were going at it in the middle there.
1: Were they?
0: Yeah, Carissa, because I think she played at like waffle level. She was quite good. And she was given the Margaret River Hawks chick one, and she was giving it back. But that woman would have been like, I don't know, in her 60s. But she
1: bashed a 60-year-old woman.
0: She was tough. She was giving it straight back to her. I was scared.
2: Look forward to that lady woman listening in and going, I'm only in my late 30s.
0: No. She was phenomenal. She was actually really good.
2: Nice.
0: Anyway, I think.
1: Who's the oldest in your team in the Vets?
0: Oh, I don't know.
1: No, like at ballpark age.
0: Oh, no, I think around 45.
1: Okay,
0: maybe?
1: So you had the younger team.
0: Yeah.
1: If they're rocking a duck who's 60.
0: No, yeah. But they still had, you know, it was just over 35s, right?
1: Oh,
0: there
1: nice.
0: Were still lots of mid-30s
1: there. Good.
0: So I think it was a rage.

0: packaging success. I think I'll be back.
1: I'll come down to your next game.
0: In 2 weeks? I don't know where it is. In fact...
1: Busy.
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1: Now, Lamb, your man's been caught out over in Europe as a tour guide through museums. Mr. Caldwell, we'll call him. A very sophisticated young
0: gentleman. I went to school with the Caldwells.
1: Did you?
0: Yeah. I mean, not that guy.
1: Do they talk a lot of nonsense?
0: No.
1: No.
0: Lovely people.
1: Well, this Mr. Caldwell did because he managed to get a job and keep a job in museums talking through artwork. But he just made up stories the whole way through the 90-minute tour and then sent people on their way with a 5-star rating.
0: And people were none the wiser as well.
1: And then he was caught because he made up a story about the 1691 Battle of the Croissant.
0: Yeah, which I doubt.
1: Well, it didn't happen.
0: Then again, who knows? Maybe.
1: Well, we had a battle over croissants on Saturday at our joint.
0: Did you?
1: There was 5 left, mini ones. Who got 2? Who got 3?
0: Yeah, fair.
1: You wouldn't believe who got 3. Me and the boys got 1 each. 1-2-3-5-3. When did you lie on your resume?
0: All right, let's go to Michael in Qdow. Michael, when did you lie on your resume?
3: Hey, good morning, guys. Yeah, I got offered a job over in Bali as a general manager at a rafting company. Yeah. So when you actually apply for your work visa, you got to hand in your resume and also you got to have a university degree, which I didn't have. So I jumped onto Photoshop and created my own.
0: Oh, Michael!
1: Hey, what was the degree, Michael?
3: Just a business degree, yeah. And it kept me there for 7 years. So
0: wow,
1: seven years.
0: So, Michael, did you have experience in the sort of rafting world?
3: I've been a rafting instructor all over the world for years, but I also run a business over here in Perth before I went over there, so I had some idea what I was doing.
1: If you don't mind me asking, the Photoshop job, where did you graduate? What marks did you have? How in depth did you go?
3: I with the Photoshop, I graduated from the University of YouTube.
0: Wow. All right, and you were ducks of your class, I imagine, as well, Michael?
3: Oh, yeah. I was,
4: of course. 100%. Was it the motorboard on top?
0: I've never done the rafting in Bali. Do you recommend?
3: I do. There's a lot of good companies, a lot of bad companies over there. But, the rafting's fantastic. Two different rivers. One's a little bit wilder than the other, but the other one is a lot prettier. So, yeah.
1: Which one's the one with all the plastic in it?
3: No, they've actually cleaned it up since then, especially with the COVID. They really got in there and cleaned it all up. I went over there about a year ago, and it's the cleanest I've ever seen it.
0: Oh, good. Oh,
1: beautiful.
0: Oh, I'm there on Sunday, so I might do the rafting.
4: Oh, yeah. Lamy,
1: what do you reckon are the chances as a percentage you getting Bali belly?
0: No, apparently there are these little probiotics, are they called, that you can take that prevent you from getting Bali belly, which... I'm going to start taking them now.
1: Yes. I don't know many that have been to Bali recently that haven't got it.
0: I know, but you go on the dose Bali and you get an IV drip and it clears you right up.
4: Yeah. Michael could set you up, go rafting in
0: in Bali. Make sure we keep Michael's details.
4: And then bungee jumping?
0: I'm never going bungee jumping ever.
1: Not after that video I saw during the week.
0: Oh, my God, don't. Mm. That was terrible.
4: One in like a million people.
1: They forgot the bungee.
0: Forgot the main thing, to tie the rope onto her feet.
1: They just threw off a bridge.
4: One person in a million.
0: Leechie, that's enough for me. I'm not doing it.
4: Righto.
0: Same why I'm not going on a helicopter ride.
2: 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Triple M.
0: So Saturday morning, we were up nice and early with Charlie. We had to drop my partner off to work just because her car was being serviced. So I thought I'll get the dogs in the car as well and drop teens off, and then we'll head off to Netherlands Foreshore for a nice little walk.
1: Nice.
0: Charlie in the pram and, the dogs for a bit of a walk. Two birds with one stone. So we get there at Netherlands Foreshore. Lovely morning. Very, very cold.
1: Chilly.
0: So I'm a responsible mom, so I have got Charlie dressed very appropriately. That's just an important detail to remember.
1: Any jackets on the mutts?
0: Yeah, actually a couple of little jumpers on Reggie and Ronnie, who are freshly groomed. Don't roll your eyes at me.
1: I would have thrown them straight in the river.
0: you're welcome, James. No, kidding.
1: No, which one bit me? Reggie.
0: No, Ronnie. But Ronnie. Neither of them. Stop saying that. Anyway, I'm walking along. It's a beautiful morning, but it is very cold. Anyway, as we're walking along, there was an older man and I walked past him. I said, morning. He said, morning. And then kept on walking and I could tell he had stopped.

0: and turned around. And obviously I was like, oh God, here we go. Clearly checking me out.
1: You're going to have a throw at the stumps
0: clearly
1: at mum.
0: Checking me out. Whilst flattered, I thought I've seen one too many documentaries. You know what I mean? So
1: this is not a zoo, but I see myself a cougar. Something like that. Is that what you're thinking?
0: And all that would have been well and truly welcomed, yeah. You know. But, it, you know, after seeing a few documentaries, I'm always very true crimey.
1: Oh,
0: so,
1: right.
0: You know, thinking to myself, he's stopping turning around. Is he about to, you know, get a little bit murdery? So I've turned around and I've gone, you're right. And he goes, it's very cold this morning. Be careful of the baby. First of all, sir.
2: Probably fair feedback, to be fair.
0: No, listen to this.
2: Don't.
0: Charlie was wearing
2: run us through it.
0: A singlet, a long sleeve onesie, then a woolly onesie, then a jacket, two blankets, and a beanie.
2: Probably not enough in my eyes.
0: She was sitting back living her best life, just sucking down a yogurt.
1: Oh,
0: like,
1: nice.
0: Loving life.
1: Yeah,
0: not cold at all.
1: Yes.
0: Toasty, if anything. If anything, she's too warm.
1: Too hot. You know
0: what I mean? She's too hot. So as I just said, she'll be fine. Thank you. So I keep on walking and that derailed my morning. But anyway, I'm doing the lap. So I've turned around and then Charlie wanted to hold on to one of the leads and, you know, she's trying to grab it. And so I kind of give it to her. Then she drops it and then she starts sort of crying because she wants the lead back. Anyway, then he comes back and I was like, I bet you anything he thinks she's crying because she's cold, but really it's just because she's just dropped the bloody lead.
1: Yeah.
0: And so whilst he's walking back, I'm trying to sort of figure, oh, are you crying because you dropped the lead? Like, I feel like I'm having to justify. And I'm like, oh, here you go, I'm picking up the lead. I'm here you go. Oh, God, your hands are a little bit warm, aren't they? Maybe you're dropping
1: the lead. Has mummy got you in a sauna?
0: Honestly, it was one of those things I was just like, bugger off, old man. Anyway, I did get home and I was freezing.
1: Oh, yes.
0: As soon as I got home, I needed to crank every single goddamn heater in the house. I was like, maybe you did have a point. It was pretty cold.
1: There was one thing on your walk that you posted.
0: Oh, my God, yes. I've got
1: I reckon
0: that.
1: Tomorrow we might do boat names.
0: So I was walking, just looking at the scenery, and down at Netherlands Foreshore, it was beautiful, lots of boats out there, and I was just taking a little bit of a video, and then I've just gone past a sailing boat?
1: Yacht.
0: Yeah.
1: A little yacht.
0: And the name is one I probably can't say on air, I would imagine. Well, it's big, and then...
1: P-U...

0: would you name your boat that?
1: I don't know.
0: Leechy.
2: Well,
1: that's what it was.
0: That's correct.
1: What it is.
0: Yeah, big cat.
1: We should do boat names tomorrow.
0: We should.
3: Okay. Write it on the board.
1: Maybe that boat was looking for the same cougar.
0: Flattered.
1: The big pussy cat.
0: I know, big pussy cat. Anyway.
1: That was a fun morning down in Netherlands.
0: I highly recommend the walk.
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3: Ryan Daniels shooting hoops. Ryan Daniels, he's got the scoop, was a child star.
2: Where are we going, Mum?
3: Didn't go too far.
2: Where's she gone?
3: Doggo racing.
6: He's a very good journo.
3: Save

0: morning, Ryan Daniels.
1: Hello, how are we doing for a Monday? This is a bit earlier for me, and I've come in, and you're all very quiet at 6:30.
0: You've come in a little bit.
1: I got a little vest.
0: A little puffer vest.
1: Yeah. How are we feeling about the puffer vest?
2: No.
1: It's very Melbourne.
2: Unzip it.
1: Just a black shirt.
2: You said
1: that last time, but the point of a puffer vest.
2: You look like you got a dinger wrapped around you.
0: Hang on a minute. The point of a puffer vest, I understand, is warm. But then you've got a t-shirt underneath. Yeah. So put a long sleeve t-shirt.
1: Like half cold, half hot. You know, like, you know, like when you sleep with one leg out because you're not sure if you're hot or cold?
0: Yes, no, I do that.
2: It's definitely better unzipped.
1: Thank you, Leechy.
0: But like, well, then you're wearing a puffer vest over a t-shirt shorts. It just doesn't go.
2: It kind of plays, but not when you're zipped up.
1: Okay. All right. That's noted.
2: I'll take the feedback.
3: It's like something my dad would do, and he's a New Zealander, and he just loves the cold. So I think you're fine.
1: Okay. All right. I'm on board with Leechy's dad. Hey, can we talk about football? Rather than my fashion sense. How'd you go on the weekend, by the way?
0: Raging success, I would say.
1: Raging success. Are you going to talk about it a little later, are you?
3: 8:10 this morning.
1: Oh, 8:10.
0: We can talk about it now. I'm sure you're
1: people in suspense.
2: Yeah, I'm sure you haven't got anything else for us.
1: Let's talk about the actual football players. The actual good football players. Hey, so the Dockers ages ago won on Thursday night. And the Eagles didn't play at all. So it was a very barren weekend for Western Australian football.
0: Great game, though.
1: So let's look forward. Yeah, it's a great game. And we'll get to you
2: numbers have gone up this year on TV?
1: Viewing?
2: Yeah.
1: Yeah, they have. Yeah.
2: Well, probably because the bye's over like 6 weeks and there's no footy and overlap games. Good chance for the Waffle to get in there, I reckon.
1: Might have something to do with it. So the Dockers, as we know, are flying, right? They've won 13 in a row. No WA-based team's ever done that. Even the Eagles in the early 90s, who were unbeatable and unbelievable. Looking at the fixture and going, when does they trip up?
0: Yeah.
1: They got Gold Coast this week, but it's here.
0: Yeah.
1: Gold Coast.
0: We win that.
1: They barely go. We. Okay, sure. We'll get to
0: me
1: that.
0: Me and my Dockers. We'll get to that.
1: Then it's the GWS Giants in Canberra.
0: We win that.
2: GWS, boring.
1: They're boring. Okay. Then it's the Swannies here.
0: That's going to be hard.
2: They'll beat the Swannies.
1: I reckon they'll beat them too, but that
2: Swannies
1: is,
2: have as much threat over year. Here as they do the Gold Coast Suns.
1: That's the game of the year.
0: Walk straight over with his fingers.
1: Okay, all right.
0: Finger legs.
1: Yeah. If you're listening instead of watching, he's doing the little finger legs.
3: The old yellow pages.
1: Yeah, little yellow pages. Sean Darcy had a really big game in the WA. Oh, you want me to keep going?
0: Yeah.
1: No, they play Port Adelaide Adelaide. They play the Eagles in a derby.
0: Hang on, the Adelaide one will be hard, though.
1: Port Adelaide?
0: Port Adelaide, fine, but they come up against Adelaide.
1: When's that?
0: Soon.
1: That's later. Yeah, that's here. Yeah,
0: hey, okay. I did this last night.
1: You've done the fixture already.
0: I'm a footy gal.
1: Sean Darcy's back now. He played in the WAFL and was pretty dominant. So that's three now. So, you know, whether they want Mason Cox or not, that's a discussion for them to worry about.
2: Yeah, he just cannot take away a second of what Luke Darcy's doing.
1: I don't think anyone
2: what
1: could.
2: Luke Jackson's doing.
1: So. I don't think anybody could at this point.
2: No, he just needs to be a ruckman.
1: Yeah, well, that's what he is. Yeah, so I think Luke Jackson is at this point unstoppable by teammates or opposition players. It won't matter. For the West Coast Eagles, they play Carlton, who are red hot. Josh Fraser's won 5 games in a row now.
2: Yeah.
1: Still says he doesn't want the job, which is the perfect way, I reckon, to get the job.
0: Totally. No,
1: I'm not the guy. Guys, I'm not the guy.
2: They can't install another caretaker.
1: Can you imagine if when you'd started, Zave, you came in and the radio ratings went so far through the roof that you were now easily and far and wide the best radio station ratings-wise in the country, and the whole time you're going, nah, guys, I don't want the job. I'm just filling in here.
2: But that's not what's happening at Carlton.
1: No, he really doesn't.
2: They've beaten the bottom teams.
1: Yeah, it's a bit false.
2: Yes. No, they're good on them, but they're just now performing at a level that I think most thought they, like, their line was probably 10 or 12 wins this year.
1: Spare a thought for Vossi, I would have thought. West Coast will probably get Willem Dersma back. They'll get Tom McCarthy back as well, and I think Jack Graham. So three pretty important players to them. Maybe they could beat Carlton. Who knows?
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1: And Xavier, you might remember, a week and a half ago, Katie made her network television debut on the debrief.
2: On the debrief. I didn't see it. That's an absolute blatant lie. But we did cover it in the Breakfast Radio show. But I've been looking for her since then. But she's just said to them, get me for the big topics.
1: Yeah, she only wants the big ones.
0: I think you've recorded it and you're going to watch it at a later date, no doubt.
2: I'm actually going to treat it like a movie series. I'm going to combine all your appearances and watch them over a 2-hour special with them.
0: On a projector.
1: When you binge watch like a series. You want to get like 10 of them.
0: Yes.
1: And then you just want to go back to back.
0: Yes.
2: Going to Melbourne this weekend. So if you can get a few,
0: something for the plane.
1: Oh, that would be very good.

0: Just get a few put together for me over the next 3 or 4 days. That'd be nice.
1: Easy. Yeah. So my understanding is they contact her every day and say, here's the topics. Do you want to do it? Yeah. She says, not today.
2: I only like to touch on detainees.
0: Detention centres.
1: Have you got anything on immigration? Because that's my wheelhouse right there.
0: Oh, I need you to upskill me on immigration. I don't know much about it, but you were all over it.
2: I started talking about going to the pub instead.
1: Well, people were impressed because on Friday, you know how the Dockers keep winning games,
0: yes.
1: right? And everybody's getting very excited about this fact that they're winning games. Yeah, so the day after a game, normally, like, we're sitting around the newsroom, we're like, hey, we've got to do more on the Dockers. Everyone's talking about it.
0: Correct.
1: We've got to do more.
2: Yep.
1: And sitting around the desk that morning, there's all the head honchos of Seven News and the
0: all
1: boss, Christian De Garis, stood up and he said, I want Katie Lamb.
2: Demand, yes.
0: Like what he said on the boat that day when he stood up.
1: Exactly, he just
0: punched the table hard.
1: I want Katie Lamb on the news tonight. So,
2: are you trying to punch the table hard? Because you've got quite a feminine wrist.
1: I don't want
2: to
1: break it.
0: And then they started the chant, I'm a fan of Katie Lamb.
2: That's how the whole newsroom started doing.
1: We got it. So after a week after being on the debrief nationally.
0: Lamb, you're not hungry for any news time. She just played it cool.
1: She didn't want to do it. But you remember the charter flight you guys are both on? You're going over to Melbourne with the grand final.
2: Yeah,
1: you're on the Dockers charter flight. Which
2: me and my fellow fans.
1: Well, Katie made the news because of her bandwagoning.
3: On board the charter will be self-professed bandwagoner Katie Lamb.
2: Watch me board that plane and act like I've been a Freo fan my whole life.
3: For those looking to join her, Katie's most important tips... Timing, you got to get on them early.
2: In 2023, I jumped on Collingwood on the Anzac Day.
3: And passion, act like you've been there since the start.
2: They've been waiting for this moment for so long.
0: You said they've. It's we've.
1: No. Yeah.
2: We've.
1: So you slipped up there.
2: No, because Lockie Byrne, he kind of
1: he tricked you.
2: Yeah, he tricked me.
1: Ah, you got journoed.
2: No, you know what? I played the role. I am a professional bandwagon jumper. So I'm trying to say that, look, this is a job. It's not easy. Hey, you need to be loyal to not being loyal.
0: So
2: you
0: what happens grand final day if I think two teams, Hawthorn and Fremantle clash?
2: Oh, that's going to be so hard for me, Zave, because as you know, I've been on the Hawks bandwagon last year. And that was tough for me because they didn't actually make it.
1: Yeah.
2: I've chosen Freo now, so I need to go in hard, but it depends the areas I can get into.
0: Yeah, I was going to say, I think we would have more fun if Hawthorn won Lammy.
1: I guarantee.
2: And my good friend Xavier might be able to pull a few more strings.
1: I guarantee if there's a grand final with Hawthorn and Fremantle and Hawthorn win, we will see in the rooms post-match with champagne, Katie Lamb in a Hawthorn jumper.
0: Absolutely.
2: If I'm not holding the cup.
0: On stage.
2: There's something wrong. I'll be one of those kids, who get up and shake the hand and hand the medal. Like, watch me be there at the AFL game final.
0: I'm telling you.
2: I'm going to be on stage with Kylie Minogue.
0: With the media pass, I was dancing with Robbie Williams on stage last time. I'm telling you, mate, it's endless. Craig Willis will say, and to present the trophy to Hawthorn Luke Hodge, to Premiership coach Sam Mitchell and Katie Lamb.
4: Righto, thanks for joining us this morning. I know Katie Lamb had material on you and might have intercepted the name up.
0: I got my lawyers involved.
4: Have to hold that, Katie Lamb.
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5: Our next guest is the better-looking half of Australia's favourite duo.
6: This is a test to see where the line was.
5: He's a triple threat, this bloke. Radio, TV, author. Please welcome to the show, Andy Lee.
2: The better-looking half, Andy. Much like myself, actually.
0: Yeah. Hard to disagree with that one, Andy. Hard to disagree.
2: Hey, Andy.
7: I reckon I'd say better-looking half if we've got our clothes on. Haim's a bit ripped these days.
2: What's going on there? Is he just working out 24/7? What's happening?
7: My guess is peptides and steroids, but, you know, I don't want to start rumours like that.
0: Does he have a good deal or I'm interested?
2: Yeah, I know. Let's slide into that. Hey, do not watch this show. We're very much looking forward to that. Now, Wiz is the blue monster.
7: That's
2: coming back. Now, you went down as Wiz, didn't you, at the big freeze at the MCG?
7: Yes. I asked my nephews, who should I go down with? And they said Wiz.
2: Yes.
7: And then when I came out in my outfit, the people there were very nervous about for my own safety because they said, have you tested this? I went, no, I don't have a slide in my backyard.
2: Exactly.
7: How could I have tested it? But it all went well.
2: I had a really irrational fear because I did it here at Optus Stadium and I was Shaun the Sheep and I just had this irrational fear that I would like be dunked under and then my costume would get caught and I wouldn't be able to get up and everyone would think I'm just being funny and like leave and then I would drown. You That literally almost happened to you because you couldn't get up. I was like, no. Is that thing filling with water and you're just slowly but surely
7: That's what they said. They said they think that the front will fill with water and drag you forward and then there'll be an air bubble behind you because I was in this big kind of paper mache so thing, funny. Which might leave you face down. And I was like, gosh, you guys are all a bit, you know, worry warts. And then as soon as I went down, that exact thing happened. It filled with water and I got bubbled forward. And,
2: funny.
7: Only a split second though, but they did. They were worried.
0: We did have trouble too because after Lammy went down the dunk machine, everyone walked off and we couldn't get her out. So there was no gentle way to do it other than me grabbing her by the backside and hurling her out of a dunk machine. But we got there, didn't we, Lammy?
2: We got there.
0: Hey, Andy, quickly, about 3 weeks ago, I found some unwanted guests in my house. Dave Chase did a calf. I got a hold of them. So it was a 50-50 win-win. But the 100 this week are doing crime stats, mate.
7: Wow. You when you said unwanted guests, you mean burglars?
0: Yeah.
7: Because that could have been
0: punks,
7: anything.
0: Punks. We'll go punks.
7: Punks.
0: Yeah, looking for trouble. So
7: when people say unwanted guests, you know, say if Beck told me unwanted guests, that means there's ants in the house or a singular moth that apparently she that I have to get and apprehend and take outside before she can go to sleep. But you had humans, which is the worst type of unwanted guest.
0: Yeah, they were, I don't know what they were doing, to be honest with you. About 8 or 9 of them, yeah. So gave chase down the street, fast as I could, got a hold of a couple of them, which was handy. And then we sort of negotiated what was going on and they should never do it again. But the 100,
7: the citizens arrest.
0: Yeah, it did went full citizens
7: mode. Well, I mean, we're doing the 100 crime special tomorrow night, 7:30 on 9.
0: Anything that surprises you?
7: Well, here's a question for the two of you. Yes. What percent of Australians have performed a citizen's arrest?
2: Oh, God. I would think it would be quite, I'm going to say 35%.
0: I'm going to go 6%.
7: Oh, 3%.
2: There oh, God. Have,
0: please, mate.
7: 5?
0: One in three haven't grabbed a burglar and ripped them to the ground.
2: I always wanted to do a citizen's arrest.
0: What I did should be, you should see me as something special in what I did.
2: Yes.
0: Not a one in three maneuver.
2: Well, that's why I thought that you, out of anyone, I was just like, well, surely it must be happening more often if you're doing it.
0: If I got in, then most people would. Andy, talk about crime stats. Carlton. Mate, yes. They're doing criminal to Michael Voss at the moment. 5 in a row. What is happening at the Mighty Blues?
7: Put a round of applause for that. It's quite a good segue, but the way you did it. Yeah. Lovely. Look, as they'll all say, Vossy led the foundation for us all to kind of move forward and prosper. I was up in Sydney for the game on the weekend. The amount of times I've travelled to see us lose, particularly over west.
0: Yeah.
7: So it was nice to see them get the job done and then pull out a harmonica for some blues before they...
0: I didn't mind it. I didn't mind. I liked it
7: as well.
0: And Cottrell doing it, I thought it was good.
7: Yeah. For those who didn't know, before we sung the song, Matty Cottrell pulled out a harmonica and did the start of Piano Man.
0: It was great.
7: And then some people think we're getting ahead of ourselves. I think they're just having fun, which is good.
2: Hey, the World Cup as well, you're getting behind the Socceroos. Will you be heading off and doing the whole, you know, watch party on Friday?
7: Absolutely. Told everybody that I work with on the animation that we're taking Friday off from 12 o'clock to watch the game. Although, you know, I've got a lot of designers. But that's a good thing about the World Cup. I wouldn't say that everyone that works on my animation is necessarily sporty.
0: Yeah.
7: Yeah, Dungeons and Dragons is more their thing on the weekend.
0: Yes.
7: And so I don't have as much to talk to them about because I love all my sport.
0: Yeah, of course.
7: And everything on the animation's hand-drawn. So that's why it takes so long. So they sit there and they draw in the dark pretty much. But
2: that's
7: when it comes to the Socceroos, it brings everyone together. So everyone was pumped. And the Do Not Watch This Show team will be heading up to watch it.
0: Having said that, Lammy, if they were to do a World Cup of Dungeons and Dragons, I would love to have a Friday off to watch that too if I had to. Like, I'm all for it. Yeah, mate, congratulations too, before we let you go, Logie's nomination this morning. Bravo and well done.
7: Oh, yes, for Do Not Watch This Show, which is very exciting. Of course, that's the only reason I do this stuff, awards and recognition.
0: Yes, of course. Yeah.
7: So for it to pay off, I can retire soon. And also we're bringing out Do Not Watch This Show for school holidays, everyone. So let us parent for you.
0: Beautiful.
7: Unlimited screen time. Get the kids in front of it.
0: Absolutely.
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0: 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And as we said, The 100 is back tomorrow night, 7:30 on 9 and 9 Now. Andy Lee, thanks very much for joining us on Triple A Breakfast.
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0: in the same way. They were different incidents. I saw Canada play Qatar.
1: Qatar.
0: Okay, well, they got beaten 6-0, but there was an incident where one of the Canadian players, his name Ishmael, oh God, what was it, Kone, I think, he got his legs taken out from him, broke both his tibia and his fibula.
1: Oh my God.
0: They all surrounded him because it was obviously really, really bad. You couldn't see anything. And
1: Marto,
0: they,
1: the look of horror on his face as he was looking at his own leg and it was just flopping.
0: One of those. But then they took him off on the stretcher and just before he went into the tunnel, he was sucking on the green whistle and it was okay. He waved to the crowd.
1: I'm all good, everyone.
0: Yeah, it should be okay. He was obviously in terrible. He won't be playing again for quite some time. But you saw one
2: time. Well, there was a green whistle at the Titans-Panthers game down at Seabus on Saturday afternoon. Jensen Taumapia went up for a ball. High ball came down on the ankle. Just crack. A dislocated ankle on the field.
0: Oh, that's horrible.
2: Green whistled him, stretched him off.
0: All right. The World Cup soccer commentators, I bet you the commentators at the Titans game, they knew what a green whistle was.
2: Yeah.
0: All right. The ones over in America, the commentators went, in Canada, they went, he's sucking on some oxygen. Like, haven't they ever seen a green whistle before?
1: That's just an idiot commentator.
0: Exactly.
1: There was another one in the AFL, mate, Port Adelaide v Collingwood, patella tendon snap, which means your kneecap just travels like sideways or up your leg.
3: Radicalea is holding his right knee. It does not look good.
4: He's in a lot of pain, Radicalea, on the ground. He's been banging the turf, calling for help.
1: He was in agony, right? Margot, flash forward 1 minute. He's on the stretcher because he can't walk. Green whistle, the world's greatest vape in one hand.
0: World's greatest vape.
1: Waving at the crowd.
0: Again, waving.
1: I'll be all right, guys.
2: It miraculously dissipates any sort of pain that you're feeling.
0: Have you ever had any?
2: I've had gas when I was in labour with my second
0: child.
2: That's
0: not the green whistle.
2: And it makes you feel like you're drunk, you know, like that kind of dysphoric.
1: That's happy gas. That's nitrous oxide.
2: Yeah, but two of my children have had the green whistle.
0: Yeah.
2: Memphis did a supercondylar fracture of her elbow, which is where the ball punched up through the rest of the bones
0: and
2: shattered it.
0: Tell me about the green whistle.
2: Green whistle. They gave her fentanyl. They put something up her nose, gave her a needle. Like, they gave her everything because she pinched the nerve and they said nothing is going to stop the pain that she's feeling because of the nerve that she's pinched.
0: Yep.
2: She just needs to have surgery. But she just was, like, out to it. Like, I think because she was so little. She was only, like, 9.
1: She was in another universe.
2: And then River, clean snap of both of the bones in her forearm. Green whistle.
0: And
2: it was, like, sagging her arm.
0: But immediate?
2: Immediate relief.
0: Can we ask what happened on the green whistle? Because I've seen a guy fall out of a hammock one day, dislocated his hip, he had it, but one of my mates reached in while he was having it and had a go, and there was nothing wrong with him.
1: And he got into the hammock.
2: Just a bit of that, brother.
0: And what did you just tell me while the song was on?
2: We bloody invented it.
1: If anyone ever goes, what have you done?
2: Made.
1: Yeah, we did Wi-Fi and the green whistle. Cop that.
0: Mm-mm.
1: The CSIRO, they're just about pain relief and pornography.
2: Like that Mike Gorilla who was bagging us saying, well, what are they good at? Cricket and the outback. No, we're good at pain medication too, mate.
0: Bloody oath we are. And we were asking, have you ever had one in general use? And there was a few calls, but Luke seems like he's the best of them. Luke from Grantchester, what happened, mate?
5: Look, I've had a few, but I asked a paramedic what the best one he's heard of, and he attended to an accident, and this fella was off his chops with the green whistle, and he started

0: had to de-escalate and get him out of there as quick as possible.
1: So, is that does that count? You know, like
2: it, does it count? Ask her.
3: Yeah, well, it counts for her.
4: I think so. Triple M breakfast.
1: Hey guys, it's been a while since we've done one of these ones, but I've come across an overly optimistic oldie, so I thought. Overly
3: optimistic oldie. I think this started years ago with an 84-year-old who bought a new washing machine.
1: Okay.
3: That's the sort of thing we're talking about.
2: Someone's going to inherit a great washing machine.
1: A woman after my own heart, fellow car enthusiast, 86-year-old Lorraine Tuckett, better known as Nan. It's her birthday, and all she wants for her birthday is to smash some tyres.
5: Nan, for your birthday, you just want to do one thing.
6: And that's do Burnett.
1: There she was in her Holden Commodore U.
3: Oh, no.
1: Helmet in tow.
3: In her own car or a special car?
1: Just out some burnouts, Marto. That's all she wanted to do. In her words.
6: 6 years now,

0: Billund in the Super Rugby final, 60 points to 5 in a grand final. It was blowing 60 kilometres an hour inside the stadium. It was 1 degree on Saturday afternoon evening.
1: Yuck.
0: It was extraordinary.
2: How do you score 60 points in those conditions? They are amazing.
0: They were amazing. All right, that's
2: greatest run in rugby union finals history, maybe. Oh, they pumped everyone by 50 points.
0: All right, do you know who Damien McKenzie is? He's the All Blacks 5'8", okay? He has lost the last four Super Rugby final. He has been the 5'8" in the last four. He is the Chiefs are losers. I'm sorry.
1: I met the Melbourne Cup a few years ago. Really nice guy.
0: Wonderful bloke.
1: Yeah, quietly reserved, not flashy or showy, but
0: complete loser.
1: Super charming.
2: Clearly being a nice guy doesn't help you on the rugby.
0: That's right. Right, but let's get to rugby league because there was plenty happening. Don't
3: rugby
0: forget
3: league
0: Saturday afternoon. Wow, there were some great games of rugby league. You know our Dolphins are
1: they're the real deal. Man. Book your flight to Sydney now. Grand final, here we come, baby.
0: Versus Penrith Panthers, perhaps.
1: Yeah, maybe they weren't destined to go to Vegas because they got to be at the grand final, just winning.
2: Oh, don't do this because you said we're going to Vegas next year.
1: No,
2: last
1: I don't want to go anymore because what happened to the Panthers?
2: The
1: when they went to Las Vegas, curse.
2: You're the curse, mate. Just pump your brakes.
1: Broncos.

0: in their rugby league. Child Nickel Klokstad, okay? Dan had a multi going where...
1: Sounds like me.
0: You had everybody scoring a try apart from him, and he scored four tries. When's the last time you saw someone score four tries? So the Warriors... Okay, we might have a little bit of audio. Got a second. He actually went over five times. One was disallowed. Incredible.
2: I don't feel too bad about missing that bet, Margo, because if it came off, it would have become Mardo's bet. That's how dud punt works.
3: Yes.
2: Yeah, if I lose, I lose.
3: You're but still
2: if
3: in arrears.
2: Mardo lose.
0: It's a great way. If you're only on any money, dud punt is the best way to pay them back.
4: Dud punt.
0: Thank you. And finally, the Melbourne Storm. What about them? What about Will Warbrick?
5: And a kick out towards Warbrick. Why?

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1: We've also got more Origin tickets with a little comp we're calling Fardo Mardo in the Golf Cardo.
2: When did we call it that?
1: Well, we haven't actually.
3: Friday when you weren't here.
1: We haven't locked it in. Oh. The other name suggested for you driving around at Lander's Pocket there, which is your Golf Central, Queensland's biggest driving range.
2: Now, I know that part. Yeah. I'm going to jump in the van in front of the driving range and people have got to try to hit me and the first person to hit me wins seats to the Origin.
1: Hit the twit. Good suggestion.
3: That was also a good one.
1: Whack-a-mardo. Club the dud.
3: Whack-a-mardo. That's good.
1: Smash Mardo's balls.
2: How are you deciding what it's going to be called?
1: It's going to be hard to beat Fardo Mardo in the Golf Cardo.
3: Get your balls out for Mardo.
1: Get your balls into Mardo.
3: Hit your balls. Hit Mardo with your balls.
2: Keep it simple,
3: stupid.
1: Hit Mardo with a golf ball. If you name it, you'll be there. Your chance to go to Origin.
3: What about golden balls?
2: No, well, that's David Beckham. I can't take that. And I don't want to know about it. Don't call now. Don't
1: call now. Don't call now. Do not call. Do not call 133353. That's what Tina in Boondall wants you to do. So let me set this up. Tina is currently going to Origin 3, diamond seats, thanks to the MyMackers app.
2: Is that it?
1: The tickets are hers. Congratulations.
2: Well done, Tina.
1: She is going to be in the sheds before the game, Tina, unless, here's the catch, unless some little turd calls 133353 and steals them off you. Now, Tina, it's your job. I'm going to put a time limit on here. Convince Brisbane not to call right now. Go.
4: Okay. I'm so desperate to go to the Origin. I haven't been for about 10 years. I can't afford to go. My husband is a Blues supporter and it would give me nothing, no more pleasure than to watch him crying in the stands when we win. I am so desperate to take him and just watch him have absolute terrible time with Queensland. Beat the Blues. Please don't call now. I'm desperate to go.
1: Well, they're hers right now.
3: Yeah. You've heard Tina from Boondall plead for you not to call.
1: Now, if someone does call, a sound effect will play and we'll be notified that they're calling on the other line. But right now, we haven't heard it.
2: How long do you wait before why wouldn't someone just call and say, oh, that's not a very good sob story. I've got a better story. Do they need a better story?
3: Please. Brisbane could be a kind, considerate place.
2: Why don't let Tina have the ticket?
3: And our listeners want Tina from Boondall to go.
1: Yeah. And everyone's agreeing with you now, Marco. This far, that is the fact. No one has actually called. Sob stories work if you
4: do not
1: call 133353 is the number.
2: What? But what happens if someone calls 133353 and goes, Tina doesn't deserve those tickets?
5: Incoming
2: she's got a
5: caller.
3: Oh no.
1: We might have said the number too.
3: You asked what happened, Mardo.
2: What happened?
3: They automatically roach the tickets from Tina.
1: Stewie in Marsden, why did you roach the tickets off Tina? They're yours right now. Why'd you do that?
6: Oh, my little fella's down in hospital today for an operation, and I reckon he's a keen footy player for Logan Brothers, and he
5: Incoming
6: just loves...
5: Caller.
1: Stewie, in the middle of that.
2: Hold on. Does Stewie got the tickets right now?
1: Well, he did.
2: Because he's young fella.
1: In the middle of that, Dave in Redbank Plains call, he was talking about his kid in hospital, Dave. He's
3: starting to tell us a story about his poor son, Dave. Oh, no, you think you got a better...
7: It's a tragedy, I've got to say. I didn't mean to do that, but I actually did mean to.

0: young boy who's going into hospital today to have surgery. Are you happy with yourself? Is that the Queensland spirit?
1: Oh, Margo.
2: Does Dave deserve the tickets? Or is somebody else, if somebody else rings, when's it all over?
3: Do not call for David Redbank's plane's sake, 133353. Don't call.
4: Incoming caller.
2: Sorry, bad luck, Dave.
3: I wasn't keen on Dave after the kid in hospital saga.
2: Overconfident.
3: There's another David.
0: Who else is here? Another David.
3: David in Bracken Ridge.
0: David.
2: Why do you deserve the tickets?
5: I need to take my young fella. He hasn't been in a state of origin.
4: Incoming caller.
2: Oh, sorry, Dave.
3: Tia.
0: When does this end?
3: We've got about a minute left. Tia, they're yours. You're going. Diamond seats, mate.
2: Tia, convince Brisbane that you deserve the tickets.
6: Mate, it's origin time. Every man for themselves, and I would love to have the tickets. Take my young bloke.
0: Are you a Queenslander, Tia?
6: Yes, I am.
2: Do you know what Ubuntu means?
3: Oh,
2: what's this?
6: What, man?
0: Oh, it's the countdown.
3: We've got about 5 seconds left.
2: If anyone want to ring?
3: Oh.
4: Incoming caller.
2: Oh, hold on.
3: Catherine in Ipswich with 1 second left.
0: Catherine in Ipswich, you have beaten Tina and Boondle, Stuart, Dave, David, Tia to win yourself.
7: Oh, my God.
0: Has she got them?
3: She's won them. She's
0: going.
7: It's my 50th birthday tomorrow. This is the best present ever. And my husband was 50 last week.
2: Away you go.
0: Incredible stuff.
7: What a sign. We're going to win this. We are going to take some blues down. And I'm pumped.
4: Yeah. Incoming caller.
3: No, I'm kidding. No, no. It's over, buddy.
7: Oh, my God.
3: You won.
7: Wow.
2: When's the last time you went to Origin? Or ever?
7: Oh, God, a long time, a very long time. And I'm so pumped. Okay, Margo, we're doing tequila shots.
0: Sounds good.
2: What, now?
0: Sounds
2: good.
3: Now.
0: Well, I don't have tickets to Origin, but, you know, if you want to take me with you, I'd be happy to come. We could do tequila shots when we get there.
7: I reckon I could get you in. We could get you in anywhere.
0: Just sneak me in the back door.
3: Now, you notice she hasn't actually offered you the ticket.
0: No, she's
3: just said some nonsense about it.
2: Catherine, you heard all those stories. You feel all right taking the tickets from a father and his son, and there was a little boy going into hospital
7: today. Right, enough with the guilt. It was all about luck. It's the universe. I'm sorry.
0: But I'm
7: a nurse. I'll take great care of you.
3: Happy 50th, mate, to you and your husband. A nurse has roached him with 1 second left. That's how it works. Every morning at 7:05, we'll do that.
0: Every day.
3: And every day, they're going to be the diamond seats with shared access. Gosh. 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
2: Can you imagine when she does the dressing room? When you go through the dressing rooms, don't you dare sneak into Reese Walsh's locker and then jump out in the nude or anything.
3: Phones away.
7: God. There's only one man for me, John Roma. He's my guy.
2: Who's John Roma?
3: We'll have to Google him.
2: Yeah.
8: Triple M Breakfast.
0: We've been renovating our current dwelling for the last 12 months and
2: how's it going?
0: It's still a bit of a shithole.
3: You got a new builder after you fired the other one?
0: New builder, yeah.
3: How's that going?
0: Well, there was a bunch of stuff that didn't get done 12 months ago, you know, when we first had the plans sorted out, like fire zones. You know, that's pretty important when you live on the back of bushland, you know, no fire ratings.
2: Guess so.
0: Et cetera. Anyway, we've had to go back and redraw all the plans so that it is in line with council's requirements. So what I'm trying to do is the fact that we've stalled the renovation process and half the house is, you know, done and, you know, the other three quarters of the house isn't done.
2: Just hold on. Half plus three quarters.
3: Kevy Walters has popped in to do some maths.
2: Have we got Kevy there?
0: Half of the current house is done.
2: And three quarters.
0: But the other half plus then the extra extension bit we're doing. So it's still technically three quarters and then that only is a quarter. But
9: around 5 into 25. So, you know, we're a quarter of the way. Yeah. You know, if you look at a cake, we've got a quarter of the cake. There's still three quarters of the cake to eat.
2: Yeah. Oh, okay.
0: Yeah, that's pretty good.
2: Yeah.
0: Anyway, so what I'm doing instead is fulfilling my need to be surrounded by nice things, and that's buying furniture and paintings instead. And Corey's like, stop buying stuff. The house isn't finished yet. It's going to sit in storage or it's going to sit at the store warehouse.
2: That's true.
0: Because if you put it in the house, it's going to get dirty or it's going to get dust and, you know, crap all over it.
2: Yeah.
0: But anyway, there I was again at TK Maxx yesterday afternoon, my favourite place ever. I love that. I could just walk around there for
2: hours. Never been in there. What do they sell?
0: Everything. Like what? Big brands, low prices, Marto.
3: It's Bunnings for girls. Okay. Or JB Hi-Fi.
2: You can walk around all day.
0: You can buy a handbag. You can buy some

0: body wash, you can buy some cookware, you could buy baby's clothes, you could buy furniture.
1: What did you buy?
0: Well, we bought a print, Marto.
1: A what?
0: River. I had River Munro, our youngest daughter.
1: Print.
0: A print, you know, like paintings, artwork. They have artwork in there, cushions and all sorts of things. And I said to River, she said, Mum, because she is sharing a room with Jagger, her older brother. And Jagger's decoration is Von Dutch hats on the bedhead, you know? So River's like, can I get something girly and pretty for the room as well so that I feel like I have a part of it? I was like, sure, babe, you want to buy a piece of artwork? She's like, yeah, I want a print.
1: How old's she?
0: She's 10.
2: She's not the Nathan Cleary obsessed one, is she? Wasn't a picture of
0: no,
2: Nathan Cleary?
0: No, that's the 16-year-old.
2: Okay.
0: No, this is what she comes back with. She comes back with a frame, like a big piece of artwork that she's carrying that's almost bigger than her.
3: Who is that?
4: The Mona Lisa.
3: How do you know that?
4: Everyone knows it.
3: Everyone does, do they?
4: In the museum. It's a small picture frame, white.
3: Do you, have you learnt about that at school?
4: No.
3: So how do you know?
4: Because I'm not a person living under a rock.
0: Not a person living under a rock. She knows what the Mona Lisa is, and that is why she brought forth to purchase to take home because
1: the world's most famous painting.
0: The world's most famous painting, the Mona Lisa, is what she wanted for her bedroom.
1: Where did you see that, in a movie or something?
0: Well, I think she got confused, you know, because of, you know, the artist can sometimes be confused with the actor.
4: Leonardo da Vinci.
3: Who did you say first, Sahu?
4: No.
3: Who was it?
4: Leonardo DiCaprio.
2: Right. So she saw him painted in Titanic.
1: Yeah.
2: She drew
0: not one
2: Mona
0: of the French
2: Lisa,
0: girls. Like not one of the French girls.
1: It
0: French
1: couldn't
0: girls.
1: Have been Leonardo DiCaprio because the Mona Lisa is older than 25 years.
0: Exactly.
1: So Leo doesn't paint it.
2: Oh, well done.
0: But I walked out of the Hyperdome yesterday
1: with a Mona Lisa.
0: With a copy of the Mona Lisa.
1: Oh, who would have thought you could get one of them
0: so
1: at the
0: cultured down in Logan, aren't we?
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1: Dobbo for his 50th is going to go hit a hole in one. Well, that's what he wants to do. Marto, you've always wanted to drive the golf buggy that collects the balls at a golf course and have people hit balls at you. Or maybe you want to hit the balls at the buggy. Anyway, you're going to be in a buggy. That's how we've interpreted that.
2: Now, have you sorted this out? I was away on Friday. Where did we get to?
3: Well, we know that we're heading out to Lander's Pocket. We kind of have declared that. But it was my job on Friday to give

0: busy with sport and kids on school holidays, etc. So I thought I'd give you a buzz now. Have you heard about what it is that we're wanting to do?
1: I did hear a little thing down the grapevine that we might have the opportunity to launch plenty of golf balls at Marta.
0: You'd be happy with that, right? You're happy to have us and a few of our listeners come out and spend the morning there maybe this week?
1: Mate, we do things very differently here at Landers Pocket. So, yeah, more than happy to get you guys on board.
2: What sort of buggy is it? What have you got out there? I have played out there once and I saw the guy driving around. It's a green one, I think.
3: Hopefully a convertible set.
1: We've got a nice little red one. Now, we've got two, though. I just don't know whether you want it caged or whether you want it open, mate.
2: I want it caged, obviously.
0: Coward.
2: Otherwise, I'll just wear some newspapers under my shirt and walk out there. But I think I'd rather be in the cage. How long will it take?
0: What's the yardage?
2: 300 metres, 200 metres? How far out would I go?
1: I mean, with plenty of motivation, I'm sure you'll get hit pretty quickly. But I reckon we start at 200 and then slowly creep our way in. Right.
3: Like a lawnmower, you can just come in like one patch each time, Marto, back and forth. Back first one to hit Marto, off to Origin 3.
2: Is that as easy as it is?
3: Are you happy, Sam? We're all happy here.
1: How good is that? Let's lock that in.
0: Done.
3: Boom. Name so far, Sam. Tell me what you think of Fardo Marto in the golf carter. You happy with that one, pal?
1: I mean, that's a very, very good start.
0: Hit the twit. Sam was also another one suggested on our burner phone.
1: I reckon that's got the gold medal at the moment.
0: Yeah.
3: Whack-a-Marto?
0: Whack-a-Marto. I like that one. That's fun. Yeah. Funny.
3: How about pull a bong and hit it long? Because Marto likes
2: marijuana. No, I don't. Sam
3: doesn't want anything.
0: No, nothing to do with that. Well, thank God. What are they? They've got Sam, the brewery out there, too.
2: You got the brewery? Yeah. Can we all, I don't know how many people we're having out, 10, maybe 15 or so. Can we come to the brewery and get a few beers as well?
1: Absolutely. In fact, it's absolutely encouraged.
0: Sam, our producers have just said, did you win an award just recently? What was that for?
1: Queensland's best pub. Yeah, very prestigious for us. So, obviously, only open for 9 months. We've done well.
3: There's a giant Four Pines brewery there, the Queensland Day Awards, best pub in Queensland. That's a bit of pain relief, Marto, after you cut the golf ball.
2: We'll make a day of it. We'll see you later in the week.
1: Can't wait to have you guys. See you then.
3: All right. Now, hitting Marto with a golf ball, people will just sign up for that. But remember, if you do it, you get the Origin ticks.
0: Yeah. We need

0: heating, ask your plumber to install a ream.
1: Hey, Soccer World Cup, it's been huge. 48 teams involved, and it's been brilliant to watch. Like even games, and you've got to be prepared for soccer. You've got to be prepared for games like this one.
2: Emotions have spilled over as the tiny island nation of Curaçao stunned Ecuador to secure its first ever World Cup point after a record-breaking performance in the nil-all draw.
1: Nil-all draw. Ecuador had more shots on goal than ever in the history of any international soccer game without scoring a point. Yeah. Classic soccer, and right now, as we see, Iran are playing Belgium. There's only about 15-20 minutes to go, nil all.
3: Got the Belgium
4: good
3: anthem.
4: Good defence from Iran.
3: You know the Belgium anthem? You ever?
1: Yes.
3: It's a bit of fun.
1: Excellent.
3: Surprise, an AFL club has a style
4: up and about, isn't it?

0: not working, and it took a fire, and now I'm 80% burnt all over my body. I was in a coma for 11 days to heat again.
1: Just wait there. Just wait. Just wait there, second, Tracy. Belgium has just scored this audio thanks to SBS.
2: Ooh.
1: Okay.
3: Burns to 80% of my body. Yeah, yeah. Okay, right. But Belgium has scored. Did you see the goal Belgium scored against Japan to make it through to the next round?
2: No.
3: To play Iran?
2: No, that was round one, yeah.
3: Was it 2-2 and then they scored, and if Japan scored, then Belgium were going to be out.
2: Yeah, yeah, yeah.
3: But Belgium scored in like the last dying minutes. It was a cracker of a goal, and they won 3-2.
2: There are some cracker of things. There's some wonderful things happening, but can we just check over the 48 nations? And I'm sure there's no one listening from Haiti, okay?
4: This is your chance. Oh, prove him wrong. Right. 133353.
3: If you're Haitian.
2: We want a person. Is there a person, a Triple M listener, from every nation at the World Cup?
3: Well, surely there'd be someone from the United States or Canada.
2: Ring now. Or Germany or Ecuador. Anyone from Ecuador out there? CC?
3: Japan, Jordan.
2: Netherlands, Curacao? Sweden. Curacao? How do you say it?
4: Yeah, good question. You tell
2: us. Saudi Arabia. 133353. Let's tick off as many as we can. We've only got a week.
3: Brazilian?
2: We play Paraguay at lunchtime on Friday. We want to get one person, even if if you're not from there, but you can bung on a good accent.
4: Don't do that one.
2: There'll be prizes.
3: Paraguay, are they Paraguayans?
2: No, they're Paraguayans.
3: Guayans, right, thank you.
4: Again, anything we've said here that's wrong, this is your chance to call up and correct the record. Hey, there's Sven from Sweden's on the line already, 1-3-5-3.
2: If you're from New Zealand, we're well aware there's a few of you listening.
3: Croatians.
2: Okay?
4: Yes. Oh, yeah. Mm. We're just going to get all Kiwi callers here, aren't we? Our lads in Coomera are going to call
2: up. Do you know Egypt are playing New Zealand this morning at 11 a.m.
3: Egyptians?
2: Any Egyptians listening?
3: They just speak Arabic.
2: Like, I know how to walk like an Egyptian. How do you talk like an Egyptian?
4: 133353.
2: Have we got, it's Margot from Cornubia. What nation are you from?
5: Yeah, how you going, mate?
4: Oh,
5: g'day.
4: Cornubian accent. That's perfect.
2: Australia, we ticked that one.
5: Can get the Mustang out, Corey.
2: All right, that's enough from you, Margot from Cornubia. Who else have we got? What nations?
4: Dan at Everton Park is, what nationality, Dan?
6: Hello, Mara. How are you, brother,
2: mate? Yeah, good, mate.
3: Where are you from, Dan? What nation?
6: Don't worry, Mara. We're from the Greek. Don't worry, mate.
3: Oh, you're from the Greek. From Greece?
2: Now, Dan.
6: From Greece, mate.
3: Are you going to break it to him, Mardo?
2: Well, Margo, you can tell him. But, Dan, we've got some bad news for you, mate.
3: We're looking through the list here. Greece didn't actually make it to the World Cup, brother.
6: You're
3: bloody joking me, mate.
2: Okay, that's enough of Dan.
4: A bit too much time at Panieri, I think.
2: Gerhard from Fernie Grove, where are you from? Which nation at the World Cup?
7: I am from the great soccer nation of Austria.
3: Austria. Almost a little South African.
7: With low expectations, all right?
3: How have they been going so far, Gerhard? Have you been watching along?
7: We beat the mighty nation of Jordan.
2: Oh, nice one. Good win. First up.
7: And tomorrow we will probably not win against Argentina.
2: Probably not. But Dan will probably back it. Dan will be backing Austria against Argentina. Could you just send us out with the national anthem of Austria, please, Gerhard? Everyone upstanding.
7: Oh, something. Land der Berge, Land der Ströme, and then he carries on.
3: That's amazing.
4: Hey, Gerhard, you're obviously aware that Austria won Eurovision last year, right? You would have been watching that intently, yeah?
7: And a couple of years ago, who was it? The dude with a beard?
2: Oh, yes.
4: Austria has won Eurovision many times, 66, 2014 and 2025.
3: The host nation, isn't it?
4: Well, because they won. Gerhard, you get to host it
3: next year. It again, okay, right.
4: Very successful country.
3: That's how it works.
7: I'm not sure if the one for the singing.
2: Gerhard, you're our Austrian correspondent. You're playing Argentina tomorrow at 3. We may be ringing you tomorrow. Thank you very much.
7: I will do my best.
2: Okay, thank you, mate. Jenna from Kashmir. Well, what nation do you support? Who are you? What are you doing?
8: And I am very sorry to say I'm from America.
4: Americans,
3: sorry to say.
4: They apologise.
3: You beat the Socceroos. Yeah. You should be very excited about that.
8: Well, I'm dual, so I wouldn't say I'm kind of split.
2: Okay, well, congratulations, Saturday. How do you think your World Cup's going?
8: Oh, I think it's going pretty good.
4: How about the war in Iran? Can you sort that one out for us there, Jenna?
2: It's a draw. What nation are you from, Ryan?
9: Canada.
2: Canada. How can you prove it? Canada. Can you sing your national anthem?

0: Okay, everyone happy?
1: Who's your favourite sporting teams, Ryan? List them off.
2: The Toronto Maple Leafs.
0: Okay, right. You're fair dinkum.
3: Who's the current Prime Minister of Canada?
1: It is.
2: I have no idea.
1: Is it Mark Carney?
3: It was Justin Trudeau, but he's now dating Katy Perry.
1: I think it's Mark Carney, guy.
0: Well, mate, good win the other day against Qatar, 6-0 and a broken leg. That was out unreal. Did you watch it?
2: I did, yes.
0: Yes, righto. That's about all we
3: What's
0: need.
3: What's the main difference between the American and the Canadian accent, Ryan?
2: Not much. Just depends on if you're from the south or the north.
0: Yeah, does it piss you off if people think you're American?
2: Nah, not too much.
0: Oh, good.
1: It should nowadays. But yeah.
0: All right. Well, welcome aboard. You're representing Canada.
1: Yep. Give us your best Canadian accent, Margot.
3: No.
1: Come on, have a go.
3: No, you know, all of my accents end up being Indian.
1: That's why I want you to do it. No. Have a quick go. Just say, I'm from Vancouver.
0: Are India in the World Cup?
3: I'm from Vancouver.
0: India aren't in the World Cup, are they?
3: No, neither is Nigeria. I'm really disappointed.
1: Because they got that hot guy.
3: Yeah.
0: Okay.
3: He's gone viral online. On the Nigerian
1: Instagram feed.
3: Maduka Okoya.
0: We don't care. This is only about the World Cup here.
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5: Overnight news.
6: I think the fuel excise that we've enjoyed the benefit of 26 cents less than what the price would be, even though the price has been pretty high. It's been 26 cents lower than what it would have been if the government didn't halve the fuel excise that they grab off every motorist in Australia. Saved us 26 cents a month. I think it's been for 3 months, hasn't it?
7: Mm-hmm.
6: And it was meant to end at June 30, but they've quite nicely said, well, give you a little bit more discount for another month. So it's going to be around 16 cents a litre for another month. So that is good news for us.
7: At least it stops the instant panic buying, I guess, if it sort of curbs that.
6: Yeah, I don't even know if there's a fuel shortage or if they're under control or all that, but at least the pocket's going to be a little bit more manageable for another month until hopefully the Strait of Hormuz is open and we can go back to normal life.
7: Get a
6: as cranked a car
7: open.
6: Driver.
7: Mm-hmm. Qantas are going to be doing direct flights to London from Sydney, and they're going to go over the North Pole.
8: Over the North Pole.
7: Isn't that, there's something about that that just seems magical almost.
6: Mm. Is that shortcut. Where Santa is?
7: Yeah, that's where Santa is. So they've got to obviously get air traffic control coordinated with him and his flight
6: paths. Yeah, good point.
7: Going around Christmas time.
6: Yeah.
7: I don't know whether Santa does any other trips or if he's just a homebody.
6: He's
7: for
6: a
7: once
6: a year, man.
7: Year.
6: Yeah.
7: Yep.
6: Oh, they're flat out working, aren't
8: bit
6: they?
8: Bit of a homebody.
7: Yeah, that's true. He's, yeah. What is he going
6: on? So what about
7: on
6: when he takes off just before Christmas? Mm. Do they have to get people like your brother air
8: clearance,
6: traffic control clearance
8: yeah.
6: and stuff?
8: I would have thought.
7: It still blows my mind that your brother was an air traffic control guy, which is one Why? Of the hardest, most brain power jobs on the planet, and
8: so
7: the responsibility.
8: No, someone just, in my family's intelligent.
6: Wow.
7: No,
6: wow.
7: I think you're a very smart man.
8: We couldn't work it out
7: the
8: either.
7: The pressure of that job is just wild.
8: I think you should be DNA tested that he's actually one of us.
6: Is he the black sheep or are you
8: no,
6: the black
8: he is,
6: sheep?
8: He is definitely.
7: I mean, right, I only know his Dietmar because I've seen him drink, and that's the
6: oh,
7: same
6: come
7: today.
6: On.
7: No. You've got the same sort of liveliness at a party. Let's
8: oh,
7: just
8: yeah,
7: put it
8: right,
7: way.
8: Yeah. I love the fact, I love it when we lead the way, and I'm talking here about Adelaide Oval and things that happen in Adelaide. We know that the MCG has talked about building a hotel the same way that Adelaide Oval did. The
7: yep.
8: other
7: oh,
8: thing
7: yep.
8: that's happening now, it's been announced in the Melbourne Press this morning, Marvel Stadium will do rooftop climbs.
7: Really?
8: Yes,
6: right.
8: On the back of, obviously, the success of Adelaide Oval. So I've just announced that they're going to introduce that as well.
7: Have you done the climb?
8: Oh, I haven't actually, no.
6: Adelaide.
8: Have either of you?
6: Yeah, I've done it a few times.
7: No, I've never
8: you
7: done
8: lost?
7: It. I've got yeah. nothing against it. It's just never
6: that's
7: come up, but I would.
6: Fantastic.
7: Would
6: if,
7: like
6: unless
7: to
6: you're
7: do
6: scared
7: it.
6: Of heights.
8: Yeah.
6: And then you
8: yeah.
6: wouldn't like doing it.
8: And something that's very, very Australian.
6: I've actually kicked the goal off the roof.
7: You did it on TV.
8: That's right.
6: And I was shitting myself.
7: I was so nervous for you.
6: But I was making
7: you
6: out I wasn't because I'm tough.
7: Yeah.
6: Except when you fall from the top
8: point
6: onto Adelaide.
7: Bravery isn't about not being scared. It's about being scared and bloody doing it anyway.
8: Is it?
7: That's
8: is
7: what
8: it?
7: Bravery is.
8: Okay.
7: According to Winston Churchill.
8: I hadn't thought about that, but you're right.
6: Mm. Just write that down for me.
8: Something that's very Australian. Vegemite has brought out a mild version.
9: Vegemite Kids has been designed for little palates. There's less salt and a different texture as well. So
10: this one's a lot milder. Definitely a lot less salty.
8: Mid-strength. Mid-strength Vegemite.
7: I think we need a...
8: So you can eat and drive.
6: How long has Vegemite been around for?
8: What, I don't know. 100? 50?
7: Like, yeah, they had their 100-year...
6: Didn't we have a birthday?
7: Yeah.
8: But isn't it something that we all just love anyway? Why do they need to sort of mold it, you know?
7: You can make it as mild as you want just by putting the less on, really.
8: Yeah, that's right.
7: I used to make my own Vegemite butter because I like it very mild. So I would mix butter
8: that
7: and Vegemite
8: nice.
7: In a little container and then just spread that straight on. It was exactly the right amount.

0: salt.
1: I've had
0: for
1: that.
0: Me.
1: It's beautiful. Yeah. Yeah.
2: So what's mild? Just heaps less salt.
1: I think so. Yeah. And they said a different texture in that grape. Different texture. Lower salt.
0: Is it crunchy?
1: I don't know. Anyway, there you go.
3: Read it, Salons. Triple M.
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5: 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Never wrong. Good on you, Shields.
2: Oh, she rings in every week on a Monday morning. Sure she's does. Port's biggest fan. She's your second cousin, dude, so you need to get hold of her. Shaz and Dipmar, we're talking about. Shaz, another big weekend of sport. How did you see it?
5: Seriously, I should have stayed in bed on Saturday, guys. What a boring game that was. No goals after half time. I mean, this sport, it's just not for me, fellas.
2: Oh, did you get up to watch the Socceroos, Shaz?
5: No, I'm talking about Port Adelaide, dude. We can't kick for goal, honestly. I mean, I've seen better legs on a snake. There were a few boys out there that sort of did me proud. I thought there were a few out there on the MCG who stood up and looked steady on their feet.
2: Who were they, Shaz?
5: The Seagulls. I think Stewie Jew dropped a few hot chips on the oval at halftime and they were really
2: getting into it.
5: If only we could motivate the players like that. On the plus side, though, the worse Port get, the funnier I get. So we may as well just take the season and get a few draft picks.
2: Yeah,
5: you know?
2: Yeah. What about that nasty collision between Asava Radaglia and Todd Marshall in the third term?
5: Oh, that was rough. Very nasty. How is Asava going, do you know?
2: Well,
1: he's got a bung knee.
2: He'll be out for 12 months, the doctor reckons.
5: 12 months? Mm. God, I did less in the clink for armed robbery. Bloody hell. I mean, we're going to miss him badly. And what about Marshall? How's he going?
2: He's okay from all reports. Doctor says he's right to play next week.
5: Right to play. Right. Okay. Do you reckon it's worth getting a second opinion or?
2: You are brutal.
5: Good to double check these things.
2: Look, Shaz, seriously, the injuries really are mounting. Jack Lukosius, Ewan McKinlay, they went off injured. Are you as concerned as I am?
5: Yes, Ditch, by the oath I'm concerned. This is the biggest injury crisis Porter faced since you went down with gout.
2: Yeah, that's right.
5: I do think, though, Lukosius will be all right. Because he's got another 4 years left on his contract, so he should play, for, I don't know, what, three more games?
2: Have you heard about Ditz is playing darts alongside Jason Horne Francis with some of the other Port boys tonight?
5: How bad is their depth that they need Dittmar? We smoke darts. We don't throw darts, all right? And you'd want to be careful if I were you. It's a dangerous sport anyway, but if these players throw like they kick, then you could end up looking like one of Nana Jan's pin cushions, mate.
2: Mitch Georgiadis is not down there tonight. Before you go... Now, it's showdown week. I'm wrapped in this portal wearing the prison bars in honour of the historic 1914 Premiership team. Great to see, isn't it, Shaz?
5: It is. I didn't think that was the reason, though. I thought it was in honour of Nick Stevens, but no, it's fantastic.
2: Fantastic.
5: Love to see it.
2: We're going to have to leave.
3: Can we offend anyone else in this?
2: This might be an all-timer, Shaz. Now, just not because I want the Crows to win this weekend, but if the Crows can smash Port, you're going to be brilliant again next Monday. We'll see you then.
5: I don't think you ever hear from me again if that happens, mate. I'll be gone forever.
2: All right, Shaz.
5: Can't pair.
3: It's a loss. Triple M.
6: You might have seen our next guest on TV recently with her successful show Fisk or on ABC's Utopia.
7: Are you still surfing?
8: Yeah, but not for a few years.
7: But you own a board?
8: Yeah, it's somewhere.
7: Drawn to the ocean.
6: Now she's being drawn back to the stage for a stand-up tour.
7: Smash it out. Just keep smashing it out, babes. Yeah, smash it out of the park. Yeah. I think I'll get involved with this. Smashed a cup of tea, Earl Grey. Piece of toast. Got my car, smashed it. That was unfortunate.
6: Please welcome to Triple M Breakfast, Kitty Flanagan.
2: Oh, one of our absolute faves. Good morning, Kitty.
9: Oh, good morning, and right back at you. Adelaide's my favourite.
2: Yeah, you'll be smashing it at the Festival Centre Tuesday, July 14 to July 19.
9: Yes. A very special place in my heart, Adelaide. It was the first place I ever sold out shows.
2: Really? Oh, really? Is that right?
0: Was that last year? Or I'm kidding.
2: No. Don't say that.
0: I'm obsessed with you, Kitty. Yeah. I don't know where that came from. My love language is bullying. You should know that as we go into
9: clearly.
0: Yes.
2: Now, I've got a little note here that you're not allowed to mention your mum anymore in shows. What's happened?
9: Oh, look. you know, I mean, it gets harder. You think, where do I draw my material from? Mm. And when you get to a certain age, God, your mother becomes a lot of material, doesn't she? And so on the last tour, I did talk about it, and I referred to the fact that, you know, 90% of the time, all good. 10% of the time, there's a monkey running that brain.
0: Yeah.
9: And, and she wasn't happy about it because I referred to that part of the brain as Coco, and all of her friends at golf kept calling her Coco because they'd all come to see the show. Oh, it's
2: probably ruined her golf game.
9: Oh, strict instructions now, no talk about mum. Right. So I've moved on to ex-boyfriends.
2: So when she's about to do a four-foot putt, good luck, Coco.
9: Yes, exactly. Oh, no. Bit of heckling.
0: Yeah. Now, Dits almost did it in the intro.
1: I nearly did.
0: Yeah, you nearly did. There's a famous viral moment of you on the project.
10: We're joined now by the Oracle on Everything, Kitty Flanagan. Now, Kitty, should I be worried about my job?
11: Well, if you keep calling me Clitty, you should, yeah.
0: Yeah, have you received a new load of followers because of this? Because every time I see this on Instagram, it's got like a million likes and it's always a different post. Surely that have you got a bunch of Clitty fans in the audience when you're performing live?
2: Excuse me.
9: I think the best thing about that clip that never comes up is that it's Andrew Rochford, who, as you said, is a doctor.
0: Mm.
9: And at the time, they kind of had revolving hosts on the project.
0: Mm-hmm.
9: And I think later on in the clip, I said, well, you should know, you're a bloody vet. And he's not even a vet. I was getting him confused with the other one. So, you know,
0: no one knew I'm just as dumb.
2: Tell us about Glad Game.
9: Oh, now, Glad Game, do any of you know what the reference is?
2: No,
9: I'm discovering that. I thought it was a really common reference, and no one is aware of it. It's from a book called Pollyanna, which is a kid's storybook from years and years ago. And like I said, I thought everyone had a childhood where people read Pollyanna to you because I'm, you know, clearly born in the 1920s. And Glad Game is this thing that Pollyanna is taught where you take any situation, no matter how dismal or miserable or depressing, and you find something to be glad about.
2: That's a good game.
9: It's a good game, except the way that she was taught it was on Christmas morning when Dad gave her a pair of crutches for Christmas.
2: Right.
9: Clearly left shopping too late and had to go to the medical supply store the night before at the chemist.
0: Yep.
9: And when she opened them up, he said, hey, why don't you be glad about the fact that you don't need those crutches? This is 1913. And, I mean, talk about harsh lessons for kids.
2: Mm.
9: Yeah. God. We would call that gaslighting a young woman now.
0: But that's
9: You know, back in the day, it was the Glad Game.
1: A silver
9: line. So that's what it's about, finding a little kernel of positivity.
2: All right. Well, that's a good way to live.
0: Have you ever, what's the most sort of most dire situation you've been able to turn around with a little kernel?
9: Oh, God. Well, just recently here in Perth, we were staying in the worst Airbnb ever.
0: Mm.
9: Like the worst. Like furnished at the tip shop.
0: Yeah.
9: And so cold, absolutely freezing. But Glad Game, I'm in charge of this tour, so we moved.
0: Oh, well, there you go. You're the boss.
9: I just remembered, but it took me four nights to remember I'm the boss. Hang on a minute. Who's in charge of this tour? Oh, that's right, I am.
0: Yeah, sometimes you can go, we can just go somewhere, like, you know, there's pukes on the pillow at this Airbnb. I don't want to be here.
9: But it's funny how you go, oh, no, we're here now.
0: We just have to do it.
9: You're allowed to move. You're allowed to move.
0: Glad Game. I love it.
9: Yeah.
1: Well, Kitty, thanks for talking to us. On your way to Adelaide, we can't wait. Glad Game is the name of the show. That's why we're talking all about that. We're looking forward to seeing you in Adelaide.
9: So looking forward to seeing you guys. Thank you very much for having me.
1: There she is, Kitty Flanagan.
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1: Bit of a World Cup update. I like my little quirky stories that come out of the World Cup. There's some funny things going on. Just predicting this Friday, world record of the World Cup. Sickies, I reckon.
0: Oh, yeah.
1: Was the Socceroos play at 11:30 on Friday against Paraguay.
2: Great.
1: How many sickies in Australia do you think?
2: You'd go to work and then just, I'm actually feeling a little bit cold. I might just go home and take it easy.
1: Would you bother going first or just
2: It's probably going to stand out a bit, isn't it?
1: Straight to the rubbity. get all settled.
0: Do you know who I feel for? People who are genuinely ill on Friday.
1: I know.
0: Yeah,
1: exactly.
0: No one's going to believe it.
1: They're going to hope in hell.
0: Nah,
1: yeah, right,
0: no one's
1: going
2: to
1: believe
2: it. Right, yeah. Well, it might be a Bob Hawke moment.
0: Yeah.
1: Yes, that's right. That was Australia too, wasn't it?
0: Yep. Yeah.
1: Yeah, the America's Cup. Hey, something else that's happened. I told you last week, they've brought in some different rules for this World Cup. One of them was you can't talk with your hand over your mouth.
0: Oh, yeah.
1: Yeah, he said that. Paraguayan player. Yep. We play Paraguay, by the way. Red card, put his hand over his mouth to abuse an opponent. Because they reckon it's about racial abuse. They're covering their mouth so that you can't see what they're saying. Readers can, you know,
2: they're swearing is not the issue. It's all about that.
1: I think it's about racial abuse. So this Paraguayan player, Miguel Almirón, one of their star players, hand over.

0: his mouth when he was talking to an opponent. Red card straight off.
1: Yeah.
0: Harsh, isn't it?
2: Just don't do it.
0: And the other one is, I think, have you been to America, Loz?
2: No, never.
0: Never been there? No. Rue, one thing I'd say about America, a great place to go to, the food is crap.
2: Yeah.
0: Like, they eat really bad.
2: Yeah.
0: Their food is junk.
2: Horrendous.
0: They invented junk food.
2: Yeah.
0: Norwegians, they've had enough. The Norwegian team has flown in its own food, 300 kilograms of Atlantic salmon.
2: Wow.
0: 6,000 oranges. And 100 and something kilograms of their own cheese.
2: Yeah,
0: so they're just eating their own Atlantic salmon.
1: Well, Trump, he loves his Coke and McDonald's, doesn't he?
0: Yeah. That's right.
1: He's the role model.
0: So the food's crap.
2: Yeah.
0: that's what I got out of the World Cup
2: salmon.
0: Over the weekend.
2: Yeah. Oranges.
0: Atlantic salmon.
2: There good you for go. You.
3: It's Red, it's a Loz. Triple M.
4: Whatever you have to budge, budge it with a budget rent a truck.
5: Get ready to play Triple M's Battle of the Sexes.
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5: And you could win an easy $250.
1: All right, let's go to Woodside. G'day, Chris.
7: Hey, how you going, Roo?
1: Be chilly up at Woodside.
7: Oh, big 3 degrees up here this morning.
2: Oh, 3 degrees.
1: Bit of fog?
7: Yeah, a little bit.
0: I stayed up there recently. It was beautiful.
1: Beautiful.
0: I love it.
7: Yeah, I heard you at the Betty. That's our local.
0: Right. I might have popped in for a minute.
1: Oh, yeah. Has he bathed himself, Chris, or not?
7: We were away, so we didn't get to see his lovely.
1: He didn't miss much, Chris.
0: No. All right. Chris, you're up against Joe from Aldinga Beach. G'day, Joe.
8: Good morning.
0: What do you do, Joe?
8: I'm a supervisor for a construction company.
1: Good on you, Joe.
0: Well done. Loads of construction. You're keeping this company, this country going. Well done. All right, let's rip into it, shall we? Now, your name is your buzzer, and you've got a lifeline each.
8: No worries.
1: All right, here we go, ladies and gentlemen. Let's win $250 cash. Which gender is more likely to be colorblind?
0: Chris got in first.
8: Oh, give it up.
7: Women?
2: Did you say
1: you
2: women?
1: Said women.
7: Yeah.
0: Oh, there you go, Joe. Free hit for you, Joe.
8: Good. All planned.
1: Well, say what you need to say.
8: Sorry?
1: What's the answer?
8: Oh, man.
1: Right, this is your first and last warning, Joe, for bad behaviour, okay?
8: Sorry, Ro.
1: That's all right.
0: Bit of discipline.
1: Question number two, Loz.
2: What is the nickname of Australia's national rugby union team?
8: Joe.
0: Yes, Joe.
8: Wallabies.
0: Well done.
1: Nice.
0: The Wallabies. 2-0, Joe.
1: Come on, Chris.
0: Question three. What type of flour is used to thicken sausages?
2: Sauces.
0: Oh, is that... God, how am I going?
9: How do you thicken
1: sausages? Are you still at the Buck Show or not?
0: Yeah, I am.
1: So what type of flour is used to thicken sauces?
8: Joe.
0: Yes, Joe, for the win.
8: Corn flour.
0: Is it?
1: There you go.
0: Well, Joe. It would be the same if you were thickening sausages.
1: Unlucky.
2: I don't think so, Chris. No.
1: Just, Joe, you were good after a bad start.
0: Yeah.
1: Well done, mate.
8: Yeah. Bit like the Crows on Saturday against Port, straight set.
0: Get him off.
1: Oh, Joe. I'm not even giving you your prize. Oh. Nah, you got to have the 250, but you're pushing the boundaries there, Joe. Yeah. You have a good day. And, I don't know what smart-ass Crows or Port supporters.
2: No, I really liked Chris.
1: Nah, yes. Good on you, Joe.
2: Sorry,
1: probably
2: Chris.
1: A good fella. Anyway. Triple M Breakfast
5: with Roo, Dits and Loz.
2: Ever heard of the Curse of the Great Bambino?
0: I have heard of it. To do with
1: Bambino?
0: Baseball.
2: Yeah. So do you know who Babe Ruth is?
1: Yeah.
2: Yep. So he was traded to the Knicks, or the Yankees. From the Red Sox in the 30s, and basically everyone was so upset by it. They thought it was just the biggest betrayal. They did for $125,000 back then. It was a lot of money. And they just thought, how could you give up the greatest of the greatest, great Bambino? How could you do that? And it took 86 years before the Red Sox were able to win a World Series again after that.
1: Wow.
2: And they put it down to a curse. It was like, and they would get close, and they had, like, throughout the 80s and 90s, they had some really close moments, and it always ended in heartbreak.
1: Right.
2: Well, they say that a curse has been placed upon the Adelaide Crows.

0: What?
1: For trading Tommy Modra to Frio.
2: Who's they? Who's they?
1: The general, the people the in the state, in the crowd at the Crows the other day.
0: So this was being talked about on Saturday.
1: It's been a sort of myth for a while. And ever since they've said that particularly jumper number six has been really hard, that, you know, people haven't necessarily thrived in that jumper, that like no one ever will again. And apparently the only way for the curse
2: is that
1: to
2: Curtin's
1: be lifted,
2: number?
0: Yeah,
2: Dan
1: Curtin. Curtin's doing all right now.
0: Yeah.
1: The only way
0: injured
1: for the curse
0: the
1: to be
0: the year.
1: Lifted is injured at the start of the year. That's
0: yes,
1: true.
0: Yes.
1: Plagued by injuries and that sort of thing. Is for Freo to win their first flag and then it'll be like, it'll be a clean slate.
0: Then it'll be lifted.
1: Yeah.
0: So you need Freo to win.
1: Yeah. If not, I mean, you know, they if not us, then go for Freo, apparently.
2: Okay. They got close.
1: Yeah, they did, 2013.
2: Should have won that game.
1: Hawthorn. I feel like Freo is truly a team I have no ill will towards.
2: Right.
1: I don't mind watching Freo
2: because they don't usually beat anyone.
1: They're just sort of
0: inoffensive, aren't they?
1: Yeah. And they're not from Melbourne. They're sort of just not cutting
0: tucked
1: anyone's
0: away.
1: Lunch, you know.
0: Yeah.
1: And I always loved Nat Fyfe. You know, I just quite like
2: Freo.
1: Right,
2: now you're getting personal.
1: Yeah. He's just really attractive. And
2: right, we'll tell Fyfe you can get the Dockers to win.
1: That's
2: No, that can't work.
1: That has
2: we
1: to,
2: need them to win.
1: We need them to win, apparently, to lift this curse. But sporting curses are a thing. People have some real...
2: What, is there other curses out there, is there?
1: Yeah, and look, I've sort of looked them up. They're not teams anyone would know, but around the world there are teams that haven't won for decades and things like that, or can't win a grand final,
0: yeah, right.
1: or can't win their version of that because of something that's apparently some sort of curse. And maybe it's just a mental thing more than anything.
0: Or they're just crap.
1: Or they're crap.
2: Or it's a combination of both.
1: But... People
2: or there
1: really
2: is a
1: believe
2: curse.
1: That. People really did think that about Babe Ruth, though. That is a long time, 86 years.
0: Yeah, very famous, yeah.
1: Yeah.
2: All right, let's hope there is.
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12: I've been getting DMs from strangers.
13: $16,400 this morning.
14: That's correct. Yes, it is.
13: Started out at $2,000.
14: It is the highest amount of money it's ever reached in the wheelie bin. So, and it's starting to make me a bit anxious. Okay. I really want it to go off. So
15: let's go down to the home of racing, Morfettville. G'day, Gavin.
16: Good morning.
15: You've got through.
16: Yes, finally.
15: The phones have been ringing nonstop for, I would say, a half an hour because it's 22 past eight and people were ringing early. So getting through is a very, very, very big part of this.
16: Now, Gavin, I feel like I've won already.
13: Sorry?
15: Well, don't get you cheap.
14: Yeah, I mean, come on.
13: Gavin, did you hear this morning's clue?
16: I did,
13: yes. And that confirms in your mind what you're about to say?
16: Definitely.
15: Oh, yeah. Okay.
14: Whoa. We've had some people who were certain in the past.

0: of 400 gram Muji Pulpa finely chopped tomatoes.
1: Bloody hell, that's niche.
2: Very specific.
1: Very descriptive.
3: So an
4: What did you say? Say it again.
0: So an empty tin of the 400 gram Muji Pulpa finely chopped tomatoes.
4: Muji Pulpa? We use that.
3: I say Muji or Muji.
0: Or Muti.
3: M-U-W-T-I.
0: That's
3: yeah.
0: the one.
4: We use that. That's good source.
1: All right, for $16,400.
4: Yeah, we want to go through your reasoning behind this.
3: Yeah, let's hear your reasoning, please.
0: All right, well, I reckon yellow is to do with the recycle bin. So that's the yellow recycle bin lid. Then the tariff. There's a 5% tariff on preserved tomatoes.
4: What?
0: 100%. On the tin, it says 100% Italian tomatoes.
1: Right.
0: Mm-hmm. The Acca and JB audio clues, I think, is the fact that it's two lions and the logo for the brand has two lions on it.
1: Does it?
0: And it even says, on their website, it says it's protecting the brand's first award. So the Brisbane Lions, when they change over from the Bears, JB and Acca were in that team.
1: All right.
0: The 10 years is, as everyone else has been saying, it's because it's in a tin.
1: Oh, okay.
0: Chopped super fine, obviously finely chopped.
4: That was Gordon Ramsay.
3: Yep.
1: Oh, yeah. Right, yeah.
0: The Galileo, he's Italian, and this is from Italy, so it's an Italian brand.
1: Right. Gee, I wonder what the Galileo thing was.
0: Okay. CD, this is actually one that Ditz sort of confirmed for me when that... When that clue came out, he mentioned A Night at the Opera, and then when I looked at that album cover, it's got two lions on it.
3: Does it?
0: Yeah, and then the Cathy Freeman 400, well, that just sort of, like, cemented for me that it's a 400 gram.
4: Did you get a bit giddy when that
0: really
4: happened?
0: Yeah.
1: Crikey.
3: Well, I mean, you've gone through everything so clearly
4: plenty
3: here.
4: Of the others have done
3: and
4: that
3: and
4: as well.
3: A lot of the others have done that. I will say there's one clue I don't think you've nailed here.
4: Which one?
3: I'll tell you in a minute.
4: Okay, well, let's get a drum roll and find out if he's on the money or not.
3: You've just won $16,000.
1: Oh, my God. Yeah. Seriously, Gavin, well done. Well done, Gavin.
3: Gavin!
0: I'm shaking.
4: $16,400, Gavin. How do you feel?
1: Mate, well done.
0: Oh, and I'm speechless.
1: How confident were you? How confident were you this morning?
0: Pretty confident. I was actually dreaming about it this morning. Oh, I said to my wife,
4: "You had a dream about it."
0: Well, yeah, I did.
3: Gavin, well you done. Dreamt this.
1: Which clue didn't he nail?
3: Okay, so you know how you said that Night at the Opera has two lions on it? I didn't know that. CD is Roman numerals for 400, okay?
0: Oh,
3: okay.
0: So yeah, right.
3: We had to drop, but Gavin, you're not alone. No one else got that clue, not on the text. Like, no one was figuring that out. So we had to drop the Cathy Freeman one because I just didn't want anyone to get the weight wrong.
4: Yeah. Gav, when did you first think you knew what it was? How long ago? Like, how many clues back?
0: I've probably had about five or six renditions over time. Yeah, I initially thought it was like a hair product. I thought Acca and JB were to do with being blonde and brown, which, you know, Loz, you've sort of changed your hair, and I was certain for ages it was a hair product.
4: When did you think it was the Muti?
0: When Ditz said A Night at the Opera.
3: Well, that's so Can hilarious because that's not even that had nothing to do with it.
1: And the interesting thing is, and people may not believe, we had zero idea. So I was just thinking out loud. So Rue and I deliberately didn't want to know. I mean, each time we've done this, we don't want to know because it's too hard. People are bothering us every day. Tell me what's in the bin. Tell me what. So we're actually flying blind, Gavin. So there you go. I gave away a clue without even thinking. You know?
3: I tell them not to say anything. So when he said Night at the Opera, I thought, well, that's got nothing to do with it anyway.
5: Did that clue relate to the Queen one, the Galileo?
3: Galileo is Italian.
5: Oh, so that was
4: it.
5: Wow, it's just a coincidence.
4: He said that anyway.
3: Mate, you nailed it. You nailed everything. Yeah. You
4: what are you going to do with $16,400, Gav?
0: I don't know. But maybe take the family on a holiday.
4: You better go to Italy and pick some tomatoes and chop them up.
0: We'll go have a tour of the Muji Pulpa factory.
3: That's right. Go to the Muji factory.
1: So, Gav, what do you do, Gav?
0: I'm in the public service, but I'm on holidays at the moment. I took leave off just to try and call through to Loz's.
4: You are kidding. Are you joking or not?
3: I'm so happy you got it,
1: that's
3: mate.
1: Great.
3: That is so awesome. Well and I'm done. So relieved that things gone off because it was giving me a lot of pressure and stress.
4: Share it with your friends and family, mate. $16,400 is a huge prize and put it to a good cause, mate, and congratulations.
0: Yeah, unreal. Thank you.
1: Well done, Gavin.
3: Thank you,
1: good
3: Gavin.
1: Good on you, mate.
3: thank you, Gavin, for letting this wrap up. Really, truly, it has been amazing, but I

0: was starting to get really nervous. So that was brilliant. Well done, Gavin. Lars.
1: Good
0: yeah,
1: one.
0: No,
1: well done, Gav.
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4: Did you learn something?
3: What did we learn?
2: What did we learn?
1: It's been a hell of a few days. There's no doubt about it for lots of people, but it's been very busy for me dealing with the normal family life and also what's been going on with Mods and his family. So I just want to set the scene. I have to go through a little bit just to make you sort of appreciate what happened yesterday. So what I learnt was I'm not quite sure whether our family's fit to have a dog or not. That's where it will end up.
5: Right.
1: Friday morning we gave everyone an update of where Mods was at, and it was a pretty emotional time for everyone, understanding where he was at after the show. I spent a lot of the day talking to people and updating people and going through all of that. Then when school finished, Rosie had footy, and then Tom had Friday night footy at Goodwood. We went and did that. Then a couple of my mates said, I think you need a glass of red wine. So they come around and we had a couple of reds and then hit the sack at a normal time. Saturday morning we had to be down at Ottaway at 7:30 for Rocco's football, and then Tom had footy after that, and then had to beat Adelaide over at 10 for the Crows. We watched the Crows win. We got some great news during that time that Mods had woken up Saturday afternoon, which was awesome. Went home and I crashed on the couch, and I think I was asleep at 8:30 Saturday night. Got up early Sunday morning as a result of falling asleep early, watched the rest of the Port game, picked the side for Rocco's because I coached that, had to be at Paynham at 9. Went and coached that, got the win, and then got home at about 12 o'clock. And it's Nick's birthday. He was 18 yesterday.
5: Right.
1: So milestone. Big day for the household. He's still in bed because he might have just stayed out till midnight with his mates who was at an 18th, and then they kicked on a little bit later. So he was a bit dusty. But anyway, got up, wished him happy birthday, all of that. And then, you know, we sort of needed to tidy up the house. We had people, family coming over for his 18th birthday, and I was just chilling on the couch, and the kids were just running around playing with the dog and everything. And then anyway, about an hour went by and they come back and said, have you seen the dog anywhere?
0: Oh,
1: a new
0: God.
1: Dog.
5: New pup.
1: New pup. After the last one got run
5: Jet.
1: Over.
5: This is Jet Black, isn't it?
1: Yeah, this one's called Jet. And the last one was Cisco, and it got run over about a week and a half, 2 weeks ago. And we said last week we got a new pup. So they couldn't find it. And I just refused to even listen. Basically said, I'm not dealing with this. You'll find it. It'll be somewhere. So I didn't do anything for ages. And they still couldn't find it. And then they still couldn't find it. And then I thought, shit, I better get up off the couch and actually help here. So the kids are all roam. They've gone all around the house. They've gone in the shed. They've gone in Sophie's room. They've gone, checked the pool that end around. They've checked the creek. They've checked everywhere around the house. They start wandering around the streets. They're riding bikes. They're walking around the streets. Sarah's taken her car out. I've taken my car out. We're talking to anyone we see. Have you seen a dog? Have you seen a dog? I'm cruising around in the grey tundra, idling around the suburbs. I think a couple of Asian people that I yelled out to thought I was a pedophile because I was cruising down the street.
0: God.
1: They did. They didn't want to have a bar of me. They looked at me and they sort of rushed off because they had a bald head sticking out
5: Freaky
1: the window.
5: Man.
0: Oh, no.
1: So everyone out there, they saw us covered, I reckon, 500 square metres of streets around the house a couple of times. So about half an hour to an hour driving around. In the end, I've gone home. I've said, this is not worth driving around. The only option I thought we could do was social media.
0: Mm.
1: Have you found a dog? Have we found a dog? Look for our little black puppy. Anyway, I drive back into the driveway, go into the house. The oven's on. I've checked out the oven. There's a pizza black as jet in the oven staring for trying to warm up pizza for lunch, and then the dog's gone missing.
0: Oh,
1: so she's
0: no.
1: out driving black as jet, the pizza. So that's another thing going on. Anyway, then all of a sudden the kids go, we found it. So there was a lot of relief. I was nearly about to break down before this. I've gone, I've had a guts for life at the moment.
0: Yeah.
1: Run over dog, lost dog, Mods is going no good, blah, blah, blah. They found it. Guess what it was?
5: Where?
1: asleep in the hallway under a table.
0: No.
1: So
5: didn't bother to look there.
1: Well, they looked everywhere, they reckon, and didn't. But it's this little pup is, well, the pups are like 12-month-old, 2-year-old kids. Mm. They are high risk, high danger, need
0: constant attention.
1: And it was just great that it was alive. Everyone just started laughing. I was at breaking point. Yeah. And I had a guts full. And anyway.
0: Couldn't take another
1: thing. Everyone out there who's searching for a dog around the suburb, we've found it. Okay. Sorry I couldn't get to you yesterday afternoon. But anyway.
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3: 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Just don't ask how.
5: Oh, good morning, man down, man down. Dear Bo Ryan, I think Washington's got the better of him. So
6: your jet lag about 3 days later, is it?
5: A bit of delayed jet lag for the dear Bo Ryan.
6: In the Woods household, we call that something like soft cockitis, if you know what I mean.
5: He will hopefully be joining us again tomorrow. But in the meantime, once again, thank you for the last minute call. The wonderful Gus Waller.
7: It's an absolute pleasure. Yes. I was actually out last night in Manly with some friends and got the call from Nikki, the producer, who's a bloody great mate and a great friend. And she goes, is there any chance I went, mate, with these guys? I'm actually on my way to the airport. I'm going to England at 11 o'clock. So
5: oh,
7: I'll finish,
5: you're kidding.
7: I'll finish at 9. I'll be straight out.
6: Oh, you're the best, Gus. Thanks for making time, brother.
5: Absolutely unreal. Well, thank you for joining. Woodsy just ran a half marathon.
7: That is so good, Woodsy.
6: You've
7: well
6: inspired
7: played
6: me, Gus, because I know you've done plenty in your time.
7: Yeah, so when I did the 2014 New York Marathon, as a sort of a lead up to it, I did a whole lot of half marathons. So yep. I did six of those, but they weren't as quick as your half marathon.
6: Can I say, how are your nipples at the end of it?
5: Oh,
6: well, my nipples are so sore.
7: I just pawpaw cream. I lathered maybe a little bit too much.
6: Oh, really?
7: Yeah,
6: I didn't put anything on.
7: No, I lathered all through your crotch and because my massive nuts.
6: Yeah. And sort of you would get mad chafing.
7: The inside of my legs as well as my nipples. A big jar.
6: I wore like mad, like these real tight tights.
5: Oh, compression
6: tights.
5: Longer,
6: but I had to put the, you know, the bits and bobs, lift it up a bit. So I had like a camel toe, you know what I mean?
7: Yeah, of course you did.
5: Moose knuckle.
6: Yeah, moose knuckle, yeah. So it felt great in the end.
7: Oh, of course. Once you tuck them up there, it's magnificent.
6: I don't know how Shervo did it, like that 100-meter sprint part.
7: Well, he only had to do it for 10 seconds. Yeah. He was no marathon runner.
6: There was a fair bit of that sausage you had stuck.
5: Oh, brilliant.
7: He loves people talking about that too, Kat.
5: Oh, I know. Well, we brought it up when he was in here and he went a different shade of red.
6: Yeah.
7: He's so lovely.
5: Oh, he's such a lovely guy.
7: He's not for Triple M.
5: No.
6: He's too good.
5: He is. Definitely is too good. But how are you feeling? You all good?
6: I'm good. You know, very stiff and sore afterwards, man. I tell you what. Look, it was great fun, great achievement. And you know what? I feel like I won a game of footy afterwards. You know, my wife did it with me. She had a couple of girlfriends, Sarah.
7: Well, she's super fit, isn't she?
6: She makes it look easy, mate. But got the run with James, our winner of our unlikeliest.
5: Yes. How did he go?
6: He was going good. We ran about 3Ks together, the big unit, rock up in the day. Mate, he's probably pushing 140 kgs.
7: Ooh.
6: And I got him going. He was good fun. He had brand new kicks that he won with the part of the package. And, mate, you know what? He was a great sport.
5: Yeah, good on him. Do we know if he finished? So we might check in with him a bit later.
6: Haven't heard yet. Maybe we'll give him a call.
7: There is this van that, as the road starts sort of opening up again, Kat, you know, there was a van there to pick up people, to scoop people. In my first three half marathons, I was scooped up in this high ace van,
5: which is
7: basically you're going too slow. The roads have to reopen. So you need to get into this van and they then drive you to the end. So it's a real loser cruiser. Believe me, and that's when everyone's in the van sort of going, oh, mate, I've just tinged my hammy.
5: Yeah.
7: Oh, my calf's a bit sore.
5: Yep.
7: Because you don't want to say to the
5: been
7: other.
5: Running tight.
7: Yeah, oh, he just didn't quite get it right today. Blew up.
6: I'll tell you what, running, like, as you come near the stadium at Combank, that's sort of where you come. There's probably like another K to go.
7: Yeah.
6: And then you come down the runway and you're on the stadium. Probably about 400 metres before that, this guy's like sprinting before me. Doosh, he got sniped, hamstring went.
5: Oh,
6: and I was just laughing, eh? I was like, mate, you've gone 21Ks
5: so
6: champion.
5: Far.
7: When I did the New York Marathon, 800 metres out from the finishing line is when you go back into Central Park.
5: Yep. Yeah.
7: There's a whole lot of people sitting there just looking at the 800 metre sign going, it's too much for them in their head.
5: I can't do it. They're in the foil blanket.
7: They're just like, no, I can't do it. And they're really fit blokes too, and girls. And then eventually, obviously, they just get their head together
5: their
7: and start moving again.
6: Yep.
7: But it's like, that's how powerful your mind is. You've run 42
6: Ks
7: and that 800 is just a little bit too far because you thought it was going to be less.
5: Wow. Well,
6: get you,
5: good
6: it?
5: On you, Woodsy. Yeah. We're glad to see you back Woodsy. In the seat. Gus Wallen is in for Bo today, which we are thrilled about.
7: It's good to see you guys again.
5: Yeah, and then you're off to the airport a bit straight after the show, back to England, aren't you?
7: Exactly, back to the UK on the, I think I'll be there about 11 o'clock.
5: Yeah, beautiful.
6: Can you take some

0: hardware just in case Bo doesn't show up again tomorrow.
1: Yeah, yeah. Sure. I'll do it out of Singapore tomorrow morning. Yeah. No worries. On the way back to the UK.
2: We'll give you some headphones and a line.
1: No worries.
2: I went through
1: and the line.
2: And
1: there
2: a line.
1: Go.
2: There you go. Well,
0: things, no, the, you'll be up, madam.
1: Things have changed to Triple M.
2: No, they're just back to the 80s. I had to go to the airport over the weekend. I popped up to see one of my girlfriends up north. And in the Sydney airport, it's all changed, the security.
1: Oh.
2: Well, since I've been there anyway. They've updated it. And, you know, now instead of just walking through the metal detector thing, you have to stand and, like, you know, almost

0: Yeah.
1: And so I've gone through there and it set off alarms. And so the lady was like, oh, just go back around. You don't look like you're carrying anything. And so gone back around. I come back next to her and you actually see the outline of yourself on the computer screen. And there's a big X mark and like a big red on my crotch.
0: Oh.
1: Like just right in that area.
2: Yeah.
1: And she's like, oh, they must have found it.
0: They found it.
1: They found the ring. I'm not going to say what he said, the word he said before that. which I don't have, by the way. Otherwise, I would have told the lady and I would have been on my way.
0: Six again.
1: So she said, look, just go. You sure you don't have anything in your pocket? I was like, nothing. I've checked 1,000 times. She's like, go back around. So go back in, come back again, just a big red crotch and like the, you know, like the caution sign.
2: So
1: it looked like I was shelving something. Yep. And she's like, I'm really sorry, but I'm just going to have a feel around. Is that okay with you?
0: Please.
1: And I was like pulled up, like opened my pants as in like, you know, the waistband. I was like, look, you can look down. There's nothing in there.
2: Yeah.
1: And she's like, well, no, I don't need to do that. Just let me, you know, if you don't
2: from
1: mind.
2: From the outside,
1: the outside, I can determine that myself.
2: Mm.
1: And so.
2: Thanks for being so helpful.
1: I know.
2: I don't need to see your beaver.
1: Yeah, I don't.
2: Thank you.
1: See your beaver, your G-string, nothing. So she pats me down again and like found, and she's like, just go through one more time. I can feel there's nothing there. Again, just big red X. And I was like, what the hell is down there? This is embarrassing.
2: Yeah.
1: And
2: people are backing up, I'm imagining.
1: People are watching because then you've got a line behind you and this girl's like clearly like got a big red, you know, undercarriage. And so.
0: Not just a big red dot, it's a big red something.
2: Wow. And big red car.
0: Yeah.
1: I had to get to the bottom of it. So I've gone into the bathroom to go, what the hell could this be? So I pull down my underpants. You know when you get new clothes and the tag is attached by one of those tiny safety pins?
0: Oh, yeah.
1: That has gone in the gusset of my underpants.
2: Oh.
1: And has gone in that little pocket of your G-string and has obviously lodged itself in there. And that's what was ringing alarm bells.
2: Wow.
1: In this thing.
0: Some people like plugs for pleasure, not sharp ones.
1: Not a sharp I like to live on the edge, if you know what I mean, Woodsy.
2: What's happening?

0: say I've heard if you're a shifty, we are a man down.
1: Yes.
0: Bo Ryan, the Washington has gotten the better of him. He has called it today and said, look, I'll see you guys tomorrow.
1: Some say what, Monday-itis?
0: Monday-itis.
1: Woods household say soft cock-itis.
2: I tell you what, it's good for me though. I was walking the streets of Manly last night, got the phone call from Nikki, who's a great friend as well as the producer here on the show, saying, are you any chance? And I thought, I'm on the 11 o'clock flight back to England, so this is perfect
1: timing. So you're going to stay back to England after this?
2: Yeah, going back to England after this, but it's great to be back in here with you guys. But I've got to say,
1: salute you, Gussie.
2: I've done some trips with Triple M, breakfast and that sort of stuff over the years. We've done Turkey, we've done Gallipoli, we've done Hawaii.
0: Yeah.
2: We did New York for my
0: marathon,
2: which we'll talk about your half marathon in a moment. Maybe. And no one ever didn't just turn up. Like, you fly business class, you get looked after. Bo, you got to be better, brother.
1: Fire 100%.
2: You've got to be better. You cannot be having Mondays off. You've got to rest up on the weekend and get ready to rock and roll. So,
1: if you're going to have a day off, you have Tuesday off, don't you reckon? You just show
0: up
1: Monday.
0: You show up Monday and you pretend like you haven't charged on the weekend.
1: Correct.
2: Yes.
0: And then you take Tuesday off and go, oh, I'm just, you know, I'm coming down with something.
2: Well, you set it up on Monday for the Tuesday, Wednesday off.
1: 100%.
2: Yeah. It's been poor from him, but let's focus on the positives.
0: Yep. Yes,
2: which is you, Woodsy.
1: How good is it?
2: Just give us a little.
1: Hear that?
2: What is that, mate?
1: That's my medal for running the Parramatta half marathon yesterday. How good is it,
0: Woodsy? You look good, Nick. This morning, I thought you'd come in dragging.
1: Nah, mate. The hips no good. The nipples are very sore.
0: I bet.
1: Knees are, Jesus Christ.
0: Can I bring up something off air that I'm not sure if I'm allowed? I have to tell everyone because it is disgraceful. So, Woodsy, he has more than one medal. Yeah. And I was like, what do you mean? You finished the race. I did City to Surf. Yep. They give you one medal.
1: Course.
0: You put it around your neck. You go off to the pub and you celebrate.
2: Of course.
0: How many medals did you bring back?
1: Not two, but three.
0: Three?
1: There's a special reason why I brought three home. I've got three kids. If you go home to a kid when you give one and you got two others, it's a no-no. Like, there's the dramas.
0: What about the poor guy that finished last and second last that's probably rocked up to go, what a massive achievement. I didn't think I could do it. Where's my medal?
1: Huge achievement, champ. Should have ran it quicker.
2: Hey, the other thing is no one wears their medal the next day.
1: Well,
0: that's true. That's real

0: flogging.
1: That is the biggest issue. Bo not being here is actually okay. You wearing your half marathon medal the next day is a massive
2: loud worry. And proud, guys. Like this, it was a big achievement.
1: Only on the day.
2: Yeah. Only on the day.
1: When I ran the 2014 New York Marathon, people are walking around the next day with their medals.
2: God love them.
1: They are knob ends.
2: That would be me too.
1: They are knob ends, full stop.
2: You know when like NBA win the championships, they wear the ski goggles? I wanted the ski goggles as well. Like,
0: mate,
2: I
0: just around celebrating. Champagne. Yes.
1: You ran a half marathon.
2: How good's that?
1: They won the NBA over like 90 games.
0: Come on, they actually won it.
2: They're paid millions. I did this off my own bat.
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4: We must find another brain. You're crazy.
3: It's time to test the statistical knowledge of Sydney's Brains Trust with a guy that's the complete opposite of a genius. It's time for Bo. Knows.
0: This is your chance to walk away with a double pass to see the Hoota Gurus live at Tumbalong Park in Sydney. This is Bo's baby, but Gus, you're going to play the role of Bo here giving us stat, and then we have to guess the stat correctly to score those tickets.
1: Beautiful. Okay, you want me to do it now,
0: Kat? Yeah, let's give us the stat. Give it to Woodsy first.
1: Okay, Woodsy, it's just you, big fella. A third of Aussies have fallen victim to this. What is it? A third of Aussies have fallen victim to this. What is it?
2: For me, this would be, you know, those dodgy emails you get?
0: Oh, yeah.
2: So, like, I'm looking now at my phone. I'm going into my...

0: months. Mm-hmm. You can click the link. I've got Olivia at Russ Meeker. Are you looking for a one night stand? Which, no, I'm not Olivia. Thank you very much.
1: Hey, pass me Olivia's.
0: There's a sexting one, and there's also one which I think you and I would find really good. A lifetime supply of Viagra.
2: Oh, a lifetime supply.
0: Click this link. You've won.
2: You've won.
0: Yeah. So any
1: lifetime.
0: Any knucklehead
1: out there.
0: That's
1: like 8 tablets.
0: Yeah. Tell me about it. In my lifetime, it's half a tablet.
1: Gone are the days.
0: Oh, okay. Tell me about it.
1: I can say that is not correct.
0: Oh, dear. But how many of us have fallen for that?
2: Yeah. I reckon it'd be more than a third, to be fair.
1: That's true. And especially oldies, Kat. Like, yep. My mum rings me all the time. She goes, I've just been on the phone to the Telstra man for 45 minutes.
2: No.
1: I'm like, it's not the Telstra man,
2: it's
1: mum.
2: It's not.
1: It really isn't. Yeah. But that generation believe. You know,
0: yes.
1: They're cool, they're lovely, kind people that just believe the best of people.
2: Although my mum's the opposite now because she's so paranoid about it. She'll hang the phone up immediately. I'm like, that was Auntie Debbie. She's kind of gone the opposite.
1: But she's probably the right way to go.
2: Yeah,
1: okay,
2: exactly.
1: For you, Kat, a third of Aussies have fallen victim to this. What is it?
2: I'd say a catfish. Like a third of Aussies would be dating at some point and you either rock up and I don't

0: You just get up and leave straight away?
1: No,
0: or?
1: I have a two. And if it's just, you know,
0: do you give
1: like,
0: them a chance?
1: I give them a bit of a chance. I have a two beer policy. So you stay for two beers, unless they're awful or nasty or mean or like it's a totally different person.
2: Yeah.
1: But if it's someone that it just, you know, their photos were maybe 15 years old.
2: Yeah, just be polite.
1: Be polite. Yeah. Two beer policy. You buy one, they buy one. And then you just wrap it up politely at the end and go, great to meet
0: you. You're not buying the first one, but are you?
1: No, not usually. Good, but I do buy the second.
2: But I can imagine Kat would be happy to go, look, let's have a beer. And they'd hopefully then say, I'll get the first one.
0: That's
2: and then
0: what
2: you
0: I
2: want
0: yeah,
2: the
0: yeah,
2: other
0: yeah,
2: one.
0: That's what I mean, yeah.
2: Kat, I reckon you're like this. I know this is Bo
0: She's
2: knows,
0: a catch, man.
2: But can I just say, you are such a catch.
0: I know.
2: You're beautiful. You're smart. You've got a great job. Like, I just don't understand it.
1: I don't
2: Sydney
1: know.
2: Man, just lift.
0: And she's on heat too sometimes, you know?
2: Well,
0: like, yeah.
2: Hey, there's no need for that, Woodsy, is there?
0: Sorry, man. Like, you said a great catch.
1: That was, again, an off-air conversation.
2: Sorry. Mate.
1: Yeah, honestly. Oh,
2: anyway,
1: well,
2: that's...
1: if you guys have any, that's a problem. I ask, like, nice guys like you and go, do you have any friends? You obviously are nice people. And then that you go, the first thing that people say is, oh, I do, but I wouldn't set you up with them.
0: Yeah,
2: that's
0: no,
2: a very
0: my
2: good
0: mates,
2: point.
0: Yeah. My mates are no herpes.
2: Plus,
0: mate,
2: my,
0: yeah.
1: Why are you friends with them? This is what I don't understand.
2: Let's throw it out there on 133353 or text us on 0457 101049. A third of Aussies have fallen victim to this. What is it?
1: Let's go to our text line first.
0: Oh, yes. We've got Trev from Hoxton Park. Mm. He reckons an April Fool's joke.
1: That'd probably be a third of Aussies, I would say, would have. So this year, Gussie.
0: I reckon it'll be higher, don't you reckon?
1: Possibly higher. This year we did a show swap.
2: Oh,
1: so
2: yes.
1: The rush hour did breakfast. We didn't tell anyone. We didn't even tell sales.
0: No.
2: Oh.
1: So even our sales team had no idea we were switching.
2: Okay.
1: Literally everyone just woke up at 5:30 and it was Hindy, Millie and Maroon. And
0: so it was great for us. They said never again.
1: Yeah, well, of course.
0: We do a 3-hour show. They do too.
2: Yeah, of course.
1: And also, they're getting up at 4:30 in the morning instead of, you
2: course.
1: Know, midday.
2: Yeah.
1: So.
2: And the pressure of brekkie too wouldn't have gone to those
0: mate.
2: No.
0: It was good fun, but.
1: It was good fun. It was lots of fun. But a lot of people fell for that at first, got very angry, and then realised it was just a.
2: Yes.
0: They understood.
1: Yeah, understood. Let's go to the phones. Alex, good morning.
3: Good morning, guys.
2: How are you, Alex?
0: Big unit.
3: I'm good. How are you guys?
2: Mate, we're good. You're down in Moss Vale, beautiful Southern Highlands country, mate. Bit nippy down there this morning, I imagine.
3: Yeah, got three jumpers on in the car.
0: Yeah. Jesus Christ.
2: Okie doke, mate. A third of Aussies have fallen victim to this. What is it?
3: I reckon meeting a Nigerian prince online.
1: Do you know anyone that's actually...
2: You know what? I got an email the other day from a bloke saying I'm an attorney for a Mr. Andrew Warland in the UK. He's got a significant amount of money and we're trying to work out who his family are.
0: Oh,
2: could you perhaps be linked to him?
0: Oh, no.
2: Just for a split second, though, I'm like, what if it's true?
0: So you thought about it?
2: Oh, absolutely. I actually sent it to my agent and she just wrote back and said, you're kidding, idiot, and that was it. You know, but I just had to have that little moment just in case it's

0: figure this out.
1: Like,
0: but then
1: peanut.
0: I reckon they just, oh, but then.
2: Love, is, just love is blind, Kat.
0: There's part of me that I'm like, it's it kind of saddens me.
1: They love just want to feel that wanton sort of bit, don't they?
0: Well, exactly.
2: That love emotion is so powerful that people will just go, you just never quite know.
0: You never know.
1: Wouldn't you want to just see the person and just hold their hand?
0: Or at least FaceTime them. And usually, you know how they're.
2: Hold on. Did you just say, don't you just want to see the person and hold
1: just
2: their hand?
1: Real, yeah. Like, just come on, mate. The love, the companionship.
2: When was the last time you held a hand before?
1: Nah, it's hard with Sarah because she's real low, her hand. So I put arm over shoulder, you know what I mean?
2: Yeah, that's nice.
1: Okay. Yeah, and a bit of a kiss on the cheek,
0: kiss on
1: forehead.
0: The head.
1: I love her, mate.
2: Oh, of course
0: that's
2: you do.
0: Very sweet.
2: Do you, you're the Muhammad Ali of punch.
1: And the tongue comes out
0: when
1: above
0: your weight. When you're here and Bo's not here, you have a softer side.
1: Oh, mate, I'm very soft humour with my wife.
2: You know, Sarah started following me on Facebook before I even knew who she was.
1: And then you know what Gussie did? He followed her back.
2: Oh, bloody oath.
0: I bet he did.
1: Didn't follow me.
2: I didn't know who you were.
0: You've got to work for it.
1: I was only playing NRL at the time.
2: Okay. yeah, but you were the Tigers. Okay. The question is, a third of Aussies have fallen victim to this. What is it?
0: What is the answer?
2: Spreading fake news.
0: Okay. Well, that's easy to
1: There's
0: do.
1: There's a bit of that going around. People just make up Facebook groups and make up some horrendous news at the moment.
2: Mm. Oh, do they?
1: Yeah. There's been some shockers.
2: Just to feel relevant.
1: Yeah. It's sad.
0: It's like Woodsy and the office gossip. Usually if you need any office, you would know this, Gus. If you need office gossip, Woodsy's your man.
1: Because you know what it is, right? You go and just speak to people and you have a conversation, which not many people do in

0: celebrating 45 years together by hitting the road with their Hoodoo Gurus Rewind Tour. 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
2: 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I sat on Neptune's throne at the Dolphins, and now I'm at the Rabbitoh.
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4: 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He's a sports reporter and here's his report.
5: Woodsy's sports report.
6: Woodsy, bit disappointing for us Socceroo fans on Saturday morning.
5: Oh, definitely, Kat. We're licking our wounds in here, aren't we, Gussie? 2-0 going down to those bloody Yankees, the USA. Look, we know it's their home tournament. They did play well, but it was a surprise sort of interchange that Tony Popovich made before the game, putting Aaron Kunda and Metcalf, our two goal scorers, on the bench. I don't understand why he did that.
7: Yeah, he got a bit of a little too cute, didn't he? He got it right in that first game by making some changes, especially the keeper. But my point of view, it just didn't get it right. And it was un-Australian. I don't mind losing, but you got to have a go. And that second half was much better. But by then, they were so in control, weren't they, the Yanks?
5: Well, that's it. We scored the own goal in the first half, you know, and that's what you said, Gussie. We normally don't have as much talent as the other sides, but you want to see him push and the effort there is but they just weren't there that little bit. But much was made of the build-up with Mike Grella. Like, you know, that commentator, dead set. He's an absolute peanut. And, he's ripping into us again. And this is what he had to say after the match.
8: The thing

0: that bit of a yawn, you know, just get out of bed. But I tell you what, I'm very stiff today, the hips, the knees, everything. But you know what? Doing the Parramatta half marathon yesterday, what about the sense of, like, when you finish, it was like I won a game in NRL again. It was, like, so good to do. I remember before it, I was in the because we had, like, a little VIP section because we were doing it partners. We had James, the unlikeliest marathon runner that was going to do it with me. The Hello Sport boys were in there in beforehand. And I remember going back to when I was playing, you used to get these real nerves pre-match. And I'd be on the toilet. Mate, I was on the toilet for like 20 minutes and felt like
1: that. You got to make sure you go to the loo.
0: Mate, 100%. And then, you know, when you get to the start line, it's like, oh, geez, we're only, because there was four waves. I was the last wave because it was with James. And then you start running, you have a good time. And I think I did about three and a half Ks with the big fella. He was great. He told me he'd only run about a K before. We got to a K and he's like, I'm going to probably start. I said, nah, mate, you're going. We're going.
2: Good on
0: him. Got to two and he was like, mate. I said, nah, we're going to keep going. When we get to about just before 3K, we're running up the hill at Parramatta Park. And then I just see this bloke flying. He's the winner, the eventual winner.
2: Oh.
0: And he ran it in 1 hour and 4 minutes.
2: You're king. So he was like probably 2Ks from finishing as you guys were 3Ks in.
0: Wow. 3Ks in.
2: Oh, that's demoralizing.
0: And I tell you what.
1: He did a 2.8, a 2-hour-8 marathon. Like, so he did the half in 104. Like, that is like world class.
0: If you're on a treadmill, who's running at 20Ks an hour?
2: Jesus.
0: So imagine how fast that is, like, to do that for 1 hour and 4, let alone to do it for 2 minutes.
2: And up hills and that's...
0: But I'll tell you what, the people that need to take a big bow is the Parramatta community. Like, West is best in this, mate. I'm telling you. So on our... the bibs, normally you have numbers on ones that I've seen before. We had our names. And, like, in Parramatta, like, people would just see your bib and just start yelling out people's names. It was going nuts. And it gave you a bit of a boost of energy.
1: Yeah. Of course it does.
0: Gave you confidence. People that you're running with, there was, like, you know, they come in with those big cardboard signs and, like, you know when you pay Mario Kart, you get, like, those boosters with the little toad heads? People, like, touch this toad for a power-up and all this sort of stuff. I did run with a group. They were A1 training. So there was these big Samoan blokes, right? One of the guys used to be 140 kgs. And he got into the shape of his life because he wants to run marathons. They're going to, the next week, I think, or next week or the 2 weeks' time, they're running around Samoa, just creating awareness.
1: Awesome.
0: And it was just good. You get out there and in these communities, you meet people that you'd never normally talk to.
2: Yeah.
1: I tell you what, the triathletes, the marathon runners, that particular community doesn't matter how quick you are or how slow you are. The fact you're there having a crack, it's a really inclusive setup.
0: 100%. The one thing that did not prepare for in this, because I didn't have any drinks, no gels while I was running. I didn't know that you need to take all that stuff.
1: Did they have little tables
2: there?
1: Yeah,
2: they usually
0: do. But people would stop, and my goal was to not stop. So I wanted to keep running, keep moving, which I did. I got through the whole thing. But the nipples, man. Oh, the chafing.
2: Did you Band-Aid? Usually you put Band-Aids over.
1: You can Band-Aid or lather up with a little bit of pawpaw cream or Vaseline, especially around the, you know, the bits and bobs in the inner thigh.
0: Oh, I did the chafage. I had the tights on, but at the end of the race, because I had a black long sleeve over the top of my singlet, I didn't realise there was a bit of blood on the nipples.
1: Oh yeah.
2: That mate. Happens a lot. Did that happen to you, Gussie?
1: Yeah, it did, but I soon worked out the pawpaw cream. But I also was in the loser van a few times. You know when the roads start opening back up again? And you're going so slowly, you got to jump into the high ace van because...
2: How many people were in the van with
1: you? Well, there's more than you think, but then it's a loser thing, right? It's people that have got injured or a bit too slow. There'd be 6 or 7 of us and then you have to get driven back to the finish to pick up your gear and stuff, and that's pretty demoralising.
2: That's demoralising.
0: You know what, Kat? I've got a challenge for this team. We're all going to do it next year.
2: Oh,
0: everyone's doing it in this team. And we're going to get listeners to come with us. We're going to have a big Triple M crew there.
1: That's a fantastic idea. You should
0: Gussie,
1: run for
0: Gotcha. You're part of Triple M. Yeah, Gotcha for Life can be on our shirts as well.
1: You should run for Gotcha for Life.
2: And be jet lagged that day.
1: Yeah. I'm guessing the suburbs. Give me 3 words for the birds. Give us some words for the birds.
2: Bocat and Woodsy's words for the birds. Have we played the suburb game ever with you guys?
1: No, last week we did a very similar game but with NRL players.
0: Oh, yeah.
2: Right, of course.
1: Which didn't go well for me. I didn't understand that really.
0: I reckon you'll go good at this one, Gussie.
2: I reckon you'll be better at the Sydney suburb. So same concept, I give you 3 words.
1: Yep.
2: And you've got to guess the Sydney suburb.
1: Okey-dokey.
2: And it's sort of a play on words.
1: Alrighty.
2: Okay. Your 3 words are, my sweetheart's heavy.
0: My sweetheart, heavy ton, something ton?
2: Yep.
0: Ton, so heavy's ton. My sweetheart.
2: My sweetheart's heavy.
0: Girlfriend, ton? Oh, mate.
1: It's a suburb. Something ton.
2: I'll give you a hint, it's near the city.
1: It's a good shout.
2: Yeah.
0: Ton. No.
2: Your sweetheart is also your...
0: Sweetie.
1: Your wife. Your lover.
2: Keep going.
0: Your girlfriend. Oh, what the hell?
2: darling.

0: Eppington.
1: Oh.
0: Mm, my sweetheart's heavy.
2: Darling. Is my darling.
1: Jeez. Okay. I'm not a bad one, that one.
0: I'm worried about this one. I think this one might be hard. Okay.
2: That wasn't hard?
1: Yeah, well, Kat gets mixed up here, Gus.
2: I mean, Kat, it is easier when you've got the answer in front of you and you created it.
0: Exactly. All right. So your three words are virtual assistant, joint.
1: Joint. Oh, joint.
2: Is it joint?
1: Angle. Slope.
0: No, more like body part.
1: Knee.
0: Okay. Now put together.
1: Virtual assistant
0: is
1: AI knee.
0: Oh, very close. What is it, AI?
2: It's an assistant. It's a secretary.
0: It's a virtual assistant. It's a
1: computer. Box knee. Botany.
0: Yes.
1: Botany.
2: Oh, it's a bot. Well done, Woodsy.
1: Yes.
0: Oh my God. That's
1: yes.
2: You
0: me
2: could
0: right
2: just.
0: Out.
2: You could see.
1: It was coming. It was
2: the
1: coming,
2: brain
1: but
2: was
1: not,
2: crunching.
1: Wasn't really coming.
0: Oh,
1: like something
0: gosh.
1: Else.
2: By yourself.
1: Sorry.
0: Oh wow, a knee joint. Very good. All right, one more.
1: Okay.
0: This is your neck of the woods, Gussie.
2: Oh, okay.
0: So it's your way anyway.
2: All right.
0: So you should get this.
2: Oh, no pressure. Okay.
0: Very skinny veggie.
1: Veggie.
0: If it's very skinny, it's
1: narrow.
0: Yes. Veggie. What's a veggie? Narrow.
1: Narrow
2: wiener.
0: No. What's a vegetable?
2: Like narrow bean.
0: Yes.
2: Narrow bean.
1: He's back. Yes. How do you feel when you get it?
2: Oh, so good.
0: 1-3-3-5-3
2: We do another one.
0: Oh, no. This is where everyone else gets involved. You give us your three words.
2: Oh, that's right. Listeners.
0: Yeah, listeners.
1: When we get one, we got to calm down because we don't want to go off on a bad note. You know what I mean?
0: Exactly.
2: Okay.
0: Let's get to Christian from Camden. Good morning, Christian.
3: Morning, legends.
2: How you going, Christian?
1: Unit.
3: Good to hear your voice again, Gussie.
2: Oh, thanks, yes. Christian. Appreciate it, mate.
3: You need to bang out fooies for me by the end of the show. Right?
0: You might organise that after 8 o'clock.
2: Okay, thank you. Good
0: all
2: idea.
0: Right, Christian.
4: I've actually got two of them for you. So the first one.
0: Yep, first one.
4: Grandparent.
0: Mm-hmm.
4: Bell.
0: Yep.
4: Century.
1: Century.
0: Grandparents. Tongue. Ma.
2: Old.
0: Ma.
1: Ringtail.
0: Oh, I know. Paddington.
4: Correct.
1: Oh, Paddington.
0: Yeah, Paddington.
2: Cat's so good at this.
1: She's good, mate.
0: It's because when you make them up, you know the pattern.
2: Oh.
0: It makes it easier. What did you have another one, Christian?
4: I do have another one, which I think you're absolutely going to love.
1: Okay. Well, here we go.
4: Three words. Last to first.
0: Last to first.
1: Oh, last to first.
0: C fourth. Last to first.
1: I have no idea.
0: Back. Loss. Lose.
1: Front,
0: lose. Is there
1: front.
0: Something?
1: Last.
4: Not
1: to
4: even close.
0: Oh last, boy. Last to first.
1: Bradman. What's the?
0: Oh, Bradbury. Something.
4: Bradbury.
0: Oh, Bradbury.
1: Yeah. Last to first.
0: Oh,
1: Bradbury.
0: Bradbury. Oh,
2: yeah. Woodsy.
1: Yeah. Yeah. Like I had.
0: You did say Bradman.
1: I meant Bradbury. Yeah. You know what I meant.
2: Yeah.
1: I'm trying to do the skater like
2: Bradman was. Bradman was first to first.
0: First to first.
1: What an idiot. Yeah. Was. Yeah.
2: Thanks, Christian.
1: I just limped over the line, if you know what I mean, Christian. Like
0: Andrew.
1: Bradbury.
2: Well done, mate.
0: Good morning, Andrew.
5: How you going?
2: Good. Hey, Andrew.
0: All right, we're ready for you. What are your three words?
5: Sex, herbal, Terry.
0: Sex, herbal, Terry.
1: Or Terry Hill.
0: Something
1: Terry
0: Hills.
2: Did you say sex or stacks?
1: Herbal.
0: Sex.
1: Tea,
0: sex.
1: Herbal tea.
0: Root.
1: Rudy.
2: Rudy Hill.
1: Rudy Hill. Hill.
5: Yeah, that's the
2: one. Yeah! Come on!
1: Oh, yeah, big unit.
2: Thanks, Andrew.
1: Fabulous.
0: Very good.
1: Well done, team.
0: See, bit of teamwork there. Oh, they were both excellent. Who do you want to give the prize to?
2: Can we give them to both?
0: Yeah, why not?
1: Yeah, why not? Gussie's in here for one off. Let's go.
2: Yeah, I mean,
0: why not?
6: 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Follow at Triple M Instagram.
0: Before you get on a plane to the UK, I love questionable behaviour that gets advertised on Reddit. Or those sort of local Facebook pages.
2: Of course, neighbourhood watch type jobbies.
0: Oh, I love it.
2: Yeah.
0: Rockdale. People are blowing up because a pedestrian crossing, so you know the bit where you press the button to walk across the road?
1: Oh, yeah, that noise.
0: Someone keeps smearing chocolate mud cake on that button, so then no one wants to touch it because they're worried, you know, is it poo or is it mud cake?
1: I love stuff like that. Oh, that's so funny, man.
2: What do you mean you love stuff like that?
1: I reckon it's hilarious.
2: Is it,
1: you don't think that's funny?
2: No, it's not funny, mate.
1: Oh, what, you grew up too early for your age. No, you can't have some fun with your life.
0: Oh.
2: Honestly, like, it's just stupid.
0: It's just stupid,
2: mate.
1: Are you kidding?
2: Just imagine your grandma going to cross, right? Because most of us don't even touch the button.

0: right? Because we're trying to nip across without having to wait.
1: Yeah.
0: So imagine, you know, it's normally older people that do it or young kids.
2: My nan, Nana Hoare, if it happened to her, it'd be the best thing in the world. I'd love it so much.
0: But the thing is, you go, you'd look at it, but you wouldn't get close enough to.
2: I'd smell it.
1: Oh, see, no, because once my head thinks it's poo, I'm done.
2: Really?
0: Yeah, that's
1: you know,
0: right.
1: Like, you know what, I don't know if you've ever been to a baby shower.
0: Oh, yeah, been to a few.
1: Oh, and
0: changed a few nappies.
1: You have to guess whether it's poo or chocolate. No, I mean, not you have to guess.
2: Is that a game?
1: Chocolate. It's a game.
2: Not hard to guess. One
1: where
2: stinks,
1: someone
2: one doesn't.
1: Smears, no, someone smears chocolate on the in the nappy and you have to guess what chocolate it is.
2: Oh, Jesus.
0: I haven't been to that type of nappy.
1: Yeah, neither. It's rank, but it's,
2: It's funny you bring up these little games. It took me back to when we were playing because, Gussie, you're flying at the airport today.
0: Yeah.
2: When I remember Luke Lewis, right? Like, Lewis is one of the best blokes you'll meet. And,
0: yeah, top guy.
2: But he is Louis. A kid at heart. Like, he has that many tricks, that many pranks. There was one time where he brought, like, a fishing line. So he'd hook it up to a $20 note. And what he did, he positioned all the Sharks boys at the airport. So, like, some would be in one corner, the other side of the room, and we'd all be watching, like, this one person. So he'd leave it. It's sort of not in the middle, but like sort of just to the side, just that little bit where it looked just natural. And as soon as a person would come close to pick up the 20 note, he'd just yank it back.
0: You reel it
2: and
0: in.
2: It would all be like, ah!
1: We're talking about nicknames here, and nicknames, it's the Aussie way. If someone's not performing in job or life, usually they end up with a nickname, often by your boss or other colleagues around. There's some absolute beauties. A list went around, and we've picked it up, and we've got a few personal ones we can chuck in here as well. One of my favourites has got to be Sensolite.
2: Okay,
1: Only works if someone walks past. Oh.
0: That's so
1: give
0: true.
1: Us Bose again.
2: Bose is tampon. In for one, out for three.
1: Yeah.
2: What about another one for Bo? Show bag. Full of shit.
0: Gee, you're giving it to him today.
2: This is a Bo roast.
1: Because he's not here.
0: What about G-Spot? You can never find him.

0: eight people.
1: Oh, that's true.
2: I love that.
0: I know you carry at least a couple in here this morning. cordless. Charges all night but only works for 2 hours.
2: Brilliant.
1: I love that one.
0: But I think there's very rarely anything positive. But Aussie sense of humour when it comes to this stuff is gold.
1: I played under Jim Dimmick. He used to play for Parramatta.
0: Yeah, Bulldogs, Ripper.
1: And he would just think of nicknames for blokes. So we're playing against South Sydney. Dave Fifita's come up and go, we've got the pitching wedge this week. Good from 20. Oh. And then we had this young kid who was coming through the grades. He sort of had like half his ear missing. So he goes, 18 months, you're going to have a good game this week? Year and a half.
2: Year and a half.
1: He's the best, Jimmy. I love him so much.
0: That's a very amazing. Funny man.
2: Look, this is where we love everyone to get involved, especially the Triple M audience. There'd be a lot of tradies and work sites out there where a few nicknames would be carrying on there. 133353. Do you have a nickname, or have you given a young apprentice or someone you work with a nickname that is good value? Give us a call on 133353.
0: Let's go to

0: I'm so quick. We've got Murray.
1: We could actually give that one to Bo as well.
0: Yeah, it's like a Bo roast today.
2: Bo's getting an absolute clip today.
0: Who we got? We got Murray from Denham Corp. How are you, champion?
3: Yeah, good. How are you guys?
0: Good, hey, brother. What do you got for us?
3: So, yeah, my son, we named him Callum, and we wanted to give his middle name after my first name. So he's a Callum Murray or Calamari, but we just called him a squid.
0: He is squid.
2: It's very cute.
3: He hasn't forgiven us yet.
1: Yeah. No, I can imagine not.
2: What about this one, Kat? Deck chair always folds under pressure.
1: Oh,
2: Perth.
0: I've got another one on the
2: 3 hours line. Behind. 3 hours behind everyone else.
0: Oh, that's bad. You love this one, Gussie. Ben Wright from Campbelltown. We had a bloke at work with a bad limp. We called him a sniper's nightmare.
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7: Woodsy, yesterday.
8: Yep.
7: You've come in. I thought if anyone was going to call in sick, it would have been you.
8: Please,
7: because
8: come
7: you
8: on,
7: did
8: mate.
7: The half marathon in Parramatta yesterday.
8: Yep, it was great fun. It was really good fun. And, you know, we had a little competition, Sydney's unlikeliest half marathon runner.
7: Mm.
8: And Big James won it. And, you know, we had a really good time. I got to meet him as we got into the section where we had to get ready. He was a good man, and he was a big unit like myself, and, you know,

0: We tested him yesterday. We tested him big time.
1: And let me just remind you, James, in the warm-up preparation, had walked 1 kilometre.
0: Never run a K in his life, Gus.
1: Wow. So when we say unlikely, you couldn't get more unlikely than this.
0: And it wasn't a good start. He had breakfast probably 10 minutes before the race too.
2: Yeah,
0: the rest. I go, big unit, what are you doing over there, brother?
2: He's carb loading the big man. Well, we've got him on the line. Oh, James from Riverwood, how are you this morning, brother?
3: Good morning, team. Doing well.
0: Mate, you sound a bit flat there, Jimmy.
1: Nice. You're a bit and relaxed, tired.
2: Yeah.
3: Oh, and everything below the waist is just, I can't feel it. It's like I'm a floating torso.
0: How'd you go? Did you end up finishing the race? Because we ran together for probably, what, 3Ks? And you pushed through the whole

0: time. I was very proud of you, but then I had to take off from you. How did you go at the back end of the race, big man?
1: Oh, you had to take off. I just slowed down to make you look good.
2: Well done, James. Now, James, you're a bigger unit. Did you go the pawpaw cream? Did you get all that sort of sorted out in terms of, you know, nipples and so forth, or you're hurting?
1: No, I was good in that department, thank God, and I was wearing a nice compression tank top so that kept everything from jiggling around too much.
2: Okay, that's good. Now, are you wearing your winner's medal like Woodsy is now, like a complete flog?
1: Hold on.
0: Oh, yeah, baby! That's what I'm talking about, James. See, I told you, Gussie.
3: So, James, you did finish. That confirms my question.
0: Yeah, he did finish.
3: What was your time, James?
1: So I did 3 hours, 55 minutes on the dot.
0: Well done, wow, James. What was awesome. The feeling like when you crossed the line, brother?
1: I broke down, to be honest. Like, so I'll give you a quick rundown. So we ran those 3Ks together. You took off like a flash. I got to admit, Woodsy, you were a scholar and a champion that day. You're a good bloke. I ran the first 10Ks. That was fine.
3: Awesome.
1: I jogged 4Ks, and then I had to walk the last 7 because my body turned into a giant cramp. I was just a cramp on, you know, I was a potato with cramps. It was incredible.
0: Good on you, bro.
1: Then I ran the last 200 meters to get into the finish and, you know, running into the stadium and having all the people cheering and, you know, they were calling our names on the stadium PA and
2: nice.
1: And getting over the finish line. My wife was with me and we crossed together and I broke down once we crossed it. Like all the emotion just hit me and I had a bit of a cry and it felt really good. Yeah, I was very proud of myself.
2: You should be, James.
3: It is unreal. Well, Gussie had to be picked up by the minivan when he did the half marathon.
2: I did a couple of times, you know, when the roads need to start sort of being opened up again, a few of the slowies get put into this high-ace van and I call the loser cruiser. But eventually in the end you get there and you work at it, James. But the fact that you did the first one and you got to the end,
0: good
2: congratulations.
0: You,
2: and you can hear it in your voice that it meant a lot to you.
3: Yeah.
1: Yeah, 100%. I got to admit, Gussie, I had two things I was running from. That loser cruiser, which was 100% on the back of my mind, and death.
3: Good on you, James. We couldn't have picked a better person to run it with, Woodsy. All the best, and we look forward to you being part of the show in future as well.
1: Yeah, don't be afraid. Happy to come in.
2: Good on you, brother. Cheers, mate.
1: All right, have a good one.
3: Let's talk about this bloke that's gone viral. His name's Danny. He's an Australian guy, and he went viral for getting fined for something very unusual and very unheard of.
4: Right, guys, I just got pulled over and I didn't even know you could actually get fined for this.
5: Danny was behind the wheel on his way to a wedding in Melbourne when he had to top up his fragrance. And that's what almost cost him.
4: So the cops pulled me over now and they're fining me for spraying a fragrance while driving.
6: Pulled me over, he said to me, look, what were you doing while you were driving? Have you been drinking? I said, I haven't been drinking.
5: Danny had been spritzing.
3: Danny had been spritzing.
2: I love that voice. So spritzing, like he's spraying to make the car better or to try
3: himself.
2: To, like his
3: so
2: own aftershave?
3: His own neck. So it's obviously, really? Yeah. So apparently you get fined for spritzing.
0: What the hell?
2: So it's like having a phone, I suppose.

0: spraying and stuff, so you're not concentrating on the road. Well, it seems a bit harsh.
1: Do you get fined
2: for picking your nose then?
1: Well, that's actually a good point.
0: I think probably, yes.
2: What about if you sneeze and go, achoo?
1: You know what else is it? There's some really unusual road laws around. Did you know in New South Wales, you can be fined for doing, you know how you do a casual hello if you see someone you know and you give them a toot?
0: Yeah.
1: Or like a bup, bup.
0: Yeah, or as you're leaving?
1: Yeah, a goodbye
2: beep. Yeah, we all do that.
1: You can be fined $410.
2: What?
1: Yeah, horns can only legally be used to warn other road users or animals of danger.
2: What about this one, Gussie? Here's one for you. If you leave a parked car unsecured with the windows rolled down by more than 2 centimetres, so if it's laid down by more than 2 centimetres, you can get fined for that. What is wrong with this?
0: Well, again, un-Australian.
2: Come on, man.
0: People come to Australia and they used to think that, oh, they're easy going.
1: Yeah.
0: They take it easy. They actually now think it's a nanny state
2: or
0: a police state, you know, because we do worry about these things that are just unnecessary. Like there's enough, the you know, what in the world me. To worry about. We shouldn't worry about this stuff.
2: Beeping's being friendly. It's like, yeah, see you, mate.
1: Hey, yeah, exactly. A friend of mine, actually, this was last year. It was so, well, we found it funny. It cost him about $1,000.
0: But
1: he was in the passenger seat. And then a friend of ours was in the back. And so he had, you know how your seatbelt goes off your shoulder as you turn around to gossip with your mate in the back seat?
2: Yeah. Put it around the waist.
1: He got done. They were driving, I think, through the tunnel. He got done one way on the tunnel for not wearing his seatbelt properly on the camera.
0: Oh, no.
1: And they took a wrong turn and had to turn back and use the tunnel on the reverse direction. He got done on the other way
2: You're kidding.
1: So it ended up costing him $1,000 in fines for just turning around to gossip with a mate.
2: And it's the driver that gets done too. It's not even the passengers, is it?
1: Yeah. So, I mean, he obviously forked up the money, but the driver got fined for having a passenger wearing the seatbelt down. Let's throw this out there. 133353. Have you been fined for something really unusual? It doesn't have to be in the car. It can be obviously, you know, also out on the street. Did you get pulled over or like stopped for doing something that's a very unusual fine? We would love to hear from you. Failing to cancel an indicator after turning, you can get fined up to $356 in South Australia.
2: Oof. What's wrong? What about this? You love this one, Gussie. Corresponding or engaging in business with, you know what? Pirates. What the in Victoria? Geez, give yourself an uppercut.
0: Well, Victoria needs to give yourself an uppercut.
2: Tell me about it.
1: Oh, there's another one from Victoria. Unreasonable noise from a vacuum cleaner outside permitted hours.
2: What? What about this one in Victoria? Flying a kite causing annoyance. I think Victoria needs to have a good hard look at herself.
0: It really does.
2: Yeah.
0: Well, what's annoying with a kite? Like a kid and a
2: sorry for having fun with your kids.
0: Yeah.
1: Yeah, unreal. Let's go to Jono in Campbelltown. Good morning, Jono.
3: Morning, Kat, Woodsy, and Gus, you legend. Lovely to hear your voice again.
0: Aww. Thanks, Jono. Good to hear from you, mate. Tell us this unusual fine.
3: Well, about 3 months ago, I was fined an on-the-spot fine for taking more than 5 minutes to cross Queen Street at Campbelltown.
0: were you on your foot?
3: Yes, I was crossing.

0: guilty.
1: Oh, the old jaywalk.
2: The old jaywalk.
1: Oh. Used to be a big deal in the States, didn't it?
2: Sorry, what? You're about to get a fine for telling the story too long.
0: Unlawful crossing of a main thoroughfare, exceeding time limit and not using crossing, like lights and things.
2: So what did you ask any questions to the coppers after it?
0: No. I was so annoyed.
2: You're probably lucky you didn't.
1: How much money did they fine you, Jono?
0: The language would not have been nice.
3: What was the fine, Jono? How much?
0: $50.
3: Oh, $50? It's hardly worth it.
1: Yeah, Woodsy will fix that up for you, Jono. Let's go to Dave in Forestville, down in God's country. G'day, Dave.
4: G'day, Gus. Yes, mate. In God's country, like you and a rooster supporter, mate.
2: Another peanut. Look on you, Dave.
1: Let's give him a prize, Kat. Tell us your unusual find, Dave.
4: Mate, the Hoteliers Act has never changed. To this day, it's still law. If you're a licensee and own a hotel, you must provide water for anyone's horse.
2: Horse?
4: So they've never updated it. I've never tried it, but I don't have a horse either.
1: Back in the day, though.
2: Back in the day. That's great.
3: Yeah, you'd have to have a trough out the front, I'm assuming. Good on you, Dave.
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3: Lou and Jarch on Triple M. We've got Nathan Hindmarsh filling in. We thought we'd do a little quiz how well we know each other. So I've got some questions in front of me, which are that I'm going to ask you, and you've got some.
4: I have some questions in front of me that you have to answer.
3: Mine are quite hard.
4: You're not going to get any of mine. None.
3: None.
4: No.
3: I'm nervous. Have we got
4: who's going first?
3: Music? I'll start. I'll ask you a question first.
4: Is this a point system, or is it just this is just questions to get to know each other a little bit better? Because we are in the office every day.
3: I know,
4: but that doesn't necessarily mean we know each other.
3: No, we talk a fair bit.
4: We do, but we talk shit.
3: We don't
4: know each other really.
3: No, we talk a lot, but it's more just like crap.
4: Yeah, like a lot of crap.
3: A lot of crap. Okay, I'll start. All right.
4: Oh.
3: What is that? Suspense music.
4: I'm nervous.
3: You should be. Right, what is my boyfriend's name?
4: I know this. Lockie.
3: Yes!
4: Yes, I knew that.
3: Okay, that's good. That's good.
4: Okay, now my turn. Obviously, that's how it works here. Okay, you know this one. What team did I play for in the NRL?
3: Parramatta
4: The National Rugby League, yes. The Parramatta Eels, the Mighty Blue and Golds, correct.
3: Took me a while to get it. We played you versus Lou once, and I guess every single NRL team but that. Okay. What's my middle name? If you listen to the show, you'd know.
4: Well, I don't listen to the show.
3: No, you don't.
4: Sonia.
3: No,
4: Sonia. I don't know your middle name.
3: It's Claire.
4: That was my second guess.
3: Oh, was it? Yeah,
4: Claire.
3: It was.
4: Louisa Clare.
3: It's got quite a nice ring to it. No point for
4: you. How many children do I have?
3: Three.
4: Wrong.
3: Four?
4: Four. Yes. Yes.
3: Close.
4: So we don't know each other. This is good, though. Okay. This is what we need to have.
3: Yeah.
4: Because this might happen again.
3: Four.
4: I might get a phone call in the middle of the night, fourth, fifth down the line. Can you come in and fill in? Like what happened the other night.
3: You need to know. You got four little
4: four
3: ones
4: boys.
3: Running around.
4: Four boys.
3: Oh, yeah. I did know they were all boys.
4: Yeah.
3: That's chaos.
4: And they're not all little.
3: I know they're not all little, but I just mean like they're young. They're younger than me.
4: That's not hard.
3: Okay. I'm getting a dog, which I've been talking about nonstop. What breed is it?
4: A corgi.
3: Yes!
4: Yes!
3: Oh, you're good at this. Now I'm nervous.
4: Righto. How old am I?

0: Yeah, you wouldn't know it, would you?
1: Are you actually 47?
0: I have a great facial routine.
1: What? Just splashing water on your face?
0: Just a bit of water in the morning.
1: You look great for 47.
0: Oh, did you hear the news today? Just on that, Larry Emner died. What about that? Heard that news this morning. How old do you reckon he was?
1: I love Larry.
0: How old do you reckon he was, though?
1: 60?
0: Lower.
1: 55?
0: Lower.
1: 53? 54?
0: No, he's not dead. You know he did Price is Right? That's a joke.
1: Because I love Larry.
0: Everyone loves Larry. That's a joke. He's not dead. That was a joke.
1: Careful, everyone.
0: Yeah, I know. That was a joke because he does Price is Right and he used to do Lower.
1: Okay,
0: it's gone over your head.
1: Holiday coming up, which I'm really excited about. Where am I going?
0: Thailand.
1: Because I talked to you about it this morning.
0: Yes, okay. Name one of my animals. I have several animals at home.
1: The
0: name of it, not what the animal is. What's its name?
1: Can I get extra points if, because I know you're getting the little miniature Highland hat.
0: Please don't swear on radio.
1: Little miniature Highland.
0: Yes, getting miniature Highlands.
1: Cows.
0: Yes.
1: So that counts as a point.
0: No, it doesn't, because the question was, name one of my animals.
1: John.
0: No.
1: Bruce.
0: No.
1: Benji.
0: No. Well, I'll give you one more guess.
1: Skylar.
0: No. Oh, they got my sheep, Warren or Stanley.
1: See.
0: And then Sunshine.
1: See, you've got animals with human
0: names. They're sheep, though.
1: That's funny. See, Tim is a corgi. It's hilarious. Tim. Get here, Tim.
0: Timothy.
1: Okay, look, you probably did better than I did.
0: I know you a lot better than you know me, so just around the office next time, if you don't mind asking proper questions and we get to know each other that way, that would be great.
1: Yeah, we'll stop
0: and
1: talking.
0: And pull your head out of your ass and stop thinking you're such a big celebrity around here and actually talk to the common folk would be great.
1: Fair enough, mate.
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1: Lou and Jarch, you're on Triple M and it's time to play this. Now, we've got Nathan Hindmarsh filling in for Jarch.
0: It's my favourite part of the show, this.
1: Is it?
0: Yes.
1: Was it because I got it wrong when I had to guess your...
0: No, I like exciting games like this. That's all it is.
1: Oh, okay, that's good.
0: Yeah.
1: Well, Jarch is still off. He's with his baby, his little Hank. If you didn't see it on Instagram, it's been announced.
0: Hank the...
1: Little boy.
0: Yes, Hanky. Little boy. Hank the little boy. Yeah.
1: So cute. So they're just loved up in their little bubble. Yeah. What's Hank the Ward?
0: Hank the Ward?
1: Is that what you said?
0: No, I was going to say Hank the Wank.
1: Oh,
0: yes, because that's what you do. You always think of names and get the rhyming.
1: Yeah, but not that. He's like 7 days old.
0: I know. Yeah.
1: Judge probably like that one.
0: Yeah, he will. Yes. Righto, okay. Playing you versus Lou. Yep. We've got Kathy on the line. Kathy, are you there?
3: I am, yes.
1: Hi, right, Kathy. How are you feeling?
3: Oh, completely not in tune, but that's all right. I'm still going to win.
1: Okay, like that.
0: Well, if you do win, Kathy, you get a double pass to see Supergirl. So awesome. That's what's up for grabs here today. So it's a massive prize. Here we go. You ready, Kathy?
3: Sure.
0: You know the rules. Louisa, you know the rules?
1: I know the rules. Just buzz in when you know the answer,
0: Don't
1: Kathy.
0: Buzz in early. Here we go. Which NRL team is based in Parramatta?
1: Eels.
3: Eels.
0: Lou, 1 point. What is nutriology the study of?
1: Brain.
3: Nutrients.
0: Oh.
1: Brain surgery?
0: No, I'll give it to Kathy. Nutrition. Nutrition's fine. That's who. One all. Name one of the Golden Globe. Not Golden Globe. Name one of the Gold Logie nominees.
1: Larry Emder. Hamish Blake. Sonia Kruger.
3: No idea.
0: Come on, Kathy.
1: Jacob Elordi. Margot Robbie.
0: Quick, Kathy.
3: Peter
1: Overton.
3: Completely
0: over. Blake. No one got that one. That's done. No, could have said anyone from Todd Woodbridge, Sam Pang, Robert Irwin, Poe, Lisa Miller, Julia Morris, or Ali Langdon.
1: Any one of those
0: would have been great. Let's see you watching Australian TV. It's awesome. Okay. Who does Australia play in the FIFA World Cup on Friday?
1: Brazil.
3: Ecuador.
0: No, it was Paraguay. It will be Paraguay.
1: Okay.
0: This is not good. Nice. Is that it? Is that done? We keep going?
1: No, you keep going.
0: Righto. The clock stopped in my head. Okay. Which Aussie is starring as Supergirl in the new movie?
1: Margot Robbie?
3: Rebel Wilson.
0: Stop saying Margot Robbie. She's not in everything. She doesn't do everything.
1: Samara Weaving.
0: Come on, Kathy. No.
1: Julia Morris.
0: No.
3: Absolutely no idea.
0: Oh, was Millie Alcock.
1: Oh, she's good.
0: Oh, is she?
1: Yeah, I've seen
0: her. What else has she been in?
1: She's in this series, what was it on Netflix, Better Sister or something.

0: I don't know. She was really good, though.
1: Sounds great. Okay, moving on. Come on, Kathy. Broome is a town in which state?
0: Western Australia.
2: West Australia.
1: Lou.
0: Yes.
1: I'll give you that one. What animal is on the Australian 20-cent piece?
0: Kangaroo.
2: Platypus.
1: Kathy, well done. Platypus it is. All right. Who won the FIFA World Cup in 2022?
0: Brazil.
2: Germany.
0: America.
2: Italy.
0: France. Spain.
2: Sweden. Portugal.
1: It was Argentina. It's Meryl Streep's birthday today. How many Oscars has she won?
0: Three.
2: One.
1: Louisa, three, bang, straight. Did you know that or was it just a guess?
0: It's just a guess.
1: Just a guess, yeah. Okay. Which television show is set in Capeside?
0: Yellowstone.
1: Capeside. It's an older TV show.
2: Dallas.
0: MASH.
1: No, it's kids, you know. I don't want to wait.
0: Around the Twist.
2: Dawson's Creek.
1: Yes, Kathy, well done.
0: Damn it.
1: Well done, that's it.
0: Who won?
1: Me versus Lou.
0: Three all. You know what, Kathy?
1: Is there a tiebreaker?
0: Nah, unless you can come up with one in your head.
1: I can come up with one in my head.
0: Go.
1: Okay, here we go. Are you ready, Kathy?
2: Sure.
1: This is the question. How many states are in the country of Australia?
2: Seven.
1: Correct, Kathy. Oh. Well done.
0: Well done, Kathy.
1: I actually have no idea what the answer is, but Kathy, you're the winner. Well done,
0: there you
1: Kathy.
0: Go, Kathy, movie tickets for you.
1: Double pass to see Supergirl from the DC Universe comes a fearless and flawed champion on an epic mission. Supergirl is only in cinemas June 25.
0: Lovely. Hey, we'll chat about the Socceroos next. Go, soccer!
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0: Triple M's Lou and Jarch, 2 till 4 every weekday, but no Jarch today. We've got Nathan Hindmarsh filling in.
1: Yes, here I am. I'm here. I'm filling in. We know we love games in here, don't we?
0: Yeah,
1: good
0: we
1: games.
0: Love, yeah.
1: I'm always seeing you from the other side of the glass, having a laugh with Jarch.
0: Yeah, we always
1: just
0: giggle.
1: That'd be nice to be in there and a giggle with them.
0: Yeah, well, now you're in here. You can giggle with me.
1: Yeah, I haven't giggled yet, so I don't know. It could be just me. I don't know. Anyway,
0: okay.
1: But you didn't see the Socceroos play, did you, the other night?
0: No,
1: the other morning. Sorry.
0: I saw the replays. I know we lost to America.
1: Yes, we lost 2-0 to the USA. That was in Seattle, Washington. Because you know the World Cup is being held in
0: America
1: and Canada and Mexico.
0: Yes.
1: How well do you know America? Have you been before?
0: I've never been to America, which
1: I find that very unlikely.
0: Yeah. Why do you think? Because I'd like
1: because you're a jet setter. You're a celebrity. Yeah. You like holidays.
0: I'm more of a Europe kind of gal. Take me to Italy for some pasta and gelato.
1: Oh, you sound like my wife.
0: Delicious.
1: Oh, God.
0: Ciao, Bella.
1: Stop now, please. All right, so we're going to do a little game here.
0: Okay.
1: Pretty much, let's say real or fake. We have towns and cities in the US.
0: Okay.
1: Because some of them sound quite similar. They could be fake. They could be real.
0: Okay.
1: All right, how well do you know geography?
0: Oh, it's my
1: here we go. Right
0: worst up. Thing.
1: Here we go. Intercourse.
0: Real.
1: True.
0: Yes. I knew that was a trick question.
1: It's in Pennsylvania.
0: Mm-hmm.
1: Why? W-H-Y. Why?
0: True.
1: True. It's in Arizona.
0: Mm.
1: There you go. You're on fire.
0: Yeah.
1: Why not?
0: False.
1: No, it's true. It's in North Carolina.
0: I'll meet you in why not?
1: What?
0: You know, like if someone's like, where should we meet? I'll meet you in why not?
1: It's true. It's in North Carolina.
0: Okay.
1: Yeah. True or consequences?
0: Is a name of a place.
1: Yeah.
0: That's false.
1: That's true.
0: What?
1: Yeah, it's in New Mexico.
0: True or consequences?
1: Well, it's truth or consequences. My reading's
0: that
1: not
0: too
1: good
0: today. That is the name of where they live.
1: Apparently, I'm just reading off the notes here.
0: I reckon the producers have got that one wrong. I'll
1: it's
0: be
1: true.
0: Googling
1: it's
0: that
1: true.
0: After.
1: I got the head. Okay, toad suck.
0: Toad suck?
1: Toad suck.
0: Not toe suck.
1: Toad. With a D, toad suck.
0: I reckon that's true.
1: You're right. It is true. It's in Arkansas.
0: Where's Arkansas?
1: Over in America.
0: Yeah, obviously. Yeah. Down the yellow brick road. Kansas and Toto.
1: Oh, this is Arkansas.
0: Yeah.
1: Are they different, Arkansas and Kansas?
0: Seems
1: they are.
0: So.
1: Mate, your guess is as good as mine.
0: Yeah.
1: Hell.
0: I reckon that's true.
1: It's true. It's in Michigan. Okay, here's one. Ding dong.
0: I'm going to go real. I think it's true.
1: It's true. It's in Texas.
0: What?
1: Yeah.
0: These Ding are dong. Crazy.
1: Ding dong.
0: Yeah.
1: I should have said it like that. Boring.
0: Nah, false. False.
1: True. It's in Oregon.
0: It's where you'd live.
1: Right. Good one. You write your own stuff.
0: yeah, that came straight from
1: here
0: my
1: here we
0: brain.
1: Go. Santa Claus.
0: That's got to be fake.
1: That's true. It's in Indiana.
0: These are just stupid.
1: Santa Claus.

0: Oh, is this true? It's in the state of Indiana.
1: But like, imagine being a child and being like, is Santa coming? Santa coming to Santa Claus?
0: Well, why wouldn't he? He goes everywhere.
1: I know, but it just doesn't feel right. Is Santa Claus coming down the chimney in Santa Claus?
0: Maybe it was a new estate and he named it.
1: Oh, yeah, I suppose you could say that.
0: Yeah, so it was a new estate and he's gone, you know what? It hasn't been named yet because he had to deliver.
1: Yeah, he's got to drop all those presents off to Santa Claus.
0: And it was a blank spot on the map and he went, well, I'll just call it Santa Claus. Monkey's eyebrow.
1: False.
0: That's true. It's a true place. It's in Kentucky.
1: What?
0: Monkey's eyebrow.
1: Are you guys messing with me? All these no. Fake.
0: Dick pin.
1: True.
0: That's false.
1: Oh.
0: Does it exist? Bum bum.
1: Bum bum. Mm. I reckon bum bum's true.
0: That's false.
1: Aw.
0: Ugly.
1: True.
0: That's false.
1: Oh,
0: you're
1: not good at this. You guys just put all the true ones and all the false?
0: No. Booger hole.
1: True.
0: Yeah, you're right. It's in West Virginia.
1: Yeah.
0: Chicken.
1: True.
0: True. It's in Alaska.
1: Oh.
0: Last one. Here we go. Stinkville.
1: True.
0: That's false.
1: Oh.
0: There you go. You're not very
1: bum
0: good at that.
1: Bum
0: bum. Monkey's eyebrow. Santa Claus boring. Ding dong. Hell. Toad suck. Truth or consequences. That was one. I second guessed that one.
1: Yeah,
0: but that's true.
1: I'm going to be doing some Googling after this and having a word with the producers, Cody and Ash. I'm looking at you too.
0: That's she it. Said, how did you go?
1: Hindy. Oh, sorry. Cody typed something and I thought it was going to be about the quiz.
0: So did I.
1: Yeah, but it's
0: what's
1: just,
0: that say?
1: It's just saying we're playing reverse the verse.
0: Oh, I'm
1: next.
0: No good at that.
1: Oh,
0: I've tried
1: okay.
0: this on the. Yeah, it's hard.
1: I'll teach you the ropes, mate. We'll get into it next. Triple M, Lou and Jarch.
2: The early drive home with Lou and Jarch.
1: Triple M, Lou and Jarch. We've got Hindy filling in. It's time for this.
3: Reverse the verse.
1: You're a bit nervous.
0: Very nervous.
1: I'll show you the ropes.
0: This is difficult.
1: They call me the radio guru queen of 2026.
0: I've never heard that, but I'll take your word for it.
1: So I'll show you the ropes with this. Basically, I'll sing a song, then we'll reverse it, and then you have to try and emulate it.
0: Right.
1: To get it back to the original.
0: Yeah, I get the gist. Gotcha.
1: Okay. These are my confessions. So now we're going to reverse it.
0: Yep.
1: And then you have to sing the reversed version.
0: Right.
1: Okay, ready?
0: Okay.
1: Do one more time.
0: Well, can I hear that again, please?
1: Yep.
0: Yes, thank you. Sounds very Russian.
1: Yeah, I think the start was okay.
0: So I faded off in the background because I couldn't get it in the background.
1: Yeah.
0: The end of it.
1: I don't know.
0: So I faded away. Confessions.
1: It was not bad. Like, you got the confessions part.
0: That was nothing like what I thought it was going to come out like.
1: Yeah, see, it's fun.
0: This is hard.
1: Yeah. Okay, now you sing one for me.
0: Okay, here we go. You ready? Dirty deeds done dirt cheap.
1: Okay, that's a bit long. Yeah, it's a bit long usually.
0: But it's easy though. Short words.
1: You don't understand if it's easy or not until you hear it reversed. So let's hear it now.
0: You
1: think that's easy? Okay, one more time. Dish nuss nice. Dish nuss nice. Let's find out.
0: Oh,
1: I got the rhythm right.
0: Yeah, you did. And I made it done dirt cheap. That wasn't bad. The dirty deeds bit at the top. No,
1: no.
0: The done dirt cheap. I could make that out.
1: Cheap.
0: Yes, not bad.
1: No, sometimes you can get them bang on. I'm gonna hope you're gonna get this one bang on. I'll go next.
0: Yep.
1: Okay. You're a rich girl. Okay, let's reverse it.
0: Okay.
1: One more time.
0: Oh, yeah, one more time, please. No.
1: It was a bit different.
0: It was a lot different. I think I added a word in there.
1: I think you did too. Let's hear what it sounds like.
0: Yeah, that's girl. Oh.
1: Rich was kind of in there.
0: And I kind of dragged girl out a bit.
1: Yeah, it was
0: girl.
1: Like, girl.
0: But it doesn't, this is hard. This is difficult for me because I don't have a middle ear. So,
1: oh, you got cauliflower ears.
0: No, I have no internal ear on one side.
1: What
0: so this
1: mean?
0: Is difficult for me to do this.
1: What do you mean you don't have an ear?
0: I honestly have no internal ear on my right-hand side.
1: But you've got ears, so what do you mean you don't have an ear?
0: Like the drums and everything in my...

0: right ear. So this is difficult. This is hard for me to do.
1: Do you need a hearing aid?
0: Possibly.
1: Why didn't you sort that out before playing the game? Would be more professional.
0: I'm just trying to make an excuse up here.
1: Okay, last one.
0: Last one. Okay. Oh, yeah. Kickstart my heart.
1: Okay, you're doing very long ones.
0: Hey.
1: One more time.
0: Hey.
1: Nana Husky. Hey. I think I might have got that.
0: I think that's pretty good.
1: Yeah, I think I've got that. Yeah.
0: Pretty good. Yeah.
1: It was the best out of all of them.
0: You are good at this, but you've had plenty of practice.
1: Jarch is way better.
0: I can't do it. I can't hear it. I'm tone deaf as well, yeah. So it doesn't help.
1: And you don't have an ear.
0: No.
1: So it doesn't help either. All right, enough of reverse the verse, but we do have another hour left of what? Triple M, Lou and Jarch. Well, Triple M, Lou and Heine.
0: What, a whole hour?
1: Yeah, whole hour, sorry, mate.
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3: 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Nathan Hindmarsh filling in. Okay, so I like to notoriously scroll TikTok a fair bit. You know, I sit on my couch on my own for hours scrolling. So this girl has woken up and her boyfriend is so drunk, he's on the floor and he's flooded the entire lounge. So he's obviously left one of the taps on and she's just there, or the bath. And she's just there mopping up around him because he's passed out.
4: Well, good on her.
3: I would have been.
4: I don't think my wife, there's no way my wife, I would have been kicked in the guts several times and then made to clean it up.
3: Yeah, wake up.
4: And there'd be no sleeping until everything was clean again.
3: Yeah, but he must have been, seemed pretty intoxicated, drink responsibly, but like.
4: Of course.
3: He was passed out.
4: It happens sometimes. You get excited, you're having a good time, you don't know when to pull up. Yeah. It's hard to walk away from a good time. I don't understand how people can, but of course. Drink responsibly.
3: Yeah.
4: You don't have to be drinking to have a good time.
3: Exactly. Do you have a bit of a rubber arm?
4: I do. Yeah. Once I get going, yes.
3: Me too.
4: It's it's difficult, but I have a good time.
3: I think it's
4: memories.
3: Yeah. And you know, you're not going to remember, again, drink responsibly, you're not going to remember the nights where, you know, you plant some coriander in your herb garden, are you?
4: No.
3: You're going to remember the nights we're having fun with your mates.
4: Correct.
3: Karaoke.
4: Depending on what you're into, really. Like some people would find planting coriander, then that's what some people may have done.
3: True. With,
4: after a big night out. They've gone home. You know what? Bugger it. We need coriander. I'm going to plant some.
3: Yeah. It is. Yeah, that is always fun, doing something weird when you get home late at night.
4: I'm a gum treer. You know gum tree?
3: Yeah, it's like where the koalas live.
4: No, like it's like Facebook Marketplace.
3: Oh,
4: but it's Gumtree.
3: Oh,
4: it's
3: you called Gumtree.
4: I buy stuff.
3: Oh.
4: Yes.
3: So I would buy like clothes and fashion stuff. So you're buying like
4: cars
3: stuff
4: like that.
3: Or like a 1970s TV that there's only like one left in the country.
4: Or like a Space Invaders coffee table and stuff like that.
3: What does your wife think when those arrive?
4: Yeah, that's the thing.
3: She's not happy.
4: It's not, no, I have to sneak it into the garage and pretend it's been there for a long time.
3: Do you have a man cave?
4: I'm not allowed a man cave.
3: Oh,
4: yeah. My wife's an interior designer.
3: Oh, yeah.
4: So I'm not. There's no memorabilia on the walls.
3: Nah.
4: Unless it's an artist. So there's no jerseys up on the walls. There's no man cave. Nothing.
3: You should start a small little memorabilia area in the garage.
4: You'd think with having four boys, I'd be allowed something like that. But no, it's just not on.
3: How does that go with, you must have really nice like couches and chairs and stuff. Are the boys allowed to sit there?
4: Yeah, but they're trashed.
3: Yeah.
4: They're trashed. But that's what happens.
3: Yeah.
4: Well, you got to live in your house.
3: Yeah,
4: your house is supposed to be lived in.
3: Yeah,
4: it's not a showroom.
3: No, it can't be too perfect. I agree with that. But I thought while we're talking about drunk stories, again, drink responsibly, what did your partner do while drunk? Did they come home, something funny happened, or was it you?
4: No, it's not me. The only thing I've done, I've come home with a heap of Maccas. That's what I tend to do.
3: Oh,
4: like, and not like 20 nuggets. Like, I'm talking like $400 worth of Maccas.
3: Just for you.
4: You know when you get

0: I reckon I've ordered around the equivalent of like 3 Hunger Busters on Uber Eats to arrive, which is like, I think that's like 3 burgers, chips, nuggets, drink, and soft serve.
1: Oh, no.
0: So that's like, for me, quite that's a lot. Fair bit.
1: Well, I've ordered like 6 Big Macs, 50 nuggets, hundreds of dollars worth of Maccas. And it used to happen quite often. But there was a big trail from the front gate towards the house. And the dogs would be here doing, there'd be burgers, there'd be cheese. But my wife opened a bag of Maccas one day, there was 30 cheeseburgers.
0: It's like you're buying it for friends and family.
1: It's what I'm like. And you think, you know, you get in the taxi and you think, I'm going to eat all this. Yeah. And you have one bite of a cheeseburger.
0: Yeah.
1: Next minute you're waking up and it's still in your mouth.
0: You're like Hanselina and Gretel, dropping bread, trying to find you.
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0: Triple M, Lou and Jarch. No Jarchy. Nathan Hindmarsh filling in. We're talking, what did your partner do while drunk? Because I saw something on TikTok where a bloke had flooded the entire floor. And he's just passed out on the floor and his partner is just mopping up around him.
1: Yeah, I'd be divorced. I hope we get some men calling or some males calling. That'd be good. Yeah. Dobbing your partner, dobbing your female partner.
0: Yeah.
1: Because you play yourselves off as these nice people that don't do anything wrong. But I'm telling you, you're just as bad as us.
0: We are
1: angels. Just as bad as us.
0: We don't do anything wrong, please. Ever. All right, Anna, talk to us. What happened?
3: Hey Lou, hey Hindy. Hate to break it to you, Hindy. I'm female. Yes. I'll be talking about a male. So
0: yes.
1: Oh, I didn't pick that, Anna. Sorry. I couldn't guess.
3: Snap. So look, now ex-husband, we were on our honeymoon. This is going back a while, so it was a $1,000 a night over the water hut, you know, super fancy. Last night in the hut. And he shat himself. after we were meant to have a early night, we're just going to go out for dinner, come back, enjoy the room, and we met a couple out who were from the UK. He managed to drink himself stupid and first vomited all through their honeymoon suite. And then in their pool, all of that. Then we went back to our room and shat himself.
1: Oh, yes.
0: Did you divorce him then and there?
3: No, I didn't, funnily enough.
0: Took a few more shots to realise that.
1: It was food poisoning, right?
0: Oh, yeah.
1: It wasn't an Anna.
3: Oh, no. Look, I was giving dirty looks all night. I was trying to, you know, you do the pinch in like the
1: back of the arm. Yes, I get that.
3: You know, trying to say, we need to go now. And it just kept, didn't matter. I got ignored. And that's
1: the thing, Anna. You can't tell someone to stop having fun. That's the thing. And that's because my wife will go, do you think you've had enough?
0: And then I'll
1: double down.
0: Yeah.
1: Yeah.
0: No.
1: Thank you, Anna.
0: Your wife always knows best. Jen, talk to us. What happened? Hello.
4: Well, we had a bit of a footy win and his team doesn't win very, very often.
1: Mm.
4: And my partner in bed, butt naked, wakes up, walks down the hallway. We're staying at his parents' house, by the way.

0: bathroom.
1: Thinks it's the bathroom. Comes back to bed, and then I hear his little sister, "What the hell have you done?" And it's just, oh, it was a nightmare. The whole family was up. It was, yeah.
0: It's a weird thing how you always think when you're drunk, you're at the bathroom. I've got a friend who's notorious for popping squats in the corner.
2: What?
0: Thinking, yeah.
2: Please don't say that again.
0: What?
2: Popping squats.
0: You pop a squat when you pee.
2: Don't say popping squats. Can you say popping squats?
0: Why can't you say popping squats?
2: I don't know.
0: Popping squats in the corner thinking it's the toilet.
2: Never. I've been out many, many, many, many times and come home under the influence. Mm. Never in my life have I ever peed the bed or thought about peeing the bed.
0: I wet the bed.
2: And I'm telling you about, you don't wet the bed.
0: No, I wet the bed till I was 12 and then sometimes.
2: Sorry, 12?
0: Yeah.
2: Hang on, we need to unpack this another time. But no, we won't talk. We won't go on about that. Until you're 12.
0: Yeah, we'll talk. I'll tell you about it another time.
2: Yeah, yeah.
0: We'll get to Zoe's story and then I'll get into it.
2: Yeah, thanks, Jen. Zoe.
0: Thanks, Jen.
2: Zoe, you there?
3: Hi, guys.
0: Hello.
2: Why is it another lady calling in?
0: Yeah, because you're all idiots. Men.
2: What did he do? What did he do, Zoe?
3: No, this is actually me, and it's actually a little bit embarrassing, but it's also very funny, and we laugh about it to this day. I was pretty new to drinking, and I thought I would have a good time with my friends and did about half a bottle of vodka in shots. Ended up in bed somehow. I blacked out, don't remember much. According to his recollection, I leaned over. He thought I was going for a kiss, and then I vomited all in his mouth.
2: Oh, that's crook. That's crook, Zoe.
0: Oh, my God. That's like, what do they call it when you like pelican?
2: And baby, when you're like, is that what it's called?
0: Yeah, and like, well, you know, the pelicans feed the bird?
2: Or just birds feed their babies.
0: Oh, that.
2: It's just, yeah.
0: That.
2: It's not, not just necessarily a pelican.
0: Okay. Yes. That's what Zoe did.
2: Oh, Zoe, that is crook.
0: Yuck. Okay, yes. That's put a taste in my mouth I wasn't feeling. Mm.
2: Make sure you drink responsibly out there, people, though.
0: Yeah, drink responsibly, please. That's great stories.
4: Yeah. Early afternoon upstarts. Ready to start, ready for Lou and Judge. It's Lou and Judge for your early drive home.
0: Triple M, Lou and Judge. Still no Judge. He's on paternity leave looking after his little baby, Hank. If you haven't seen him, he's posted him online.
2: Hank the Tank.
0: Hank the Tank. So we've got Nathan Hindmartian filling in. Now, I have been handed something here from our producers about maths. So your son, Dodge, he's 10.
2: Yes.
0: Do you help him with homework?
2: His maths, I don't. No, we're not a maths family, the Hindmartians. We don't do maths. English, yes, I can do that. That's fine. No dramas.
0: What sort of stuff do they get for homework at 10 for English?
2: English is just he's writing out his words and doing sentences and all that sort of stuff and all that sort of jazz, all that bizzo.
0: Spelling?
2: Spelling, a lot of spelling. Yeah, he's got his list of spelling words he's got to go through. He's got to add the correct word to the sentence, all that sort of stuff.
0: Yeah, I reckon we would struggle to do it now, even though it's things that we know. Like, it's just
2: spelling.
0: Different. Yeah.
2: Well, I always got to double check with my wife.
0: Yeah. Yes.
2: So, but neither of us will do his maths.
0: No.
2: He's on his own there.
0: Yeah.
2: Even we'll send him to his older brother who's at university.
0: Yeah.
2: So, yeah.
0: I was never, ever good at maths. It was the same. Just like not a strong point.
2: Yeah, I think with maths, either you have it or you don't.
0: Yeah. Yep,
2: there's no in between.
0: You got a maths brain or you
2: don't.
0: I'm okay, but no.
2: Yeah.
0: So we've got a question here from the producers. Are you smarter than a fifth grader?
2: I hope so.
0: So a simple looking maths equation is leaving puzzle lovers scratching their head. The challenge is 10 plus 10 times 0 plus 10 equals. There are a few answers being tossed around. Our producers will tell us the correct one.
2: Okay, so it's 10 plus 10 times 0 plus 10 equals. So you want us to work this one out?
0: Yeah. So to me, that seems pretty easy.
2: Righto.
0: 10 plus 10 times 0, which is nothing. So it's 20 plus 10. So it'd be 30, wouldn't it?
2: No, not with that. No.
0: Why?
2: You've got it. Because you do the times first. So you've got to put the times in brackets. So it'll be 10 times 0 is what?
0: 0.
2: 10 times 0 is 0. So you go 10 plus 0 equals what?
0: 10.
2: Plus 10 equals what?
0: 20.
2: I got 20.
0: Well, how'd I get 30? 10 plus 10 times
2: because
0: 0.
2: Because you've gone from left to right. But everyone knows you do the times first.
0: Since when?
2: Oh, you are. Am I just making stuff up here?
0: Well, because I thought 10 plus 10. What's this? Okay, Cody's written something in. People are saying 30 and 10 are correct answers, but

0: You're right. How? Since when do you do these times first?
1: That was just a given, is it not? That's what you learnt at school.
0: If it said 2 plus 2 plus 7
1: 2 plus 2 plus what? 7 plus 3. That's all right because there's no multiplications in that.
0: No, and then times 4.
1: 4, okay.
0: Plus 3.
1: Okay. Plus 3. 4, you put the 3 times 4 in the brackets. You do that bit first. So 3 fours are 12. 2 plus 2 is 4. Plus 7 is 11. Plus 12 is 23. Plus 3, 26. Is that right?
0: Well, it's the producer saying you're working out is correct. Maybe you should be helping him with maths.
1: Am I a genius?
0: You are. There is no way.
1: I'm bloody smarter than a fifth grader. Thank Christ for that because
0: I'm not. God, that was tough. Yeah, I was dead set. Thought I was so smart on 30. Nah, so remember that, everyone listening at home, do your times tables first before you pass.
1: Not your times tables. You do the multiplication first. Yeah.
0: I'll just be quiet now.
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0: Lou and Jarch on Triple M. No Jarchy still. Nathan Hindmarsh filling in. But we're nearly at the end of the show. And I thought, I can't let you leave without playing this.
3: Game.
0: Fun.
3: 3, 2, 1. Convergence.
0: So this is a game where I'm not very good at explaining this one. You say a word, I say a word.
1: Yes.
0: And we've got to try and then get those two words to be the same word next time. So I was like, 3, 2, 1. We could say, you know, cat.
1: Right.
0: And then you might say wall. And then you've got to try and get those two words to mean something that we both might get to for the next word.
1: Right.
0: That makes sense?
1: You're spot on. You have no idea how to explain things.
0: Yeah, that's, okay. That's
1: Do you want to have a go? Oh, no. I've listened to the show. I get it.
0: Okay, everyone at home hopefully knows because I'm not doing it again. Okay. Have you got your word?
1: I've got my word.
0: Right. 3, 2, 1,
1: zoo.
0: Maths. Zoo. Yeah. When have we ever spoken about a zoo? I was doing things that was going to... Anyway.
1: Did we speak about animals?
0: Yeah, but we didn't say zoo.
1: Maths.
0: Okay, so maths, zoo. It's hard.
1: It's a tough one.
0: To get them to kind of be together. Maths, zoo. Okay, I've got it. You got a word?
1: I think I've got a word. Okay. Yes.
0: 3, 2, 1.
1: Tickets.
0: Cashier.
1: Oh,
0: that's good. Tickets, cashier.
1: Cashier. We were on the same wavelength.
0: Okay. Yeah. Yeah. Tickets.
1: Tickets and cashier.
0: I've got one.
1: Okay. Yeah.
0: 3, 2, 1.
1: Concert.
0: Cafe.
1: Oh.
0: Because I was doing the zoo cafe concert cafe. Oh, yep. Yeah. Okay. 3, 2, 1. Drink. Did you say beer?
1: I said beer.
0: Okay, sure.
1: Beer and drink. Okay, yeah.
0: 3, 2, 1.
1: Cocktail.
0: Wine.
1: Oh, we're so off sync. So.
0: Okay. Wine and cocktail.
1: Okay.
0: 3, 2, 1.
1: Ice.
0: Spirits. Ice and spirits. Okay. 3, 2, 1. Rocks.
1: Cold.
0: See, I did on the rocks.
1: Cold
0: rocks.
1: Rocks. Okay. I think we, okay, here we go. 3, 2, 1.
0: Fridge.
1: Ice cream.
0: Oh, surely ice cream fridge. Surely this is a given.
1: Okay.
0: 3, 2, 1.
1: Strawberries.
0: Freezer. What? Ice cream and fridge.
1: Don't the fridge, like, they're strawberries on ice cream?
0: But I said fridge.
1: I was going to say tennis.
0: How?
1: We didn't even do that. Do we do it correct? Is that correct?
0: No, now we've got to try and get. So what did you say?
1: I said strawberries.
0: And I said freezer.
1: Yeah.
0: Okay, come on.
1: Hang on, wait.
0: So you got strawberries and freezer. A word that's, you know, if the. Okay, I've got this.
1: Wait.
0: If you don't, you're an idiot.
1: Okay, wait.
0: It's a given. Strawberries, freezer.
1: Okay.
0: 3, 2, 1.
1: Slurpee.
0: Frozen. Oh, I'm not playing this anymore. I'm done. Hey, sloppy.
1: I said slurpee. Slurpee. Slurpee.
0: Yeah, but strawberries. Nah. I'm out. We'll do the DMs next. Lou and Jarch.
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0: Triple M, Lou and Jarch. We have come to the end of the show. We've got Nathan Hindmarsh here. We've got a couple of DMs about you and I, actually. Someone said, Dr. Chris Brown, now Hindy, the show is turning into Thank God You're Here.
1: I've never been on

0: thank God you're here.
1: Well, I think it's more because people are like walking in.
0: You know? Oh, I see. So oh, thank God yeah, you're here. Yeah.
1: Same
0: yeah.
1: with the podcast while Jarch is away. I've been doing it with every man and their dog.
0: Really?
1: Yeah.
0: What sort of dogs have been on there?
1: No, just that's a phrase, isn't it?
0: Oh, it's a saying.
1: Yeah.
0: Yeah.
1: No dogs. I wouldn't mind doing it with a dog. How you been? Woof.
0: Right. Okay.
1: Can someone ask Hindy what's the most annoying thing about Lou?

0: Is he?
1: Yuck!
0: He could be.
1: Yeah, he's Italian.
0: Yeah.
1: Oh,
0: Dirty
1: yeah.
0: Big Mo. Have you seen him in Speedos before?
1: Yuck.
0: Franco. So it sounds erotic.
1: What's my middle name? I asked you.
0: Claire.
1: Well done. You win.
0: What's my middle name?
1: I don't know. Keith.
0: Brent. Keith.
1: Stanley. Warren.
0: William. There you go. You've learned something else today. Nathan William. Yeah.
1: It sounds quite famous.
0: It is.
1: And Sir Nathan William Hindmarsh to the stadium.
0: I have been knighted, but I just don't like to use it.
1: No, you haven't.
0: You're right, I haven't.
1: No. And you never won a premiership.
0: No.
1: Do you want to come back again tomorrow?
0: Can I? That'd be nice.
1: Yeah, great.
0: Yeah, I'll be better tomorrow, I promise.
1: Yeah, good. I won't.
0: I'll bring snacks.
1: Yes, you always bring snacks.
0: Yeah,
1: I'll bring shapes, snacks. Please.
0: Which ones? Vegemite.
1: Yeah.
0: Delicious.
1: Yum, yum. Okay, see you guys tomorrow.
0: See
1: Ciao.
0: Ya.
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0: 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Breakdown Portal Brisbane Motorway northbound through Murarrie. Breakdown for the Centenary Highway northbound through Kenmore. And a breakdown Wembley Road eastbound Berrinbah. 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
1: 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They're Brisbane as.
2: Good morning. Marto, Margo and Dan on from 6. And they are drowning in Origin decider seats.
3: Rugby league! You undefeated, beautiful thing!
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1: Hey, guys, it's been a while since we've done one of these ones, but I've come across an overly optimistic oldie, so I thought... Overly
2: optimistic oldie. I think this started years ago with an 84-year-old who bought a new washing machine.
1: Okay.
2: That's the sort of thing we're talking about.
3: Someone's going to inherit a great washing machine.
1: A woman after my own heart, fellow car enthusiast, 86-year-old Lorraine Tuckett, better known as Nan. It's her birthday, and all she wants for her birthday is to smash some tyres.
4: Nan, for your birthday, you just want to do one thing.
5: And that's do burn it.
1: There she was in her Holden Commodore U.
2: Oh, no.
1: Helmet in tow.
2: In her own car or a special car?
1: Just out some burnouts, Marto. It's all she wanted to do. In her words...
5: 6 years now I've been driving, even in competition.
4: Then tell me a little about a bit about your ute, because that thing goes off.
5: 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Mm. Oh, shouldn't have said that.
2: Is that a nana?
3: That's Margot's future. That is you, Margot.
1: I looked at it and I was inspired. It's aspirational stuff.
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0: Triple M's Pump Up song kicking off your Tuesday. Thank you, Kenny. Now, something else that's going to get you pumped up. Rock powerhouse Evanescence hitting the Nth Cent March 16 next year. Do not miss one of the most iconic bands in modern rock live in Brizzy. Tickets and info, livenation.com.au, or win them this morning from 6 with these guys.
1: Can we ask what happened on the green whistle? Because I've seen a guy fall out of a hammock one day, dislocated his hip, he had it, but one of my mates reached in while he was having it and had a go, and there was nothing wrong with him.
2: And he got into the hammock.
3: He just admitted that, brother.
1: And what did you just tell me while the song was on?
3: We bloody invented it.
2: Yes, if anyone ever goes, what have you done?
3: Made.
2: Yeah, we did Wi-Fi and the green whistle. Cop that.
1: Mm-mm.
2: The CSIRO, they're just about pain relief and pornography.
3: Like that Mike Gorilla who was bagging us, saying, well, what are they good at? Cricket and the outback. No, we're good at pain medication too, mate.
1: Bloody oath we are. And we were asking, have you ever had one in general use? And there was a few calls, but Luke seems like he's the best of them. Luke from Grantchester, what happened, mate?
4: I've had a few, but I asked a paramedic what the best one he's heard of, and he attended to an accident, and this fella was off his chops with the green whistle.
1: Yeah.
4: And he started telling the paramedic about the lady that he was having relations with, but his wife was sitting right beside him.
3: Oh, dear. No. He was having an affair, Luke, and he confessed.
4: Yeah, and he was telling the paramedic about it. And, so they had to de-escalate and get him out of there as quick as possible.
3: Is that...
4: Yeah.
3: Does that count? You know, like...
2: Does it count? Ask her.
1: Yeah, well,
2: it counts for her.
1: I think so.
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6: 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Got a crash up at Macrobat, Needham Road at Link Street. Breakdown Gympie Arterial, southbound around Linkfield Road, Bald Hills. Breakdown Port of Brisbane Motorway, eastbound around the gateway through Murarrie. 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
5: 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So
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0: Good morning, Marto, Margo and Dan for Triple M Breakfast on this morning from 6. Thanks to Rheem, built tough Aussie conditions. When it comes to water heating, ask your plumber to install a Rheem. Now, a lot of the time, those three idiots are talking complete nonsense.
1: You're on fire this morning.
2: Still waiting for that creatine to hit my brain frog. I don't know why they thought it was a good gift.
1: Your brain frog. But whatever you're having is not creatine.
3: Ribbit. No. Alcohol. Are you drinking that rosé?
0: Now, yesterday, Marto actually had some genuinely good advice in time for tax time.
3: Hey, listen, I know this show is not known for giving sound economic advice too often, but I'm going to try to change that right here and now. Okay, so...
1: How dare you, Marto, given...
4: Triple M's economic analysis.
1: Why else would I have that if we don't do it well?
3: I wouldn't give a rat's ass for any of the economic advice we give to anyone.
2: That's correct. Okay. Maybe not you and I, because you gamble all of yours. I spend all of mine. Dan's the only one that's probably saving
3: any sort of money. I've seen some of his work on Dud Pub lately.
1: I've been terrible.

0: it, and you got to get it. What's your mate from Channel 9?
1: Effie Zahos.
0: Yeah, she was talking last night. I went, I'll get a bit of that and tell everyone, because you don't just think. I've tried to do it before. You buy something in July and you say, can you backdate the invoice for me, mate, and stuff like that. That would be dodgy, and she tells you.
2: Don't leave it too late. The asset must be installed and ready for use by June 30. Simply ordering it won't cut it.
0: So you can't go and buy
3: you. You've actually got to have it.
0: Yeah, you've got to have
3: it. In your hot little hands.
0: Yeah, and have, yeah. Well, I'm sure a mate could probably backdate the invoice, could he? But anyway.
1: again, it's like Marto's gambling advice. Yeah. His economic analysis.
3: He's a goose.
1: No good.
2: And it doesn't have to be new.
0: See?
2: Secondhand equipment counts too.
0: See, you can't tell me you couldn't buy a secondhand ute and get the bloke who you bought it from in mid-July to...
1: Why are you saying any of it on the radio? Just
3: get him to
1: whine.
3: Get him to wind the kilometres back too, you reckon?
0: Oh, bloody hell.
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1: 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Only Triple M traffic starts at Brisbane's biggest delays, M1 northbound Slacks Creek, Gympie Road, Castledine, Mount Lindsay Highway, Brodie Heights, and the Bruce Highway through North Lakes and Mango Hill. 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
4: Good morning, I'm Michaela Savage. The Prime Minister says politics can be a harsh business, saying he's thinking of his friend Keir Starmer, the UK PM overnight, announcing his resignation. Anthony Albanese says Starmer can be proud of the contribution he's made to his country. Iran will allow in nuclear inspectors from the UN following talks with the United States. US Vice President J.D. Vance also says mechanisms have been established to make sure the Strait of Hormuz stays open and the ceasefire in Lebanon holds. While Aussie trust in the United States has hit a record low, that's in the latest poll from the Lowy Institute, finding just 31% of respondents believed the US would act responsibly in the world, while trust in China has risen, now at 28%, so just below the US. And history for Lionel Messi. He's become the FIFA World Cup's all-time goal scorer after scoring against Austria this morning.
3: Triple M Sport.
2: More affordable housing starts with more supply. That's why the new Queensland government is unlocking more than 98,000 new homes right across Queensland.
4: A big blow for South Sydney with Latrell Mitchell suffering a calf tear.
5: First nine rounds, he was the best centre in the game. He's back to his career best form. So it's not more for New South Wales. For South Sydney, it's a huge blow because they were flying with him in the team.
4: Luke Keary on Seven's The Agenda Set is there. Mitchell returned to training yesterday after being on the sideline since round 11 with a bulging disc. And another year in Broncos colours for Ben Hunt. He's signed a one-year contract extension to stay at the club through to the end of next season.
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9: We've been renovating our current dwelling for the last 12 months and
10: how's it going?
9: It's still a bit of a shithole.
11: You got a new builder after you fired the other one?
9: New builder, yeah.
11: How's that going?
9: Well, there was a bunch of stuff that didn't get done 12 months ago, you know, when we first had the plans sorted out, like fire zones. You know, that's pretty important when you live on the back of bushland, you know, no fire ratings.
10: Guess so.
9: Et cetera. Anyway, we've had to go back and redraw all the plans so that it is in line with council's requirements. So what I'm trying to do is the fact that we've stalled

0: the other three quarters of the house isn't done.
1: Just hold on. Half plus three quarters.
2: Kevy Walters has popped in to do some maths.
1: Have we got Kevy there?
0: Half of the current house is done.
1: And three quarters.
0: But the other half plus then the extra extension bit we're doing. So it's still technically three quarters and then that only is a quarter. But the
3: Round 5 into 25, so we're a quarter of the way. Yeah. You know, if you look at a cake, we've got a quarter of the cake. There's still three quarters of the cake to eat.
1: Yeah. Oh, okay.
0: Yeah, that's pretty good.
1: Yeah.
0: Anyway, so what I'm doing instead is fulfilling my need to be surrounded by nice things, and that's buying furniture and paintings instead. And Corey's like, stop buying stuff. The house isn't finished yet. It's going to sit in storage or it's going to sit at the store warehouse.
1: That's true.
0: Because if you put it in the house, it's going to get dirty or it's going to get dust and, you know, crap all over it.
1: Yeah.
0: But anyway, there I was again at TK Maxx yesterday afternoon. My favourite place ever. I love that. I could just walk around
1: there for
0: hours.
1: Never been in there. What do they sell?
0: Everything.
1: Like what?
0: Big brands, low prices, Marto.
2: It's Bunnings for girls. Okay. Or JB Hi-Fi.
0: Everything.
1: You can walk around all day.
0: You can buy a handbag. You can buy some body wash. Yeah. You can buy some cookware. You can buy baby's clothes. You can buy furniture.
1: What did you buy?
0: Well, we bought a print, Marto.
1: A what?
0: I had River Munro, our youngest daughter.
1: Print.
0: A print. You know, like paintings, artwork. They have artwork in there, cushions and all sorts of things. And I said to River, she said, Mum, she is sharing a room with Jagger, her older brother. And Jagger's decoration is Von Dutch hats on the bedhead, you know. So River's like, can I get something girly and pretty for the room as well so that I feel like I have a part of it? I was like, sure, babe. You want to buy a piece of artwork? She's like, yeah, I want a print.
1: Hey, well,
0: she's 10.
2: She's not the Nathan Cleary obsessed one, is she? Wasn't a picture of Nathan Cleary?
0: No, that's the 16-year-old.
2: Okay.
0: No, this is what she comes back with. She comes back with a frame, like a big piece of artwork that she's carrying that's almost bigger than her.
4: Who is that?
5: The Mona Lisa.
4: How do you know that?
5: Everyone knows it.
4: Everyone does, do they?
5: In the museum. It's a small picture frame with white.
4: Have you learnt about that at school?
5: No.
4: So how do you know?
5: Because I'm not a person living under a rock.
0: Not a person living under a rock. She knows what the Mona Lisa is, and that is why she brought forth to purchase to take home because
1: the world's most famous painting.
0: The world's most famous painting, the Mona Lisa, is what she wanted for her bedroom.
1: Where did you see that? In a movie or something?
0: Well, I think she got confused, you know, because of, you know, the artist can sometimes be confused with the actor.
5: Leonardo da Vinci.
4: Who did you say first, Sahu?
5: No.
4: Who was it?
5: Leonardo DiCaprio.
2: Right. So she saw him painted in Titanic.
1: Yeah.
2: She drew
0: not one
2: Mona
0: of the French
2: Lisa,
0: girls. Like not one of the French girls.
1: It couldn't have been Leonardo DiCaprio because the Mona Lisa is older than
0: 25 years.
1: Exactly. So Leo does paint it.
2: Oh, well done.
0: But I walked out of the Hyperdome yesterday
1: with a Mona Lisa.
0: With a copy of the Mona Lisa.
1: Oh, who would have thought you could get one of them?
0: So
1: at the
0: cultured
1: Hyperdome.
0: Down in Logan, aren't we?
2: It's Triple M.
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1: Dobbo for his 50th is going to go hit a hole in one. Well, that's what he wants to do. Marto, you've always wanted to drive the golf buggy that collects the balls at a golf course and have people hit balls at you. Or maybe you want to hit the balls at the buggy. Anyway, you're going to be in a buggy. That's how we've interpreted that.
2: Now, have you sorted this out? I was away on Friday. Where did we get to?
3: Well, we know that we're heading out to Lander's Pocket. We kind of have declared that, but it was my job on Friday to give Golf Central a call and just make sure it was all okay with them. Sam.
1: Oh, you're just doing it now?
3: Yeah. Sam, it's Margo from Triple M. How are you, mate?
4: Very well, mate. How are we going?
3: Yeah, good. Now, you're the golf experience manager at Golf Central, and it was my job to ring you over the weekend, but it's got a bit busy with sport and kids on school holidays, etc. So I thought I'd give you a buzz now. Have you heard about what it is that we're wanting to do?
4: I did hear a little thing down the grapevine that we might have the opportunity to launch plenty of golf balls at Marto.
3: You'd be happy with that, right? You're happy to have us and a few of our listeners come out and spend the morning there maybe this week?
4: Mate, we do things very differently here at Lander's Pocket, so yeah, more than happy to get you guys on board.
2: What sort of buggy, what is it? What have you got out there? I've played out there once and I saw the guy driving around. It's a green one, I think.
1: Hopefully a convertible, Sam.
4: We've got a nice little red one. Now, we've got two, though. I just don't know whether you want it caged or whether you want it open, mate.
2: I want it caged, obviously.
3: Coward.
2: Otherwise, I'll just wear some newspapers under my shirt and walk out there. But I think I'd rather be in the cage. How far are people? How long will it take?
3: What's the yardage?
2: 300 metres, 200 metres? How far out would I go?
4: I mean, with plenty of motivation, I'm sure you'll get hit pretty quickly. But I reckon we start at 200 and then slowly creep our way in. Right.
1: Like a lawnmower, you can just come in like one patch each time, just Marto, back and forth. First one to hit Marto, off to Origin 3.
2: Is that as easy as it is?
1: Are you happy, Sam? We're all happy here.
4: How good is that? Let's lock that in.
3: Done.
1: Boom. Name so far, Sam. Tell me what you think of Fardo Marto in the golf carter. You happy with that one, pal?
4: I mean, that's a very, very good start.
3: Hit the twit, Sam, was also another one suggested on our burner phone.
4: I reckon that's got the gold medal at the moment.
3: Yeah.
1: Whack-a-Marto?
3: Whack-a-Marto. I like that one. Yeah. That's one. Ooh. Funny.
1: How about pull a bong and hit it long because Marto likes
2: marijuana? No, I don't. Sam
1: doesn't want anything.
3: No, nothing to do with that. Well, they've got the brewery out there too.
2: You got the brewery? Yeah, can we all, I don't know how many people we're having out, 10, maybe 15 or so. Can we come to the brewery and get a few beers as well?
4: Absolutely. In fact, it's absolutely encouraged.
3: Sam, our producers have just said, did you win an award just recently? What was that for?
4: Queensland's best pub. Yeah, very prestigious for us. So obviously only open for 9 months. We've done well.
1: There's a giant Four Pines brewery there, the Queensland Day Awards, best pub in Queensland. That's a bit of pain relief, Mark.

0: Rocky might, caught mate, the golf ball.
1: We'll make a day of it. Mate, we'll see you later in the week.
2: Can't wait to have you guys. See you then.
0: All right. Now, hitting Marto with a golf ball, people will just sign up for that. But remember, if you do it, you get the origin ticks.
3: Yeah. We need you to ring 133353 or text on the burner phone and let us know that you want to be a part of Fardo Marto's in the golf cardo.
0: Pull a bong and hit it long. It's going to be hard to beat, I would have thought.
1: If you think Jesus that's funny, Christ, there's something wrong with you.
0: Why are you smiling, mate? Why are you chuckling?
3: We always start so well.
0: Very.
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2: 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Got a breakdown, Port of Brisbane Motorway eastbound through Murray, also breakdown Gympie Arterial southbound around Linkfield Road through Ball.

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0: Triple M, good morning. I'm producer Alex. Marto, Margo and Dan, they're on from 6 and their prize cupboard is full to the brim this week and it all has to go. 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
1: Triple M's Beat the Bowser.
2: Adam in Dakabin's going to win himself some cash here. I've got a good feeling. Ads, did you hear this on Friday, though? It was a bit of a shambles.
3: What, mate?
4: Yeah. It was. He should be ashamed of himself. He's a complete and utter pest, Adam. Marto, you weren't here. You were away sick. And Dan.

0: took it upon himself to go and record the Bowser.
1: Actually, don't tell him what happened. Let's play it before the end of the show. And
2: was
1: you
2: was it his normal form of cheap comedy?
0: You know, $1, $40, $10,000, $2.
1: Marto can play at $8.50. We'll have a go. But Adam, you're going to play for real right now. Automasters will get you some cash if you stop the Bowser before it explodes. How much do you want, Ads?
3: Mate, I'd be happy with the grand so I could help Gina with her fuel bill, mate, for that beautiful jet.
0: $1,000? You want to fuel Gina Reinhardt's jet? Is that for Pauline Hanson or for Gina?
3: Yes, it is. It is for her. It's all for her.
0: One Nation.
1: Listen, Ads, if you win, keep the money, brother. Gina doesn't need the help. Champion,
3: all
1: you
3: right,
1: ready
3: I'll
1: to go?
3: It, I promise. I promise.
2: Can I give you one little hint? It doesn't go to $1,000, okay, Adam?
3: Oh, could be more. Okay.
2: You can't help some people.
4: $100. $300. $301.
3: Stop there. Thank you very much.
2: Well, thank you very
0: much. $1. Going to you, Adam. Thanks to Automasters.
3: Thank you very much.
0: Now, Marto, you said it doesn't go to $1,000, but does it go up a little bit more? Let's have a listen.
4: $302.
1: Oh, this is your cheap comedy.
0: There you go. Oh, absolutely nailed it, Adam from Duckerman.
3: Thank you so much, guys.
0: Well done, mate.
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1: 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There's a broken down car on the Wembley Road eastbound exit coming off the Logan Motorway through Berrinbar. Breakdown on the Port of Brisbane Motorway eastbound after the gateway at Murarrie. Damaged traffic lights after an earlier prang on Newnham Road at Link Street through Upper Mount Gravatt. Delays on the gateway northbound from 8 Mile Plains up to Mackenzie and the Bruce Highway pretty patchy from North Lakes all the way to the Pine Rivers Bridge. Time to reward yourself. 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
4: Good morning, it's Maddie Larson with you. The Treasurer has told us we can expect a bunch of cost of living relief measures in the state budget when it's handed down the Savo.
5: The budget will bring down power prices across Queensland after record increases under Labor. We're fully funding sports vouchers, back to school boost, first homeowner grants.
4: David Janetsky there. He's also set to announce Queensland has wiped $4.5 billion from its debt in 6 months. A motorbike rider has died after colliding with a pole in Brisbane overnight. The 29-year-old is believed to have lost control when riding along Morton Drive around 9:30 p.m., sadly passing away at the scene. Police are appealing for dashcam footage as investigations continue. If you found it harder to get out of bed this morning, you weren't alone with chilly temps about the southeast. Amberley got down to 3.8 degrees around 4 this morning. Meantime, we can expect short reprieve from the wet weather before showers return from Thursday. And one of Queensland's richest artworks hung outside the Gold Coast Mayor's office has been exposed as a direct rip-off of another painting. Seaside Explorers won the Doyle's Art Award last year, but has since been exposed as a copy of a 2011 oil painting by an Archibald Prize winner. The awards committee says it goes against everything they stand for.
3: Triple M Sport.
0: More affordable housing starts with more supply. That's why the new Queensland government is unlocking more than 98,000 new homes right across Queensland.
4: All of the Origin boys will return for the Dolphins as they search for their 8th win in a row against the second place Warriors at Suncorp this weekend. Redcliffe is currently sitting just behind New Zealand in 3rd spot. Saturday will also mark Connolly Lemuelu's 100th game. Another year in Broncos colours for Ben Hunt. He's signed a one-year contract extension to stay at the club through to the end of next season. And Lionel Messi has made history. He's officially the FIFA World Cup's all-time record goal scorer after scoring against Austria in Dallas this morning. Sunny in Bris Vegas today. We've got a top of 22 degrees, mostly fine tomorrow. Then patchy showers beginning from Thursday. $50,000 is given away this Friday. Last chance to grab it. Listen to Triple M's $50,000 no repeat workday. Hear the repeat, win the cash.
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3: As you make your way to the coffee pot and get ready to battle the traffic on the M1, these reptiles are ready to come out and play. 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
8: 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But
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3: And Dan. 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

0: Margo and Dan.
1: Very good. Very good. That is approved. New opener. Outstanding. Here we go. Tuesday morning. Marto, roll call.
2: Yes, 8 degrees in Ipswich. Good luck, everybody.
1: Margo's in.
3: Here, sir.
1: Yep. Me. Well, I've already done. I'll do a different one. There you go.
2: All right. Yeah, we know you're here now.
1: We're ready to go.
2: Soiled your jocks.
1: Ready to go. You got the shark cupboard still active?
2: Yeah, there's two pairs there. You need
1: only
2: one.
1: Only two. How many have you gone through? There was about 12 in there.
2: It's a community chest. It's not just for me. There's some blokes from sales. They come back after a big lunch and shit themselves.
3: You know, every day we have an opportunity to be better.
2: And
3: we continue to fail miserably.
1: Oh, mate, okay. We're doing okay. We run on the smell of an oily rag, you know. We go all right.
2: Oh, no. We got stuff to give away. Yeah. The Origin tickets.
3: We're just bribing listeners to stay with us.
1: Yep. It's the old oldest tactic in radio. We've got diamond passes, diamond style at the Origin, including shed access. We've got cash up next. What do you got?
2: Can we speak to Craig? Craig, is he there?
3: Oh, we're going to go an early caller.
2: Yeah, just how cold is it out at Ippy, mate?
1: Well worth it talking to Craig.
3: Nice. So glad we picked it up. That's why we have producers. The producers normally pick up the calls to just vet them.
1: We're away. $150 cash up next, thanks to Alinta.
2: Don't be a Craig.
3: Come on, Craig, lift.
1: It's Triple A.

0: Yeah. Triple M. Good times. Greatest hit. Marto and Margo there. Name your second favourite Weedus song. I've looked up Weedus in the system. There's three different versions of Teenage Dirtbag.
1: Oh, well done, Weedus. We play to your strength, Weedus.
0: Yep. I've got the radio edit, the super clean edit, and the acoustic edit. Ooh, well amazing. Done, Weedus. Forged a career off of one tune.
1: Triple M, all Weedus, all morning.
0: It's like us forging a career off one joke. There's your third
2: American
0: one.
2: American Pie, did that make Weedus famous?
0: I think so, might have been. Definitely that era, some movie from around there. Now, Alinta Energy, they've jumped on board here. $51,000 appliances online gift vouchers they're giving away. We get an easy $150. I believe Craig from Ipswich, he didn't exactly cover himself in glory a second ago. We'll be featuring again here.
3: It's a game of word charade. Guess the words right and the loot is yours. Triple M Breakfast.
4: Can't say that.
3: You can't say that.
0: Craig is the starfish, and if you're new to the show, that means he'll lie there and do nothing, but might still achieve ultimate glory and win the prize. He's also got a traffic update. Exit 28 at the Hyperdome on the M1. Two cars and a truck collided southbound. So I appreciate you, Craig, calling up with the info.
1: But if he wins, we'll get him to do a more comprehensive weather and traffic chat.
0: But we'll only get there if Brad loses. Brad, you on the screen here, it says you're from, and this is really going to annoy Marto, Upper Mount Ormo Hills Lakes Flats. Outstanding.
1: Brad, where are you really from?
5: Shut up, Marto. It's nothing to do with you today. This is all me.
1: I'll wait until you lose and Craig pumps you.
2: Brad's really taking in his moment here. From Ormo Hills, Brad, aren't you?
1: Oh, righto.
5: Absolutely.
0: Let's go, Brad. Good attitude here. $150, he's up and about. Margo will help you out with the words. 5 and 60.
2: It's somebody who works for the government. A public what?
5: 7.
2: Yeah.
1: 1.
2: Something bells, all the way.
5: Jingle.
2: Yeah.
1: 2.
2: It's a movie with Will Smith. He's like a computer salesman and he's in the what of happiness. He's trying to find happiness. What is that word?
5: Pursuit.
2: Yeah.
1: 3.
2: Don't what the bear with your finger. Yeah.
0: Oh my God, this is let's go.
2: What do you do when you go, you know, you walk on the zebra thing? You go, what the road? I'm going to go
5: across.
2: Yeah.
1: That's 5. Yeah. That is the quickest record ever.
2: Smashed it, mate.
0: He was confident, Brad, and he deserved
5: to be confident.
0: Let's
5: go. That's the Rumbos this morning.
6: Because I am the Rum Lord.
1: Get that up, Bradley.
2: Well done, Brad.
0: Your old fridge could be costing you. 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
1: That's the record. Well done, Brad. Can we go to Craig?
5: Does that get me tickets to the Origin too?
1: Negatory.
2: No, you've got to be listening at 7.05 or 8.20 this morning. All right, Brad?
7: Well, what's 8.20?
2: 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Right. Or listen to the podcast. 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
5: I start work at 7, so I've got to put the headphones in and the listener app.
2: Oh. Yeah, all right. Well, sometimes we give you a code word. Mm. So when we ask you for the code word, make sure you've been listening to the podcast.
1: Hey, Craig. Craig from Ipswich. I know you didn't win anything there. What did you ring up for before?
8: Traffic report, Marto. Exit 28, mate. Looked like it was two cars and a truck. No emergency service. We're there yet.
1: Going south or north? I think we're talking the M1.
8: Southbound, mate.
1: Southbound, righto, accident down there.
2: That's my exit. Exit 28.
1: Oh, yeah, right, I gotcha.
0: Any more details, 0484101045. 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

The Times, greatest hits, Brisbane's 104.5, Triple M, Marto, Margo, Ben. 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That game is happening this Saturday, 27 June.

0: against the Warriors. Does everyone remember what happened here? Magic round, Warriors v Broncos. They took over Suncorp Stadium. There is going to be, I heard Terry Reader talking yesterday, the boss of the Dolphins.
1: CEO, yep.
0: He was saying they've already sold 35,000. That was on Monday, okay? He said now the members will have to step up and all the Warriors fans, they'll have... There could be 85 to 90,000 people at Suncorp within 24 hours.
1: That Saturday game, Dolphins v Warriors, that's 2v3 on the ladder.
0: It's the grand final preview. Yeah. I'm so glad you brought that up. This will be this year's grand final. I'm so hopeful.
1: I hope so.
0: This would be the dream grand final, is the Dolphins against the Warriors.
2: It would
0: be magnificent.
2: That. But I feel like the Wars might slide, and part of the reason is that game you mentioned at Magic Ground. That was when Tanner Boyd did his ACL.
1: Yeah.
2: Right? And they're missing him.
0: No, mate. I've watched in the last few weeks. Tamari Martin, who used to play at the Bronx, had that head injury or whatever he had for a couple of years, came back. He has been brilliant. All right. So keep an eye on those.
2: If they finish top two, you'd think that they'll stroll in because they'll get the two finals home, come over here and get roached in New Zealand.
0: So get yourself sorted for the weekend. I'm just saying that'll be incredible.
1: I've already booked my flights to Sydney. I'm going to the grand final.
2: Who's going to be playing?
1: The Dolphins. I don't care who else.
2: I know.
0: That's incredible.
2: The Moz.
0: Are you? What is it? June, I suppose.
2: Now, will you pay attention to this grand final? Because last year you thought the Broncos were playing the Roosters. Can you actually watch this one?
1: I'm only watching the Broncos. I'm a one-eyed supporter. I only watch the team that I'm cheering for.
0: Let's go to some news coming out of the Broncos. Of course, their player turnover. Adam Reynolds finishing up at the end of this year.
1: Gemet Sibishaki moving on.
0: Wait. Let's just get there first. Let's get to Dobbo last night on the news. And... Ben Hunt's played a lot of games. I think 365 rugby league games. He's getting on.
3: Great news for the Brisbane Broncos with Ben Hunt signing a one-year extension. Hunt, who made his debut back in 2009 at the Brisbane Broncos, is seen as a void of the leadership that they're losing at the end of the year.
0: I don't know what that meant, a void. Yeah, anyway.
1: Well, Payne Haas is leaving and Adam Reynolds is retiring.
0: They've got room. They've got money.
1: Who's their senior leadership outside of Pat Carrigan?
2: Ben Hunt.
0: Nobody. Ben That's Hunt. Right. That's right. And he's had two ordinary games, and I see your husband called him out. Didn't they? Aren't they mates?
1: Benny, Corey just said, Benny's 37.
0: That's right.
1: He's old. That's where Cameron Smith retired at 37, and he was in great form and one of the greatest players in the game. Do you move on younger players like Jesse Arthurs, like Gemet Sibishaki?
0: You move on crap ones, but you don't. Hopefully he's not blocking the way of a younger guy who's actually any good.
1: A younger guy who could come through that's any good. So that's all Corey was saying is do you invest in young players coming through, or do you invest in someone who's, almost nearly past their time?
0: They've got, Jonah Pezzett and Tom Duffy coming through. So Ben Hunt is virtually an on-field coach.
2: Can't you do both? You could say to Ben, listen, we're going to pay you slightly under, it's $350, $400 a year. You're only going to play 16 games a year.
0: He'll come off the bench. They're
2: doing a similar thing with Scott Penderbury now. And I guarantee you Ben Hunt has a stack of receipts this high from people telling him he should have retired last year.
0: What was the guy that came up from Hawthorn, played for the Lions?
2: Luke Hodge.
0: Luke Hodge.
2: And Grant Bird.

0: as well.
1: Yeah, there's a lot of good blood there, apparently. Now, he's 32, Ben Hunt's 37, and then you read in the paper today the big story, former Queensland Origin star Dane Gagai could finish his stellar NRL career with a fairytale Broncos swan song. They're squeezing. Sorry, I'll get back to the Shibasaki. He wants more money.
2: Yeah.
1: Since he signed his contract, he's all of a sudden become a Queenslander and an Australian player. So he's going, where's me money? Broncos are going, well, yeah, no money. Hold on. Now, it looks like he's going to the Chiefs. He's going to go over and hang around with Mal Meninga. Nice. Which means Dan Gagai, 35. So in the last 3 minutes, we've talked about a 37-year-old, a 32-year-old, and a 35-year-old.
2: But this time last year, we were doing the same thing when they signed Ben Hunt from the Dragons, and we got the two oldest halves combinations, and like
3: they
2: Dan said,
3: they went on and won a grand final. What did Benny Hunt do in that qualifying final? Kick that unbelievable field goal, won him the bloody game.
1: All right.
3: Against the Raiders.
2: The other thing I did hear, Marto.
1: Should the Broncos stop signing 20-year-olds? Is this the end of it? Straight to 30-year-olds?
3: Maybe Marto gets a run. You make an amazing hooker, mate.
1: Webke and Petro and people like this come back into the squad.
2: Billy Walters I ran into at Magic Round. I asked him about his knee. He reckons he'll be back for round 20.
1: Well, I think he's playing this weekend in Queensland Cup. And then away we go.
3: What do you think of it, Broncos supporters? Tell us. 0484101045. Text us right now. You're happy with Benny Hunt going around again? And who is your tip to win the premiership this year?

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0: population grows to more than 400,000 people. It handed down a $1.3 billion budget yesterday. And overseas, the UK will get its sixth Prime Minister in 7 years after Keir Starmer announced his resignation overnight.
1: Triple M Sport.
2: More affordable housing starts with more supply. That's why the new Queensland government is unlocking more than 98,000 new homes right across Queensland.
0: Lionel Messi has become the lead goal scorer in World Cup history this morning against Austria.
3: Oh, yes, there it is. There it is. In terms of scoring in World Cup finals, you are looking at the greatest of all time.
0: That audio thanks to the SBS. Rabbitohs star Latrell Mitchell is out of contention for the Origin decider after tearing his calf. And Ben Hunt is set to stay on at Brisbane for another season, signing a one-year extension. Sunny in Bris Vegas today. We've got a top of 22 degrees, mostly fine tomorrow. Then patchy showers beginning from Thursday. $50,000 is given away this Friday. Last chance to grab it. Listen to Triple M's $50,000 no-repeat workday. Hear the repeat, win the cash.
1: This is Triple M Breakfast with Marto, Margo and Dan. Brisbane as...
4: Good morning. Gee, some interesting news there. It's almost like Maddie in the newsroom trying to rub something in after we had the Ben Hunt conversation.
5: Hey, listen, yeah, I've been accused of being soccerist or whatever the term is. Yes, we will be talking World Cup soccer right now because Dan's got an enormous bet on France-Iraq, which is Iraq's coached by Graham Arnold, former Socceroo coach.
6: Yeah.
5: You've got $2 at paying $21 Iraq against France.
4: Well, I've
5: Good
4: got
5: luck
4: a problem.
5: To your son.
4: I can't even remember putting these bets on.
1: Don't punt. You lose
5: the
1: some.
5: Worst thing is
1: Marto
5: wins more. I'm actually putting them on, so I'm losing money. But no, that's another story. But she was just talking about Lionel Messi.
4: Good news for old fellas, Margo.
7: Yeah, 38 years
8: is
7: old.
8: Is that what he is, the little left foot?
7: Yeah, 38. And goes a record-breaking night for Argentina, but also for Lionel Messi. 2-0 there through, Marto.
5: I know. It was a good... Oh, I actually watched some of that game. It was, well, Argentina was supposed to win.
4: You had a bet on. That's what
5: no,
4: we watched.
5: I didn't
4: have
5: a bet.
4: Yeah, you did.
7: He was asked to describe his favourite goal and the feeling of breaking the record, summed up the night with the characteristic understatement. He just said, I'm very tired.
5: You know what he is?
4: 38.
5: You know what he is? He's so humble and he gets $300 million a year. I watched him afterwards, you know, high-fiving the crowd and stuff like that. He still looked after the fans. Good on him.
4: Yeah. Our Austrian Brisbane correspondent, Gerhardt, who lives
5: right.
4: here, we've got him on the phone now. He's going to be the one to talk us through Austria's World Cup campaign. Gerhardt. 2-0, what happened?
9: Well, look, we didn't want to stand in the way of Lionel Messi's record-breaking attempt, yeah. So we let him have a couple. So, yes, Austria lost 2-0, Argentina won, Messi scored both goals. I'm not disheartened, we played reasonably well, and we're going to beat Algeria or at least draw, so that'll be us into the next round.
5: Oh, you're confident you'll get through?
9: Oh, yeah.
5: Oh, okay. What time did you get up to watch that game?
9: Okay, in all honesty, all right, it started at 3. I got up for the second half as I was getting ready for work.
5: Can I say to everyone, that is such a good thing. If you get up for halftime, you see all the first half highlights, and then you watch the second half.
4: Yeah, and if your team's down 3-0, you can just go back to bed.
5: Yeah,
4: no, that wasn't worth it.
5: All right, the Austrian update.
9: That is true.
5: Gerhardt, we'll be back to your next Austrian game. Thank you, sir.
9: Awesome, thanks.
4: We still do need other correspondents too.
5: We need a French guy, we need an Iraqi guy, we need an Algerian guy or girl, and we also need a Jordanian for this morning's games.
7: Austria taking on Algeria on Sunday the 28th,
5: what
7: if anybody's
5: clash.
7: Interested. And Argentina will be taking on Jordan also Sunday the 28th of June. Both at 12 p.m, interestingly enough.
5: All right, let's talk about 12 p.m. This Friday, the whole world in Australia will shut down because we're playing Paraguay.
7: Oh, the Socceroos.
4: Yeah, we're in.
7: Your favourite nation, Marto.
5: Yes, I don't want to say it again. I got in trouble.
4: Paraguays,
5: yeah. Yes, the disabled homosexuals.
4: No. Well, you said you wouldn't say it again.
5: Oh, you forced me to.

0: Triple M, good times. Great to see it. It's Marto, Margo, Dan with your diamond seats. Diamond. They do not get better to the decider when we play a brand new game called Don't Call Now at 7:05. These are the best seats.
1: But not even just seats.
0: Oh, yeah. Well, there's access to the sheds as well. Yeah. We've teamed up with the My Maccas app. They've sorted us out every single morning this week. 7:05, get to the Origin Decider in the best possible style.
2: Margo, I need you to provide a ruling on this. And it's World Cup related. The Belgian winger, one of their best players, he plays for Man City. His name's Jeremy Doku. Okay, he missed yesterday's game.
1: Yeah.
2: They played Iran and they drew. That's their second draw so far. Belgium are in a bit of trouble. Okay, you're with me so far.
1: Yeah, okay.
2: He was crook. But all right, he plans on missing the next game to go home because they have to win the next game or they may not go through. This is not Belgium. This is, Belgium. Sorry. The problem becomes he wants to go home for the birth of his child. Oh, first child.
1: First child.
2: Mm. He's 24 years of age.
0: First child does matter.
1: Okay. Does matter.
0: Because after you've had a few, you're like, nah.
1: I know what to expect.
2: And he says,
1: seen that, been there, done
2: I'll quote
1: that,
2: him so. Here.
1: If seen you're, one stripper, you've seen them all, you know?
2: Oh, I don't know about that.
0: Oh, don't call the birth of a child a strip show, mate.
2: This isn't
0: Thailand.
1: Same.
2: If you ask me what I want, my answer is that nobody wants to miss the birth of their first child, but I also know that football involves many other considerations. The federation. Anyway, what's happened is one of the media pundits on French TV

0: choose. It might never happen again in your life. You're living out a childhood dream, yet you're going to walk away from it all to attend the birth of your child. If you'll pardon the expression, where the dad is completely useless.
1: We are surplus to needs. Yeah, I agree.
0: We are not needed there.
1: Nah, you've got a midwife and a doctor. You'll be sweet. Margo, what do you need us for in that room?
2: Corey actually really loved being in our
0: birth. I don't care about him. Yeah,
2: feelings. Yeah, he brought me ice. He took photos. He pulled all four of our babies out of me.
1: Why? Like, the doctor should do that just in case something
2: goes wrong.
1: I didn't
2: have a doctor. I used a midwife.
1: Yeah, she should do that. I could bring you some bloody ice.
2: They got to a point where they're like, do you want to help? And so he assisted, and I thought it was a really nice moment. I didn't expect him to be there because he was playing for our first two children. And so I knew that there was potentially a situation where he might miss out.
0: But it wasn't the World Cup, was it?
2: It wasn't the World Cup.
1: Now, if he had a grand final on Margot Parker, what would you
2: do? Like, he's 24. He's got heaps of soccer to play. He's going to be fine. He's not going to have another baby again.
0: He may never go to another World Cup.
2: Well, it's another 4 years. He'll only be 28. I mean, Ben Hunt and Lionel Messi are still playing at 38.
1: They're exceptions, though. The team may not make it. He could do an ACL. Anything could go wrong. Now, answer the question.
2: He might not value football as much as everybody else expects him to.
1: Grand final. Cozza, the kid is at the same time. What do you tell your husband? Does he have to come, or do you say your decision?
2: No, go and play in the grand final.
1: Yeah, okay. Yeah. So we're on the same
0: page. 1-3-3-5-3. I don't want an opinion piece on this. I just want to know, there's a lot of people who have missed the birth
2: useless
0: of their child.
2: Husbands.
0: Oh. No. We are not going
2: to. The phones have lit up.
1: I'm on one of the lines.
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4: 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Damaged traffic lights after an earlier prang on Newnham Road at Link Street through Upper Mount Gravatt. We've got a slow run at the moment on the Bruce Highway from Deception Bay to the Pine Rivers Bridge. A car hit a guardrail on the M1 southbound. Two lanes are blocked before Bryant's Road through Shaler Park. Delays are back to Daisy Hill. And a multi-vehicle crash on Granard Road wrapping up now through Archerfield. 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
1: We were talking about missing the birth of your child. We've had callers who are saying, oh, no, I didn't miss it. I was on FaceTime. So that must be the modern way that you miss your birth of your child. You actually still get to see it without having to be involved physically.
0: But that's all about you. You're not there to help in any way.
1: Well, like Marcus unnecessary.
0: Said, no, the best we can do is light candles and play music. At least you're doing something. If you're on FaceTime, she would just get to be angry at you and you can't actually help in any way.
1: My father, four children. He wasn't at the birth of any of them. He was at the pub on all four occasions.
0: Wedding the head. Wedding the head used to be at the same time as the birth.
2: I reckon
0: simultaneously.
2: I reckon Corey would say that the birth of his four children would be up there with some of the greatest moments.
0: He'd say that to you.
1: He wouldn't say it to anyone else.
2: I mean, the grand final subsequent, of course. That'd be number five. And then maybe winning a few Origins.
1: That's right.
0: Amanda from The Gap. My husband missed the birth of our child in the year 2000 because he didn't want to miss the Australian men's 4x100 metre relay.
2: What?
1: Was he swimming in it?
0: He was just watching Thorpe and the boys. Remember, they were going to get smashed like guitars?
1: Oh, by the US.
2: They beat them in the last leg, didn't they? Oh, so worthwhile.
1: Well,
2: at least worthwhile.
1: Well done, Amanda's husband.
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5: 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Damaged traffic lights after an earlier prang on Newnham Road at Link Street through Upper Mount Gravatt. Text on the way to get them fixed up. Got a broken down car on the Logan Motorway westbound after the Mount Lindsay Highway at Parkinson. Car hit a guardrail, the M1 southbound. Two lanes are blocked before Bryan's Road at Shaler Park. And a multi-vehicle crash on Beanley Redland Bay Road at California Creek Road at the bridge through Cornubia. Westbound delays are back to Mount Cotton. 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Hyundai North Lakes have all the hybrids covered. 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
7: It's a chilly morning, Brisbane. G'day, it's Maddie Larson with you. Well, pull up your doonas with the mercury plunging across the southeast. If you're in Ipswich, Amberley got down to 3.4 degrees around a quarter past six this morning, while in Brisbane South, Archerfield reached 7.2 about 5:30 a.m. Well, prepare for patchy showers this weekend with the wet stuff set to return from Thursday. Police are appealing for dashcam footage after a fatal crash in Brisbane overnight. A motorbike rider was travelling along Moreton Drive around 9:30 p.m. when he lost control and collided with a pole. The 29-year-old passed away at the scene. Cheaper power bills, sports vouchers, back-to-school boosts and first home owner grants is among the cost of living relief being announced in the state budget, the Savo. Treasurer David Janetsky also promising to increase the patient travel subsidy by 11 cents per kilometre and a bunch of other measures.
8: We're providing support for patients in the bush. We're freezing bulk water prices. We're expanding kindy health checks. And we are delivering budget improvements after Labor's decade of debt, deficit and deceit.
7: And an awards committee admits there's anger after one of Queensland's most expensive artworks was exposed as a direct rip-off. Seaside Explorers, that won the Doyle's Art Award last year and was hung outside the Gold Coast Mayor's office, is a copy of a 2011 oil painting by a late Archibald Prize winner. Artist Jane Allen claimed it was of her and her brother exploring the beach as kids.
6: Triple M Sport.
4: More affordable housing starts with more supply. That's why the new Queensland Government is unlocking more than 98,000 new homes right across Queensland.
7: South Sydney star Latrell Mitchell is out of contention for the Origin decider after tearing his calf. David Rico says it's huge news for the Blues.
9: It's a significant blow. Namely for South Sydney, but so too, as I said, Blues fans were hoping Latrell would be able to come into this equation for the decider and try and rectify what was that poor result in game two.
7: Mitchell has been sidelined since round 11 with a bulging disc and returned to training on Monday. And all of the Origin boys will return for the Dolphins when they search for their eighth win in a row against the second-place Warriors at Suncorp this weekend.
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7: Sunny in Brisbane, Vegas today. We've got a top of 22 degrees, mostly fine tomorrow. Then patchy showers beginning from Thursday. $50,000 is given away this Friday. Last chance to grab it. 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
3: 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Brisbane ass.
4: Hang tight. After a song here, we will get you to Origin Diamond Style. The best seats you could possibly get, including shed access. We got them every single morning. Two of them every morning. You and a mate can be there at the decider right now.
5: We've been saying it for ages, and we've even got a jingle. Not enough news for a 60-minute bulletin. There is not enough news, and last night proved it once again.
4: Have you got it?
6: Not enough news for an hour-long bulletin.
7: Too much lettuce in the taco, you reckon?
5: Thank you very much, Margot. Well, I know we celebrated late last week, the return of Mary the Tasmanian Devil.
7: Yeah, she was found.
5: All right.
7: She's been on quite an adventure.
5: Yeah, oh yeah. 3 weeks it's been, nearly 3 weeks since Mary went missing. She's been back and she's been at the small animal hospital. And good that I now know where you have a small animal hospital.
7: Well, they're saying that she may not have slept properly. She walked a lot more than she normally would. She didn't get proper feed. Yeah, she was dehydrated.
8: No, Mary, the runaway Tasmanian Devil, is tonight back home at Paradise Country on the Gold Coast. The furry fugitive discharged from the small animal specialist hospital. Who say she's now stable and on a targeted treatment plan.
7: How cute. Brisbane was so invested, you know, like in the surrounding areas of Paradise Country because everybody was looking out for her on their CCTV and keeping an eye out for her on their walks with their animals.
5: They were just wasting my life every day. Now, listen, if it was an elephant, like, what the problem will be now, kids will go, oh, Mom, we got to go to Paradise Country
7: for a while.
5: This is a promo stunt, I swear to God. The Paradise Country have set this up. You go, kids, just before, oh, what a surprise, just before school holidays, Mary the Tasmanian Devil goes missing. Kids will now go, I want to go to Paradise Country. Kids, you're going to be really disappointed. It is not a rhinoceros. It is not a lion. It's not an elephant. It's a bloody Tasmanian Devil, which looks a bit like some sort of dog cat thing. And it'll sleep all day like wombats. Oh, let's go look at the wombats. They're always in that log.
7: You can never find them in the enclosure.
5: Anyway.
7: They're always hiding.
4: You not got one-way feud with Tasmanian Devils?
5: Did you see Mary? Mary is the most unimpressive looking animal I've ever seen.
4: She would think the same thing about you, mate.
5: Yeah, all right. What have they finished off with?
9: About an hour ago, she had a really good feed of several hundred grams of room meat. So we're
5: This is a scam. It's a scam to get school kitties in to see Mary. Where's Mary? Oh, she's sleeping right now. I'll go and have a look at the marmosets.
4: I am worried about the escalation. They've done it once, so next time, while the Tasmanian Devil won't be enough, we'll have to do an emu, and then it'll be a tiger, and then they'll let a lion out.
5: See, that's
4: funny.
5: There'll
4: be a hippo on
5: the loose. Know I do want lions let out in Central Australia. They don't fix the kangaroos.
7: Bring back the lion park.
5: Look at the kangaroo. Well, here comes the lion.
4: Righto, up next, you want to be at Origin, the decider. We'll get you there the best way possible. Diamond seat, shed access. Do not call now. That's what I called after this. Triple M. Baby sweat.

0: Here we go. This time, every single morning this week, diamond seats at the Origin Decider, including shared access, all thanks to the My Maccas app on 104.5 Triple M. It is Marto, Margo, and Dan, and we're calling it...
1: Don't call now.
0: Tim,
2: has he got a sob story? Tim, yeah. Why do you need to go to the Origin, mate?
3: Oh, good morning, guys. Brisbane, don't call now. I'm a single parent. Me and my daughter have never been to a game. I was watching game two on a 24-inch iPad.
0: Oh.
3: I cannot afford to take on holiday anywhere this year. I really need to see the game live. It would be amazing.
4: Oh, how old's your daughter, Tim?
3: She's just turned 13. Her birthday was last week.
4: Oh, really, wow. Instrumental time. Father-daughter relationship is important.
2: Are you both Queenslanders?
3: Yes, definitely.
2: Oh, he well, let me. He

0: Zazam.
1: Let me give you the good news, Tim. The diamond tickets to the Origin Decider, including the shed access, they are yours.
2: Oh, congrats.
1: Unless.
2: Yes.
3: Unless, winner, chicken dinner.
1: Unless someone steals them. Oh. And there's a couple minutes on the clock here. Brisbane, do not call.
3: Brisbane, do
1: not call. Don't call 133353. They're Tim's. Don't be
2: well
1: mad.
2: Well done, Tim.
3: Don't
2: well
3: call.
2: Done,
3: they're mine.
1: They're all yours.
4: Nice. Tim, did you hear the father who just had to take his son to the hospital yesterday? That didn't deter Brisbane, did it? So hopefully
3: your plates, give us
4: a bit more of your sob story.
3: Yeah. You know, can't afford anything. Cozzy living is going up and up. We haven't been on a holiday for 2 years. You know, just getting these
5: incoming
3: tickets.
5: Caller.
4: Oh no!
1: I think it was Cozzy living. I think might have annoyed the Triple M listenership.
4: Ashton
1: in Wishart.
4: Oh, Ashton.
6: How are we going?
4: Yeah, good, mate.
2: You obviously think you
4: have a better reason to attend State of Origin than Tim from Indooroopilly does. What's your story?
6: My story.
5: Incoming caller.
4: Sorry, Ashton.
1: Megan in Albany Creek, you roasted him. He didn't even get to talk,
2: Megan,
1: mate.
2: Megan, why do you need to go so badly, Megan?
7: Oh, there's two reasons. Once I have been before, but we got put in the New South Wales section, and every time.
5: Incoming caller.
2: Hold on.
1: In the rainbow.
2: That's pretty nasty.
1: Maz did it. They're your tickets now, Maz. Well done. You roached her.
8: I'd love to have them, mate.
2: But why? Why do you need them?
5: Incoming caller.
4: Oh no!
1: Tyson in an hour. Can everyone just listen? Just give them a chance to talk.
2: Hello?
4: Tyson.
5: Incoming caller.
4: See you, mate.
1: Peter Dutton. Peter Dutton, but it says in brackets, not the real one.
4: Not the real Peter Dutton.
1: Peter.
9: How you going?
4: Peter, why do you think you deserve to go to Origin over Tim, Ashton, Meg, Maz, Tyson?
9: Mate, through Queensland, it's through and through.
4: That's it. That's all you got.
2: Give us
9: more. To New South Wales because you get
5: incoming caller.
1: Glennie in Redland Bay, they're yours now, mate. Well done. Tell us why you should keep them.
9: Mate, want to take the wife? She hasn't been before.
2: Yeah.
9: Love Queensland. Yeah. It's our year again.
4: Who do you barrack for in the rugby league? Blues.
9: Sorry.
4: Who do you barrack for in the rugby league?
9: Brisbane at the moment, unfortunately, but we might get
5: incoming caller.
2: Nice story though.
1: Grady and Kamira.
2: Grady, why do you need to go?
10: I want to go with my granddad one last time.
4: Is he due for the Grim Reaper to come a knocking
1: for death? Is he due for death?
10: New illnesses.
2: Sorry,
10: new illnesses and everything.
4: Well, the diamond seats to final the game three, the decider at Suncorp. Currently yours.
1: It's counting down. Do not call Brisbane. Do not call 133353.
10: Please,
1: 4 seconds.
2: Old. What's your grandfather's name?
1: Old.
4: What? Oh, my God.
2: You've won him.
4: Grady from
10: Kamira. My God, yes. Oh, my God. Thank you, Queensland.
2: I wish you had a better phone. What's your grandfather's name? Okay.
4: Grady, do you really have a grandfather that you want to take, or are you just using that as an excuse to win the tickets?
10: No, I'm really good with it.
1: You're on your granddad's old rotary dial-up.
4: Turn to the left, Grady.
1: All right, Grady, you've won him. Take your granddad. Huge. Well done. You pulled on Brisbane's heartstrings that they didn't call.
10: I love Triple M so much. Thank you so
4: Diamond
10: much.
4: Diamond game day passes. Grady and his grandfather are heading along to the State of Origin decider.
2: How old's your grandfather, Grady?
10: He's just turned 80 a month ago.
2: Oh, wow. That's a beautiful story. Happy birthday.
1: He's got ages left at 80. Surely he'll be right, won't he, Grady?
2: Oh, no. He might be ill. Has he got any ongoing diseases?
1: Why are we asking? Sorry, Grady. Okay. We'll enjoy the footy, though.
4: Yeah, have the best time. That's beautiful so nice footy. That Grady wants to take his grandfather.
2: Now, Reece Walsh will speak at the funeral. Oh, he's not dead, he's going to die soon. No one's ever lived.
1: Ben Hunt can give him some advice in older age.
2: Actually, he could play for the Broncos.
1: Hey, when the footy's on and you can't miss a moment, get Macca's delivered for a 99-cent delivery fee only on the My Macca's app. Big thanks to My Macca's app and McDonald's for getting us the diamond passes. We've teamed up with them. We'll get you there this time every single morning.
4: And into the sheds.
1: Into the sheds. All right, be listening tomorrow. We'll do it again. Don't call now, Brisbane Triple M.
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0: 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There's a slow run at the moment on the Logan Moto with a breakdown westbound after the Mount Lindsay Highway at Parkinson and delays all the way back to Druvale now. Delays on the Pacific Motorway from Upper Mount Gravatt to the city. Slow on the Bruce Highway from Boundary Road to the Pine Rivers Bridge and Building 2 on the Centenary Highway from Richlands to Jindalee and the Ipswich Motorway coming through Darra and Oxley. 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

0: Triple M. Good times, greatest hits. Marto, Margo, and Dan with you. The phones have been ringing off the hook. The golf challenge, Marto. I think it's Fardo, Marto, and the golf Cardo.
1: Yeah, that's my favourite. Or Whack-a-Marto, that's a good one.
0: Hit Marto with golf ball has been quite popular.
2: That says it all. No one knows what the proper name is.
1: Yeah, hit Marto with your balls.
0: Hit a twit.
2: Stop saying
0: Whack-a-Marto. People basically want to hit a ball at you at Golf Central this week to try and win their way to the decider. Your next chance to be involved is going to be at 8:20 this morning. That is more Origin tickets.
1: Hit it long, pull a bong is definitely off the list, though.
0: That's right. Pull a bong and hit it long.
2: That is wrong. Our WhatsApp group lit up yesterday. Margo had a little car accident yesterday after the show. Yeah. And then I see it made the news last night.
0: Did it.
3: A woman has narrowly escaped serious injury after crashing her car through a shop front in Corinda this morning.
2: Oh, wow.
3: CCTV shows the driver turning left when she clips another car, flying up onto the footpath and into the front of a sushi store.
2: I've got you, 100.
1: Don't like sushi.
0: That is defamation.
1: Excuse me, how dare you make fun of my serious situation?
2: You're okay.
1: I'm okay. I'm sad.
2: Can I just say that wasn't Margo? That was some other old lady.
1: Yeah.
2: Some low old lady, not
1: this
2: other
1: is
2: old.
1: It's getting worse. Sorry, stupid.
2: Okay.
1: I was involved in a car accident yesterday. Yes. And it was a little intense and overwhelming. I've never, surprisingly, never been in a car accident.
2: Really?
1: The amount of driving that I do.
2: And fast.
1: And
2: sometimes.
1: In my life, not efficiently. I've never been in a car accident. So
2: that's incredible.
1: It was a new thing for me, and I was kind of like not really sure what to do. It was quite overwhelming. The impact was pretty intense initially because I bore the weight, I guess, of the accident on the right-hand driver's side. A guy turned into oncoming traffic to turn right, and he didn't see me. I didn't see him. I was in the inside sort of like slip lane, I guess you would call it, and someone had given way to him in the right-hand side, so he thought he was clear. Mm.

0: She ushered him along. So he went and then we collided.
1: He pulled out in front of your park.
0: He pulled out in front of me.
1: He's completely at fault.
0: Yeah, and he completely admitted that.
2: Everyone
0: he said,
2: insured?
0: Oh my God, I'm so sorry. It's totally my fault. I'm fully insured. You know, we'll get this sorted. Not a drama. And I just said, look, you know, these things happen. And you know, no one was angry. We were both, I think, a little bit shell-shocked. I think I was just running off adrenaline because, you know, there was fireys and ambulance and towies and it all was happening because we were blocking 2.5 lanes on St. Paul's Terrace yesterday. Morning.
2: Were you anywhere near the Jubilee?
0: In the valley, right outside the Jubilee, Marto, at Brook Street there.
1: Why and were you there, Marto?
0: So if anyone was commuting.
2: No, well, St. Paul's Terrace, that's a landmark.
0: If anyone was commuting yesterday morning, I do apologise. That's what I was most worried about, just holding up traffic, because I'm normally that person, you know, I'm like, oh, just move to the side or get it off the road. But I quite literally, my car wouldn't start.
2: Oh,
0: it wouldn't turn over.
2: You're virtually locked together.
0: It's written off. It left on a tow truck. I probably won't see my beautiful Mustang
2: again. Did you get everything
0: again.
2: Out of the glove box?
0: I got everything out of the car. My beautiful girlfriend who just lives down the road, she came up and picked me up and I managed to get everything out of it. But I don't think I'll be seeing that car again, which is really sad because I love that car.
1: Your reaction's funny though. Like if someone is driving too slow on the highway, you turn into Satan incarnate. But in an actual car accident, calm.
2: You're good.
0: Yeah. Okay. Well, the guy was really nice and, you know, I didn't want to make it any worse. He'd just picked up his new car. He just got himself a new car last week.
2: So he was devastated. No.
0: And I love my Mustang. So I was devastated. So we just kind of like both pined for our cars. I just stood there and looked at them. We're like, who are we supposed to ring? Do we ring? And funnily, actually, can I just say, Life 360, it rang me. So it picked up that I had been in an accident.
1: That's
0: The Life 360
2: app. You hear about
0: it. Yeah, yeah. It picked up that I was in an accident and they rang me. Hello, it's so-and-so from Life 360. We've been notified that you're in a car accident. Are you okay? And I was like, oh my God. Oh, okay. That thing works. Yeah, I have been in an accident. And she said, do you need an ambulance, you know? And I'm like, no, I think we're both fine. And she said, we can also dispatch fireys, towies, police, et cetera. I said, well, I think they're going to need police to, you know, direct the traffic. And there's like oil and coolant and stuff all over the road. So probably need someone to fix that.
2: So a real person's voice rang you?
0: A real person's voice.
2: What was the phone number? Did you recognize it?
0: No.
2: I wouldn't have picked it up.
0: It was just a random sort of Sydney number, but it said maybe, you know, underneath sometimes it says maybe so-and-so. Yeah. It said maybe Life 360.
1: You picked it up. But it's someone like I'm from Rain and Hall.
0: Just want to talk to you about your electricity.
1: Yeah. Just house prices in your neighbourhood are going really well.
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18: 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Damaged traffic lights after an earlier prang on Newnham Road at Link Street through Upper Mount Gravatt. Breakdown on the Logan Motorway westbound after the Mount Lindsay Highway through Parkinson. Delays are back to Drewvale. Delays at the moment as you make your way down Hale Street, inbound around Coronation Drive through Milton. Heavy on Ipswich Road coming through Annerley, and the run on the Centenary Highway from Richlands all the way to the Jindalee Bridge. 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
19: Morning, it's Madeleine Larson with you. A Queensland police officer is facing extra charges after further investigation by the Ethical Standards Command. The officer, initially charged with stalking while off duty in March, was arrested yesterday with sexual assault, computer hacking, distributing intimate images and dangerous conduct of a weapon among the offences added. They're due to front a Brisbane court today. Helping developers boost supply, more affordable and social housing and help for first home buyers are just some of the measures measures experts are hoping to see more of in today's state budget. It comes as more infrastructure is needed ahead of the 2032 Games. However, Professor Sean Bond from UQ says a shortage of tradies also needs to be addressed.
3: We're trying to bring on new housing supply at the same time where we're trying to

0: delivered a lot of infrastructure. Ultimately, all of this infrastructure spending will be very well received and really help the residents of Southeast Queensland. But at the moment, it's creating more competition for trades.
1: Meantime, Logan Council handed down its budget for 2026 to 27 yesterday, coming in at $1.3 billion. Heads up to Logan ratepayers. Council rates will rise more than 5%, up $4.12 a week amid growing fuel and construction costs. That means Logan homeowners will be paying more in rates than their Brisbane and Gold Coast counterparts. And the UK is getting its sixth Prime Minister in 7 years after Keir Starmer resigned overnight.
2: Triple M Sport.
3: More affordable housing starts with more supply. That's why the new Queensland government is unlocking more than 98,000 new homes right across Queensland.
1: All of the Origin boys will return for the Dolphins as they search for their eighth win in a row against the second place Warriors at Suncorp this weekend. Redcliffe is currently sitting just behind New Zealand in third spot. Saturday will also mark Connolly Lemuelu's 100th game. Another year in Broncos colours for Ben Hunt. He's signed a one-year contract extension to stay at the club through to the end of next season. And Lionel Messi has made history. He's officially the FIFA World Cup's all-time record goal scorer after scoring against Austria in Dallas this morning.
4: Bob Jane T-Mart's end of financial year price buses sale is on now. The savings are huge.

0: after you.
1: Sunny in Brisbane, Vegas today. We've got a top of 22 degrees, mostly fine tomorrow, then patchy showers beginning from Thursday. $50,000 is given away this Friday. Last chance to grab it. Listen to Triple M's $50,000 no repeat workday. Hear the repeat, win the cash.
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3: Already dished out a couple of diamond style seats, the best seats you can get to the State of Origin Decider Game 3 here at Suncorp Stadium, including shed access. We've got a few more passes up next with Let Marto Feel Your Balls. That's one name that's been suggested. Marto's Ball Bash. Charlotte from Logan Lee.
4: What?
3: Marto's Sweet Spot, Margo. Marto's G Spot. The G is for golf.
5: Marto loves balls. 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And last but not least, hi Marto. Oh, hit Marto.
3: Hi Marto.
5: Hit Marto.
3: Hi Marto. Have a golf ball in the face. So you're going to be in the golf buggy collector vehicle at Lander's Pocket there, which is Golf Central out by the airport.
4: And everyone's going to try to hit Marto. My vehicle.
3: First one to hit you goes to the decider. 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
5: 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Money can't buy.

0: Good Times Greatest Hits. That could be the name for the bloody golf competition.
1: Oh, Good Times Greatest Hits. That's a good one, Dan.
0: Good Times Greatest Hit motto with a golf ball. It's Triple M.
2: No one's not going to remember what the competition's called. You need to go with one. This is what brand
1: clear marketing.
2: Brand awareness.

0: Those people in the fluoro bibs who try
1: you can't do that.
0: Well, I was doing something and they told me not to do it and I didn't agree.
1: So you've been banned from Everton Park. We
0: mended that fence. It's okay. We're never going to mend that fence.
1: Is this you too? Because this person's been banned. Potentially, Sean from Sunnybank thought maybe you might have been out practicing for the targeting, farting, marting competition.
2: Oh, Martin.
0: We didn't ask for another name for the competition.
2: That's good, Sean. He's provided audio with his text, incredibly.
3: This all unfolded on Saturday night. The man can be seen standing in the middle of the golf course, daring players to take a swing at him. Gameplay was forced to pause as the daredevil dodged golf balls and ran in circles away from security.
2: Confirm or deny, where were you?
1: The only details that she missed there was that you were in the nude while you were doing it.
2: Fart Martin.
0: That was not me, and that was like a jackass type stunt of some bloke's done. I'm going to be in a little golf cart driving around. It's okay.
2: I'm glad you mentioned jackass. I forgot about this.
0: What?
4: I'm Greg Martin. This is jackass.
0: Oh, don't be a dick.
2: And then we unleash the golf balls. 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
6: 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Damaged traffic lights after a crash earlier this morning on Newnham Road at Link Street through Upper Mount Gravatt. Delays on the Pacific Motorway from Upper Mount Gravatt all the way through to the city exits. Delays on the M1 northbound from Ormo up to Yatala and Tanimera to Slacks Creek. Heavy on the Deegan deviation southbound onto the gateway at Deegan. And delays on Gympie Road at Beams Road, Castledine and Chermside down to Kedron. 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

0: Triple M Good Times, Greatest Hits, Marto, Margo and Dan. We got a quick call here. Actually, Karen in 17 Mile Rocks wants to talk about banning. And you're talking to the captain of the club here, Karen. Marto's been banned from, he's been banned from a footy club. He's been banned from Uber. Apparently, he's been banned from a golf course after that audio we just
1: heard. He may get banned from another golf course tomorrow at Golf Central.
2: Karen, what contribution have you got to our show?
3: Well, I've been banned from two establishments, but my finest one was getting banned from the known bikey bar in Darwin.
0: Hold on. How on earth do you get banned from a bikey bar? What are you going to do?
1: Well, were you being Karen?
2: Did you not take your top off?
3: You know what? No, maybe. I don't know. But I walked in there with a bunch of my girlfriend, and I was pretty sober, but I had Havaiana thong sandals on, and they told me I couldn't wear them into this bikey bar. And, of course, I caused a little bit of a scene because
1: we're in Darwin, have a look
3: and
1: around.
3: And we're in Darwin at a bikey bar. And they told me I couldn't come in, which kind of upset me because it was like 20-odd years ago. And they end up taking my photo and putting it on the wall and banned me from there.
2: Oh, my God, that's unreal.
0: What an amazing situation if you have kids, Karen, to go, my mum has been banned from a bikey bar. So, that's how loose she is.
3: But they my girls are 20 and they love it. They love it.
2: But they would have let you in. If you had covered footwear and no top on, they would have let you in.
3: No, exactly.
4: Life would be a
5: 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We've been plugging away for weeks.
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17: 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A multi-vehicle crash with one going into a barrier on the Ipswich motorway eastbound before Collingwood Drive at Redbank. Delays are back to the Warrego Highway. There's damaged traffic lights after an earlier crash on Newnham Road and Link Street through Upper Mount Gravatt. So on South Pine Road through Everton Park and Anagra, Centenary Highway delayed from Darra to Jindalee, and the Ipswich motorway coming through Darra and Oxley. 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
2: Morning, it's Madeline Larson with you. Two men have been injured after masked robbers broke into a Thornlands home overnight. The offenders allegedly attempted to enter the Bluewater Avenue property around 11:30pm before being confronted by the 19 and 23-year-olds. The occupants sustained non-life-threatening injuries while the would-be robbers fled the scene before police arrived. If you found it harder to get out of bed this morning, you weren't alone with chilly temps about the southeast. Amberley got down to 3.1 degrees just before 7 this morning. Meantime, we can expect short reprieve from the wet weather before showers return from Thursday. The Treasurer will hand down his second state budget, the Savo, having wiped $4.5 billion from Queensland's debt in 6 months. As for relief at our hip pockets amid the cost of living crisis, the budget will include sports vouchers, first home owner grants, 50-cent transport and cheaper power bills. David Janetsky has told us we can also expect a record infrastructure investment.
3: We are investing a record $119.2 billion across Queensland into building Queensland's future.
2: And history for Lionel Messi. He's become the FIFA World Cup's all-time record goal scorer after scoring against Austria this morning.
4: 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That's why the new Queensland government is unlocking more than 98,000 new homes right across Queensland.
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2: A big blow to South Sydney with Latrell Mitchell suffering a calf tear.
5: First nine rounds, he was the best centre in the game. He's back to his career best form. So it's not more for New South Wales. For South Sydney, it's a huge blow because they were flying with him in the team.
2: Luke Keary there. Mitchell returned to training yesterday after being on the sideline since round 11 with a bulging disc. And another year in Broncos colours for Ben Hunt. He's signed a one-year contract extension to stay at the club through to the end of next season.
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2: Sunny in Bris Vegas today. We've got a top of 22 degrees, mostly fine tomorrow. Then patchy showers beginning from Thursday. $50,000 is given away this Friday. Last chance to grab it. Listen to Triple M's $50,000 no repeat workday. Hear the repeat, win the cash.
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10: Oh, we are stacked here on Triple M. We got Origin passes. We're hitting golf balls at Marto. We're giving away cash. And it's your shot now, Mel in Birkdale. Thanks to the legends at AUTOMASTERS. You've got to stop the Bowser here, buddy, because it will blow at some stage. You've got to make sure you get in early. And how much money do you want?
11: Oh, look, I'm greedy.
12: That's a good idea,
13: what's
12: Mel.
13: Greedy, Mel, though? Like, some people are greedy at $300 or $400. Are you greedy at more than that? What's your amount that you've got in your mind?
11: Look, I don't know. I'll just keep going until women's intuition.
12: Right? Mel, as Eddie McGuire used to say to them, you'll never be back here again, okay?
13: Go big or go home.
12: Give it everything you've got.
10: Oh, there's a few clues going on here, Mel. You ready?
11: I'm ready.
10: Oh, good luck. Nice and clear. What do you want to stop it?
14: $50. $120. $200. $260. $300.
11: Stop.
12: Oh, Mel.
10: Oh, there's people out in the office now smacking desks. There's hands on foreheads. Mel, I think this
13: You said
10: might...
13: you were going to go greedy, Mel. $300 is relatively modest.
11: I know, but my nerves got to me.
13: It's guaranteed $300.
12: Well done, Mel. Let's
13: congratulations.
14: $400.
13: Let's have a listen. It gets worse, Mel.
10: It gets worse.
13: $500.
12: Oh, Mel.
11: Bugger.
13: Keep going.
12: It's not over yet, Mel.
13: $600.
12: It's not over yet, Mel.
13: Still not over. $1,000.
11: Oh, no.
13: That's all right. $300 coming your way, Mel.
11: Thank you.
13: Hey, but Mel, came in hot. You said, I'm going to be greedy, and then you went against everything you said.
11: I know, but I was shaking.
13: Mel, don't be nervous.
10: It's still going.
0: $1 million.
10: Oh, sorry, Mel. Yeah. Hey, good luck, buddy. Good work. $300, that's all.
12: That's great.
13: Yes. Awesome.
11: Thanks.
10: Nice, Mel. Aussies. It was a bit flat at the end there. Aussies have rated Automasters as the top pick in Canstar Blue's car servicing group survey for most satisfied customers. 1-300-AUTOMASTERS. 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We'll do it again same time tomorrow. Cash on the line. Thanks to Automasters. Marto, Margo and Dan.
0: One minute.

0: Good times, greatest hits, Brisbane's 104.5, Triple M, Marto, Margo and Dan. Still after a name for the hitting Marto with a golf ball.
1: No, we're not.
0: Club the dud, smash Marto's balls, whack a Marto.
1: Club the dud,
2: I love that. It leans into dud pun.
0: Hit a twit, yeah. Fardo Marto and the golf Cardo.
2: No, I still like that one.
0: 0484101045. You name it, you can be there, and then you can be the decider, Origin 3.
1: What about that? The Australia's largest cocaine bust, I think they called it.
3: A burnt-out truck near Mackay has led police to the biggest cocaine bust in Australian history.

0: $1 billion.
1: Margot just mouthed three tons.
2: Three tons.
0: I heard three tons.
1: It's a third of Australia's annual usage.
2: That's
1: in
2: what
1: one
2: they
1: place.
2: Said.
0: In a truck in Mackay.
2: So what is that?
0: What was it doing up there?
2: Oh, no, that was the start of it. But hold on. Where it ended up, of course, Sydney's the biggest cocaine, whatever, users in Australia.
3: Found underneath fake floors inside shipping containers.
2: Brilliant.
3: All up, 2.7 tons of cocaine, an estimated value of $816 million. That's 3 million street deals that won't be happening.
0: So hang on a second. There was $1 billion worth in a truck, three tons, and then there was $816 million in Sydney. I'm confused.
1: You're all a cropper here, mate. Yeah, it started with a truck in Mackay. Yeah,
0: but on fire?
2: We're getting back to that one because they then went down to Sydney where, brilliant, those dirty old containers on a stupid old block out in the west of Sydney.
0: Yeah.
2: They ripped the floor out of the container. So they cut the floor out and then dug down.
0: Oh.
2: It was all stored down there. It was quite incredible.
0: Same place Desi Freeman was, I believe.
2: wonder where he'd been for the last year. All right, but so they rented the place off somebody. And you've heard this before.
4: Fair to say someone's lost a lot of money and there'll be some soul searching, no doubt.
2: There'll be some
1: How
2: soul,
1: soul searching.
2: How does
1: soul searching on cocaine? That's some high energy soul
2: searching. Soul
1: searching
2: is like gunfire. Bang, bang, bang. Yeah. I'm going to soul search. You bang bang bang,
0: someone's going to lose some fingers for sure.
2: Now we get back to that truck. So it was pulled. Yeah. Do you remember that about 2 weeks ago?
0: No.
2: This is where the whole plan came apart. So the ship came into the Solomon Islands. All these smaller boats, undetected, came into up around Mackay. The truck's back down. It had a crane on the back of the truck. It's back down. Obviously pulled them out of the boat. Pulled the bags out of the boat and. One and then the truck got burnt out, and then they transferred it to another truck. So they used that truck just for the crane to load it.
0: Oh, right.
2: And then they burned it out and drove away. But
3: on May 30th, police were called to a burnt out flatbed truck in Midge Point, North Queensland, and inadvertently found 40 kilos of cocaine floating in waters nearby.
0: I remember that one.
2: 40 kilos. Yeah, so they had so much cocaine, they just went, who cares about that little bit. That's just a bit of nothing.
0: Sediment.
2: Ooh. And of course, the bloke and then they drove it the 20 hours or whatever it took from Mackay down to Western Sydney.
1: Gee, that's a hell of a drive. I wonder how they got through.
2: With that, they didn't stop. Let's

0: No.
1: Where were all those motorbikes? Anyway?
0: I was just getting three times the amount of rent I normally would.
2: What was that noise in the middle of the night that sounded like they were cutting the floor out of a shipping container and digging like a basement there? Well, no, don't. We'll give you extra money.
0: Turn a blind eye.
2: Yeah, ignore that.
1: All right. Now, Sydney, Western Sydney, where do you think it was planned to go?
2: Eastern Sydney.
1: Oh, okay.
3: Detectives believe a Sydney drug ring was calling the shots.
1: Okay.
3: As for the exact criminal group.
4: Mm. This is something we're still examining.
1: All right, so the federal police won't speculate, but the reporter, he had a crack.
5: The AFP won't say which syndicate is behind this importation. It's believed to be the Coconut Cartel, the notorious organised crime group based in Western Sydney.
0: So it's gone from Western Sydney back to Eastern Sydney, and then it'll probably end up back in Western Sydney again, right?
2: Mm. Or in the sewage water when Eastern Sydney are done with it.
1: Okay.
2: See why Sydney's such a popular place to live.
1: Is this what does this mean? 3 million less cocaine thingies. This is havoc for the real. And this is you seen auction clearance rates?
2: Oh, it's going to be deplorable.
1: No one's going. No, there's going to be no one to work.
2: Oh, truck drivers will be coming off the road everywhere. It's going to be a disaster.
3: Can't believable prices. It's not just that the prices are good. It's the fact that they are right around the corner at your local IGA.
6: 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Lucky you're with AAMI. There's damaged traffic lights after a crash on Newnham Road at Link Street through Upper Mount Gravatt. The vehicle's been cleared. Tech's still on the way to fix those traffic lights up, though. Breakdown on the Logan Motorway westbound after the Mount Lindsay Highway through Parkinson. Delays stretch back to Druvale. Delays on the Deegan Deviation southbound up onto the gateway at Deegan. Heavy on Gympie Road from Beams Road through Castledine down towards Chermside. Heavy on the Bruce Highway from North Lakes down to the Pine Rivers Bridge. 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

0: Triple M, it's good times. Greatest hits with Marto, Margo and Dan. Literally greatest hits this week.
1: I'm Greg Martin. This is Jackass.
0: Marto in the golf ball collection buggy at Lander's Pocket. We're talking Golf Central. Yeah, up by the airport. If Marto gets hit with a golf ball,
2: I'm not hopping out of the buggy.
0: Whoever hits him goes to the Origin decider on us. George in Tambourine wants to have a crack, literally, Margo. And I believe George, fairly good golfer, George.
3: It says here, George, a former scratch golfer. What does that mean? Scratching around looking for your ball.
2: No, zero.
4: Definitely not scratching around looking for the balls. I used to play quite a bit when I was younger. Pretty much means you're okay.
0: So he is a sniper. George,
2: he's not far off being a pro.
0: Yeah, I want him there. Not. You reckon you'd be able to hit Marto pretty easily, George? If say he's 150 metres out, would you be able to get him in how many balls?
4: 150, probably less than 5 shots that would take.
2: Is that right?
3: George, I hear you've entered yourself for a reason. Is there a little bit of...
2: Because he wants Origin tickets.
3: Revenge or payback, I believe, for Marto?
4: Yeah, well, definitely. I mean, the thud the dud sounds great, being a bit of a Kiwi... background there, I'd love to whack a wallaby.
3: Oh, whack a wallaby. That's a good one.
2: That's not bad, is
3: George,
2: it?
3: Have you ever heard Marto talk about your precious, beautiful cultural thing called the haka?
4: Oh, yeah. Well, Marto, I reckon, you know, if you guys could come close to winding anyone up, it's about talking bad about the haka.
2: Okay, so, that was 2011 that I last really just... But I'm going to double down right now. It's bullshit because you guys should not get that advantage over any other teams before the game starts. Do it at the end of the game like they do at netball.
4: Just because it scares the shit out of you.
2: And that.
0: Righto, George here. We'll make amends right now.

0: whack a wallaby.
1: Sud, I mean, the dud.
0: No too? Animals will be harmed during this just exercise. Me. Just the reptile that is
1: yeah,
0: Mardo.
1: Technically not an animal, reptile. Yeah, it's going to be at Lander's Pocket, Queensland's biggest driving range at Gulf Central. And this is the real reason we know Mardo's on board. There's a giant Four Pines Brewery. And it just won the Queensland Day Awards, best pub in Queensland. Don't pretend your eyebrows went up.
2: Don't you want to go? Are you interested?
1: You knew that.
2: Are you interested?
1: Yeah, happy with that.
0: Or to drink on a Wednesday at 11 a.m.
2: No, but
1: Queensland
2: award-winning hotel.
3: Hey, this is Sting. Don't go away. Sting could help you win $50,000. Ladies and gentlemen, this is Dave Grohl. Dave loves us.
4: Hello, this is Freddie Mercury.
3: Let's just assume Freddie's giving us his full endorsement. 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
5: 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A breakdown on the Logan Motorway westbound after the Mount Lindsay Highway through Parkinson has delays back to Drewvale. Damaged traffic lights after a prang earlier this morning on Newnham Road around Link Street through Upper Mount Gravatt. Slow going at the moment on Ann Street from Newstead in towards the Valley. Brunswick Street heavy both directions around St Paul's Terrace. Heavy on Kingsford Smith Drive eastbound heading through Hamilton and Eagle Farm. And delays on the Bruce Highway from North Lakes to the Pine Rivers Bridge. 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
7: Morning, it's Maddie Larson with you. Two masked defenders are on the run after attempting to break into a Thornlands home overnight. The would-be robbers entered the Bluewater Avenue property around 11:30 p.m. but were confronted by 19 and 23-year-old men. The occupant suffered non-life-threatening injuries while the pair fled before police arrived, with officers now appealing for CCTV footage amid the manhunt. A motorbike rider has died after colliding with a pole in Brisbane overnight. The 29-year-old is believed to have lost control when riding along Morton Drive around 9:30 p.m., sadly passing away at the scene. The opposition says the devil will be in the detail when it comes to today's state budget. Labor leader Stephen Miles promising to go over it with a fine-tooth comb for any broken promises, slamming a lack of generational infrastructure in the plans.
8: He promised projects would be on time and on budget. Instead, we have no generational infrastructure in this budget for places like the Gold Coast or Brisbane's North, and his projects have seen massive blowouts.
7: One of Queensland's richest artworks hung outside the Gold Coast Mayor's office has been exposed as a direct rip-off of another painting. Seaside Explorers won the Doyle's Art Award last year but has since been exposed as a copy of a 2011 oil painting by an Archibald Prize winner. And chilly temps about the southeast. Amberley got down to 3.1 degrees just before 7 this morning.
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4: 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That's why the new Queensland government is unlocking more than 98,000 new homes right across Queensland.
7: Lionel Messi has become the lead goal scorer in World Cup history this morning against Austria.
9: Oh, yes, there it is. There it is. In terms of scoring in World Cup finals, you are looking at the greatest of all time.
7: That audio thanks to the SBS. Rabbitohs star Latrell Mitchell is out of contention for the Origin decider after tearing his calf. And Ben Hunt is set to stay on at Brisbane for another season, signing a one-year extension.
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7: Sunny in Bris Vegas today. We've got a top of 22 degrees, mostly fine tomorrow. Then patchy showers beginning from Thursday. $50,000 is given away this Friday. Last chance to grab it. Listen to Triple M's $50,000 no repeat workday. Hear the repeat, win the cash.
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1: Have we got enough people? Have we closed the entries?
0: No, nah, still open.
1: All right.
0: 0484101045 if you want to be there. First one to hit Marto in the collector buggy. He said he'd get out. You did say that a week ago. You might get out and run around. Have you backed off that, have you?
1: Check terms and conditions.
0: 0484101045 if you want to be there. First one to do it, Origin 3.
2: Hey, Marto, you gave us some economic advice yesterday.
1: It was very poor.
2: Tax cuts even help the rich and the famous.
1: Right.
2: June 30, just around the corner, the instant asset write-off. You've got to get onto it.
0: It's after this. Triple M.
1: Pretty interesting.

0: can't stop the spirits when I need you. This life is more than just a read-through.
1: Triple M, it's good times. Great to see it. It's Margo and Dan with you. A ripping day. Sunny, top of 22.
2: Oh, isn't it beautiful?
1: Mostly sunny tomorrow, actually, as well. Top of 22. There may be a little bit of rain coming in from Thursday. Triple M's $50,000 no-repeat workday. You're talking about end of financial year creeping up. That goes off this Friday. So Mitch will give you more details at 9 a.m.
3: And only just a week away until the 30th of June, Marto. And you were telling us yesterday, well, Effie was telling you, and you were telling the people of Brisbane that if you want to get in on the instant asset write-off and, you know, get your tax.
4: Get your tools, get your cars, your utes, whatever, you've got to have them all, up to $20,000 it's back to now.
1: But you've got to have it and be using it.
4: Before June
3: 30, and
4: or be really good with your dodginess.
3: Not just for people who are feeling, you know, a bit of a pinch with the cost of living crisis at the moment. Small business owners, you know, potentially going to be hurting with the new tax, the new budget that's been handed down, etc. The rich, they feel it too, and I feel like
4: do they?
3: They do.
1: I'll play them.
3: Yeah. Everyone to seize an opportunity, Miss Gina Reinhart, Australia's most richest person, thought she'd get in on the instant asset write-off too and buy herself some machinery.
5: You might remember Elon Musk was given a big chainsaw to try and cut government tape and bureaucracies over in America. We need an orange bulldozer. Let's hear the noise.
3: So she's gone and bought a big orange tractor, did she gift it to Pauline?
4: She gave it to Pauline to cut red tape.
3: She goes,
4: this is what you need to fix Australia. I've never heard her voice before. She sounds like someone a Brighton.
1: Did that surprise you too? Yes. I did not expect that voice. Mm. Very proper for someone from Western Australia.
3: But there she was with her little gag, and she walked over and she picked up a big sort of like toy looking model tractor.
4: It was a ripper, wasn't it?
3: It was a ripper. And she's gifting that to Pauline Hanson, as you mentioned. But the interesting thing that I found was that she continued to make the audience growl like tractors.
5: Before I leave the stage, I would like to just get a little help from the audience. Can you all sound like bulldozers, please? Grrr.
1: How do you know you got too much money when you can make an auditorium full of people go grrr? Can I have some money now, Gina?
6: 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It's not just that the prices are good, it's the fact that they are right around the corner at your local IGA.
7: 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A breakdown on the Logan Motorway westbound after the Mount Lindsay Highway through Parkinson has delays back to Drewvale. Damaged traffic lights after a prang earlier this morning on Newnham Road around Link Street through Upper Mount Gravatt. Slow going at the moment on Ann Street from Newstead in towards the Valley. Brunswick Street heavy both directions around St Paul's Terrace. Heavy on Kingsford Smith Drive, eastbound heading through Hamilton and Eagle Farm, and delays on the Bruce Highway from North Lakes to the Pine Rivers Bridge. 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

0: It's Triple M, Good Times, Greatest Hits. Yes. Fardo, Mardo and the Golf Cardo. Margo and Danny. This is going to be good. 0484101045.
1: What?
0: Well, that's sort of the name we've settled on, but Wacka Wallaby is way up
2: that
0: there.
2: That was great.
0: Hit Mardo in the golf collector buggy that picks up the balls at the Corsair at Lander's Pocket, and you can go to Origin 3, I first mean,
2: I
0: one.
2: Think, I think people naturally try to do that when they're at those driving ranges anyway, don't they?
1: I do. That's how this
2: you
1: started.
2: Try and hit the back net, or you try and hit one of those little buggies.
1: There are targets. They're called the hole.
2: Yeah.
1: So there are targets to hit.
0: If there's a bloke out there in a golf buggy,
2: that's a natural target.
0: 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Money bags, Mitch. Friday, she goes off. Yeah,
3: big one. Hey, do we put the new Mardo name in your marketing for billboards, stuff
0: Fardo,
3: like that?
0: Fardo Mardo and the Golf Cardo.
3: Yeah, and Dan, the Fart Button Man, and Margot Parker, Queen.
2: Oh, I knew I liked you for a reason, Mitch.
0: Where's Margot's fart? 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
2: I do not.
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6: 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There's a breakdown on the Logan Motorway westbound after the Mount Lindsay Highway through Parkinson. Delays are back to Druvale. Damaged traffic lights on Newnham Road at Link Street through Upper Mount Gravatt. Heavy going on the M1 northbound Tanimera up towards Slacks Creek. Slow going on Kingsford Smith Drive eastbound through Hamilton and Eagle Farm. Busy on Wynnum Road and Linton Road through East Brisbane, and the Deegan deviation southbound still a bit slow getting up onto the gateway at Deegan. 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
3: 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We will repeat one song. 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This is Triple

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0: 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When you hear Bon Jovi, Wanted Dead or Alive repeated, you call 133353. It's Triple M's $50,000 no repeat workday. 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Pull your finger out. This money's not going to win itself. Coming up next at the M's, the band who had 7 top 5 singles and 5 top 10 albums within 2 years on the Brizzy music scene.
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0: Repeat Workday. It works like this. We've got one song we're going to repeat today. It's that song, Bon Jovi, Wanted Dead or Alive. Karen is in 17 Mile Rocks just fantasizing about what to do with that money.
1: Definitely have fun spending it, though. How cool would that be? Imagine what you could pay for with that.
0: Yeah. Lots. First play of that song. When we play it again, you call 133353. Thank you for listening, Karen. Ears are good. Timing's a little bit off. You've got the number. You know it works. Coming up on Triple M, lots and lots and lots and lots of... Mighty Oils are on the way, Nat. Nothing's fine, slip off your steel caps, put on your Sunday shoes. More Music Friday coming up with Kenny Loggins. 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
2: Good morning, I'm Matthew Layton. One Nation leader Pauline Hanson says she's not coming for paid parental leave after her press club comments kicked off a political dust-up. She's told Seven the remarks were taken out of context, saying companies can offer leave if they choose, but small businesses should not be squeezed.
3: There are businesses, smaller businesses, that cannot afford it. You put another pressure on the small businesses to pay for maternity leave, they'll actually fold.
4: Okay, so you support the government-funded, I think, 26-week paid maternity leave.
3: Correct.
4: But then it's up to individual businesses.

0: 1.5%. Five Australians and a New Zealander are finally heading home after being caught up in a deadly Hunter virus outbreak on a cruise ship. They've spent the past 42 days isolating at a quarantine facility outside Perth. And new Lowy Institute numbers reveal most Aussies now rate China ties above the US alliance.
1: Triple M Sport.
0: Rabbitohs star Latrell Mitchell is out of contention for the Origin decider after tearing his calf. Footy journo David Riccio says it's huge news.
2: It's a significant blow, mainly for South Sydney, but so too, as I said, Blues fans were hoping Latrell would be able to come into this equation for the decider and try and rectify what was that poor result in game two.
0: Mitchell's been sidelined since round 11. And Ben Hunt is staying put, with the Broncos veteran signing a one-year extension.
3: Ride the wave with the Dolphins in 2025.
4: The Dolphins take on the Warriors, Saturday, June 27 at 3 p.m. Triple M, home of the Dolphins.
3: Grab your tickets from dolphinsnrl.com.au.
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0: Sunny today across Brisbane, down to 11 tonight. Mostly sunny tomorrow, a top of 22. $50,000 is given away this week and you can still make it yours. 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